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2: Should Christians be involved in politics? This is a very important question. To which the answer, at face value, I'm going to say yes.
3: We have looked for government to shape us and shape our character, our culture, our morality, and they both failed because they're not supposed to be shaping morality. The church is supposed to be shaping morality. The church is supposed to be the lobbyist of the poor. And if the church is not the lobbyist of the poor and the disenfranchised, then we have failed.

0: Praise the Lord. Praise the Lord. Praise the Lord. Good evening, Antigua Barbuda. This is the Thursday edition of The Church in Politics. I'm your host, Bishop Ross and Jeffrey. We're back after a mini break.
1: Yes.
0: a mini break, you know, but we're back. So tell your friends that the usual Thursday edit, The Church in Politics, is on the air. You can join us, 97.1, ZDK, 97.1, the social media, Instagram, Facebook, TikTok. You find us all there. And we'll be here for the next hour and a half or so as we look at issues facing us as a people from a biblical perspective, because we still believe, we hold firm that Jesus is the answer for the world today. And the song says, you know, it's a question where people apportion blame when things seemingly are going out of whack, you know. And but how do we really put the blame where they belong? all the difficult proposition, because when God formed Adam, created Adam from the dust of the earth, Adam was cool. Adam was all right.
1: Yeah.
0: Going about his daily business. He named animals and whatever and so forth. But God realized that something was missing.
1: Yes, yes.
0: You know, so he said, all right, let me give him a help meet. Yes. Someone compatible to him.
1: Yes.
0: Now, compatibility we know is similarity in all types of spheres. But in the real world today, do we really find people compatible? we make our choices based on certain whatever. You know, a man looks, a woman, she likes to feel the touch.
1: Yes.
0: And from that, we make our choices, and sometimes we say we have irreconcilable differences.
1: Yes.
0: And we annul the relationship. But God made us relational beings, and we have to interact. And in this interaction, things aren't always going to go the right way, because this is an imperfect world. So when things go wrong, it's always easy to find someone to blame. But we're going to pray, Bishop.
1: Yes, yes. Thank you, Bishop. Father, we thank you for this evening again. We are always appreciative, oh God, of the opportunity that you give us, oh God, to really address our people. Lord, whatever we do, we always want you in the middle of it, oh God. And so we pray that you, God, will lead us and guide us tonight, oh Father. We pray, Lord, those who are listening, you touch them, oh God. God, we pray that you help us to speak to their hearts tonight. Father, we commit everything into your hands right now. In the name of Jesus Christ of Nazareth. Amen, amen, amen, amen, amen.
0: Amen. Amen. Praise the Lord.
1: Praise God. Praise God.
0: Now, as I sort of preview,
1: yes,
0: a little bit of what I was saying.
1: Yes, yes.
0: There are human institutions which we all are a part of, i.e. the home.
1: Yes.
0: That's the first institution that God created.
1: Yes.
0: The home.
1: Yes.
0: Adam and Eve, yes, as I said, God put them in a marital relationship.
1: Yeah.
0: He said, therefore, man shall leave father and mother and shall cleave, mm-hmm, to his wife. From that union came children. And within that first family, we have the first murder.
1: Yeah, yeah, a lot of problems.
0: But when Cain,
1: yes,
0: killed his brother
2: Abel.
0: So you can see the dysfunctionism from that time until now. Where we are now, Bishop, we think of the home, the family, as an institution. We think of the church as another institution. And we can think of the wider society, whether it's the school or government, they all have a part to play in terms of the overall functioning of humanity.
1: Mm-hmm.
0: But what we find is that people always look for an area to put the blame,
1: mm-hmm,
0: and more so, they always put the blame on the church.
1: Yeah.
0: What is the church doing? They're not asking, what is the home doing?
1: Mm-hmm. Mm-hmm.
0: When the home is a foundation for, you know, for character building, etc., they don't get the blame. Where is the church? The church gets the blame. How do you?
1: Yeah, Bishop, I love the topic that you have brought to us tonight. That I'm going to go back to the original statement that you made, that as human beings, we are seeking after compatibility. We want to make sure that, you know, we kind of ground with one another and so on, and there's some kind of chemistry, as we love to say. And the truth is that that is what everyone is seeking for. Unfortunately, some have not been able to achieve that, you know, but I'm sure everybody's saying that. You explain the word, what it means to be compatible. Because, in fact, we as ministers of religion, that's what we normally advise people, that if you're going to choose a spouse, you want to choose somebody that you are compatible with, you know. The Bible is clear that we should not be unequally yoked, right? And by that, we mean that if you're a child of God, you'll be seeking for somebody, you know, who is also a child of God, genuine child of God, you know. So I'm saying that, Bishop, that really people, we are all seeking after that. Unfortunately, because of sin, we have fallen short. Bishop, you know, I normally bring both societies into perspective. When I was in Jamaica, they did a survey, and it touched me. I'm going to my grave with it. But they said that the rate, this is survey scientifically done. They went out and did the survey among the people, almost 3 million Jamaicans.
2: How much?
1: I'm saying almost the 3 million, 2.8 million, almost 3 million Jamaicans. You know what was the finding? The rate of divorce is higher than the rate of marriage. The rate of divorce is higher than the rate. I mean that people are much quicker to get divorced than even to get married.
0: Did they identify the rate of divorce amongst Christians? No, did they?
1: That's a good point to make. That unfortunately, they also found it high among Christians. Unfortunately. And that's what I like, Bishop, with us. You know, all the people are used to us. They know we don't hide anything. Because some people have a way that once it concerns them, then they try to cover up. We're not covering up for anybody, you know. That people are having issues. My children, all of my two girls, they went to, the bigger one has graduated from Antigua Girls, and then the younger one is in her final year. And the younger one said to me the other day, Daddy, when I talk to the children at Antigua Girls about my parents, my father and my mother, they say, you have mother and father? I almost passed out. You know, is that they find it strange that people can say they have mother and father in the home? So I'm saying, Bishop, we are having issues, really.
0: But if that question is asked by a school child, probably let's say 14, 15, 16, in that range, and that child is asking that question, is there similarity amongst, let's say, the general school population that they would ask that kind of question there? Because, and again, I'm going to go back to, again, science, the numbers.
1: Yes.
0: That it is generally felt in Antigua that 75% of our children are born out of wedlock.
1: Definitely.
0: Mm-hmm. Right? So where then is the absentee father?
1: Mm-hmm. Mm-hmm.
0: You know, and the whole question of, it's similar in Antigua in terms of divorce.
1: Mm-hmm.
0: Right?
1: It's very high.
0: It's very, very high. I remember a few years ago, well, quite a while now, that the Evangelizers of the Caribbean, EAC, they did a survey, what they call a purity survey, right?
1: Mm-hmm.
0: And the critical aspect is to, at what age, Christian boys and girls, you know, would have a sexual encounter, a sexual experience.
1: Mm-hmm.
0: And in terms of, like between 70 and 75% of those polled, would already had a sexual encounter.
1: Mm-hmm.
0: Now that is frightening.
1: Yeah.
0: Because it was a Christian survey.
1: Mm-hmm. Yeah.
0: That was done. Right? Now, I haven't. Well, I had a friend who's an attorney. He's passed away now. And one day he and I were talking, and he said, he said, no, in Antigua, it is very, very, very easy to get a bill of divorce.
1: Yeah. Yeah, yes. Yeah.
0: Very, very, very easy.
1: Yeah, that, yeah.
0: In previous times, they go through all kind of mediation.
1: Yes,
0: kind of stuff.
1: Yes, and exhausting and everything and so on. They finish with doing.
0: Yeah.
1: Yeah.
0: You know, So are we saying that the institution of marriage is not functioning as it ought to?
1: Bishop, the thing about relationships, whether it is intimate or it is just general, value system, our values have changed. If you don't see something as important, right, then it's not important to you. And let's talk about sexual purity. I mean, I have 4 children, and they tell me that the older boy is 19 going 20. He's at university. I said they laugh at him. In fact, he's back now from university. He's 19 years old, and he said at the university they have an award that they give to virgins. You know, just ridiculing them. Yeah, man, I say, where have you been? I'm only saying, Bishop, believe me, it is, mind-boggling to see where our society is. You know, like, these days, if you tell somebody you're a virgin, they laugh at you. They laugh at you.
0: So is that pressure that is bringing out, on our youth?
1: Even
0: those growing up in Christian families?
1: So even those, Bishop, who would have attained that kind of lifestyle, are under immense pressure to change that, And these days, Mommy Jeffrey, you're right here. Time passed, the ladies would wait for the man to make the move.
0: the ladies have become very, very aggressive.
1: When I used to teach at Meadowbrook High School, and I was amazed, what they say, what some of these girls do, they push their hands in the boy's pocket. And don't believe his money they've gone for.
3: All right. Okay.
1: The things have gone. Mm-hmm. I say, cool, AY. Mm-hmm. We are paying a very high price happening.
0: What do we do then to sort of transform that type of thinking, that type of environment, to bring it to a more balance and a more, let me say, Christ-like environment.
1: Yes. As I said, the teaching part of me always jumps out that I love to use examples. An example is worth 1,000 words. PJ Patterson is rated as one of our best prime ministers Jamaica has ever seen. In fact, he's well respected throughout the Caribbean. PJ Patterson, one of Jamaica prime ministers. And when we're having a lot of issues with the crime and the violence and all of these things, one of the things he brought to us as fellow Jamaicans, and we in Antigua also need that, he called it values and attitudes. So remember, these are not Christian people, mm-hmm. people of the world. Mm-hmm. But they say, if you don't have values and attitudes, you can't make it. And that's what I want to say, Bishop, that the solution is really that we have to teach our people values, right? Yes, we're too loose. Yeah, we're too loose. You need to value yourself, you need to respect yourself. Mm-hmm. You understand? You need to, with our young ladies, the songs, Bishop, that they are singing, over lady, under lady, and they're jumping. I say, well, they're not listening. These fellas are throwing them into the wind out there and saying all kinds of things, and they're dancing away. Mm-hmm. It's crazy.
0: Well, everything these days, you look at advertisement.
1: Yeah.
0: You see an advertisement in Coke, advertising Coca-Cola.
1: Yeah.
0: What you see in a Nickelodeon?
1: Yeah.
0: I mean, the whole aspect of society has become so depraved.
1: Yeah.
0: So loose.
1: Yeah.
0: That the values have become so degenerated.
1: That's right. Read them. We know. Bishop, one of the practices we have is carnival. And I love, if you know, I love to emphasize carn. Because people must understand that prefix, carn. So carnival, carnal, incarnation, all of those mean flesh. Mm-hmm. Bishop, if we feed a society on carnival, which is the festival of the flesh, where we have our young people out there, almost naked as the day they're born.
3: Almost naked.
1: And we say it's culture. No. Well, we don't need to go down there.
0: I remember when carnival was instituted.
1: Yes.
0: In the late 50s.
1: Yes.
0: It was more like a work of art.
1: Yes.
0: Mm-hmm. You know, yeah. And the type of stuff.
1: Yes.
0: But these days it's becoming, nakedness.
1: It's just sexual.
0: You know, where the men are covered and the women are basically uncovered.
1: Yes, yeah, yeah.
0: You know, and people gravitate towards these things. Yeah.
1: And then, Bishop, we say it's nothing. But as we said, we are paying the price. We're paying the price in terms of family life. Mm-hmm. So many single parent homes. Mm-hmm. We're paying the price in terms of the rate of divorce. Mm-hmm. We're paying the price in terms of our children. Anybody who lives in Antigua and Barbuda would have to tell them what is happening to our children. Mm-hmm. You understand? It's crazy.
0: But, when we look at the scripture,
1: yes,
0: Jesus Christ was asked in Matthew 15, what is happening, what is your view on the subject of divorce?
1: Mm-hmm.
0: He said, said Moses, because of the way that people were living, allowed.
1: Yes.
0: For a bill of separation, mm-hmm. of divorce. He said, but from the beginning,
3: mm-hmm.
0: it was not so.
1: Mm-hmm.
0: From the beginning, it was not so. But Moses, because of the hardness of the heart, what is the hardness of the heart? The hardness of the heart is that unforgiving spirit.
1: Mm-hmm. Mm-hmm. Some people, Bishop, have gone 2-3 marriages. I remember one day I was doing a seminar, and I was saying to them that, and we want everybody to hear us tonight, marriage is for life. But that's the oath we took.
0: That's
1: for
0: my dad.
1: Better, for worse, in sickness, in health, till death. Yes. Do us part.
0: Yes.
1: But then, as you and I know, a lot of people are taking this thing lightly. We are saying that, and the passage you just read confirms that. That the Bible says that it was never, ever God's intention. For separation. In fact, the Bible says God hates divorce.
0: Yes. Mm-hmm. God hates it.
1: Yeah.
0: So if God hates it, then we should hate it too.
1: Yeah. You know, so Bishop, people have a way, we are inconsiderate, and we are this, and we are that, and all kind of thing. You know,
0: if God hates it,
1: divorce is not a good thing.
0: We then should hate it.
1: Yeah.
0: Because divorce, does not affect one person or two persons.
1: All right.
0: It's a two families, basically.
1: Definitely.
0: Are affected.
1: Definitely. And the children, Bishop, they pay a high price.
0: Children are part of the family.
1: They pay a high price.
0: They pay a high price. Children are part of the family.
1: Yeah.
0: Right?
1: Yeah.
0: And so, can you imagine a child growing up without a father and or mother? That has, a tremendous negative effect.
1: Mm-hmm.
0: On that child.
1: Definitely.
0: And that child sometimes never recovers.
1: Definitely, Bishop. And that's why we say, Bishop, that we need to teach, come back to values, attitudes, that marriage is for. And when I was doing the seminar, I said it. A brother came up to me and said, Pastor, it's people like you guys are so inconsiderate. He was on his third marriage. So he didn't find it funny that I said marriage. I said, stop, my brother. Even if you're on the third marriage, you must reach a point where you say, this is it. We must insist. We're going to go through 1,000 marriages. Bishop, I'm saying that we need to put our feet down and say, enough is enough. You understand? My grand uncle that helped to grow me, he lived to 80 odd, could not read. Not even primary school. But he was a wise businessman. No, you don't fool him with money. And Bishop, that old man, when he went into his marriage, he said, I am not thinking of coming back out. and he held his marriage, the man who couldn't read for 50 years until he died. His wife lived to 91. You hear the contrast now? I know of a young lady who was teaching about one of the lecturers on marriage and family life. And she could not keep her marriage for 6 months.
3: What?
0: So, okay, so therein lies a problem. If a person cannot keep their marriage,
3: what are they going to teach me?
0: What is that they're going to teach me?
1: All right.
0: Except the
1: all right.
0: Okay, fine.
1: All right.
0: Look, I mean
1: right.
0: except they're going to say, concede that I, you know, that I had some errors in my life, but try not to walk that road.
1: Yes.
0: But sometimes, you know, the justification of the act is a negative of what one wants to achieve.
1: Definitely. Bishop, it's one of the problems that people are having. I remember we are counselors and we know. It begins when they entered marriage. Let's face it. Sister Jeffrey, your husband can't leave you, and I know you boast about it all the time, after 50 odd years. He can't leave you. We're going
3: to
1: get him up tonight.
3: Leave
1: me to go with you. My wife looked at me one day and said, Phil, we're having a little fuss. And she said, you know, I know why you're fussing with me. I think you want to leave me, but I would never give you a divorce. Bishop, from that day until Jesus comes, we don't have no more argument. We got 30 years. You know, so I believe that's where, you know, the people who are out there, I believe that's where really we have gone wrong.
3: Mm-hmm.
1: That we need to get that part right. You know, and that's why I said to my children, marry who you love. Marry who you love. And I'm saying that, Bishop. So we need to maybe flip it a little bit earlier. And, you know, there are too many unhappy people. A lot of unhappy people.
0: Yeah, but what makes them unhappy? I look at it, that the whole aspect of a lot of people going in the marriage unprepared.
1: Yeah, definitely.
0: And what is the expectation of marriage? What is the expectation?
3: Well, that is the question. What is the expectation of marriage?
0: Mm-hmm. Right.
3: That's
0: what is it? What is that is expected? Mm-hmm. They did not. You know. I mean, it's a matter of. let's put it in the context. What is man's basic problem? One, selfishness,
1: mm-hmm.
0: and self-centeredness.
1: Mm-hmm.
0: That's our problem.
1: Mm-hmm.
0: Selfishness and self. Centeredness,
1: mm-hmm.
0: right? Additionally, a lot of people go into marriage totally unprepared. They marry for the wrong reason.
3: Mm-hmm.
1: Definitely.
0: I have he's deceased now. This is one of these old Pentecostal preachers. Stayed at the house. He's originally from Montserrat, but he's living in the UK. He's dead now. And a couple of times he stayed at our house, you know, and and we're talking, like he's older than me,
1: mm-hmm.
0: but a very wise, you know, this old-time Pentecostal preacher, you know,
1: yeah.
0: you don't get much better than that.
1: Yeah.
0: And he would say, look, a lot of people get married to legalize their sex life.
1: Ah, that's it. That's it.
0: Right?
1: That's it.
0: So a lot of people get into marriage to legalize their sex life. And when that is the objective, the marriage is going to disintegrate at some point in time.
3: Mm-hmm.
0: Because the motive is just not right.
1: Definitely. I used to be, Bishop, you see, I'm happy you hit it so hard that we have become so sexual. Now, as I tell people, one of the reasons why people get married is that. So don't form no fool. You know, I tell people, some people talk about playing cute. I don't get married because of sex. I say, well, you can stay with granny. Yeah, your granny can live. Liars. One of the reasons is that. But so we don't want anybody to think we are naive. You know, we're saying that one of the reasons why people get married is, you know, sex, family and so on, children and
0: Sex ought not to be the major factor.
1: And that's why I'm saying that now.
0: Sex is a byproduct of.
1: So watch it now, Bishop. So I'm saying to you, that's one of the, remember we're saying, married for the wrong reason.
3: Mm-hmm.
1: And even we in the church, Bishop, even we in the church sometimes
0: make matches?
1: Yes, I'm going to come to the match, but even apart from the matches, sometimes I believe we as pastors have also, you know, really gone astray. I'm going to show you how. Two people were out there, and they were, might be even living together. One of them, Moses and the woman, becomes a Christian. The first thing we tell her, you have to marry that man. I said, what? I always say, it's two separate things we are dealing with. Mm-hmm. You serve God because you love Him. Mm-hmm. Glory to God. That's why you're serving God. Mm-hmm. And I say, you marry a man because you love him. Mm-hmm. Not because you're a Christian. Because sometimes when you become a Christian, it's the time to run for your life. Yeah, I believe, you know, Bishop, we really need to get back into real good counseling.
3: I understand.
1: Yeah, that we must separate those two issues. Bishop, you and I know a lot of people in the church. In the church. So we have to lead by example. I've been forced into marriage to protect the image of the church. And to, no, rubbish. Remember again, because you know we like to say clearly what we're saying on the program, Bishop. You serve God because you love Him. Ladies, you marry a man because you love him. If you don't love the man, don't marry him. And gentlemen, I'm saying the same thing, Bishop. I'm not going to no bush.
0: I remember one time when I was in administration at the church office. Mm. And, you know, they were knocking on the door. So I said, I answered, I said, hello, how can I help you? And it was a young lady. And she said, are you the pastor of the church? I said, yes, how can I help you? And she said that she was from another church. I'm not going to say which church. Mm-hmm. But she was from another church. Mm-hmm. Not old church. Mm-hmm. Right? So she was living with her boyfriend. Mm-hmm. And she got saved. Mm-hmm. They lived together. Mm-hmm. Right? The boyfriend got saved sometime after. Mm-hmm. So she went to the pastor and asked if he could marry them. Mm-hmm. And the pastor said he can do that. However, he's gonna have to give them a certain amount of consent before he does that. Mm-hmm. So he says that. So I come to find out if you can marry us.
1: They want to bypass the counseling.
0: Right. So I said okay. I said if I marry you, you're gonna come to my church. He said, no, I'm gonna come to my church. I said, well, go back to your church.
1: Bishop.
0: Yeah. I'm saying that they are adult people.
1: Yes.
0: They live together already.
1: Yeah.
0: So they share family. I mean, you could marry them and then counsel them.
1: Definitely. No two ways about that.
0: Sometimes we as leaders sometimes culpable for some of the things that happen to people along the way.
1: Definitely, Bishop. So sometimes that's why we say, you know, tonight, many times we have a way of just blaming the people. You know, but we the leaders have a critical role to play. You know, we are saying that, Bishop. You know, and that's why we say we, because we're not just blaming them out the moment, Jeffrey. We're saying that, and in fact, you know, Bishop, you know, and I have been working together for years, and you know, and we practice that, where we say, you know, that, you know, we spend time counseling people, that's guiding people, you understand, and make a difference, you know. So I'm saying that, Bishop, you know.
0: What I remember again, you know. Many years ago, we had a weekend retreat, you know, and we were had different buildings. So the men, we were in one section, and the women were in another section. I sneak across by the ladies' section, and boy, if you heard the conversation, it's X-rated. I had to listen. Before we leave here,
1: yeah,
0: I will carry all your 4G and we baptize you all.
1: Yeah, you know, and that's why I know, Bishop, you said the word of God says that we become worldly. Mm-hmm. And a lot of people, when they understand worldly, it used to be just code. Mm-hmm. You understand? Mm-hmm. Because we not understand it is our value system. Mm-hmm. When the Bible talks about worldliness, you know, there's just too much emphasis, far too much emphasis on just dress code. Mm-hmm. Because, you know, the worldliness there is what? It is kind of looseness. is this kind of disregard for sexual purity.
0: Yeah.
1: You know, so we're saying that, Bishop, that, you know, the word of God is very clear.
3: Very clear.
1: You see, as to how we must live. And I'm saying that sometimes, remember the big word that we have been using all that, we have become too loose. You know, and we really need to get our
0: act together. And I think these days, yeah. I mean, when you look at most of our churches, mm-hmm. right, mm-hmm. churches don't have midweek services anymore. Yes. Yeah. It's basically Sunday morning, mm-hmm. and that's
1: yes.
0: it.
1: Yes.
0: You know, I'm from old school, mm-hmm. right? You're from old school, though. Mm-hmm. And you remember that the times, church was like a 7 day.
1: Definitely.
0: Business.
1: Definitely.
0: Right.
3: Almost every day.
0: Okay.
1: Yeah. Yes.
0: And people were happy. They were comfortable. Mm-hmm. They weren't making any kind of an excuse when they come to church. But these days, people are saying, "Oh, the church take no touch on my time. I need time for my family."
1: All right.
0: You hear this kind of this kind of things.
1: Mm-hmm. All right.
0: But in the process, we're losing our families in the process.
1: Definitely. Bishop, I really like the examples you're using. Because as I said, people have a lot of what I call lame excuses. What are the lame excuses? As Bishop just said, I mean, we never missed a service. And God has helped us to be some of the highest achievers. Mm-hmm. Mother of Jeffrey is right.
0: And eating in the service, the past coming to the next day.
1: It's the discipline. Mm-hmm. You know, our marriage is out there to show everybody. Mm-hmm. Our lives are there to show everybody our educational achievements and so on. So I'm saying that the excuse that people are making as to be slighting this God thing, mm-hmm. you know, and so on. I am by part of New Testament Church. Every Wednesday we have instituted fasting. I tell them, no, you have to spend time with God. You understand? And I'm saying that, you know, we call it SMO, Sunday morning only. The Sunday morning only, Bishop thing can't cut it, you know. And as I said, those who are saying that we're taking up too much of their time, we would have been there. We're not telling them, we're not talking any kind of hypothetical thing, Bishop and Sister Jeffrey. We would have been there. You know, in fact, you're talking about 7 days. When I went to church Sunday morning, my father not seen me until maybe 12, 1 o'clock the following morning. I am at church. When church finished, I went upstairs. We and my colleague and I to pray. When we finished praying, we went into the community to witness. Mm-hmm. Then we came back for 7 o'clock service. Then after the 7 o'clock service, we finished at 10. Mm-hmm. Sometimes 10, 11. Because, you know, when the spirit has taken over. And then we'll be out there talking. See, I'm only saying this. It never prevented us from achieving and achieving the highest.
0: You know, when I was a young Christian,
1: yeah.
0: At Morning Blessing,
1: yeah.
0: there are a lot of us. I mean, we would leave
1: all right.
0: from church
1: all right.
0: to mental home
1: all right. All right.
0: To find institute
1: all right.
0: Right? Mm-hmm. To Halberton.
1: Mm-hmm.
0: Mm-hmm. And get back in time, we have our dinner, whatever it is, mm-hmm. to get ready to go to church.
3: For at night.
0: Right?
1: Mm-hmm. Yeah. Yeah, no, I'm saying that. Yeah, you right. proved the point.
0: I mean, these days,
1: yeah.
0: You don't see people. You don't find people doing that.
3: No,
0: because we're too busy. You know, I have my family to look after and so forth, and whatever and so forth. Fine, but I understand the importance of the family. I'm not gonna downplay and say that we are not to spend time with our families. But we have to be balanced with what we do, right? And once that is. You know, once we understand that, right, and not necessarily make mistakes, I'm sorry, not mistakes, but excuses,
1: mm-hmm.
0: you know,
1: mm-hmm.
0: for not going to church,
1: mm-hmm.
0: because church go too long, or church taking my time, children have some homework to do. I remember at more places, people used to go downstairs and do their homework in the downstairs section.
1: That's true.
3: It's
1: a discipline, Bishop. Why am I saying this? We're saying, you know, that's why I always say we must maintain the standard. My two older children are at university now, and one thing that is slipping in is missing church on a Sunday. I say, I don't expect you to go every day, but I don't expect you to miss every service.
3: Mm-hmm.
1: You understand? I am going to miss every service.
3: Mm-hmm.
1: You understand? I am in the church for 46 years. If I miss two Sundays, I miss plenty.

0: all the time, like in 37 years of pastoral work. I said, when we come to church, you understand, put down the watches and the phones and all of those and so on. We come to worship. What am I going with it? And I said that if you have to leave, you're not going to cut our service short. You stick up your hand and slip out. Mm-hmm. And we all know what you're going to do. Mm-hmm. You're going to watch. Those days we used to say, young and reckless. Is young and restless, you know. Yeah. And days of our lives. So you and I know, yeah, a lot of people spend so much time on the technology, even in church.
1: Yeah.
0: Even in church, Bishop, I'm saying that the thing is crazy and it's affecting us. People come to church, and you have to be, I see some parents, they are giving their children, you know, the technology. Some of these children are big children. Mm-hmm. I have to say, no, Mommy Jeffrey, I don't care if they are upset. I said, no, Mommy, because what it is doing is not only distracting them, but all the others around them. So remember the word that we use. We have to get back to being disciplined, Bishop.
2: I had a friend. I have not seen him for God knows how long. We spoke together. He was an electrician. He was a Christian.
0: Yes.
2: And I'm talking about how many years now? Over 30 years. I haven't seen him for a while. But in that period, the 30-year period from then till now,
0: mm-hmm.
2: or before, let me say not till now, because I don't know about now.
0: Mm-hmm.
2: But up to that time, up to 30 years ago, he did not have a television in his house.
0: All right.
2: He called television his one-eyed devil. That's why he used to call television. Now, people might look at him and think that he's a cake, or he's old-fashioned, or he's whatever terminology you want to use. But that's how he sees it.
0: All right.
2: It's a distracting force, right? All types of different things, immorality and so forth, you're seeing displayed on that television.
3: That is true, you know.
2: Right?
3: That is true.
2: Okay. Now, I'm not saying that, you know, some people look at him as an extremist, but that is how he sees it.
0: Definitely.
2: Right?
0: Definitely.
2: And I respect how he feels in that respect.
0: And Bishop, what is one of the big points coming out of that? Whatever, you see, sometimes people have a way they love to ridicule others and belittle others and so on. But the truth is that whatever is your distraction, mm-hmm. is what you need to deal with.
2: Exactly.
0: Whatever it is. Because you and I know, all right, they're cursing the man with him TV. But what about the phone?
3: Mm-hmm.
0: You see that phone, Bishop?
3: Mm-hmm. Oh,
0: sometimes I have a time I just put it down.
3: Mm-hmm.
0: You know why? Because these days, all those who don't, a man is crossing the street.
3: Mm.
0: This party has to help me, Bishop. You're crossing the street and you're on the phone. Well, you work out that?
2: Man driving on the phone.
0: My God! I don't understand how you work out that. Sometimes I have to say to myself, this is unbelievable. You know, I'm only saying, Bishop, that we really, remember we keep using the word, to get back to the discipline. When the Bible talks about idolatry, we're looking for some idol put up out there. We have to learn now, as with the word that we use we from Bible school, to contextualize. You know your context and to see. We still have idolatry.
2: Anything that distracts.
0: Yes.
2: And become an alternate God.
0: Yeah.
2: Idolatry.
0: Yeah. You're totally consumed by the technology. Mm-hmm. So you don't have no time for God.
2: Okay.
0: That can't work.
2: So it's a question of how one or values.
0: Definitely.
2: And what we prioritize.
0: Definitely.
2: I mean, because life is filled with all types of choices. Yes.
4: All types of choices.
2: And what are we choosing in all of this? When we look at our society, which 80% of people profess and accept the religion of Christianity, but within that context, 75% of our children are born to single parents or to wedlock.
0: Yeah.
3: Mm-hmm.
0: Yeah.
2: And these things have two effects. One, the spirituality of the country, and two, the burden that it places on social services. There's a burden on social services. Because within all of this, you've got to look at the whole aspect of delinquency. Right? I was in a discussion just the other day, and some folks are saying

0: Look, today, parents have to leave from one job to the next because of the living wage situation. They say that they're not earning enough money from one job. So they have to leave from one to the next so that they can feed their children. Mm-hmm. Whether that is so or not, the fact is that we have a crisis.
1: Mm-hmm. Mm-hmm. Mm-hmm.
2: And yeah. you see how you come back to the point you made, Bishop, about single parents, right? When you have these, what we call single parent homes, is one of the challenges. So, you know, that's why we're saying that it's really to get back to basic.
3: Mm-hmm.
2: You see? That if you have, I mean, right now in my home, it's two of us. And it's not easy, much less. You know, when it's you are the only person doing the drop off, doing the pickup, doing the cooking, doing the this, doing the that, and so on. So we're not belittling, we're not, you know, saying to people that is not difficult, challenging. And that's why we're saying that, as you said earlier, the single parent home is a problem. And then what makes it even worse, Bishop? Time passed, you'd have had what we call extended family.
0: Oh yeah.
2: So there was a grandmother, there was a grandfather, there was an uncle.
0: An auntie
2: and so on.
0: Even a neighbor.
2: Yeah, even neighbor.
0: Yeah.
2: And then what that would have done, at least you have a lot of help. You see? But these days, it's like you're out there in the blue, the deep blue sea all by yourself. You know, so we are saying that we are having challenges, Bishop. We are having issues. And the question must be, how do we now deal with this? One thing I want to posit tonight, Bishop, is in my home now, I have three children doing CXC, two biological, one adopted. And I said to them, you must have a timetable. You must have a timetable. The question is, you have 24 hours in a day.
3: Mm-hmm.
2: What do you do with those 24 hours?
3: Mm-hmm.
2: My father used to say, when he was growing up, oh my Lord, I wish I could have an eighth day. Everybody knows why he wants the eighth day though. He's so busy, right, with the seven, that he's asking God for one more. You know what, the one more, for more work. You understand? The Lord has given us 24 hours, and I want people to listen to this carefully today. Watch this, Bishop. If you have 24 hours, if you don't make sure that you plan this thing properly, because like I said, that those who are doing CXC, they know.
3: Mm-hmm.
2: They know. What is it? If you use all those 24 hours to work, you're going to drop down and die. Because you must have time for rest.
3: Mm-hmm.
2: You must have time for your meals. And you must have time for God.
3: Mm-hmm.
2: So we're telling people that it is 24 hours we have. We don't have any more than that. So the question must be, how much time we have in that? Watch it, you know, when we're done, say, I don't have any time for self. When you get sick, that's what I always say to people, when you push this body beyond limit,
3: mm-hmm.
2: and you drop down out there, and so on, you have to very well go home, go rest. So I'm saying it's not easy.
0: Eternal rest?
2: Eternal rest.
3: Mm-hmm.
2: You know, so I'm only saying that, Bishop, that, you know, we're still saying to the people that it calls for a certain level of organization.
3: Yeah.
0: But then, I mean, there's something that we're learning in management,
2: yeah.
0: called time management.
2: Definitely. Yeah. Definitely.
0: Right?
2: That's what it is.
0: And time management is basically how you utilize.
2: Definitely.
0: I mean, within the 24-hour period that we have, yeah. in that day,
2: mm-hmm.
0: how do we then look at, you know, arriving at how we spend those 24 hours.
2: Definitely.
0: Right?
3: What is very important.
0: Let's say we spend 8 hours at work.
2: Mm-hmm.
0: You have to prepare to get to that eight hour period.
2: Definitely, you have to prepare that.
0: Then after that eight hour is over,
2: mm-hmm.
0: you have something else to do.
2: Mm-hmm.
0: Mm-hmm. Right? Definitely. Because then your most productive hours
2: definitely.
0: Will be at the workplace.
2: Definitely.
0: The other remaining hours basically to the domestics and sleep.
2: Mm-hmm. Definitely.
0: Right? So how do you utilize effectively those times in the daytime basically
2: mm-hmm.
0: when our body is up and the energy level is whatever and so forth?
2: And basically, you see why we say that it comes back again to, as we say, going back to the basic, going back to the beginning. The truth is that one of the reasons why people sometimes have to be slaving, I use the word, mm-hmm. themselves out there. We have not spent time to make sure we develop ourselves. So we are doing these kind of, jobs out there. We're not paying us much. You know, we have to face it, you know. Oh, and you're working forever. You know, one of my managers back home said to us, he said, Phil, you hear people talk about that there's no job. When you are at this level, there are jobs galore. Mm-hmm. When you're qualified and experienced and disciplined, yeah, I know a lot of jobs are out there. You understand? But when you don't have any education, you don't have nothing. So Sunday gone was Mother's Day, and we say happy belated Mother's Day for me, Jeffrey, right? And I every Mother's Day, I said, I was, the speaker, and I said to them that before you become a mother, be a woman. That's very profound. Before you become a mother, be a woman. In other words, develop yourself first. Before, and I'm saying, Bishop, is one of the things. So that's why I'm saying that, yeah, we are stuck in this problem. But the truth is that it's really the next generation we have to focus on. Let's face it. Yeah, at 62 and at 70,
0: but
2: 80.
0: But if you follow the next generation level,
2: yeah.
0: It would appear that the next generation that's coming is a hell-bent generation.
2: We're losing them. I mean, children having babies at 14.
0: You see our young girls, they're all winding up and down all the place.
2: Yeah, carrying on.
0: Majorettes and carnival and all the different things.
2: Yeah.
0: Or they're winding up and they're carrying on.
2: Yeah.
0: With the lewdness.
2: One day I was by the library, the public library here. And I had to go across to the young people. I said, no, man, you don't have to conduct. This boy holding on to this girl's hand and feeling them up and in the public space. I said, what? You guys don't have any regard. No, remember, Jeffrey, they have to come and tell me what they want to tell me, but I'm going to put my foot down. I said, no, you don't say adults are wrong. You don't have any manners. So I'm just saying that, Bishop, that this looseness. And then, as I said a while ago, that they are paying the price and they are paying a high price because what happened? When you go and you start family and you didn't develop yourself, mm-hmm. you don't have any education, mm-hmm. you don't have any skill, and so on, what do you expect?
0: It has a domino effect.
2: Yeah.
0: That is what I'm like. I mean, so, look, single parenting has always been there from...
2: Yes.
0: Mm-hmm. Ever since.
2: Yes.
0: Right? Teenage pregnancy has always been there from...
2: Yes.
0: Ever how long.
2: Yeah.
0: Right? But... That is no excuse for us to say, okay, because it happened then, it will continue to happen. Right? We've got to begin to put things in perspective. Is it this that I'm worth? Or because, I came out of that, it has to be a cycle?
3: Mm-hmm.
0: No, man. I think that we need to look beyond that. And people, you used the word earlier, value.
2: Yes, definitely.
0: People need to value themselves
2: as against
0: devaluing themselves.
2: Yes.
0: But the system allows for that.
2: Yeah. You know, Bishop, one day I was counseling with a couple, you see, and this is very instructive. The gentleman, had his family, his wife, children, house, motor car, everything. And he had this, third woman in the middle and causing immense problem for his wife, unfaithful. And the wife, she was a Christian, he wasn't. And she said, Pastor, I'm going to divorce that man. I said, no, man, but you guys have everything. You have your children, your home, and so let me come and talk with him. And Mommy Jeffrey, Daddy Jeffrey, I went down to the home and I sat down with the gentleman. And I said to him, let me ask a question, my brother. It's one of them, hardcore boys out in the world.
3: Mm.
2: I said, let me ask a question. Are you telling me that a little sex is better? You're going to choose a little outside sex over your family, over your house, over your children? You know, Bishop, if you start to look at it that way, some little pleasure, some little excitement, at the expense of my family. Mommy Jeffrey, Bishop Jeffrey, you never believe it. As rough as that young man was, as tough as he was, you then call those guys in Jamaica, Dan Man.
3: Mm-hmm.
2: the thing soak in the man's head so much, Bishop. The man say, Pastor, thank you. And one thing I like with them guys, you know, what we call them, Dan man and so on, you know, they are people of their word. They don't need no long counsel, you know, nothing. Once you give them a thing and them say, all right, then go get up. Mommy Jeffrey, you'd never believe it. That gentleman got up from that discussion, fixed his family, came into the church, became a Christian. And that was from about 2000, so it's not today. Up to, I was in Jamaica just January gone. And he has a love. In fact, he's one of the elders in the church.
4: Wow.
2: Just like that.
4: Wow, wow.
2: And Bishop, those are the things that make you, that warm your heart. That there are some people you can talk to them. And say, let's cut the nonsense. And I'm saying to the people who are listening to us tonight, we can't just throw away our lives like that and we're blaming everybody on planet Earth and so on. We need to take charge of our lives. And as we said, Bishop, what are the issues? Organization. What are the issues? Valuing ourselves. Young ladies, value yourself. Young men, value yourself. You know, we're not cheap. We have a little thing, a little song we love to sing in Jamaica. Akia, Linstead, Market, everybody come feel up, feel up.
0: or I go?
2: Akia, Linstead, Market, everybody come feel up, feel up.
0: Linstead is a news, right?
2: Yeah. In St. Catherine there. So the Linstead Market, you know, is that with our young lady, everybody come feel up. You know, so Bishop, we are saying that we need to get a hold. And as I said earlier, that one of the challenges we have, you know, is that Mommy Jeff, we have lost a generation. I'm sorry to say that on the program. Bishop, we have lost a generation.
0: Yeah.
2: You know, we have to think about the next generation. We have to. Because the two, all right, let me use, I love to use examples. Here I am stuck into the middle of something. I'm a single mother. I have four children. I have three children. What am I going to do? I can't go study now because they need me. Right? I remember one young lady, she cried. It was one of my nieces. I helped her grow her. And, you know, the others take them education, they pass to university. She had a child at about 18, 19. And she was in Trinidad. And I went there to visit with her. And she was in tears. She said, Uncle Paul, I never knew that life could be so difficult. I said, Bishop, as a big man, I almost cried. Why? She's a single mother. She has a child. She can't go study now. She don't have the money to carry the child to nursery and leave there. And she can't stay home with the child. So that's what I'm saying, Bishop. A lot of people are stuck in the middle. Oh my God, in the name of Jesus. They are stuck in the middle of these things. And that's why I'm saying that we have a lot of work to do.
0: Because a lot of people don't understand that choices have consequences.
2: Definitely.
0: And what are these consequences? Sometimes a broken life because of a decision, which leads to career-ending situations, you know, loss of value. I mean, life becomes, I mean, rather than a meaningful, it becomes meaningless. Right? Because decisions. Well, I mean, one mistake sometimes can end the whole aspect of the individual because that's just it. Now they talk about mental health.
2: Yes.
0: I mean, you must know your wife is a doctor, and I mean, my wife is a nurse, and you must know the effects of mental health.
2: Yes.
4: Oh yes.
0: You know, I mean. Our mental home is filled with young people.
2: Definitely. And a lot are on the streets.
0: Yeah.
2: Bishop, Sister Jeffrey, it's amazing to see the amount of people.
0: So it's a social problem.
2: Yeah. Mm-hmm. Yeah, it's getting bad. We are saying that we have a crisis, Bishop. We have a crisis, Mommy Jeffrey. We have a crisis because what? A lot of people, you see, what I love to say all the way, they're skin in their teeth and happy-go-lucky and so on. And then now, when the rubber meets the road, they now realize it's not a joke.
4: Mm-hmm.
2: And as I said, especially when you have children in the midst. I love to run the joke all the while, Bishop. You know, I have four. And every cent you earn, they say, where is it? You don't have no time to spend nothing on yourself. Mom Jeffrey, you have to forgive me in the studio. I could tell that I buy a pair of shoes. You know, every cent. So we're saying to people here that it's not a joke. We need to get our act together. And for the parents that are listening to us tonight, you might have made your own mistakes, but we can't leave the children to be out there so loose.
0: And then in all of this, the church is the one who gets the blame.
2: Definitely. What is the church doing?
0: What is the church doing? The church has all been doing what she's been doing all along.
2: Yeah.
0: And that to preach Christ and him crucified.
2: But you know, a lot of people, you know, you see, one thing about this, experience teaches wisdom. I said to sometime when I'm doing counseling, and you're cursing the church, I said, but it's not me went out there and chose your spouse for you.
5: Mm.
2: And when you were having sex out there and so on, where were we?
5: Mm-hmm.
2: What am I trying to say? People have a way, they go out there and they live loosely and carry on. And when they find themselves in this kind of predicament, they start the blame game. We don't need to blame anybody. I was the one who chose to live like that.
0: Mm-hmm. Yes.
2: You understand?
0: Take responsibility.
2: Yes.
0: Yeah. Because every action has some kind of reaction.
2: Definitely. You
0: know? And decisions.
2: Definitely.
0: The consequences to our decisions.
2: Definitely.
0: Consequences.
2: Definitely. And right? The parents, Bishop, you see, like what you said, that while we're blaming, for sure the church has a role to play. And Mommy Jeff, Bishop Jeff, we know, we don't need them to tell us, because we know the role we have been playing all these years. But one other thing I've been saying with the parents and Bishop, there are so many times you and I have brought this to the program. Parenting is very important in the process.
5: Important.
2: And why I love to use example to tell people, we're not just speaking of hypothetical, like one of my sons, I mean, he has no interest in what this thing with no education thing. He's saying, well, I'm going to play football. I want to be a footballer. I said, well, I'm not saying, yeah, go and play football, but you're going to get your education first.
5: Mm-hmm.
2: You understand? So we're having that. And so, and then I'm putting my foot down.
5: Mm-hmm.
2: So I'm only saying that we as parents have a way that them thing where we have the children so loose all over. Mommy Jeffrey, school is dismissed. You know, we have them from these high school, these girls and these boys. School dismissed from 1:30. The high school bishop are dismissed from 1:30.
5: Mm-hmm.
2: Go into town right now. And see the amount.
0: You didn't see there's a video going on with two girls, you know, from the cloud school. High daytime in St. John's, fighting like hell.
2: All right.
0: Right?
2: In the uniform. Yes. Yes. It's crazy.
0: Yes.
2: It's crazy. I'm saying that. I'll just say again, in the bishop, or the single parents and whatever, but the institutions must work. And we can't just say church. We know we have school, we know we have home, we know we have church. Right? And most people have to say, it's not my picnic, and not my child, and so on. But it takes a village to grow the
0: that,
2: child.
0: That was then.
2: Yeah.
0: That was then. But no, first they tell me, they'll tell you.
2: Yeah.
0: You either wash them up on the picnic with rather than anybody else?
2: Yeah. Yeah, they don't want you to talk to them.
0: Yeah.
2: Mommy Jeff, it's a big offense these days. Who you think you are?
5: Mm-hmm.
2: You know, so I'm only saying that, Bishop, that really we are into a crisis. And all those who are doubting, they just walk the street of St. John's. You don't have to go far. And see the amount of children in their uniform. Uh-huh. Time pass, Bishop. You see, even the schools need to really take a stand.
5: Mm.
2: Time pass. You couldn't go out there in your uniform and misbehave.
0: Because again, you know, our value system has become so deteriorated, our value system, that the whole question of we don't see ourselves as an example to the uniform that we wear, right? So we couldn't care less.
2: Yeah, yes.
0: Right? Because I have to go to school, the regulations are, I go to school until I'm 16, and that's what I'm doing.
2: Yeah.
0: That's what some of these people think.
2: Definitely.
0: Right? That's what they think. I mean, if you come a day and by my house between 8 o'clock and 1:30 on school over, and you hear the conduct.
2: All right. All those who doubt us.
5: That's true.
0: Right?
2: All those who doubt us.
0: And you hear the conduct. Brother man, they're more expert than you and me.
2: And Bishop, when I think about these children, they have no manners.
5: No,
2: time pass, you see an adult.
6: and they shut up the mouth.
2: Yes, some respect,
0: time passes,
2: some regard.
0: Adult, times pass, you, and you pass an adult.
2: Man.
0: They get hit in the back, so they can't go and tell the parents anything. Right? You dare not do that.
2: Yeah. Well, we have to get them act together, Bishop.
0: They put someone on here.
2: But, well, Bishop, as I say that, you know, it paid off. It paid off. All right. So we are sent to do what we're listening to. So what we're going to do? Nothing? We have to do something. And I'm saying that this kind of looseness, the carnival that is out there where we have our children out there winding up all over the night, all over. No. Mommy Jeffrey, I do not. Well, let them know we in here. We don't run our home like that. No. We don't run church like that either. No. You must have some kind of rule. Mm-hmm. Even the schools, Bishop. I was in a PTA meeting the other day, and the teachers were complaining that the children are not doing their work, and they are not submitting their SBA on time. So, you know, people like me, you know, get upset. I said, Miss, is this a school you're running? You know, I have to ask. If a child doesn't do his homework, there must be some consequence. It can't be that whenever I feel like. You know, so Bishop, sometimes I'm getting upset with these schools that what another school, and remember, tell her, it's PT I'm talking, so, you know, I'm a parent there. Oh, you better tell your children to make sure they put up their things properly because people in the school want it more than them.
6: Mm-hmm.
2: I said, what? So they thief their computer, they thief their pen, And I'm saying that the thing that people are joking about. You know, so even at this PT, I get up because, you know, I'm a man that I'm going to put on my foot. I said, no, sir. We're talking nonsense. There must be some consequence.
6: Mm.
2: If you thief somebody thing, you can't be a thief and you're a hero. You know, you go there, you don't submit your assignment.
6: Mm.
2: Bishop, you and I, we are teachers for years. Mm. Right? I give this Bishop back to you. I was teaching a class where repeaters, that's why I don't believe in repeaters. Mm. I don't. Because one of the things is that you have a child in fifth form and you hold back that child. Fourth formers come and join them. Sometimes even third formers come and join them. Many times they have no interest. You understand? Because they are far, you know, like older and everything. And boy, I'm telling you, man, that group, bearded boys and the big and thick boys. In fact, some of them, you know, carry out knives, all kind of things to school.
6: Mm-hmm.
2: And boy, those teachers are afraid of them.
6: Mm-hmm.
2: So they sent me to teach at class. I'm just trying to say, if you don't have discipline, you can't teach a class, and you can't keep your home. When I went to that class, Mommy Jeff and Bishop Jeffrey, I said, all right, class, I heard this is the bad class in the school. But let me tell you, any man shape up in this class, I'm going to send you home.
6: Mm-hmm.
2: A boy fixing himself. I said, you, get up. And thing I saw. Mommy Jeffrey, I taught that class for a whole year. So what they said, they can't behave. We're joking. They can behave, Bishop. We need to instill discipline.
6: Mm-hmm.
2: And I'm saying the schools have all kind of flimsy excuses as to why they're not submitting the assignment, as to you must have the assignment must be submitted at a certain time and a certain way. Period, Bishop.
0: I mean, the school has to have standards.
2: You must.
6: Standards.
2: You must.
0: The school must have standards, and the school must ensure that those standards are maintained.
2: It's simple. It's training. It's also training for the children.
0: Yeah, if those standards are breaking down for whatever reason, who's held accountable? And that's the problem in Antigua. The question of accountability is then gone out the window in every sphere of society.
6: Mm-hmm.
0: Right? There's no accountability, there's no transparency, it's like anything goes.
6: Mm-hmm.
0: Right? So the whole society. Look, I like to watch the obituaries.
2: Mm-hmm.
0: You know, to see if there's anybody in one of
2: them. Yes, I love to, yes.
0: And one day I was watching, and this lady was 30 something years of age.
2: Aye.
0: Early 30s. And she had grandchildren.
6: What? 30 something had grandchildren.
0: In 30s.
2: Mm-hmm. The grandparents are very young these days. Yeah? The grandparents are very young these days.
0: You know, and I'm saying, how can a person in 30s have a grandchild?
2: But, so you know what that means? That you became pregnant as a teenager.
6: Mm-hmm.
0: And the cycle continues.
6: Mm-hmm.
2: So somebody say we don't have a problem on our hands? We have a problem on our hands.
6: Big time.
2: Yeah, and we are seeing it in terms of the crime and the violence in the society.
0: But
2: and the looseness and
0: things like that. Again, you know, I mean, again, we blame the church for everything.
2: Yeah.
0: What about the legal system?
7: Yeah.
0: When a young girl goes into the hospital pregnant at 14, 15,
2: mm-hmm.
0: and the age is concerned is 16, what then become the role of those persons who have got to administer health care to that young child?
6: Well, let me tell you something, you know.
0: Talking to Mike.
2: Yes.
6: Because remember, I used to work in the system.
2: Yes, so you know firsthand.
6: And many times, parents come to school and curse teachers. Oh, okay, wash him up off him, and you know, kind of things, yeah? So the children lose respect, and you can't correct them. Because if your parents, they go home to their parents, their parents now tell them, you're wrong. You beat you and things like that. The parents will say, they also wash them out, but you and all kind of things, there. You know?
0: Look.
6: But me, I raised two children. How many children we raised in school? One, two, three. How many children we have? No, how many children we have right now? And them couldn't go home in my house and tell me them kind of nonsense that teachers send them home because this and this. We say, oh yeah? I'll go teach it tomorrow. Yeah. But some parents, they curse the teachers and tell the teachers, look where I live. Look where I live right now, and where the school is. The school is right now, right next door to me, right? And you know how much time your parents and go up school and cursing teachers and all that kind of things here? Sure.
2: My Lord.
0: Look here. The age of consent in Antigua is 16.
2: Mm-hmm.
0: 16. Right? So anything under 60 is statutory. And the penalty, the maximum of statutory ending is life imprisonment. Then they need to begin to make some examples of some of these people.
2: Definitely. You see, you remember one day you and I had that discussion that we say adulthood begins at 18, but we say to a young girl, you know, she can consent to have sex at 16. I remember, I don't know where you had the discussion, but I found it quite useful that we need to make up our minds.
6: Mm-hmm.
2: We need to be, I'm saying, even the 16, people still breaching that, because at 13 and 14 and so, the question must be, who got that child pregnant?
0: Exactly. But the fact, remember, the child cannot say yes.
2: No.
0: A child is protected by law.
2: Definitely.
0: So the culprit
2: definitely.
0: Who violated that young girl
6: must be brought to justice.
0: Right? And make them examples.
6: Mm.
2: And do you
0: give
2: know,
0: them the maximum time, the, like imprisonment. Mm. Let them be examples. Mm.
2: Do you know that a lot of times is some of the bigger men?
6: Big men.
2: Impregnate those little girls?
6: Oh, yes. I know.
0: And again, sometimes it's encouraged sometimes by some.
6: So on your parents.
2: Yeah, because of the licky.
0: Mm. Yeah.
2: You understand?
0: Yeah. So, yeah. And then we say, oh, the church, what the church doing? The church has all been doing what it does.
2: Yes.
0: To preach the gospel and to lead men to Christ.
2: Mm-hmm.
0: But we need to begin to put the blame where the blame lies.
2: Yes.
0: Right? But in Antigua, nobody accepts blame for anything. as the Catholic shall I say, it's not me.
2: It wasn't me. Bishop, you know, the Bible, you know, that's why we say the Bible is so powerful. And those who are listening to us, 1 Corinthians 3 is a good example. In 1 Corinthians 3, it talks about each man, every man will have to give an account for himself. And I love that the Lord is not going to ask us about anybody else.
6: Mm-hmm.
2: So we can break into this habit of blaming others, but the buck stops with each of us. And I'm saying tonight, Bishop, that we ought to take responsibility for our actions. You see? you remember I was giving the joke that where the devil, this man went and saw Satan, you know, outside the church crying. Say, Satan, what are you doing out here? When you say Satan crying, you know, it means it's bad, you know. Mm-hmm. He's so wicked, you know. He said, those wicked people in the church telling lies on me, man. The thief people think that says me. I can't bear it no more, man. Bishop, that tells a story. That we have a way. We would have committed the act. And then we are say Satan, and we are say others, and we are, you know, we need to stop the blame game.
0: Yeah. Satan don't mind anything. I mean, except that Satan coming back for the kill, to steal, to destroy. But God gives us choices. Yeah, he says, resist the devil, resist the devil.
2: It's simple.
6: And he will flee from you.
0: Right? Look, the devil has not tried anything, you know.
2: Yeah. No.
0: The devil is just who he is. From day one.
2: Yeah.
0: The same trick that he tried on Adam and Eve. He tried the same trick on Jesus. He tried the same trick on us.
2: Same one.
0: But Jesus Christ said, get thee behind me, Satan. It is written.
2: Get thee. You know, the book of James chapter 1 has a very, very good summary of the...
0: That no man's been tempted?
2: Yes. James chapter 1, and from verse 15? 13. Yeah, 13 right through to 15. It says here that God cannot be tempted, neither does he tempt anyone. Mm-hmm. But here the salient point for the night. It says that when a man commit a sin, stop blaming Satan. James chapter 1, he says, you are drawn away by your own lust.
0: Yes.
2: You're drawn away by your own lust.
0: And deceived.
2: So I'm saying tonight, stop blaming people. Stop. We need to stop it. You understand? Take responsibility for our own action. And as we say, the Bible says it, that we are drawn away by our own lust. And the danger in that, the same James passage, say it leads to sin and it leads to death.
0: Yes.
2: So we are saying that to people, that the consequences are very severe and we need to be careful. And the last thing to it, Bishop, as we said, every man, every person will have to give an account for himself. Don't want to need to blame anybody. So you know, we're not saying that we're not saying people don't have challenges. So you know, must understand, I remember we are pastors in the trenches working. We are down, you know, in the trenches with the people. So we know it's very rough. But we are saying that one of the things that is causing the problem is that we're trying to shift the blame to others. If we own up to our own action, then we can get help. Mm-hmm. We can get help, Bishop.
0: If we look in the right place.
2: Yes.
0: In the right place. I mean, as I said, the church is there as a vehicle to point men to Christ.
2: Yes.
0: And in that, man has a responsibility to go and seek help in help. Mm-hmm. But then we all have choices. Mm-hmm. I mean, God said, it's all the truth. Choose ye this day
6: whom you serve.
0: Yes. If God is God, serve him. Mm-hmm. Right? Mm-hmm. But some people prefer it anyway. But I like what George says. But as for me and my house,
6: we will serve the Lord.
0: And that's the bottom line, that God offers hope, peace, everlasting life.
2: Mm-hmm.
0: The devil comment but for to kill,
2: steal,
0: and destroy. And to destroy.
2: Yes.
0: That mantra has not changed.
6: Never.
2: Mm-hmm.
0: And it will continue until Christ comes back for this world, for this earth.
2: Mm-hmm.
0: But the fact is, in the wild, choices are there. We have to then evaluate what is right from what is wrong.
2: Mm-hmm.
0: Unfortunately, some people prefer a moment's pleasure.
2: Mm-hmm.
0: Right? But remember that after the moment's pleasure, what next?
2: Definitely.
0: And that's the bottom line. So let us not blame anyone, but let us take responsibility for our own actions.
2: Mm-hmm.
0: And every action has a reaction. Remember, the three agencies, the home, the church, and the broader society. The home is where it all starts. The home is where it all starts. Sometimes when you get them in the trailer, rotten.
6: Oh, yes.
0: we have to contend with that. Right? But the church is there to mend the brokenhearted,
8: mm-hmm.
0: to give hope, peace. But what? It's dependent on the individual
8: mm-hmm.
0: to accept and or reject.
8: Mm-hmm. Mm-hmm.
0: What I like about God, yeah? God never forces anybody to do anything.
2: No.
6: Never.
0: It's always free will, free choice. And we must live with those choices.
8: Mm-hmm.
0: Sometimes it's hard, sometimes it's difficult, but hey,
2: yeah.
0: we're a product of who we are. Let's pray. Our Father and our God, we want to thank you tonight for being with us on this program. Lord, we thank you for how you have helped us to speak to your people. And I pray, God, that the word that we speak will not return void, but it will accomplish that it went out for. We pray that you bring us all to a place of understanding that we need, Lord God, to look to you
2: as
0: the author and the finisher of faith.
6: Yes.
0: Help us, God, that when we are faced with choices, that we will make the right choices. That we will look to you, God, who is the author, the finisher of faith. Jesus. That we will trust your word, oh God. That we will depend upon your word. And that we lean upon your everlasting arms.
2: Yes, Lord.
0: Help us, God, in this country to cast all our cares upon you. Lord, Antigua needs a rebirth. Antigua needs a revival. And we pray, God, that you'll open the hearts and minds of people, that they will look to you, they will turn to you, God,
2: Jesus,
0: and be saved.
2: Oh.
0: You're the same God yesterday. You have not changed. And you're still able to do, oh God, what you came to do.
2: Ooh, Jesus.
0: Father, we thank you for everything tonight. In your name we pray.
6: Amen.
0: And everybody will say, amen.
2: Amen, amen, amen, amen.
0: Now, this has been another edition of The Church in Politics. I'm your host, Bishop Aronson Jeffrey, on behalf of Bishop Johnson, Philbert Johnson, and Jean Jeffrey, saying good night. God bless you. And we'll see you next week with our Terry's. Stay safe, stay blessed, walk good. Keep your eyes on the cross.
6: Amen.

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0: Oh yeah.
1: I'm born to survive.
0: Born to survive. As we're looking at 4 minutes moving up on 10 o'clock. Yes, I am the Eastern Caribbean man. Oh yeah. Right here, Zeddy Caliber.

Bring it on. Azadeh Fethi, tell them, say good night to all of my colleagues, good night to all of my friends, international, also the international. I want to take time and say good night to y'all, y'all, live wire, y'all, secret pile, y'all, bedroom, y'all, pleasure, y'all, major is definitely here. Wake up everyone and tell them, hey man, you're gonna definitely fly over to the frequency and also to the planet of ZK Liberty 97.1, man. Hey, Vegeta Bird, are you up? Oh, yeah.

0: It is a Thursday night. And you're definitely locked into ZDK Liberty Radio, man. Yeah, live and direct, man. Yeah. With who? Yeah, yeah. Yeah, the voice that you heard, is they call the move over. Yeah, they call him move over. And, why they call him move over? A little man name always tell me move. Too much of it. Get out of my mind, okay, demons. Hey, as I was saying before, hey, you're locked into the one and only demand. Move over. Definitely the honest radio robot international. Definitely politics radio robot and so on. Antigua Labour Party radio robot workers. What? Wait, we're going in here. Let me point the thing away. Hold on. Oh, what did you mean? Hold on. Where are you? Hey, look. too early for that. Hey, you're definitely locked into me and so on. You're a pilot, your captain, and also your host. You're definitely at the program. Who get them, take them. And if they can't take it, in the nene, tell them, now go find Jackie Queen for find out they call nene. And me ask that. Leave me alone. No. So you know what I mean? Say you know what?
1: I'm a born.
0: Sing!
1: I'm a born survivor.
0: Born survivor.
1: I can smile through all.
0: Coming from the man Gypsy.
1: And laugh when your guns are trained.
0: Over there in Trinidad and Tobago, man. I'm telling you.
1: The other time.

Good night, on a Thursday night. Where you go? What? Wait, what's going on here? Hold on.

have Sean. Hey, talking about Sean. 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Yeah, definitely my second boss. Me too, man. When one fire me, one pick me up. Boy, you smarter than he's smarter than Springer. Hola. Oh, double smiling, your mother. It's them Joseph. Ah, that was Bubai. The other one. One day at a time. Listen. Hey, later on, it'll be greater, all right? Let me just digest myself and to adjust myself, okay? Inside of here. See if I can, get some of those up to date. Anyway, I don't worry because, hey, I know Papa, you love me, and it was time to come here. Hey, me partner, drink. Hey, me, he and my boy don't get, we used to name don't get paint, we used to name the, Thomas, yeah. Thomas, yeah. He and Thomas, boy, me, they want to drink. Hey, what a man! Let your soul rest in peace, I Vegeti Birdman, good friend, good buddy. Definitely, I know you feel proud and you feel happy. Yeah, man. When we come upstairs, we see, man. Hey, look, leave me alone.

0: night.
1: Where you go? Where you go? Choo? Choo? Who you talking to? Choo? If I know who I'm up, you get off. Oh Lord! I'm gonna get to pick me a phone boy. Oh, that's why the devil was trying to kill me when I was small. And if you couldn't kill me when I was small, how in life you gonna kill me? How in heaven you gonna kill me when we're big, eh? You mad at me though? Look! Hey, what a Thursday night. You're talking about Thursday night. Hanging out to the one and only the man. Move right over. Around the Eastern Caribbean and also around the world. Also want to take time and say in the company. Good night. Wait, no, in China. What time? What time you be in China? Me, I forgot Winston. Mr. Yeah, because me and Mr. Trump. And I'm a born. You know what?
2: I'm a born
1: survivor. I want to take time and say good night to all my listeners. I want to take time and say all y'all, I love y'all. I love y'all just like how y'all love me. Those not the fake one, all right? Because some of them pretend that they love me, but they only love me because I want me, me quick comfort. I want me candle. No, I don't want the fake one, all right? We are the real one, and they will push it. That they, I definitely dominate and dominate and tell you, definitely and making a prosper and also a room into their life. Wait, just say little boy. But me you know me. May use because, but me international, yeah, right. Wait, you talking about that? No, I'm serious. I hear some vice. Oh, you hear anyone vice? But me not do no evilness, so me not the evil me do. Just leave me alone. You see how I'm fresh and bright and all that.

0: One of the animal or himself included your aunts. Animal. Aunts animal. Wake up everyone and tell hey! The one and only the man move. Over his right hand, ZDK Liberty Radio. Definitely ready to definitely taking off. Alright, so look out. Say you know what?
1: Watch over me.
0: Oh, what a God. As I invite the Almighty to the faith to watch over me and also give me the diversity, the knowledge, and also the wisdom, and also the courage, and also the protection. To the faith to deal with the the devil and also the demons. Set me free. Also include my family.
1: Take my troubles to thee.
0: Oh, who else can take it to?

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I'm gonna bless them people. Oh, oh, nah, let them say. Hey, behave yourself. Hey, you know what? Let me put some blessing. You need blessing. Move over. So let me put it on. All right. Hey, good night. For all my fans who definitely locked into me now. No, my head is okay. I forgot my pail on the ledge, but don't worry, I will pick it up later. Oh, I'm nearby now, I'm nearby, just a stone. Out of my way. Oh, mother. Girl, you missed this one. Yeah, you jump off, you pick me. I mean that you miss the wall of the car, girl. Miss

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And a beautiful wife says Lee man, Job, sister. 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

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How much hat? 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Tree hat. 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

0: They to take over, right, and to run things. 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
1: Hey.
0: And you know what? You know what, the devil?
1: Step on the serpent.
0: Hold on.

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And my mother, I always say, my mother say, you know, every day bucket to go well. I always say elderly people say that. Every day bucket to go well, someday to come, he bat almost drop out. So you see like Bruce Goodwin, if you see like for your bottom drop out, you get away for, no wait, when I come out of church, I will deal, no, I can't, but still have to deal with the demons them. You get away for maybe the travel walk or something, but be not around there, because why are they brave? Why are they hurt him? 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

0: okay? 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I'm not change over my ownership yet. To my big back. Yeah, big back mother-in-law. On, no, that was only just Labor Day. Only Labor Day, because only one.
1: Not funny, this.
0: Hey, Roslyn, good night to you. Also, good night to my one of the greatest fans here, Drip and Drop and Drip Over and Drop Off.
1: Shall I be?
0: Are you talking about Maideen? Hey, good night to you, girl.
1: Lord, riches.
0: Hey, what about my girl, Dungane Sink? It's Nevis talking about Melody.
1: Sean.
0: Good night to you.
1: No evil befall me.
0: And also talking about, what's your name over there? What's your name over there, Madden?
1: Angel.
0: Hey, good night, girl. Monster at Passy. And Miss Smith, once again, good night to you, girl. Be strong and keep the faith, all right? And just keep your eye upon the Almighty, and everything is going to be all right, girl. No. Keep your eye. Just do this, girl, and everything is going to be all right.

0: don't say that. Take the first call. Hi, good night. Talk to me. You on Pint FM, Zeddy Kilibati. Hey, good night.
1: Good night, Mububu. How are you?
0: Hey, Soul, what's up, my brother?
1: Not much. I hear you want to talk to Trump, right? Well, I'll let you know, right now in Beijing, China, it's 21 after 10, so you have good time. You're not going to sleep yet.
0: You're not going to sleep yet? 21 after 10?
1: 10, 21 after 10 in the morning.
0: Oh, okay, so you're not going to sleep yet. So, okay, man, okay, no, good.
1: You can harass him. Yeah, harass the yellow man all night tonight.
0: No, hey, what's up, my brother? What's going on? What's going on, man? You find me, and I know you will be finding me anywhere I go.
1: Well, you know, anytime you spread the good news, you know I'm gonna follow you. You know that.
0: Yeah, yes, definitely. And the good news always be something important, and so on, and you know, always a pleasure and a measure because, hey, my brother. I know you being they were wrong from day one. Definitely yeah. Over here is where we started. And so definitely and thank you very much also for your support and also for your flowers that you always give. And so on, and you are someone that true and definitely someone that I will describe that someone who appreciate the goods. The good work and so on, and don't be ungrateful and never forget to don't bite the hand that feed, and so on, because you know,
1: you're standing for me, man. You're doing a good work in Antigua, you're a son of the soil, as far as I can concern, and I really appreciate what you're doing, you know. So, I'll always follow you.
0: Well, it's not everybody, you know, everybody will appreciate that, and so on, and and also just because you appreciate what I'm doing. You know, because hey, as I'm a born Vincentian, I will always boast to say that I will never let my country down. I'm very proud of my country. These are my band, me na band, yeah. Me band in St. Vincent and the Grenadines. Me not afraid to say that like some Vincentian, maybe they're afraid to say that, me not if they want it. But let me say this, one second, soul. But I'm saying as a born Vincentian, me come here. Me leave and St. Vincent and the Grenadines. Me that one come. Me leave and St. Vincent and the Grenadines. My mother bring me here and bring us here to better ourselves. And I can see betterness right here in Antigua. I live here now. I take Antigua for be my home. And from the time I come here, all I can see are thank God for the knowledge, the wisdom that I give to my mother and also to share to me to know that, hey, I came here and I... See, for instance, in VC Bird days, and saw Lester Bird and so on coming under the Antigua Labour Party. And I see it is the best choice and it is the right choice to take to run this country and to take this country exactly where it is supposed to be. And I thank God that definitely for the Antigua Labour Party, and I will never be ungrateful to the Antigua Labour Party. Instead of they kick me in my ears or kick me in my eye, I will stop and will put on a cock up my next eye, because you know why? They mean a lot to our, especially our Caribbean brothers and sisters. Anyone of them who go against the Antigua Labour Party, I don't care who begs with me or what, me will call I ungrateful. What I want to say, I have a choice, but I am grateful because me know the good that the Antigua Labour Party and the Antigua Labour Party always be the one standing up for Caribbean brothers and sisters, included many, as I said, thank God for the Hadid family. And when I see Francis Hadid and I see the Hadid family, because I know when I came in 1979, and every time these guys go on the platform, go campaign, I remember they used to talk about the Hadid. Oh, VC Bird bring the Hadid family, and so that's why I did upset in 2004, and so on. And when they saw Lester Bird, because they know they saw Lester Bird and his father, he know his father go through, and where he go through for the Hadid family and them, and so on. So when he say that he make them, when he say that he use the statement and he make them, and the UPP spin doctor, spin it in a kind of way, and they definitely say, hey, they turn, but he definitely, I understand what he was saying, and I understand definitely because he, the UP, the Antigua Labour Party, go through a lot for those Hadid, from VC Bird go right up to Saul, Lester Bird, and also the Syrian them. So those Syrian and especially now our Caribbean brothers and sisters who our state man you're talking about, the man the Honorable Glaston Brown fight for to have, to make we have free movements in the Caribbean, the Vincentian, Dominican, St. Lucian, and those people, people like them, any one of you who turn against this government, in the K,
1: the Antigua de Antigua. Monsterat.
0: Monsterat. And some because. Yeah, because he said Monsterat. I remember when they have a volcano in Monsterat when the Honorable Glaston Brown was talking about the Prime Minister, saying we're going to rescue Monsterat. The UPP itself was kicking up. And talk. I remember Monsterat supposed to be, as the Prime VC brother always say, we all are one. Monsterat and Antigua one. So Lester Broad have the intention, the same mentality. The Honorable Glaston Brown and so on. And when I heard the UPP always never loved, then I didn't love themselves. So that's why you see, I thank God I stick with the Antigua Labour Party because I see my future in the Antigua Labour Party and thank God and my children's future. And what I'm see, I see love in the Antigua Labour Party and I see hate. And since in VC, in George Walters' days, go up to Baldwin Spencer and all them. So me, no one of them that will never be ungrateful, bite the hand that feed me. Instead, they want to turn against me now. Thank God they rescue me and so on. Our Caribbean brothers and sisters, they rescue me and so on and take Antigua to be my home. And me will defend ya. I am a live. I mean, I care nobody want to see me here for 45 years now. And me can tell you, me, move over. I can tell, have more value, more than some of these UPP clung that they talking about. They were coming for Nyamdong, the table. Go ahead, my brother.
1: Well, I thank you for your support that you're doing for Antigua and yourself, and you keep on doing the good work. I really appreciate how you are, both Antigua to the rest of the world. So, you're good.
0: Well, so when you think about, when I thank God for the mind and also the knowledge that God gives to me because when you really think about, when you look around the world and they're talking about things bad and all these type of things and so on and things bad around the world and things so bad in Antigua and things so bad in Antigua. And meanwhile, these people talking about things bad in Antigua almost every day have a plane full of people, different Caribbean national and Russia come here.
1: Let it come.
0: So no, but let me try to say, the UPP people tell the things so bad. Antigua is one of the worst. And things so hard and things so tough. Why people run, these are the type of things. That's why the UPP get a piece of lick in their skin now because cusp on them. Because these people are desperate. They don't care one damn about himself themselves. You know what I mean? Because I could never when I heard people like a Pantyman Knight. When I heard people like these people and me, people like I say Harold Lovro and Springo and himself, you see what happened to them? And people, when I heard these people selling out their country, saying all bad things about their country and they feel it's something good. You know what I mean? And these are the same people who want to run this country and they're saying all bad. You think me could ever attack my country? Me know a lot of go and me know things go on in my country, certain things I will never say it because it's still my country. Because by the end of the day, you think the end of the day, you see these retarded fool poop so stupid. By the end of the day, here they're talking about visa. Only now they know about Antigua. Only now they know about they banned visa. But all the time they not understand and they know about Antigua, the bad and evilness they're talking about their own country. But now they're talking about visa. Antigua get banned from visa, but they not know. There have been no, as they say, Antigua, when they attack all the bad and evilness and wickedness about this country. These people genius. Go ahead.
1: They have no love for Antigua. Those, I said, they have a sort of dirty group. People in Antigua that just will always stay in the back. Never think about progressive stuff, So, they will always be where they are, They ain't going to go no further than where they are.
0: The time has come. You see, they struck. They struck tissue. then destruct their own self.
1: In the long run, we'll be left behind and be forgotten.
0: But wow. It's a sad one, eh?
1: And the Labour Party is in the right position, doing the right thing, and let's look forward for the future.
0: Well, that's why the people then put them back there, you know what I mean, and so on. And I want to see the later on, I would be let off some of those, because we are about 20, I think we are about 25,000 people, something like that, they didn't vote or something.
1: Didn't vote?
0: Yeah, let me see, I got to check on something, I'm going to check it out, but I'm going to deal with it because I heard, because in safe when I was out there campaigning, and you know sometimes when we talk, some people might vex, but who cares the name of the program, who get on take them, because
1: the truth.
0: You understand me? Because when I out the campaign, and let me tell you something, I know, and you know, he has some, that's me tell you, he has a real wicked set of, especially meaning talk about Antigua. Me didn't talk about the Antigua society. Me deal with my Caribbean people, them, and so on, especially. Me deal with them. Because you're so real wicked and grateful one out, you know. Can me meet up with them? Me meet up with them. I mean, the kid who wants to say stop, call, I am grateful. I blasted and grateful. Then say, God, come down and tell me. God will tell me if you tell I am grateful. I bite the underfeed.
1: The children will come around. No, really, I'm the children will come around.
0: No, no matter that. But so, me, you know, that kind of thing. Because so, how are you going to tell me it is your right that somebody who helped you, you was outside in the rain, you was catching there, and somebody who bring you inside the house, shelter you, cover you, clothe you, feed you, and you still turn against these people? How did that work?
1: Well, that was saying, you know, they're like jellyfish, you understand? What's a jellyfish? What a jellyfish is.
0: Jellyfish is a
1: fish that in the ocean, right? I'm sure you've seen a jellyfish before. Now, a jellyfish doesn't know he has a heart, and he does not know he has a brain, you understand? So they're just like a jellyfish. You follow me?
0: Well, it's very hard.
1: The jellyfish doesn't know he has a heart, and he also doesn't know he has a brain. He's alive. I mean, they're like jellyfish. They don't know they have a heart. They don't know they have a brain. So,
0: You know, everywhere you go, you will be having, you know, you have the devil people, and you have the godly people, and you have to thank God, really, and the good-minded people, and most likely, as they say, and, you know, don't care what's about the devil, they can't win. And thank God that the devil couldn't win, because I can tell you, my brother, we are so really lucky and grateful. Me talk, you could talk about your people, your Antiguan, but me talk about, okay, we have some Vincentian, some Jamaican, some Guyanese. I meet up some of them, because some are in a vote. Me know, because me know that, and I serious, because I say I ain't get this and I ain't get that, and so on, and that happened to some of you. I mean, some are in a vote. I mean, no. Now that the government in power, I will be the first one to go to some of these ISO evil, that I will be the first one to go to some of these minister office, and say, and try to want something, and so on, want this, I want that, I want help. And I, they're the same one I know in a vote. Well, so, me vote for I lie and deceiving just like the devil. Come in, afraid to say that,
1: Shame on them, over. Shame on them.
0: Yeah, yeah, because a lot of them, I meet them.
1: Many people lost their life all around the world just to vote.
0: Especially, you know what I mean? He hurt me, especially some of you Jamaican Guyanese. And some of you on Vincentian. Especially Vincentian. Well, he didn't say you Jamaican, because I know. Some of you fully well know. Some of you was here when the UPP treated like a dog. Because some of you only lucky because I did have citizenship, that's why I remain here, that I quit up, but me not vote. Because me not get this. Me not get up, me not vote. Me not get this. And I blue still know that in safer I get this, I know that I safer. I mean, some kind of things that somebody say, I will deal with that. I mean, the kid who begs. Me not kid who want to tell me, not tell me, talk the truth. Go ahead, my brother.
1: They still have an opportunity. Who that doesn't get anything and they come from another neighboring island, they can go back, get what they want and get, and then get back to Antigua. Yeah, since you don't get nothing there, Antigua, go back to your island, get what you're supposed to get over there and bring it back to Antigua.
0: Let me show you.
1: I'm sure you'll be happy.
0: Yeah, so let me show you how some people really, really, really living in the last days. Like I meet a young lady they during the election. The Jamaica lady, and me tell she me actually not go vote. And she started to put on a piece of cussing for me. We make a vote, me not get nothing. Me not get nothing. And she tell me she not get nothing. And meanwhile, she tell me she not get nothing. No. We think she. The lady had drive a brand new expensive damn well Jeep.
1: Hold on there. By right, that's her Jeep, but they're going to say they still move over. It's a privilege that she is in Antigua.
0: That she could
1: shame on herself saying that. Privilege to be in Antigua.
0: Good job.
1: Have what she have, you understand? And saying such a thing, eh?
0: And she'll tell me she not get nothing, But when we start to put it down, me tell she not get nothing. You know what I mean? She's so shaming me. She had the police station. Damn it, Jay. Go ahead.
1: For all those that come to Antigua and get what they get, okay, you get what you get. But don't behave the way you're behaving.
0: Not because you might go for a piece of land. You might go ask the minister for certain thing and you might get it. At least, you might not get that, but at least you get a better living than where you come from. You still have a house. You have a vehicle, you still have a good living.
1: We want to give you land for free. If you want land for free, go buy.
0: I'm just trying to reference, you know, you might be a land, but you see some of these people, yeah, you'll be land and some, but these people, you must think about.
1: If you want a house, go buy, they don't build them over there, then for free. What wrong with these people?
0: I heard a young lady inside tell me, hey, one of them in Jamaica, one of them turned to me and tell me, hey, me not me talk truth. One of them meet me and tell me, hey, you know, because, you know, they go talk to me and tell me they go tell me. She said, Fushy fridge damage. And if you minister have a Melford Nichols, she don't vote. You know, sometimes we have to think about something. Maybe you might need only a blasted fridge and you come for owner. Come on, man. I must wake up and smell the coffee and stop being grateful and think about these things. Every living thing is a blessing. It's a blessing that they make you to be here.
1: Move over. Since you don't have no money like the others in him, go to a minister and they give you some money here. Because everybody run over you, better go get your money too for free.
0: Come on, man. No, some of these people, you know, Vincent Chan, some of you Vincent Chan, y'all come here that I could work. Many of you are poor come up here. I rush a company, I could buy one with ticket. Dominican. He say, man, somebody say to Chan, I still a company and I say the government not do nothing. And I make you the freedom alone that I could come here. And why if you not do nothing, why you come here? Stay where you are. And things are hard. Because I bring a nasty attitude. People like I, they mean it seriously. Me not care about I, yo. When me say me not care about I, people like I, they shouldn't. I should post a stop report. I, they stand grind. I blast it hardship because they make a worse. I, they encourage people. I am grateful. I demons. Me not afraid to say that.
1: Talk your peace.
0: Yeah, they're demons.
1: I stand up.
0: Because they never. Some of them never accustomed to own where they own. Right now in this country, and they still abuse the same government. He put me in mind of Ryan. He put me in mind of...
1: Unhappy.
0: He put me in mind of this guy. Ryan, when he's under the UPP, he has City View Hotel for sale. And under this government, from time the end of Glastonbury take over in 2014, you know, not City View Hotel for sale anymore. He might have bloom like a flowers. And he's still a costly government. Why they really?
1: I support somebody.
0: Help them lumber. I can support somebody who kill, who help kill he. Who? Well, when me say kill he, first because I in a chemical, he be double mean. He come from monster and have a little thing and so on. He himself he come from monster. Me understand when he come up, when he come up here and so on. Then he come with a little handbag or whatever it be. And the VC bird. Then he man a multi-millionaire now. Now the UPP. The UPP, my God, now make you a millionaire. And these are people like a higher God bless. You could build church for now until tomorrow, you could never bless.
1: Can't. Yeah, move on. If you work for what you work for, fine. But if you're ungrateful, you know what I mean?
0: No, you're better than ungrateful, yes, it can be otherwise. When you think under the former government, I remember. Let me see if I could pull up the clip that says City View Hotel. I want a hotel in Maine, hotel in St. John's was supposed to sell, owned by he. He was talking about he was going Bangkok, he said, a millionaire. And he this and he that. And now well, this
1: arrive, you know. So late, yeah, and grateful but let prosperity.
0: Yeah, what would them bro? Me as everything. No, you have to talk with them be. Talk with them be expose them. Because well, they're wicked.
1: Constantly beat them and all the ungratefulness stop beat them down.
0: You prepare the evilness they do. And the evilness they do a fall back upon them. Look upon them now. Richard Lewis, you know see? You be want to get rid of Springer get rid of you. Not even the Senate they go put you in. You will people like a sugar, you be want to get rid of Springer get rid of you. Not even the Senate. You are a days done. I like a vampire. No.
1: They're all a bunch of cutthroats.
0: Yeah, because, you know, because them don't care about this country. Them pretending that
1: they
0: care.
1: They never did and they never will, you know.
0: But they're broke.
1: They never did and they never will.
0: All they was thinking about the money, full their pocket. Get there. They're desperate because these guys know they didn't have no damn claw ball running this country. They know there was a monkey train, a monkey wrench. We catch if they catch and some because they're broke. They was looking for luxury. They was looking for freedom. Free movement of freedom of light living.
1: And they all of self and none of nobody else.
0: Uh-huh. And then you think God asleep? And say God through them down. They try to get rid of the little black boy. The little black boy get rid of all of them. Not even the Senate. When they were born, as to he, you could go inquire your own damn self now. Because I lie, I say the man, I say the prime minister, they take away visa. He can't go to America. He can't do that. Look at that. Boy, look right now, me want full expo. Right now, sorry. These people, the UPP, them are the curse and the evil they do. That's why mix up. They are the third generation.
1: Let's rejoice that these vagabonds is out of the way and, you know, and stay out of the way forever.
0: No, we can't. We have to be careful now because the devil always try to raise up the head, so I have to destroy them. I have to make sure that they don't raise their head up. You see, they can win them.
1: Just keep on beating them vagabonds until they get out of sight.
0: Because they might try to pull back up the head now.
1: Yeah.
0: They're wicked.
1: The people of Antigua and Barbuda don't understand, you know, what the deal is. Yeah, I mean, they understand what it is, and it just need a couple of more months, couple of more, a year or two, they've just gone into the dustbin of the wind. Just blow away.
0: Last man who said trust me, throw the dustbin. Wind. Where you say there was
1: in the dustbin of the wind, you know what I mean?
0: What a world we live in, eh?
1: one thing for me, I want the Prime Minister to win the election, and he's already win, and that's fine with me. So for me, I don't really have no interest in these opposition people.
0: That's the most important part, you know. We were praying for this happen, and we definitely win, and we win hands down. And so the people have definitely speak. And so and we want to thank those folks who go out and definitely
1: and vote,
0: and go out and vote. And so and we have.
1: And let me say this to you. Talk the way you talk because you vote. You're tired morning, noon, and night. Who no vote? They can't have no mouth, no say.
0: Well, that's the whole thing. That's the whole thing. And let me tell you something, they be face enough now. For them who no vote, who are the most mouth. They're wicked and so on. They're wicked and bold.
1: Those that know they're like a bag of wind, you know what I mean? Like a bag of wind.
0: You know? Yeah, because then the what well. First, become something if you're voting, the what well. Then I care about your country.
1: No, you're not understanding the country, you know what I mean? So, you can vote, you know, and you're lost.
0: You're going
1: to
0: see.
1: At least you show that you vote and you make a try, you know, to say, well, I'm putting in my vote to make it, you know. But, then who knows voting? Then nobody with them. You know, waste time with them.
0: Some people may say, are they right? But I ain't right. But when I
1: meet that, vote, and it's your right not to talk either.
0: Exactly. I right not to talk. Because when I say I right not to vote, I right not to talk, and I right not to try to push out, not try to push people out. When I meet them in the office, when people who vote and stand up, and I go in the office and I meet these type of people, I want to push up and I want to bypass them and so on, and these type of things and so on, and wash up by myself. I demons I be.
1: Good night, Beji, wherever you are.
0: Yeah, man.
1: I listened to you guys the other night, you know, but I had so many things to do here. And I couldn't even call in. I was full, man was full with all kind of stuff.
0: Well, I understand. Well, the problem, you know, anytime on so on, soul and all, definitely, and I push it, you know, I definitely trying to pull up. I really, you know. Because you always be a supporter and you always have something very...
1: I always know, will, man. So long you, as you are in the corner of Antigua and Bob, you're doing the right thing. And I'm happy for that, you know what I mean?
0: That's the way it be. He's an Antiguan and people like you, so... And so on himself from you living, you relax over there, but you never forgot your country, and that is very important.
1: No, Antigua is my home. I have another home, you know. That's where my wife from Jamaica, but Antigua is my land of my birth. You know what I mean? So.
0: Oh, okay. Yes, so Antigua. Yep. So you know what I mean. So Antigua always be home. So you know and. I want everyone supposed to realize that and understand that, hey, never try to sell out your birthright.
1: Regardless,
0: whatsoever it be, because remember, by the end of the day, if something happened in New York right now, if an Antiguan only going to New York right now until President Donald Trump shut up, you know what they're going to say? What do you think they're going to say, Antiguan, right?
1: Have the right to take you out if they feel like to take you out to the
0: country. No, but see, they're not gonna say a young man. They're gonna say a young man from Antigua. So anyway,
1: yes.
0: You know what I mean. So these
1: make
0: are
1: sure that clear, yeah.
0: Right. So we have to be careful because by the end of the day, we have damaged your own self. The when I heard the UPP them, the lie, the propaganda, the nastiness that they say about this country. And when they're done, these are the same people talking about America. When you have people like a panty man night, chatting all kind of crap, selling out this country, bad talking, lies and deceiving. And some of them feel happy. They feel happy about it. But they don't understand lies and deceiving. And some of them feel happy. They feel happy about it. But they don't understand your own country you're destroying. You damage your

0: never caught money in this country of Antigua. When they're only saying that, they're only saying that when I see the corruption. Because when there are people like a Nikki Felix, that guy and his young lady there, who used to live here, she run over there. She run over there, son. And when they hear she talking about, and she have this young man and night, panty man like a night, panty man night, you and your rest of your colleague, them, magic all I talk about, I love this country, but I sell out this country. I bad talk this country daily. I do so much a nasty, dirty damage to this country daily in bad talking and this type of thing. And look who I bad talk the country with. People like somebody who them the country no better. You're talking about, I heard magic talking about Nikki Felix. I heard you talking about corruption and police rule. We could play a clip and I'm going to deal with you all going through the morning. You know, because guy now one of the most, when you're talking about the most corruption, and you not study your country, but you live all the way over there in England, and you have the, and you, Panty Man Knight, and your rest of your colleague called EBIDB, and called demons, that I did not study about these people who I follow, who prolong our country, have more problem and more corruption in the country. And I feel nice because what?
1: People at the land base, Antigua, they're losers. They're losers. They'll look someplace to push their head, you know what I mean? They're losers. That's why they're talking the way they're talking.
0: Man, they want to have this thing on there. So. What? But you know, my brother, I definitely am going to deal with those good for nothing and some gaffer because, you know, Bruce Goodwin. He get with from Barbie that thing. You can imagine if you live in a glass house, you don't throw stone, boy. Bruce, if you live in a glass house, you throw stone. But this time around, I don't know if you will get away because there's a lawsuit coming for you. And you know, me that glad if they really deal with you because you know. You get to find all those. Hold on. Let me see if I can jump in this one before my colleague leave. Let me see if I can jump in this one here. Hold on, my colleague. 1 second.
1: I ain't going nowhere. Drop. We have to drop.
0: Let me see if I can jump in this one here.
2: Every seat I lose is a foreign influence in those seats.
3: That's, as I say, we have been very welcome.
0: No, not you.
3: What can we do next?
0: Okay, then.
3: And it's only certain very fortuitous circumstances that caused us to win this election and caused us to keep out the ALP, you know. You see, I just came here from the airport, Serpent, because I went to see the students board that plane to go back to Cuba. You cannot imagine the challenges I had to put this charter together. Okay, it is only 2 days before they arrived here that everything was finalized. I am saying to you now that if we were not successful in organizing that charter, Trevor Walker would not have won in Barbuda. Okay, several Barbudan students came on that charter to vote for Trevor Walker. So if just by chance it was so difficult, I could have backed off and said, oh, this is causing too much trouble and so forth. At one point I had to get the prime minister to call the foreign minister of Cuba to intervene with certain bureaucratic bottlenecks and hiccups we were having down there towards getting this charter implemented. If I were a more softly kind of person, not willing to really push against the wall, the charter would not have come off. And Trevor Walker would have lost. And it's only certain very fortuitous circumstances that caused us to win this election and caused us to keep out the ALP, you know. You see, I just came here from the airport, Serpent, because...
0: Hold on,
4: to have Arthur Thomas so upset... Let's listen to Bruce Goodwin.
5: Voters' ID cards, where strange things happened in this case, right?
6: Yes.
5: Because the ALP, we know, some of us know, the ALP was able to get the list of voters who needed to revalidate their cards. And you know what happened, Sister Tully? They ordered their people in the Abbey to print the new voters' cards for these people without the voters applying for the revalidation.

0: list of 10,000 people, and a whole lot of people, by the way, needed to revalidate. We have a list of 10,000. You all print them. And when they come and so, you give them. But if they don't come, we are going to contact them. We, the party, now, the party had its committee, it's you know, a do-anything committee, you know, to contact them and tell them, look, we have your card. Don't bother to go to the commission, to go through the process of revival. Just come to us for your card. And by the way, when you come, we're going to give you something, okay?
1: Yes.
0: And they will go, they get an envelope with something in the envelope, and they get their card, and they didn't have to go to the commission. That is criminal activity.
2: Hello. Hey, criminal sorry. You didn't make me. Son.
0: Hold on.
2: You there?
1: Yeah, I'm still here.
2: Yeah. You didn't make me use a Jamaican language. So what is it? That a criminal, yeah, what is it? Criminal. But Bruce Goodwin not been no. When he bring in those people for Chabba Walk. Go
1: ahead. You missed the point. These people not cease. They not cease, you know. These people are pathological liars, you know.
2: But.
1: Unbelievable.
2: So, let me hear this one, you know.
3: Allegations recently made by Bruce Goodwin, former deputy chairman of ABEC, on the program Eye on the Issues, hosted by Louis Atoli. Those statements, which seek to cast doubt on the independence of the commission and the legitimacy of the general election held on the 30th of April, 2026, are categorically rejected in their entirety. There are serious allegations made publicly without proof, without restraint, and without any responsible regard for the damage they are capable of causing to public confidence in the country's democratic institutions. Let there be no ambiguity. ABEC is an independent, statutory, and constitutional institution. Its policies, procedures, and systems are not captured by the state, are not directed by any political party, and are not linked in any improper way to any apparatus of government. The commission discharges its mandate according to law, established procedure, and the standards expected of a credible electoral authority in a democratic state. Any suggestion that the commission has been suborned, manipulated, or stripped of its independence is false, scandalous, and must be rejected outright. What makes these statements especially regrettable is that they come from a former deputy chairman of the commission, a person who should understand the constitutional role of ABEC and the care with which electoral systems must be administered and the grave consequences that follow when inflammatory allegations are launched into the public domain without evidential foundation. Public life imposes responsibilities. One of them is a duty not to recklessly undermine public institutions by repeating accusations that have not been proved and cannot be responsibly sustained. The commission's record, processes, and conduct are transparent and clean. Its work has been and remains open to scrutiny in accordance with law and accepted democratic practice. That reality would have been apparent to observer groups involved in the last elections at local, regional, and international levels. It cannot be displaced by noise, provocation, or the reputation of falsehood. A lie does not acquire legitimacy by being loudly asserted. I also reject absolutely and without reservation the attack implicit in these allegations upon the reputation of the commissioners, the supervisor of elections, and the hardworking members of staff who have carried out their duties with diligence, professionalism, and fidelity to their obligations. These officers are not to be casually defamed by insinuation and political theater. They are entitled to the protection of the institution they serve and to a firm public defense of their integrity. The proper course, where any person claims to possess evidence of wrongdoing, is plain. That evidence must be produced and laid before competent lawful authority for examination and determination. What is impermissible is the public dissemination of grave accusations unsupported by proof and calculated to sow suspicion, diminish trust, and bring the electoral process into disrepute. That is not accountability. It is irresponsibility. Accordingly, the Commission rejects Mr. Goodwin's statements utterly. They are unfounded, inflammatory, and damaging. They do not weaken the legitimacy of Abbott. They merely reveal a reckless disregard for truth, institutional responsibility, and public trust. The Commission will continue to discharge its mandate with firmness, impartiality, and full commitment to the rule of law and the integrity of the electoral process.
2: Right.
3: I further make it clear that ABIC will defend its name, its officers, and its processes with all appropriate seriousness. The Commission reserves all of its legal rights and will not hesitate to employ the remedies available to it should that become necessary in order to vindicate its reputation and protect public confidence in the administration of elections.
2: Hey, it is 10, it is 11 o'clock around the Eastern Caribbean, so you heard. You know?
1: I tell you, that kind of lie, I tell you. That lie comes from the deepest part of hell.
2: Well, they got pay for a lie.
1: Depths of hell.
2: I hope the commission will understand that they're going to take him to court.
1: So far, it's incredible.
2: He got to him bringing in those Barbudian students, as we said. He got to fund this one, yeah? Because far as we concerned, the thing in 2009, first we concerned, if anywhere else, in any one of the Arab country, Bruce Goodwin he'd hang by balls.
4: Listen. Election and caused us to keep out the ALP, you know. You see, I just came here from the airport, Serpent, because I went to see the students board that plane to go back to Cuba. You cannot imagine the challenges I had to put this charter together. Okay, it was only 2 days before they arrived here that everything was finalized. I am saying to you now that if we were not successful in organizing that charter, Trevor Walker would not have won in Barbuda. Okay? Several Barbudan students came on that charter too.
2: And you know, he said if he didn't do that, Trevor Walker would have never won. The same boasted up to now that he make Trevor Walker still remain there.
1: Move over. You see the work that you're doing on the radio station or whatever radio station you're on, you keep on doing it here. Because these people are some dangerous, dangerous liars.
2: Wow.
1: Whoa.
2: No, serious.
1: They wouldn't stop.
2: Because he said,
1: stop.
2: You can imagine this man you're talking about. He and then you talk about criminal. If anywhere, Bruce Goodwin. You say,
1: you met
2: Trevor
1: and crossed with a Jamaica. It'd have been in Ghana.
2: Listen,
4: vote for Trevor Walker. So if just by chance it was so difficult, I could have backed off. I could have backed off and said, this is causing too much trouble, and so forth. At one point, I had to get the Prime Minister to call the Foreign Minister of Cuba to intervene with certain bureaucratic bottlenecks. And
2: so he have to call the Prime Minister to intervene. You can ever imagine that if any one of the other country with taxpayers' money, the same Bruce Goodwin, taxpayers' money, he used taxpayers' money for campaign against taxpayers. What the hell?
1: You know.
2: Yes, it's people.
1: Sometimes.
2: They're blue retarded.
1: Because I tell you, man, some other place he'd have been on gone.
2: Me tell you, they will hang you by white balls. They will hang you by rest of my balls. Yeah. He's a gone a guasa. But listen to this goat. You know what I mean? Let me go.
4: And hiccups we were having down there towards getting this charter implemented. If I were a more softly kind of person, not willing to really push against
2: Bruce Goodwin, you know, ask me that. You could ask You can ask maybe so part of night that if you safi, but I'll deal with the department. You could deal with your safi thing and balloon special because they understand that. But yeah, we move on.
4: Well, the chart would not have come off. And Trevor Walker would have lost. And it's only certain very fortuitous circumstances.
1: Give me one more election out to you guys because they have to go in the wind. That's a blowing in the wind. That's going to dustbin somewhere, someplace far.
2: You guys are sick.
1: Election out Antigua and the Prime Minister. Come on. These people are for government. These people are really sick.
2: Bruce Goodwin put me in mind a big drum and shepherd. Dog. You people that are cusp on their skin, you see the elderly people that the UPP that suffer when they came in 2004? You see all them evil that they're doing, all these pick me nigga that they meet, that they really suffer, and all them people that take out a job, make them lost their house, make them lost their vehicle, and the evil cusp on anyone who mix up with the UPP, they might go have cusp on until I dead. Got them a cuss. From the third generation go right down. You kind of a wicked set of good for nothing, gafang.
1: My.
2: You can imagine Bruce Goodwin could ever make a statement that type of criminal. Bruce Goodwin, you, or to anybody else, even the statement and the things that you've done in Barbuda. You use our taxpayers' money to bring his children from our arm to work for Trevor Walker. And you see, if he was a selfie, in a different way, and this man you talk about, boy, you get to find the one day, you get to find the one day for hang for the balls, the electoral commission, 1 second, so sorry for cut call. You get to find the one for hang for the balls, the electoral commission, you're not gonna get to it. They're gonna hang you by your blasted head. You ever see your magic? I would have liked them to put your magic head to hang up in the air, hang together. You can't try to look like a two rambo together.
1: Move over your wrong. You can't hang these people by the neck. You have to hang them by the tongue.
2: No, well, the tongue. They know when they say the tongue.
1: And the tongue was vicious.
2: You know that.
1: Hang them by the tongue.
2: Yeah, but. When we say they have talking neck.
1: Then tongue, the thing in the neck only hold upon the body, right? But that tongue in the mouth, you have to hang them by that, man. A vicious man.
2: Okay, that's terrible. You're right. Oh. Because I need to hang by the blasted tongue. You know,
1: because the lie stretched so far.
2: And you know when you hang people by the tongue, your tongue comes big and swell, and then bigger than the brain.
1: What I put a couple of fish hook in the mouth and hang them up, man. God mighty. Ooh.
2: Hey, Mike. Help us. We're telling you, man, we are, I know we are defeating the last days, but we can't make this Skyper Munun take us into the last race. We can't make this type of Munun. You can imagine Bruce Goodwin, the old foe, people like a Harold Lovell, the old row. And so, how are you really? So it's really.
1: Who come up with that kind of. How could you stretch a lie like that? Oh! My!
2: It's not a matter of that. You know, these people desperate. Remember, Bruce Goodwin used to be the ambassador. They're so frightened. Who they could have met Bruce Goodwin? Bruce Goodwin know about smoke. If they be only tell. I better be tell Bruce Goodwin go down at They should have sent him down don't cook some party of all the smoke. If they be telling that you the better off, because Bruce Goodwin never about smoke. They make the UPP them so dotish, wash their foot and come. That they put it to be some kind of ambassador. And son, he go over in Jamaica. You can imagine. He say he used to live in Jamaica. And he used to live in Guyana. And I'm sure you all Jamaican and Guyanese are why supposed to hit this guy with a blasty big stick with that. That he used to live in Jamaica and Guyana. And you try to tell her he still live there, but he never be a papa. That for sure your guy never be. But he come out for soon as he ungrateful, good for nothing. He come for Guyana. He come for Guyana and Jamaica. And I already tell her, that Why tell them?
4: What can we do next?
2: No.
4: Of course,
2: no.
4: The government will have to make a decision as well. As I say, we have been very welcoming. They have come here. They could never have achieved in Guyana and Jamaica what they achieve here in Antigua. I know Jamaica very well. I live there. I know Guyana very well. I've traveled there on many occasions. If you know the amount of paupers in Jamaica and in Guyana, as I say, we have been very welcoming. They have come here. They could never have achieved.
2: Hey, the UPP have lots of rum going.
1: I have property in Jamaica. Move over, you understand? And you know, in every country you have people that have and don't have. You know what I mean? So I don't wait.
2: No. Well, let me tell you something. Bruce Goodwin may be right. When I see true in the election, the reason why I say maybe right, because hey, you think if as much as we love this country of Antigua and Barbuda, I mean. And as much as I boast, you think any one of the prime minister could ever insult my colleague and Vincent and say that our papa and so on? I mean, you think me that feel good for still the attack that good about them? Me don't feel good. So saying that, and you know, buddies, you know, some may be right because he has some of these Guyanese, some of these Jamaican who support them and show that Bruce Goodwin attack the truth. Because if you're gonna support, if you're gonna call me papa, me and me support you, me damn well papa. What you think? If me support you, you can't. No, if you call me a thief, I'm still a sup. Me still, you know, still in your dry room and your bedroom and so things like that.
1: Well, I live in America, right?
2: Mm-hmm.
1: And someplace in America, you would not believe, you understand?
2: Mm-hmm.
1: So I would not bother with this man and his papa and this because in America, you couldn't believe America, you know, you understand? So I wouldn't bother with this man.
2: So what you want to say? Because booze, what you want to say? So that means you go down there, smoke up people in the yard, and you people then GT, weed, and then he turn, maybe to turn so damn high that he think that he see papa when he see, you know, he was so damn high that... What kind of people that you people don't pick up?
1: There's a California named Lord Melody, I believe, right?
2: Mm.
1: And he was in Antigua, I believe, in the 60s. And he said some things about Antigua and Antigua people, right?
2: Mm.
1: Okay?
2: Mm.
1: Now, that put me in the mind at the same good for nothing that I talk about the people of a pop and this and that. You know what I mean? So, that's all I have to say.
2: We in a serious time, but Bruce Goodwin, make us say I get out of this one, yeah. Because then I didn't hear anybody blast the rest of my balls. And so on, but hey, the electoral commission can hang it by your rasta bead. We can hang it by your damn bead. Put the light.
1: The government stretchy tongue in the right.
2: No, any man.
1: He ain't lying no more.
2: Because you can imagine, he used to be a former electoral, and you tell, you know, you talk these things like a truth, like evidence. Bruce Goodwin, you gotta bring your evidence that you're talking
1: over.
2: About
1: move
2: the Antigua Labour Party.
1: The way that lie set up that he just explained, the answer, nobody can ever believe that. You realize how the lie just stretch and stretch and stretch. He stretched so long that even Satan believed the way he said. You understand?
2: Satan, I believe it.
1: Yeah. No, I'm sorry, I can't believe
5: it. I formulated these opinions.
1: The man actually go. He like he was there. To me, like he deal out the money and a deal out the voters. How could you ever make up a lie like that? How?
4: What can we do next?
1: Listen, can't believe the lie, man.
4: Of course.
2: Mm-hmm.
4: As I said, we have and especially not
6: 5 o'clock that morning.
2: Go ahead, listen to this.
6: I counted 4 boxes.
1: I'm listening.
2: Listen.
1: My.
6: Polling boxes. At the end of the day, Mr. Labby was saying 3. I said,
2: oh, what going on? Yeah.
6: 4.
2: The UPP is like a San Jumbi. Hold on.
6: 5 o'clock that morning, went in.
2: Okay,
6: I counted 4 boxes at Clear Hall School.
2: Listen.
6: 4 polling boxes. At the end of the day, Mr. Labby was saying 3. I said, no, there was 4. Calls were being made, and it was a shuffle whether or not there was actually 4 boxes. So that's something, again, they were really trying to pull wool over our eyes with.
7: And eventually they came up with the other box?
6: No, they didn't.
5: So up until now, there's a box missing?
6: Well, they're claiming that a fourth box was sent up to Clear Hall School by accident. They're claiming it was there, and it was actually taken away from Clear Hall School at midday. So I had to be persistent on that box, telling them that box was there, and we had to keep a very, very close eye with that, as may be. If I didn't, that box would have turned up at the end, 5 o'clock that morning when I went in.
2: You heard exactly why Bruce Goodwin, you was part of the electoral. And when 5 o'clock in the morning, and so on, the box turn up. Let me move on, because, you know, these...
7: This man did serious review of the TV and Barbados.
2: Hold on.
6: 5 o'clock that morning when I went in.
2: You know, Bruce Goodwin and then so cost, you know, when the custom, when you know somebody thief, you know, as they said, thief, don't want to see a next thief turn up with a long sack. And because them people believe that the thief, because Bruce Goodwin, I know I steal and thief the election in 2009. 2009, and you know, it's one of the, when we hear the UPP talking about stealing election, why we could have put a hot egg in a semi blast him out and shut him down? With a tongue alone, Pandat. You know, like when dog, it put me in mind that when dog used to thief and eat egg.
8: Thief egg.
2: Why they put that egg in the mouth? So every time the dog see that, he said, no, not me. The egg is too hot. Me not gonna.
8: Yeah, the egg of trouble.
2: You understand me?
8: But you know, move over. One thing was thanks that we win the election.
2: Yeah.
8: And things on the right track. And these people is, I don't know, sometimes me just lost my, my sense of direction when me hear these people and their stupidness.
2: Is it? I tell you, because you know.
9: 98.21%.
2: Because these people know that they listen to in 2009. Let me play this one first. Hold on there. Let me show you how the UPP, Bruce Goodwin, you, who was there, with all the corruption. Oh, St. Bob, you don't know. This is it. Let me put in this one here.
6: Morning when I went in, I counted four boxes at Clear Hall School.
2: Mm-hmm.
6: Four polling boxes.
2: Mm-hmm.
6: At the end of the day, Mr. Labby was saying three. I said no, there was four. Calls were being made, and it was a shuffle whether or not there was actually four boxes. So that's something, again, they were really trying to pull wool over our eyes with.
5: And eventually they came up with the other box?
6: No, they didn't.
5: So up until now, there's a box missing?
6: Well, they're claiming that a fourth box was sent up to Clear Hall School by accident. They're claiming it was there, and it was actually taken away from Clear Hall School at midday. So I had to be persistent on that box, telling them that box was there, and we had to keep a very, very close eye with that, as may be. If I didn't, that box would have turned up at the end. 5 o'clock.
2: So you see, Saul, you know, it put me in mind, when you know you're a thief, you know when somebody believe they're a thief, they believe that everybody a thief?
8: Yes.
2: You know when somebody...
8: Yeah. They must be honest, and all the time you tell them to be honest.
2: Yeah.
8: They must steal their presence. Well, you know, the UPPP, they're deeply rooted, right, in lies and treachery, you understand? So, you know, that's expected.
2: Because let me go through this one again.
9: In the Prime Minister's constituency, what number you see there, Lutely? 98.21%. There are 4,085 people registered there. And according to them, 4,012 people voted, which means that 73 people did not vote. Yet still, when the polls closed at 6 o'clock, there were 300 people in the line who could not vote.
2: What?
9: Who Janice Powell turned away and said, no, y'all can't vote because the time has passed. Although, it came over on the radio that once you were in the line at 6 o'clock,
2: all
9: you were allowed to vote.
2: Yeah.
9: That is why at 5 o'clock they slowed down the vote. Because if they did not slow down the vote, the percentage
2: happened.
9: Would have gone over 100.
5: So why was Janice Powell doing the work of a police?
2: She did, right?
9: Because she was working for Baldwin Spencer. And they had to bring him to at all costs.
5: And the police.
9: And that is where the second list came in.
2: Listen.
9: Young man.
2: Listen.
9: They had certain policemen in that area to ensure that certain things were not done. They didn't make any chance. 2 days before the election, they knew conclusively that they were going to lose 14 seats, that the LP were going to win 14 seats. That is why Victor Michael came on the radio and attacked the foreign pollsters. Because at that time, it appears that the LP were only going to win 4 seats. And they came and said the status quo would be maintained. They didn't think Lester Byrd would win. They didn't know. They thought that the people who they had in place up there would ensure that Lester Byrd couldn't win by the fraud and deception. And I'm going to give you a copy of this, you know.
5: Please.
9: How come that only 73 people did not vote, yet there were over 300 people?
2: Bruce Goodwin!
9: And I can bring you a list of over 100 people who did not vote.
5: Bruce.
9: I want the Prime Minister to explain that.
5: Mr. King, yes. I want you to repeat that in a piece of matter.
2: Bruce again, Goodwin!
9: In the constituency of the Prime Minister,
2: yes, sir.
9: The number of registered voters is 4,085. The number of people who actually voted were 4,012.
5: 4,012,
9: yes. 2,259
2: Bruce,
9: voted
2: was you?
9: For the Prime Minister.
5: Uh-huh.
9: 1,753 voted for the Honorable Gail Christian.
2: Hmm? Uh-huh.
9: According to the statistics, he beat Gail by 506 votes.
5: Uh-huh.
9: Remember when the voting started out? No, he was neck and neck. And in the last part, he jumped ahead. I am telling you that out of the 4,085 number of electors, 4,012 voted. Which means, according to the numbers, 73 people did not vote.
2: What?
9: So I want somebody to explain to me.
2: No matter.
9: 73 people did not vote. How come there were 300 people in the line that Janice Powell turned away and said they could not vote? And how come the
2: Ask
9: police
2: Bruce.
9: Didn't do anything?
2: Ask Bruce.
9: And I can bring you a list of over 100 people who did not vote. I want somebody to explain that mathematics to me, because we are little dunce from Green Hill in Liberta.
2: And Bruce Goodwin also bright, so he gonna explain in court. Hey, go ahead, Saul. They were saying something.
8: All right. Now, let me say this. At this point in time, Donald Trump in China, right? He can call Donald Trump and ask him if he can find some vote, so he can win. Okay? Because Donald Trump going to look for some vote also. You understand? So he can look for Donald Trump. Donald Trump will be able to give him the vote that he wanted. Boy, there are people really sick.
2: They're
8: really sick.
2: I'm telling you, man.
8: He can call up China and talk to Trump. Trump has some vote he can't take.
2: Well, there is America. There is America want Antigua to lose election.
8: Really?
2: Yeah, that's Donald Trump. This America want out to lose election. And we don't know what the hell America have in our election. If America could bring American could vote down here. Yeah. You know the UPP them crosses?
8: No,
2: they put me in mind that when Jamaica
8: crosses. Any time that you stand up to America, right? They have a problem with any country that stand up to them, you know what I mean? But I don't know whether they think about these buffoons to put in power. Cause, you know, the Antigua people are not going to vote for these buffoons. So.
2: Why?
8: You know, but then again, it seems like some people love money, you know, so who knows?
2: But so, look at me here, buffoon. It seems like America Army, because right now my computer stick. It seems like they're hacking them, like they have me can't move. No.
8: Well, you know, they're capable of listening to everything that we say.
2: I'm trying to get my laptop move, but everything they look at Trump. Hey, anyhow, my brother. Always a pleasure and a major defeat to, speak to you.
8: Same to you.
2: And so
8: you keep up the good work.
2: Thank you, my brother.
8: Keep up the good work.
2: Bless up, man.
8: All right, take care.
2: All right, blessing.
8: Have a good night. Have a good morning.
2: Oh, God bless you and your family. All right.
9: Over 300 people.
2: Yes, ma'am.
9: And I can bring you a list of over 100 people who did not vote.
5: Mr. King.
9: I want the Prime Minister to explain that.
5: Mr. King, yes. I want you to repeat that little piece of maths again there for the people.
9: In the constituency of the Prime Minister, the number of registered voters is 4,085.
5: Uh-huh.
9: The number of people who actually voted were 4,012.
5: 4,012, uh-huh.
9: Yes. 2,259 voted for the Prime Minister. 1,753 voted for the Honorable Gail Christian. According to the statistics, he beat Gail by 506 votes. Remember when the voting started out? No, it was neck and neck.
5: That's right.
9: And in the last part, he jumped ahead. I am telling you that out of the 4,085 number of electors, 4,012 voted, which means, according to the numbers, 73 people did not vote. So I want somebody to explain to me, if 73 people did not vote, how come there were 300 people in the line that Janice Powell turned away and said they could not vote? And how come the police didn't do anything? And I can bring you a list of over 100 people who did not vote. I want somebody to explain that mathematics to me, because we are little dunce from Green Hill in Liberta. I am a legend, and I have evidence to substantiate that the Prime Minister won his seat by fraud. And the turnout in the Prime Minister's constituency, what number you see there, Lutely? 98.21%. There are 4,085 people registered there. And according to them, 4,012 people voted, which means that 73 people did not vote. Yet still, when the polls closed at 6 o'clock, there were 300 people in the line who could not vote, who Janice Powell turned away and say, no, y'all can't vote because the time has passed. Although it came over on the radio that once you were in the line at 6 o'clock, you were allowed to vote. That is why at 5 o'clock they slowed down the vote. Because if they did not slow down the vote, the percentage would have gone over 100.
5: So why was Janice Powell doing the work of a police officer?
9: It was because she was working for Baldwin Spencer. And they had to bring him through at all costs.
5: And the police
9: officer. And that is where the second list came in. Young man, they had certain policemen in that area to ensure that certain things were not done.
10: ZDK, Liberty Radio, Antigua.
9: Michael came on the radio and attacked the foreign pollsters, because at that time it appears that the LP were only going to win 4 seats, and they came and said the status quo would be maintained. They didn't think Lester Byrd would win. They didn't know. They thought that the people who they had in place up there would ensure that Lester Byrd couldn't win by the fraud and the deception. But and I'm going to give you a copy of this, you know.
5: Please.
9: How come that only 73 people did not vote, yet there were over 300 people. And I can bring you a list of over 100 people who did not vote.
5: Mr. King.
9: I want the Prime Minister to explain that.
5: Mr. King, yes. I want you to repeat that little piece of maths again there for the people.
9: In the constituency of the Prime Minister, the number of registered voters is 4,085. The number of people who actually voted were 4,012.
5: 4,012.
9: Yes. 2,259 voted for the Prime Minister. 1,753 voted for the Honorable Gail Christian. According to the statistics, he beat Gail by 506 votes. Remember when the voting started out? No, it was neck and neck.
5: That's right.
9: And in the last part, he jumped ahead. I am telling you that out of the 4,085 number of electors, 4,012 voted, which means, according to the numbers, 73 people did not vote. So I want somebody to explain to me, if 73 people did not vote, how come there were 300 people in the line that Janice Powell turned away and said they could not vote? And how come the police didn't do anything? And I can bring you a list of over 100 people who did not vote. I want somebody to explain that mathematics to me, because we are little dunce from Green Hill in Liberta.
11: Bishop Dorset is due to leave the commission within 2 weeks. Why would Bishop Dorset want to resign from the commission when he is due to leave the commission at the end of the month? His period of appointment comes to an end on the 4th of April, 2009. No member of the public should take Bishop Dorset seriously. His pronouncement about resigning from the commission is a sham. His time on the commission is up. Bishop.
4: Initially, I think the Senate, the function of the Senate was.
12: We have some serious problems in this country as it relates to foreigners. Serious problems. So a market model speaker in this country that have foreigners and storekeeper, foreigners cashier, and foreigners watchman. The thief in blind. A gentleman come from Ghana, a model speaker working with ZDK in the Brooklyn City Christian House up there with a bunch of other guys. Have a clique of thieves. We have some serious problems in this country as it relates to foreigners. Serious problems. So a market model speaker in this country that have foreigners storekeeper, foreigners cashier, and foreigners watchman. The thief in blind. A gentleman come from Ghana, a model speaker working with ZDK in the Brooklyn City Christian House up there with a bunch of other guys. Have a clique of thieves. We have some serious.
13: Every seat I lose is a foreign influence in those seats.
4: That's correct. That is the analysis we're pushing today.
13: Every seat.
4: What can we do next? Of course, the government will have to make a decision as what to do next. I have some suggestions which I could give to the government on this. And my first suggestion would be, we search the communities and all those non-nationals, and we can get to them through the immigration system, all those non-nationals who are not working, who are not gainfully contributing to our economic system and our social system, they should be repatriated. They should be sent home now. Without, as I say, we have been very welcoming. They have come here. They could never have achieved in Guyana and Jamaica what they achieve here in Antigua. I know Jamaica very well. I live there. I know Guyana very well. I've traveled there on many occasions. If you know the amount of paupers in Jamaica and in Guyana, as I say, we have
12: some serious problems in this country as it relates to foreigners. Serious problems. So a market model speaker in this country that have foreigners storekeeper, foreigners cashier, and foreigners watchman. The thief in blind. A gentleman come from Ghana, a model speaker working with ZDK in the Brooklyn City Christian House up there with a bunch of other guys. Have a clique of thieves. We have some.
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Right here, ZDK Live at the ready 97.1. 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

entertaining us to detain you. 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

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You know what? You definitely have your live wire right here on ZDK Liberty Radio. 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

0: I want to tell y'all I have a difficult time. 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I have a difficult time, definitely with my definitely. Hold on. Okay, I have a difficult time. What's going on here? Yeah, difficult time in my.
1: I have a difficult time.
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0: 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No, but ZDK have zombie. Hold on. If we mind. Hold on. Okay, don't get my registration point. Respect for some zombie, cause we know we move bands. Oh, go on, yeah. I be myself in a drum, demons, no man. What go on, yeah? 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I hear me banging me demons. What me respect, hold on. ZDK, I'm bored. Hold on, what go on? Me no, me never experienced this type of...
1: Hold on, okay.
0: Yeah, me never experienced this type of demons here. Yeah? And so what go on, you know? What go on, yeah? Who's the what go on, yeah? Okay, hold on, wow. Okay, well, I'll talk about bass. Is that? And then... But who's it? Hold on, man. You see, like, wait. Boy? Remember when the guy, I remember we part of St. Crossroad? Well, yeah, St. Cross, no, by Tongos. 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When I hear me start to arm. And somebody might think me, yeah, they will use my arm for drunk. But I didn't understand that my arm is for nothing. Hey, you know what? Hold on, there we go. Let me see, wow, they know. I'll see if I know.

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Look out. I'm gonna pick me. I will be speaking and talking.

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Look out! Listen. Ah, the mercy. We are definitely living in the lost days. Listen. Hey, are you ready?

0: Just like Donald Trump.
1: Blows his. Hey, let me take this call. Good. Hey, be morning. Good night. Morning or night? Anyhow, no, me don't want to deal with night because. Hey, good, talk to me. Hey, good, talk to me. Hold on. Let me see.
0: But what a man like you doing?
1: Hey, good, talk to me.
2: Good morning.
1: Oh, morning. I'm morning, me?
2: Yeah.
1: Hey.
2: Where do you sleep?
1: Me sleep, me peep. Because you me. You're the tall man. You're the tall man in the place that I supposed to be. But you're the tall man in the place that me supposed to be.
2: Monty?
1: Huh?
2: Monty Bird?
1: Yeah.
2: Picture
1: there, look down
2: for you.
1: So you have a Monty
2: Bird? I follow you, so me here slide, you see. But move over.
1: Talk to me. Hold on. Let me pull it down. Let me pull it down. Hold on. My greatest fans here.
2: Let me tell you, before my say about what happened yesterday. Well, there's the Pringle laugh and a cock up your foot, a laugh and a bang his chest and a bang up your foot. Happy that he won when he see it. Anyway, what me want to tell you, this man, Joel Rain.
1: Yeah, think, hold on, before I get into Joel.
2: Before you go into jewelry, hold on. What a girl.
1: Before you get into that, as you say, where's the Springle Dua?
2: They say they see you sitting on your cock up your foot and you shake them up and you laugh and bang up your chest. Me, they want my seat and they can't win their seat.
1: If I was in a position, and into the type of responsibility. You can imagine the people who say that they are incompetent, they're gone.
2: They want to believe that they're gone.
1: And the people who don't believe that he stay and so. And it is amazing. Because you know, people like Richard Lewis
2: in the government.
1: No, but my thing is that
2: only somebody went there was that, one from Malwini, Mrs. Joseph.
1: Yeah. But
2: Jonathan.
1: But you can imagine that they have these people talking about they want to fight for be the leader.
2: Mm-hmm.
1: People like Jonathan. People like Richard Lewis, people like where the goat name over there, Boland's goat name, Shuggy, wind up to Dali, you know, ideas done. And you know, Springle, let me tell you something. Springle are the leader of the opposition. So I care whatever it be. And you know, if me was in the state, you can't bypass me.
2: Mm-hmm.
1: So you know what I mean? And you know, hey. He done your curry that you are not able. He didn't invite her in the senator. So that mean I done. And so on, you mad?
2: Mm.
1: You know?
2: He didn't invite her in the senator.
1: The people like Richard Lewis.
2: And then pick Mother Hen. Mother Hen and Shim Chick.
1: Yeah, because I could imagine Mother Hen and Chip Chip. But I can't imagine those. Big Ram Goat, people like Richard Lewis, and people like Boeing, and people like himself, like Shuggy. I don't want your days done. Shuggy, your days done. Shuggy, you better, Boeing, your days done. Cuspa on your butt.
2: Want to be prime minister, done.
1: Cuspa on them. The old people, the elderly people, cuspa on them.
2: Mm.
1: The. Will Jackie Queen call them?
2: Rock tug.
1: I rock tug a fall back when I die, the tail part. You know what I mean? Don't mess with elderly people. The Bible self tell you. Careful. And definitely and your mother and your father, your days will be long. And these people, and these people, mother and father, for the nation. And if you all don't honor it, and these people, y'all, they shall never be long. Hey, Shugi, Shugi, you're not any. You're not any in the Senate. What are you talking about? He said the Ram got Richard Lewis, your day's done.
2: On Facebook, when he sit up on the bottom and the cock up his foot and a laugh.
1: Who that?
2: They should have shoot. Nah, what the boy name? Pringle. Really? They should have you up on Facebook, man.
1: And he cock up his foot and laugh.
2: Why?
1: But he never cock up his foot and laugh. He never cock up his foot and laugh. They people them who reject him. And the people them who claim. You know, the you people them are real. You know, the you people them. Yeah. The you people them are like a shame bag. Because you can imagine. You can imagine that you people have nothing. Wash your foot and come. Me tell you, I can bet you. If we decide to call election for 2031. Well, what? As so far election gone? 2031.
2: Oh,
1: if we decide to call. Night. You panty man night. You have a long, long talk. You have a long campaign, you have a long talk. By the time you don't talk, your man already don't knock, your man and them already knock, they will turn you into a I want to call it what. But let me tell you something. We.
2: I'm a big up Joy Reno, congratulate him. And the girl is Tiffany, her name is Tiffany. The girl that gone in the Senate.
1: Well, you're
2: Tiffany.
1: Yes, Tiffany, yeah.
2: Congratulations to them and all the
1: young
2: others, you know.
1: Mm-hmm.
2: Happy when I saw it today. I said, wow. Yeah.
1: Wow.
2: Way to go, way to
1: go. Let me tell you something. I'll move over. You say, wow. But let me tell you something. We are living in last days and so on. And we're glad for these young people. We're glad for the knowledge, but let me tell you something. We have to also be careful because we are living in the lost days.
2: Wish them well, move over.
1: I wish them well, but by the end of it, I wish them well, but the Bible never lie. I mean, I'm going to go against the Bible because, you know, as the Bible say, you hate this homosexual and so on. And when these people are going to try, I will get back on that. But I say, I wish them well, but the Bible... Me, I go according to what the Bible say. Me not even what man say or woman say. Me not even what the Bible say. And everything we're happening right now, it is in the spiritual of the Bible. You see Donald Trump? Donald Trump is a part of the Bible revelation.
2: But Donald Trump has to do with this.
1: No, hold on. Me and I'm saying... are talking about the world leader, and we're talking about, we're going to come right back into Antigua, as I said. As I keep saying, every election, an election happening, it is a spiritual election. It's not a normal election. BC Bird have one of the easiest time in the election. So Lester Bird's son have a little bumpy ride. But let me tell you something, the Ambergrass Tempron, and any one of the leaders about to come, they have one of the hardest gravel crop in their life. You know why? The Bible tells in the last days. When they tell about technology. When they're talking about the last generation. Oh my God. I want to cry about one ball. Because when you think about the Bible, tell about the last generation, and you think about now what happened. And you know, Nadine,
2: yes.
1: I heard our prime minister said, I heard so many, one or two people call me and tell me, move over. He tell me, he say, it might be the last term that you run in. Mm? Let me tell you something. Let me say this morning. Mr. PM, me, the knowledge that me have, you can say what you want to say, and so on. But if I want to go into the real details, and so on, my brother, Because, Maylene,
2: yes,
1: you experience, you are elderly like me, elderly. And when I say elderly like me, elderly, and now we. But let me tell you something.
2: I'm going to have peps in my steps.
1: Yeah. But if you look, what's going on in this world? You can imagine. Suppose, right now, that the Honorable Gaston Brown decide to bow out. Maylene.
2: Aye.
1: Let me tell you something. Forget about the shot, man. About the tall man. Deal with the shot, man. Me. I don't know how to talk and stuff. The tall man out and stuff. But, me would like to be, we can't enter. Me ask you right now. If right now what's going on. I can imagine. You know, sometimes we study, me can imagine. I studying. We have roughly about, I can bet you, Antigua and Barbuda, we have over 100,000 and over 100 and something thousand people into this country. So when you're talking about 100 and something thousand people, and when you think about leadership, because leadership is matter. So let me ask you, when the Prime Minister saw the Honorable Gaston Brown said, well, I understand. Damn. You know the reason why I said damn? Because, no, hold on, 1 minute to me, girl. When I say hold on, when I say damn, because, you know, I see the work that this young man put out during the election, and it is not his work. So he's talking about, maybe it might be the last term. Me no want, and son, me understand. But hey, it's not going to be the last term. You can say maybe, but I will thump in your chest and tell you it not gonna be. Because as I look around, I want to think about definitely what they want to talk about, young people, old people, elderly people, grady people, not grady people, if it's not the Honorable Gaston Brown. Right now, we have to think very serious if he decide to back out and if he decide to get out of the race, if he's not here. God, we are in serious, according to what the Bible says, in the last days, well, you know, these things are going to happen, and I can realize, and I can understand, because when I heard, if it's not he, because there is no fish under the UPP, the opposition. And when you look upon the Antigua, instead of leading government, please, I'm begging the Almighty, We are in a serious time. We are in the last days because we are losing our best. Go on to the test. You there?
2: Yeah.
1: Talk.
2: What are you talking about?
1: Go ahead, yeah. And when I say we're talking about, as we're talking about, we're losing our best and our best leadership and so on. Because if the other Gaston Brown, let me ask you something, when you ask me what we're talking about, suppose the other Gaston Brown decide to bow out. What happened to this country of Antigua and Barbuda? We all know, hold on, let me see this. When I say what's going to happen, I know we have leadership, and it's so good in the Antigua Labour Party. We are leader. Could definitely continue, join the rope, and definitely link up. Gosh, my God, it's a sad, sad damn moment into our life right now. Because if you look upon invisible days, the visible have so many challenge because we did visible days have so many intelligent, so many people that could have run this country of Antigua and Barbuda. But when you start from, when you're talking about also Saul Lester Bird, your leadership and so, no, we have it right down into the end of Saul, and also right down into the end of the honorable Glastonbury Brown. And hold on, let me ask you a question now. The greatest fancy is your papa. Suppose the honorable Glastonbury Brown decide to drop out of the race, who you expect? And the Antigua. Let me ask you a question this morning.
2: When we will cross it, move over.
1: Huh?
2: When we reach that bridge, we will cross it.
1: No, the bridge. You can say what you want, but the bridge, London Bridge, is about to fall down. Because I heard, and I pray, and I trust. The end of the Glaston, bro, as you say, it might be a lot. Hey. Yeah, when it might be, I feel like when it might be, me no want to say what we want to do to you. But hey, as I saying, because hey, we are living in the last days, and hey, don't care whatever it be, so it be in the beginning, it shall be in the end. So if the end of Augustan Brown will leave and
2: well,
1: son,
2: John, but thank you for whoop, Shuggy. Whoop it, hit his uppercut, whoop up.
1: She got up on her. You see the woman there?
2: Take that in your nanan.
1: You can't deal with the woman, you know.
2: Mm.
1: That woman who has
2: some... Just remember, because Mimi wants you for lose, and then Anthony Smith, he whooped what am I named there, Lovell.
1: Whoop
2: up.
1: So to my
2: don't get drunk, what up? Come if me tell for one for win me four.
3: But please don't find me fast. But what a man like you doing here in the labas? He say, look, Mr. Panther, in case you were no, this labas have more money than singing.
1: Can I go with you?
3: The people in the ghetto live very comfortable. They order for
2: where we know. UPP,
1: you're the one for UPP. Mm. You know, let me get into the ghetto. Okay, all right. Let me get into the ghetto. You know. Oh my gosh. Anything about the Antigua Labour Party? I wanna tell you, man. The Antigua Labour Party are definitely class with everybody into the class. As you were saying something before I get out, because right now I'm gonna get in.
2: Sprinkle a laugh.
1: Because if you try to get rid of me, you can imagine Richard Lewis was fighting for leader. Richard Lewis.
2: And then a window.
1: Richard Lewis. Because Cospan, you Richard Lewis. You can imagine. You think any. As the Bible tell you. He Bible tell Richard Lewis, here is why he lose. Let me tell you something. God is real. When the Bible tell you, you cling to your wife, not your mother and son, you cling to your wife. And you didn't cling to your wife. Because they say, hey, they say that you're a better leader. But hey, you didn't want you to involve because your Jamaican wife is a Jamaican and then on the first lady and so on. Richard Lewis, your day is done. Look how you make. You know when you really look upon the UPP? When you really look upon the UPP, that the UPP that destroy. The UPP them, you only sponsor that couldn't get to destroy Jesus Christ. But the UPP them will destroy. My God, murder colleague. Money colleague, money is of their own self. When you really check the UPP colleague and the UPP, really this is try. God mercy upon their soul. You see all wicked, evil, good for nothing demons really support the UPP them and so on. Hold on, before. Hold on, me go make a big dicker. Let me tell you about before we call you called? You for your fancy Japan born me. You ever born me because you
2: sure,
1: and so on, just like how the UPP are one of the greatest demons.
2: What a wonderful man.
1: Okay, we put on Fushi Mike.
2: God put for on this land.
1: Let me put on she Mike now. I can hear she Mike now.
2: Move over.
1: Razzlin, and also, yo, not if we help she answer because we over there, ZDK, answer, she can move over there, Paint FM, she could have called Razzlin, she could have called, but she can't call over here right now, ZDK, she can move over, and answer she. Now, me decide to. Go ahead.
2: Move over.
1: Girl is my girl.
2: Why so bad tonight?
1: This morning, not tonight.
2: Pringle a laugh. And our Prime Minister Gowney gonna do what he's supposed to do for the country. What a wonderful, wonderful man God put for on this land.
1: What do you mean?
2: Can he come where he come?
1: Where is the Prime Minister? Where is he?
2: Yes, I'm in the States, boy.
1: Oh.
2: I look about the...
1: You can't. They lie. You're deceiving. You are one of my colleagues. You're lying. You're deceiving. The Prime Minister could never be in the United States because they take a visa.
2: Well, no, because that's for sure the people are never dirty liar. The damn they last. Up to the time we walk in on paved road until they say people are walking in mud and the people and them are walking a paved road from paved road. That's like the son of a gun then get a wood awakening. What a wonderful, wonderful Prime Minister we have. This is sweet like a sugar cake.
1: It's sweet as sugar cake.
2: Well,
1: this one is sweet, everybody boy.
2: See, when we wake up. I woke up like 4 o'clock in the morning and never go back in my bed till it was 4 o'clock the next morning. The time of year I heavy with sleep. Oh Lord, what a wonderful feeling. Nobody study sleep, nobody tired.
1: I was at state college and then bring over and so on and deputy. My representative.
2: The vote state college as well?
1: Yeah, state college, Dr.
2: Okay.
1: Benjamin. Yeah, Dr. Benjamin.
2: And his vote.
1: Yeah, he vote. And let me tell you something, why he tell me fall asleep? Why he tell me wonder? me wonder. You know, if you notice, you know, God is good. Like, if you notice driving around the country and you see all them poster, he seen like a one government and it was one party was running. Because if you look upon the poster and this type of thing. And when I was up there state college and I locked in when it was conking my representative vote, you know, over the state college, the usual place that I used to conk, there saw Honorable Malvin Joseph. Respect to you and your family,
2: yeah.
1: Your brother.
2: And so neighbor, yeah.
1: And I want to tell you, I can tell anybody this morning, I want on the Antigua Labour Party, and anytime I ever try, what the Prime Minister, anyone I ever try to treat this young man bad, me, move over.
2: Me,
1: I will spread it out like a sheet. Because let me tell you something, I see this young man put out, and let me tell you something over the rural north.
2: And
1: what you're talking about is not Dr. Benjamin win the seat. The Honorable Malone Joseph win the seat. Because me know, I was there. He are the one who win the seat for real north and so on. And I want each and every one of you to respect this young man, Sir Malone Joseph. Because if you don't respect him, because let me tell you something, you see where else, we're not, yeah, let me tell you something.
2: And he's still with us.
1: If, because anytime I decide to raise up and I treat you according to promise, and I promise and promise, I make to him, let me tell you something, me will be also, and so on. Because let me tell you something. This young man, I see. And let me tell you something. I may say Dr. Benjamin, yeah. Yeah. Because he also. But Sir Honorable Marwin Joseph, I see young lady, I see so many people cry and say, maybe me could tell you, many okay. people cry and say, hold on one second. You go on. Me go tell you one here. But it's see.
2: If you want to hear,
1: you could listen to the tall man, but you listen to the short man. I see people cry and say, hey, you know, representative and young lady and young man cry and say, the album, you know, running and so on, and they cry. And this type of thing. The Honorable Marwin Joseph over there will not hold the foundation. And me wanna never ever insult the government. Never. Because let me tell you something, we will not. I'm not gonna stand up for less and so on. And this type of thing. Last moment. Yep. The Honorable Marwin Joseph, don't write him up. Saw Marwin Joseph. I want y'all to respect this young man. He have mean a lot to this country of Antigua and Barbuda. And definitely, hey, and if we don't want to say nothing, they can want to say. And so on. But hey, he are the one who bring home the seat, help bring home the seat over there. And well, not. And so on. Like I was there. And nobody can fool me. I can't do me. The Antigua Labour Party, society, let me love our brothers and sisters. Respect our brothers and sisters. Let me also learn to understand and realize one hand can't clap.
2: Okay, preacher man.
1: Go ahead.
2: Pick up my people and them now.
1: Go ahead with you.
2: I got to burn you.
1: Because you are, do you see you? Anyway, go ahead. Maybe I was going to say something
2: good
1: about you.
2: Good morning to, oh Lord, man of Bush, I'll call you later. This is woman of Bush. Flag man. Allos.
1: She be. Nako clag.
2: Cocos must have fast asleep.
1: Nako clag glass.
2: Mm-hmm. What Algier fan says. And the oh, one, man, the old kid, Juliet Kids, be.
1: Oh.
2: Julie.
1: Manhunt. Water.
2: Julian and Lisa.
1: Man,
2: baby, yo, Lorraine, Jean. And what the lady, Christy, Sharon, Grant and Sharon, Christopher. So Miss Atlee fast asleep. And April and so all of them are peeps that, help, oh Lord, everybody who played a part in this election. Oh my God, what a wonderful, wonderful Prime Minister. Jesus put to run this land. Thank you, Lord, for giving him, lending him to us.
1: Can you tell something? I want to do. We have a fine Prime Minister, defeating to the nation, and also around the Caribbean. But Mr. PM sent a message to you this morning.
2: You're damn well.
1: Careful.
2: Careful.
1: The message you say. Careful. You are, as we're looking forward for you to be the Prime Minister, and we're looking forward to hear from you, but careful with the surrounding that you have around you. Because I warn you.
2: Let's hope for
1: me. Me warn you. Yeah, yeah.
2: But what
1: yeah.
2: negative talk you do tonight, yeah?
1: You are right.
2: UPP set you up, are
1: we? Yeah. Me, no talking. You see, you are the UPP, your mind. You see, careful with the surrounding because, hey, we expect you as to be the Prime Minister, and we're looking forward to you to be the Prime Minister. Every decision we expect. That's why we vote for you as the Prime Minister. We don't vote for nobody else. We vote for you because we have confidence in you.
2: You
1: never vote. I may warn you.
2: You never vote for me. I mean, vote for me. Vote for Maria Brown.
1: Oh, okay. All right. So you vote for Maria Brown. Answer.
2: But you vote. What area vote?
1: Me vote for to Dr. Benjamin. Oh. To vote for, but I vote for the government of the leadership of the Honorable Gaston Brown. So I want to warn you, my brother. Yeah, I'm warning you.
2: Come on,
1: be
2: stop your
1: careful.
2: Warning.
1: Be mindful. Be mindful. Be careful. I'll definitely. Looking forward because I know many people. Hold on. Many people looking forward for you to definitely be as we looking forward for you to be the Prime Minister. Prime Minister of the country of Antigua and Barbuda and so on. And every time we're looking forward for any decision make, it's coming out of your mouth. Every thought may be coming out. I may tell you, be careful, be mindful and so on, because and we put our trust and God decision. And so be mindful, be careful and so on, and this type of thing. I met a maiden and that the long tall man and son woman listen, be,
2: we have good people in our parliament who speak the truth. And they're going to put their head to
1: no, me understand, but me try to tell you. Me like try to say, hey, me and tell we're looking for a Prime Minister to stand up.
2: Again. Not the one, the senior man that he used to run. What's his name again?
1: Who?
2: From Farm? Yes.
1: From Farm?
2: He deal with the Labour Party, yes. Every convention he go up and say two little words and the people laugh. What's his name again? He used to control farm.
1: To somebody control farm. You have the one who say that oh, he not gonna nyam no fungi, Chanda Kandichan.
2: No, the other one.
1: Which one? The next one. The next party, Harold Lovely, no? Another Demon's Day. Okay, let me see, what the next Demon's used to have? Anton Smith is not, there's a next Santa piece to be for the UPP. What's Santa piece?
2: No, I'm not talking about UPP people, I'm talking about Labour Party.
1: Labour Party?
2: What a man,
1: Mr. Humphreys?
2: Ah, that's the name, Humphreys. And they have Humphreys, they have Malwin, they have couple people well. And they put their heads together and make the right decision for this country.
1: Mm-hmm.
2: Yeah.
1: Yes, you know. That's why I say we have a care.
2: And
1: so
2: the country is going to move and go places because we speak the truth. That's why we want, because we campaign based on the truth. Because okay. They say, one of them over there said the people can't see the one in the cedar, the man in the cedar go for Labour Party, Max Fernandez. They can't see he's missing in action. And the people say, what the hell, yes, he come on food stuff. He come and give back when during school days and so bag. And he all over the place. And always feed the elderly. And yoga say, he missing in action. Adamant them vote for sure. Adamant them vote your backside out. They need to stop their lies.
1: But the UPP is just like a Satan bat, you know. So, you know, we ever see Satan bat, you see UPP.
2: Satan bat.
1: You ever see when the... You remember when... I was going to say something.
2: What are you talking about?
1: I'm saying Zambati because Zambati is a ton way. You know, like, hold on. You ever see when somebody shake their butt up for you? It's the worst part.
2: Yesterday, and I'm not getting through to you at all. I know that you're back in England now.
1: Yeah.
2: But good morning to you, because good afternoon time to now.
1: Who?
2: I'm sure she locked in.
1: Jacinta. Okay.
2: David.
1: Hey, good morning to also, miss.
2: Yesterday, I'm going to get you again. Every time I get a call and the phone just not connect.
1: Also, good morning to Miss Smith. We have to keep her close and if it's her comfort and so a lovely lady, man.
2: She's
1: and
2: fast asleep now, man. She's fast asleep. And I man, like if you
1: fast asleep. Make her wake up, everybody. But leave Miss Smith. Forget about Iman. Iman is a camouflage. Iman is a camouflage to money, to my, me have more money. So me, right now, me far more money than I make up. Hey, my mother-in-law, who I betray, yo, Mary, I'm sorry, you know me, such as somebody who will admit that I am, You know, because me betray my mother. Me betray. I take a betray. I wait a real betray. Because I, you know, me no shame.
2: Good morning to St. Peter, St. Paul, and
1: then. Yeah, yeah.
2: where the man run again?
1: Who?
2: Willie Key.
1: Oh, you're talking about Randy.
2: Whatever.
1: The Labour Party. The Labour Party is great because they are not cusp on them. If you check the UPP and you check the Labour Party, the UPP are more cusp.
2: My friend, bad man. Oh, Michael, good for you. Congratulations. Hmm? You bang my friend Richard. Bad.
1: Oh, Michael,
2: yes,
1: Joseph.
2: Bang, bad man. Oh, Lord. And all of them don't have a new suit. They're licking new suit. Bad women.
1: Yeah. Me, the you know them Bay Force good for nothing. It put me in mind. You know, the bare face good for nothing and put me in mind. Then they believe there was, just like how, then believe that they was gonna win the election in 2014. They're wicked, evil, good for nothing, gaffer, couple. Then do so damn bad and expect and son. So, you know, Richard Lewis, you could, let me tell you something, the table is turned. You could imagine Richard Lewis, also Shuggy. Those of you who look for be the leader of the UPP, look how it turned out. You see in Springo, but God, we are living in the last days. That is same Springo that I claim, and son, I know, I claim, can't be a leader, and I did, can't be double leader. Why did you know? I did done with. And you see Springo so dance bad. Now Springer, you know, Springer in the pint, Richard Lewis, you're done with you in the Senate. Yeah, they are the one they call, the next one they call Shuggy Dolly. Yes, Peck, you want to fight against me, I'm going to put you in you better go. Hey, Shuggy, you have a piece of beaten forget upon your skin. Because you think God, don't play with God.
2: Darling, I play with God.
1: Don't play with God. The people that send you a church, you say that you want to go to church to be a pastor, and when you go, they make you be, they send you, they put out the daycare to be a pastor, now you're not to be a rasta. I know, I don't want to use God, but your day is done, Shuggy. You could go out and wind up with the crab on them. The, you know, hold on there, hold on the meeting. Hold on the meeting. You know, Johnny Harbour. I can never forget down there at Jolly Harbour before those settled on the Earth's place delivered. I remember when I used to go down there Jolly Harbour. Jolly Harbour used to be with a lot of grape, cheese and this type of thing. And when I go down there, I used to see a lots of little crab, jumbo crab. You used to have some little hole. And see the little jumbie fine crab them.
2: Yeah, Rasai hopping mad.
1: Who you say?
2: Rasai, why? Something I think I
1: Mary,
2: the table.
1: You see that's why for you fast here for drop off? Because you pick up all kind of garbage. No, that's why damn fast here for drop off. Wherever bring Rasai. Who is Rasai? Forget about Rasai. Those type of goat who take about Rasai. Rasai don't even know. Rasai can't tell you. What is smell he has poo on them and son. So no, bring us. No. Now move on. Leave the nothing. Shook on. Who? Rasai?
2: Yeah.
1: But when I tell Rasai, look at Antigua come to leave out the nothing, goofy nothing, gaffa go chung, no. Forget about Rasai. Rasai ain't a chip. Rasai put me mind at the bubble donkey they call. Rasai, hold on. Rasai put me mind at the bubble donkey they call Alistair Thomas.
2: I was at Clear Hall. So the man winning, Chet Green, Honorable Chet, won in all the boxes.
1: Ah, the mercy. Who go come to? Then you're going to put people like Rasai. What the hell are you telling me? I better go down to hell. Leave Rasai alone. Rasai can clean up his house, poo-poo. You know, the UPP have a lot of wash their foot and come. That's why they end up in the mess. They're my lowest. Lois Tenso. You know the Carl Tenso? You know the Tenso? Pale.
2: Poor.
1: I know, hold on. You know the Carl Tenso and Pale?
2: Yeah, Slap Pale and Poor.
1: Oh, where the car tensel? Hold on. Where the car tensel? Remind the jungle. Where the car tensel?
2: Po. But that's...
1: Po.
2: Po.
1: Oh, Po. So what I used to do with the Po?
2: Well, you do your numbers in it.
1: Joe, the mercy. Number one. Number one. Number one that the South Party is... Number one that the UPP is... So where they put number one? And where they call...
2: You want to call that Slap Pale? They have come out.
1: Slap Pale mean... Slap Pale used to mean like the nice side. The nice side thing. And then where they call Slap Pale used to be the nice side thing.
2: Nice side.
1: Yeah, the nice side. Stuff.
2: Yeah.
1: So, you know, Russia and them, yeah, can kind of type of people
2: they
1: leave them.
2: Them.
1: So, you know what I mean? It, you know, it's amazing.
2: I forget
1: look where I come to.
2: I mean, I love to go outside because people are out, go out my bedroom.
1: True, well, if you know. Huh?
2: You got to forget one, not the poker too long. You got to forget one, a slap pail or one commode. And I get up instead of go open the, my bedroom door and just pee one time. Because now you reach a kind of age, you know. You want pee-pee. Before time, I just sleep right down till morning. But now I try me wake up 3 o'clock and I go pee-pee and sometimes.
1: Suppose the tall man look around. When you mean when you go pee-pee and he look around. Suppose the tall man won't pee through the window and look on the side that you are pee-pee. Jesus, Lord, why will you be more?
2: I'm going to beg the boy won't come out. I'm keeping him in my bedroom. Some of his age, no matter, forget up. Come on, I want to strain my bladder, you know? Take and get infection and so. And then when you weaken your bladder, now you piss upon yourself. I mean, I really want to piss upon myself. When you weaken your bladder, now you piss upon yourself. I mean, I really want to piss upon myself.
1: Jesus, whiz.
2: You know?
1: Yeah, that's how I think.

0: try to be a woman. We'll call her Invilator. Let's see if maybe I can try to pick him up on sound.
1: No, not love woman.
0: He a part of...
1: Anti-man?
0: You ever see... You know something they call mermaid?
1: Anti-man.
0: No, hold on. You ever heard mermaid?
1: Yeah.
0: You know, you believe in mermaid?
1: Well... No.
0: Huh?
1: No.
0: You don't believe in mermaid? So you don't believe in mermaid?
1: Paul.
0: Huh? Me? I kind of like a doubt that me have into a believing mermaid. When I say like a doubt, I kind of like a believe and doubt and so on. Yeah, I believe that because I remember back in St. Vincent I need to do Caribbean Island. I don't, until they might think about mermaid, mermaid and so on. But I remember in my small days and so on.
1: You don't see them?
0: Yeah, one time they called me. Then they call us, you know, school days, and there's a river, and they say there's a mermaid into this river, and there's a lots of school children, and lots of people used to go up, they go look by them to see if they see the mermaid. Me never see them. But me never see them in St. Vincent, but me see them in Antigua, and you people them night, is it night? And that nasty dirtiness they call, and so on. I will deal with that the next time. But me see this kind of mermaid them, because me see them half fish and half human. And you know when they call half fish? The type of fish that I will call is the, But anyhow, I will deal with that the next time. But we are living in a serious, serious time, girl. We are hanging out in a serious time, and I'm telling you, man, I'm telling you, we are in the last days. The Bible tells us in the last days there will be rumors of war, crime, and all these things, deceiving, conniving, all these things. Look around. Did you not see that? Did you not witness that going on around you right now? And son, when you think about who is a friend, who is, this type of deceiving, this type of conniving to the people, and so on. And when you think about, hey, you look upon the UPP, that UPP them. When you look upon the UPP them, it put me in mind, I went Ivina, who then claim that a part of the UPP them. And you know, me tell you, the UPP them believe in lots of backway. They love the backway thing so much that I deal with all the backway thing. That when they say, you know when the UPP call, our leader nastiness at the UPP. Alvina at the UPP them. What become of she? Nah, when is she talking about these type of things? A nastiness. The UPP them are nastiness. The UPP them are really in a serious problem. And let me tell you something. You can imagine. Oh, my God. Look, you know what I'm doing? Me gonna leave you the mic, and you're gonna talk until 6 o'clock. Me no one, because right now, so me gonna take a break. Me gonna take a break. Me gonna make three young... Hold on. You all right? You mean I'm drunk?
1: I'm drunk.
0: You give me your buy any room for me. You buy. You're so down. You're so broke. You're so broke. You're part. You're the UPP. You're the UPP supporter. Oh, you're broke. You're broke. So you gonna buy room for me at the moment. Drunk. I'm gonna leave you. Me not drunk because you have no money. You're broke.
1: You can't leave me here because me have to go sleep now. And
0: I can't be gonna leave. Go ahead.
1: You're crazy.
0: You know what I mean? Melin, don't try to be really you people. Because you over there crazy. You also want to put me crazy in the pumpkin house crazy. Wanna pick me. Go ahead.
1: So move over, you stayed right at the where the Pledge State College until the port counted and so.
0: Girl, me say until one time me say hey. One time me get up and me say mad, this look like a one-sided thing. Because every, you know, and these are the type of thing. The only two backs that the UPP win out,

0: The same Harold Loveland get blow, Mother Farrell. That demon's good for nothing gaffer. And the same Springo.
1: And then Pringle,
0: two backs.
1: Yeah.
0: Two backs out of the 17 backs. There is two backs. One, and you're talking about two backs. One backs that win out of. Harold Liver, well, Harold, Harold, Farrell, the boat.
1: I shouldn't say Pringle have a ring out his shot, boy, when Lamina come in trade. And
0: you think I run out the shot? You want me to tell you about Springer? You think I spring? You think you run out the shot alone? Boy, when he get, when he see Lamin,
1: he briefed me at my number two.
0: Why? One time, when Springer see that, you think I briefed the only thing when Springer, boy, you see Springer, you know it's a demon that You know, when you reach the hole, he had one of the big drum and shape of the ball. Woo, woo. You know one of the dog about. Woo, woo. You know, Springo say, we win because he know. When he start to hear the dog bark, he say, hey, if we could win a million, if we could make $1 million out of that dog, you alive, so me win. They want to stop you up when the dog start to bark in the whole road. And bark.
1: But what become of the boat for, what the man said he bought this boat. And the body tall now, you know, and as soon as he come out in the light now, he sell them quick, kind of, while the body investigate the boat where he get the money for buy the boat.
0: With pressure at the boat?
1: Yeah.
0: Wait,
1: what name again? Hey, the man, Shuggy.
0: Hey, yeah.
1: Always remind the people.
0: Sean,
1: wait,
0: the condition? They want me for freeze dinner.
1: Why do with the boat?
0: I will try the UPP man and them are working. Oh, hold on. Meanwhile, me freeze dinner. Me, you know, don't point it for me because I thought Lutoli was bad. But I seem like I come here in a bad state because I can't find the leave my boss alone. You don't say anything, all right? You made it. Don't even say anything. Leave my good. Leave. Don't put him in. Never you put my. Never you put my boss into the grip. Huh?
1: What is on the left up there, baby, on the right?
0: Leave him. Don't ever you try to put him in the grip, all right? That's my problem. Leave my boss. Huh?
1: But now put Sean in a grip.
0: No, you're mad. Shawnee? Where Carly? Where Carly?
1: Shawnee.
0: Oh, yeah. And Lutoli, what are you going to do with it?
1: You can't put it in the grip.
0: A beer bird.
1: He never left it on your show. The whole of he.
0: Jesus.
1: Put it right in there.
0: God. Where be cruel and wicked? Where you?
1: Both.
0: So. And where got it be? Young. Oh, the mercy. Leave my boy. Leave my second number. Leave him alone. You know, but, hey, I'm telling you, I'm freezing, man. I'm looking for the stuff with Thunder Ray, Kanish and Dong in here.
1: And the man Montague take up the sudden,
0: no? Yeah, Monty, what?
1: Montague.
0: He take him up?
1: Yes.
0: He take up here, can't run him. Hey, look at this. He love doctor.
1: He's going to move over me and check out now, right?
0: Take care, my girl.
1: And everyone under the sound of my voice. Mr. George, how are you, my friend? And everyone, be good now.
0: All right.
1: Alrighty, move.
2: I get a woman, I say, dude, where from?
0: All right, my girl, take care. Love you all the time, and always a supporter.

0: comfortable.
1: It took a time.
0: They up in the big
1: up. Talking about 2 minutes past the 1 o'clock around the Eastern Caribbean.
0: All day hammer.
1: How also you're locked into ZDK Levatory, the 97.1.
0: Fiasco.
1: With the one and only demand.
0: $700 to
1: move.
0: Show.
1: And right over.
0: People.
1: Hey, with the program, who got time to come in and then?
0: The front row,
1: and mama. Inside, y'all, then.
0: Hey, hey, hey, hey. Laughing.
1: If y'all don't know where to call, then.
0: They laughing.
1: Call Jackie Quinn and ask them. Where to call, then, in. This is then.
0: Oh.

on all the security officers, all the drivers, B1. Hotel workers, taxi drivers, and also drivers, please take it easy on the street, you know.

0: What's a stiff family life? Hey, you know what? Also want to take this a sympathy greetings to all of those and all of those and all of you who lost your loved one. And calling for our General Secretary Mary Clayhurst right here. Memories.
1: Just fighting.
0: Also talking about the rest also Trent Green. Colleague.
1: Discriminate.
0: Also the young man.
1: Against God.
0: Also life over there, Solid Waste Department. All the Solid Waste.
1: I say.
0: Workers. Now you're going to.

Hey, good morning, also with a sympathy greetings going out to the Hearst family. Also talking about colleague those who lost their life over there also in St. Paul. Slovakia. And also Miss Smith. Hey, good morning to you, girl. Love you. Oh, Piero. Miss Smith. God don't give a man more than can bear. I don't know if you are definitely not getting more than you can bear, but you're not my girl. Wow. Hey, say what? We are here full well support you, Miss Smith. Love you, girl. Love you, young lady. I can see a smile in your face, girl. What a young lady you are. Hey, if Mr. Smith didn't marry you, I would have married you. Because you're lovely, lovely. Oh, what a smile. Oh, what a girl.

Oh, ladies and gentlemen, I'm having some difficulty. With my program, because I don't know what's going on, but I have some difficulty, problem was going on. It shouldn't be, but I have some difficulty, problem right now.

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0: Hello, this is the owner of the station you can locked into right now. 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And you can definitely... entertainment and detainment. Truth and also...
1: as I step outside,
0: and definitely,
1: what do I
0: see? As I definitely into the root of things.

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2: Hey, ladies and gentlemen. Me upside down. Who made the devil? Head on. I know somebody gonna dub this one. As I gonna get into the meat of things. As I looking at my time. Hey, talking about 16 minutes past the 1 o'clock around Eastern Canada.

0: Calypso. I want to take this a good morning to our security down there. Hey, good morning to one of the most disgusting security defeat in the island of Antigua. leave him alone. He's a good bad man. Good bad man. Hey, my brother. Hey, good morning to our security officer. Right here, Zeddy Calivatory, the most bad man and good man. That we wife, my girlfriend, she could to describe. Diane. You know what?
1: Why I love Marianne from Caparo. 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

not skinning any teeth. This is a government that seems a little bit shy about rewarding performance. Where people have work, reward them. So you have on the one hand, government hiring people, bachelor's degree, paying them cool money, $16,000, $17,000, come to work 3-4 hours a week. Yet, I have people in the Ministry of Telecommunications who have cross-cutting skill sets. When I say cross-cutting, I mean just that. Work in 2012, between February and November, on June they were on holiday, accumulated 263 hours of overtime. I didn't want to bring this up, but it serves a good example of what I'm talking about. And I asked for $500 overtime per month. Can't get it approved up to now. I am not skinning any teeth. This is a government that seems a little bit shy about rewarding performance. Where people have work, reward.

I want to take time to say good morning, good morning, good morning, good morning to all of my supporters, all of my colleagues. Good morning! Hey, the name of the name and the number you could call it 462-1100, all right? Don't call Pint FM 99.1. You can join me right here, ZDK Liver to Radio 462-1100. All my colleagues. Oh, yeah. Wow. You know what? Boyne! Oh, you call Boyne. Hold on, I got this.

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2: And they broke it up, and so we went alone as the UPP. And Baldwin Spencer, George Walter at that time, was the leader. And we were told by someone who informed us that an Obia man put all the names of the candidates of the UPM on a calabash, and they put it at a crossroad, an All Saints Road, which means that all of us will win and all the Labour Party will lose. But when the voting was closed, all of us lose and the Labour Party win. In 1984, all of us formed a coalition and they broke it up, and so we went alone as the UPP.
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0: Ajokemek.
1: We will definitely be.
0: Ajokemek, are you serious?
1: Beautiful night.
0: God have mercy. Hey, get up.
2: Sing. Get up. Let me say get up.
0: Allah. I love this country. Let me hear you. Hey, listen.
1: Hatred and so.

0: Hey, ladies and gentlemen.
1: To get conditions better.
0: I want you all to understand Sunday to come.
1: Either by
0: force. We are getting closer and closer to the demons.
1: The room for
0: imagine if the UPP they earned take government. What would happen to all? No, it's Sandfly with a Sandfly. Yes, I believe in God. Don't give a man more than can be. Sing.
1: This country where by day.
0: Yeah, we sing.
1: Night without gold is a monument for third world.
0: Ah, yeah.
1: Only when we start to see eye to eye.
0: I would do anything, I would give anything, anyway, leave that alone.

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Be wrong, anniversary colleague! Hey, if it's not here, who? Brother Murphy!

Okay, I myself know. 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Ladies and they will think that you're what are they always calling? Hey, you as a smart, intelligent, media person.

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1: Mm. 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Ja? Oké. Okay. De Point FM? Oké. Okay. I'll go over to Observer Radio Station now. Because, you know, Observer Radio Station. And so that's the Point FM. I'll go over to Observer. Let me see if I can see Panty Man Night. Oh, okay. So we're the only radio station that on right now. So me run things. Okay, so hold on now. See, that's me the only everything dead. Me the only radio station right there. ZDK Liberty Radio 97.1. But hey, like I don't do. What is wicked demons, good for nothing? Gaffa goon, shung, shunk and pink and poop, opuntung, kaputupun, put up a poop. Yeah, they're not with poop. Yeah, they lock me up and all. Yeah, I don't know what's going on, but then they lock up my mummination. Not commit creation. Hold on, I'm gonna get, okay, I'm trying to get my computer, my laptop back up. And so look out. And so, yeah. You know, the other station I locked into, ZDK Liberty Radio. Yeah, not Point FM now. ZDK Liberty Radio on Thursday night. I will be here, right here, ZDK Liberty Radio, 97.1. Oh, boy, that boy. But anyway, the demons try to lock me out of these, but don't worry, let me see. Yeah, my laptop and everything, slow. Read, I don't know what's going on, but you see like my hand is bleeding on. You know, come, what happened? You know, come back on it. Okay, let me see, me could talk, and entertain. Wait a minute, boy. You don't see me. I could have turned off the can, but right now, you know, me can't turn off the can. Me can't find the remote and so on. Wait. Hey, good morning to you, Sean Bird, my management right here, ZDK Liberty Radio 97.1. Hey, good morning also to the man, Luther Lee Dong, the Point FM 99.1, and this one is what? Hold on. Okay, my computer, okay. Yeah. Wicked, dirty, nothing demons, and try to come cut off this. He look like he come back on. Hold on. I'll go up on it. I'm on the pick. Hold on. Okay. Oh, Lord, I must see. I'm telling y'all, I'm kind of handicapped. I don't know. Why these demons? Why the demons choose to attack me this morning? Hold on. I'm serious. Y'all believe that I'm not serious? I'm serious because my laptop is doing all kind of things, all kind of demons thing. They don't want me to get into it. So what am I wrong with that? Yeah, I'm serious. My laptop is doing all kind of, if I go for cussing, y'all wouldn't like me cussing on the radio. But you're doing all kind of, yeah, I don't know. But, hold on there. No me find the remedy. My good friend, Ivan G.T. Bird. I mean, okay? Boy, you're stupid than a road march. hey, hold on. I'm serious. I noticed, it's the first time I seen this type of thing happening. And so on. He put me in my... I am blind, see the old little drumby, Miss Back. Hold on, what's going on here? Wait, hold on, let's see. Wait on. Here, my, ladies and gentlemen, my fans, I having a difficult time in the studio here with me this morning because I don't know what's going on, but trust me in that, something's going on. Now let me tell you something. We are living in the last days. The devil is working overtime.
0: Oh yeah.
1: Tell her, how to know me can't get nothing going. Watch ya. Me try all okay, you know what? Let me see if I could deal with this one. And then I will be returned right back into your Dan. Okay? So I'm gonna put some see if I can

Ladies and gentlemen, I have to do something. What going on? Boy, telling you, man, ain't a difficult time this morning. What happened? Hold on there. Hey, you know the remote for my battery disappear? I'm looking for it. There's a lot of, No. You never, ever say that into this room. Something's wrong. Honestly, something's wrong. Seneca will take out all the damn The devil can ever it ever trying to kill. What go on here, man? What go on here? Where they? Jesus whiz. This is dedicated for the radio. Something go on in here. Me wonder. Local D, you can't know. Local D, they have blessing. It can't be for demons. Who are the rest people who work in here? Hold on. I'm serious. You know, the remote for the computer, we have a battery, and the battery lasts. Hey, there's some strange thing is going on in here. And so, it put me mind. Me think, man. Let me see the Point FM. Why only Point FM having some kind of strange demons? I mean, like, what one? No, serious. I can't find. There's a lot of. If I tell you all what's going on in here with me this morning, yeah, I might not believe. But hold on, man. Damn. Anyhow, you know what? No, serious. Something strange is going on with me here this morning. So you know what? Let me see. The devil is not gonna keep me down, and I can't get certain things. So I gotta try all kind of different things going through the morning. Because okay, you're lucky. The devil is trying to keep me down. Trust me on that. But let me see if I can write down. Yeah, hold on. All right. Yeah, man, I'm gonna pick me be. I'm serious. Some strange things going on inside here that I'm trying to get myself together. I make you laugh after me, no? Boy, you're real deadly international angel. Hold on. One second. I'm serious. Hey, I didn't get a mingle. Okay, you know what? Let me see if I can pick up point. Let me see if I can pick up my registration. And then, who don't get? That's all we're going on, okay? Okay, this is a Point FM, right? Hold on. Meanwhile, let me fix in my. Yeah, my radio. This is my radio station. Okay, we bring IO. Yeah. And then I. there's some strange things going on inside there. Sean! Shut up! Hold on. Yeah, man of God, what about you? Hold on. I'm serious. Something just go. A lot of things just blank out here with me. And some. But hey, what I hear it there right now is my phone registration. My registration Point FM going on down here. But wait, hold on. Okay, move on. Why? Mother Pepe! Hold on now. Hold on, man. Okay. Man, pick me. Point FM. Hold on. No, you're mad. Hold on, okay. Point FM 99. Let me see. Something is going on in my life. Okay, that's my. If I was. Registration Point FM, right? I'm cutting back. Hold on.

0: He said the watch and the security downstairs, you know. Yeah. He seen the kid of some kind of cook and sure, you got it. We be at American Vincent Antigua. Hold on, I'm gonna find out. Let's see, something is going on here. My sister. So, ladies and gentlemen, that is for the device that you heard. Coming from Point FM 99.1. This is my former registration. I'm here in ZDK Liberty Radio, alright? 99.97.1. Alright? So, don't get Point FM, but something is going on. Hold on. I gotta get it right. Alright, no one, sir? You never forgot where you come from. Me not one of the angry so. You think you're feed don't get point if eh? My real. If I was don't get. Hold on, yeah.
1: Who wraps me in his arms.
0: Hold on. Something's wrong. Okay, no what? The devil will never win me.
1: Where I'm changed. Oh, yes.
0: You never can win.

Ladies and gentlemen, you are definitely. You are definitely locked into. Okay, let me call my colleague and see if he can help me. Let me see if I can call him.

0: computer back up. I get my computer back up. I see. But me, I get my computer back up because I'm going through some difficult. As they say, definitely get in the field. Sorry. I get in the field, don't get ZDK. Sorry. Point FM 99.1. And so he's kind of mixing up what I'm going through this morning. But definitely, let me see. Hold on. They never can win. They never cannot win. And so on. So hold on 1 second. Let me see if I'm gonna get it right. I don't know. But I'm gonna kind of mix up. But he can't be mixing up and so on. Let me see. I'm gonna bring in my colleague. I'm gonna go over there and see if I could get my co-pilot on the line. And then I can sort out this problem because I seem like I'm having a kind of. Oh my gosh. I'm having a kind of difficult problem going on right here, right now. But you know what? I'm gonna bring in my copa and then I'm gonna see if I can solve my problem. Hey, good morning to you, my brother. What's up? You're on the line live and direct. You're there?
1: Yes, good morning.
0: Oh, good morning to you, my brother.
1: Good morning to our listeners.
0: Hold on there. I have a mix up here this morning. Okay, all right. I think I have it right. I don't know what's going on, but trust me. I have a mix up here this morning, and I don't know how to describe it. But hey, you know what? You do your thing, and I will see if I could get it right. So good morning to you, my co-pilot. How are you doing?
1: Yes, I'm all right. And I say again, good morning to our listeners. Wherever you are, whosoever you are, we are reaching you to the airwave. We say good morning to you, and we give thanks for the presence of the Lord among us. You know, so again, I do hope that everyone will have a blessed day. You know, I do hope also that we all will realize that the times are changing and things are happening. And you know, it is one of the times that we have to take life more serious and consider the ways, our ways, you know, to do what is right. And you know, most of all, you know, stop telling lies sometimes. And too much of lies go to the wave and so. Let us do things positive and make things positive for life of all people. You know, all these things. We do pray. I do pray for all these things to happen, and I pray that each and everyone will acknowledge that there is a God to be served, you know, and there is a God that knows everything about us, and certain things that we try to keep a secret, don't be afraid, don't be ashamed, because God already knows. So again, good morning to all, and again, good morning to you. Move over. How are you? You know, I give thanks to each morning, to each day, to each time, you know, that I rise and I come and I can speak on the way. I give thanks to that, and I give thanks most of all for life. Life in general, I give thanks, you know, so these are things that we must continue to give thanks for. And you know, it is a blessing each day we arise, each day that we can open our eyes, you know, and open our mouth and talk. It's a blessing. That's the reason why I don't understand why some people abuse it, in terms of telling lies, in terms of attacking each other's character, and you know, character assassination and these things. I don't wonder if a lot of us realize that we are getting older instead of younger, and we are getting closer to the end of our time, you know, and we do not know what the Lord has in store for us, you know, we do not know, you know, but we keep on attacking each other, with certain words and certain things. So I pray against all these things, and I pray that that we as a people will get to realize that when we are going down a road, it's not a road that is just for us that are alive. It's a road for our children yet unborn. So we got to prepare the way and make it straight and clear. So we are here, and I'm glad to know that we can be and ZDK, thanks to the management. And what you say, you have Saint Thomas broadcast, so we are coming to Pint FM too. Well, that's so. We say thank you to the management and staff of Pint FM too for letting us heard throughout over the airwave, across the airwave, so we can train ourselves.
0: We're not going to Pint FM at the moment. Definitely we are right here, ZDK Liberty Radio. I noticed some kind of strange thing is going on. I don't know what's the hell. I have will be hell, but I don't know. I noticed some strange thing is going on here because I'm trying to get on to certain things, well, and so on, but I don't get it. But right now we're on ZDK Liberty Radio 97.1 and so on, transmitting and so on and things like that. So my brother, I want to this morning seeing like I don't know what's going on, but I'm just trying to see if I can get things organized and so on. But you go ahead, you are the mic and so on, and you continue until so on, because I'm trying to get this thing started out, because I have a difficulty with my laptop and so on. I don't know. But you're moving up and down, something's wrong. But anyhow, no problem, as you are definitely there and so on. Continue, my brother.
1: Yes, thank you, thank you. It's a privilege. It's my privilege. So, we are here, and as usual, you know that our talk is about politics, and sometimes when we talk, a lot of folks listen, and sometimes those that hear us ignore us, but we don't mind. We still talk about it, because we know we speak at all times the gospel, you know. We don't really add and we don't subtract. We say exactly what it is. So we are here this morning to thank you, the people of Antigua and Barbuda. We say thank you for re-electing the Antigua and Barbuda Labour Party, headed by the Honorable Glaston Brown. We thank you. You know, we thank you for allowing the Labour Party to continue the progress that in which we were started. You know, so we have the privilege now to finish what we did start before the election. We have the privilege to finish them, you know, and because a lot of us take election for granted and thinking that it's only just to get rid of Labour Party. And when you get rid of Labour Party, you never consider what is your alternative. What is your alternative when you get rid of something that was working for you? You know, sometimes you change, yes, because you want to change. And sometimes, not all time, it works the way it ought to be, you know, because what I notice, a lot of opposition party, if they want power, whenever they win power, they don't continue upon what the ruling government was doing, you know, and a lot of that does take place, you see, within the region. A lot of that does take place. When they win, they don't continue. Nothing, as far as they come in, they want everything to be a spotlight of them. It is new. This is our suggestion. This is our aim. So they will do this sort of thing. But in the meantime, while they're doing it, we are saying to you that when you voted for the Ntingen Baabilele Party on the 30th of April, we said to you, we accept your mandate, and we accept what you have bestowed upon us to continue to do what we were doing. That's what you said to us. You said to us, the Labour Party, please continue to do what you all are doing, because we see what you all are doing is the best for Antigua and Barbuda. So you go out and you vote overwhelmingly and put the Labour Party in a position of dominance, you know, and that's what I say, dominance, not to advantage the people, not to do what is wrong against the people, but to do what is right by continuing to do what you were doing that was moving Antigua forward. And that is exactly what you the people do, and we thank you. Those of you that voted for the Labour Party, we said thanks to you. And we show you appreciation, and we do appreciate it to know that you stood with us, even though there was doubt that the UPP did put out there to fear and put fear among you, the voters. You ignore all that and go out and do what you have to. So we say thank you. We say thank you and thank you. Now we are on the pathway to continue what we were doing. So, my dear people, and Antigua Barbuda, I say we do appreciate that mandate, and we are going to do the best that we can do for this country. And that is what we set out to do. This is where we did stop. This is where we got to go back and pick up with the road program. We got to pick up with the jobs. We got to pick up with the entire infrastructure of Antigua Barbuda. This is where we are. We got to continue these things. And I pray that as we continue to do that, the people of the country will recognize the caring, this caring government with the things that we'll do. You know, and I said to all the time that is a sad thing to hear some of the things and that the opposition will put out. Oh my. I'm saying to you in Antigua and Barbuda, prior to the election, if some of you did have the privilege to go on your Facebook and look at some of the pages them on the Facebook, and you will see every page, if possible, that you turn something bad about Antigua, something bad about Glaston Brown, something bad about Maria Brown, something bad about Kingty Benjamin, something bad, you know, about our health care and some Marilyn choosing. I'm saying to you that we can contest, and we can boldly say that Antigua, even with the health care service that the UPP put out there crying down Antigua, it is better than when the UPP was in power. It has been moved to a point that Antigua could afford to do kidney transplant. It has reached to the point that these things happen in Antigua. And I'm saying to you, how would you say that it is no improvement? How would you say that the Minister of Health at the time, Sir Marilyn Joseph, was doing the worst, and the worst health care minister, the worst this, the worst that, you put it out there. And when you put things like that out there, you are saying to the rest of the world, Antigua is nothing. Antigua gone to the rubbish. Antigua is rattling. Antigua is sinking. Anything negative, that's what you said. That is where you put it out. And when the people of the same country that you cry down and cry about, and you said all these things, some of you never go back to Antigua. Every time you leave, some of you, yes, you might be listening, and you listen to your radio station that's called Observer, that are seeking political power through ignorance, and you listen to that and you run with that. I'm saying to you, you need to go back home. You need to go and pick up from where you left off and see if it is not better off than when you were there. See if it's not better off than when the UPP leave office. I'm saying to you, it must be better. It must be better than when the UPP was there. You have more people working. Is not that something better? You have more job opportunity. Is not that something better? You have a better road program that is coming out presently. Is not that something better? You have a program that is coming out presently to alleviate the water situation. It's been tackled day by day to improve it. Is not that something better when the UPP was in power? Don't forget what they were doing with the water situation. It was not nice, and I didn't hear any voice about it. Yes, they ended up lost the election, and they put this thing at the feet of the Honorable Glaston Brown. All these things were in shambles. They were going a lot of things that were moving away from us, and some of us would never recognize it because we do not listen to nothing else but a radio station that have nothing to good to say because the UPP is not in power. I'm saying to you, you gotta pay some attention to be balanced. You gotta listen to both sides of the aisle to be balanced. You can't be balanced by giving one set of information and withhold truth. I'm saying to you that these are the things that are happening to you up in the diaspora. You are listening to the voice that have no substance. You are listening to the voice that give the impression that Antigua is so bad. I'm saying to you, these are some of the things that are hindering us. Because remember, Antigua have no natural resources. Antigua does not have no oil. We do not have a lot of things that we can depend on, but we have our human resources. We have, that's why the Prime Minister is trying to build our human resources to let it be a better in terms of health, education. That's why the Prime Minister of Antigua Barbuda sit with that Antigua now can rank as a country with a university that is open to you, the people, and is available for you to get universal education. Is not that something better? You do not have to go to Trinidad. You do not have to go to Jamaica, Guyana, Barbados. You do it right there in Antigua. You do not have to boast about you have to go and you pay yourself money so you can boast upon those who cannot afford it. Oh, I'm going to uni. I'm going to uni. I'm going to Trinidad. Oh, I'm going to Barbados. Some of you don't have the payments with the money. That's what you are boasting about, what you could afford and others cannot. And the Prime Minister, see it fit, knowing where he come from, decided that from September of this year, no one as Antiguan will be paying to go to that university. I'm saying to you, is not that something good? Is not that something that achieve under the leadership of the Honorable Gladstone Brown? I'm saying to you, when someone telling you nothing good come out of this Labour Party, nothing good happened to Antigua, you should stop and think before you spread it and ask yourself, in my days, Antigua ever have a university? In my days, Antigua ever have a university that allow us to go to it? And I myself got born in the days I gone to Jamaica and I do my universal education there, and now my siblings, they don't have to go nowhere. Is not that something that achieved under the leadership of Gladstone Brown, Prime Minister? I am saying to you, your people in the diaspora, Antiguans are satisfied. They have given you the answer. And April 30th, they have given you the answer. They give you the answer that the Labour Party is the party of choice. They give you the answer that the UPP is nothing new for us to try. They have given you the answer by telling you, we know them already. We don't want them anymore. We don't want them again. They have given you all that. And you over there in the diaspora, you leave over there, go down to Antigua to vote for the UPP. But Antiguan are telling you that we don't want them. What that is telling you is not that we live in it and we gotta feel it and we are the one that will be suffering. So we don't want you to determine our destiny by just come and vote and go. That's what the result was all about. That's what the result was saying to you, that Antiguan that live home satisfied that the progress that the country is making, it is a progress that achieved under the leadership of Honorable Gladstone Brown. And they send to you, they send the message and signal to say to you, wave the banner, for I am coming. Jesus, the sweet Nazarene. And they send to you that the Labour Party flag is waving and waving very high in appreciation for what the Honorable Gladstone Brown was doing, and they want him to continue to do it. So that's the result of the election that gone. And I do hope that some of you now will desist yourself from spreading those false rumors about Antigua, because Honorable Gladstone Brown is really in Antigua. And you know, I wanted to say something to a lady that lives somewhere in England, wherever in the UK, and have a platform, some kind of Nikki Phoenix, something like that, and saying to you, the man that you were interviewing, that you have on your program, that said he loved Antigua. So he is saying and he's doing things from England. From England? Because he loves Antigua and he wants to take Antigua away from Grenoble, Glaston, Brown hands, because wicked and all kind of ignorance. I'm saying to you, woman, you have an obligation to speak the truth, to reflect Antigua. Your vengeance, the thing that you are doing, that have been debtor against the Honorable Glaston Brown, you can take it out on him when you need him personally. But you don't need to take it out on the airwave across the globe. People are listening. People are watching you on your on your page. People are saying to you how you said all these things, you and that man, how you said all these things. Antigua people still voted for the Honorable Glaston Brown overwhelmingly as a candidate, and also the party that he's leading overwhelmingly as a party to govern. What that is saying to you is not something for you to seek the proper news and information as a journalist to put out there. As a journalist, is not something for you to put out there to let people know the truth about Antigua. I am saying to you, I am asking you, if you continue down this road, I am asking you, what benefit Antigua will be getting from what you are portraying out there, just to remove the Honorable Glaston Brown. The Honorable Glaston Brown, he's not the Prime Minister of Antigua and Barbuda only because he's not the Prime Minister, just because we, the people of Antigua and Barbuda, would have voted for him. It is something that ordained by God. If you all respect biblical science and history, you all would respect the voice of the people, because the election that gone there is the voice of the people that you and your observer Compadre would say the voice of the people is the voice of God. So when you talk these things and you don't believe them, or you act differently, or you behave ignorantly against these things that you talk about, it shows that you're exposing yourself as a false prophet. You're exposing yourself as someone that set out to deceive. So in order for you to achieve the minds of the people, you cannot tell them the truth. You gotta tell them something that rules the emotion. So emotionally, they will rise up against what you put out there, they rise up. Because you evoke the imagination, the emotion. And when these things happen, I want to ask you, when these things happen and you get the result that you would have wanted, will it be better for your country? Will it continue the housing project program? Will it continue? Will you continue the road program? Will it be something that you continue to drive to get the water problem resolved? Will that would have put you in a position to expand the university of the West Indies in Five Islands? I'm saying to you, all these things was already on the card. What have done and what is still there to do, it is spoken about. And the Labour Party won the election based upon how far the country reached with some of these programs. The Labour Party won the election with this and other things that the people are satisfied with. Don't you think the Antigua people is watching the performance of their government? You don't realize that even some of the taxmen that support the UPP still have something good to say about the tourism industry. This year, how good it was and it is going to be the best year for our tourism industry, barring nothing in terms of hurricane. Because we know that they're going to step out in the season come as of next month. We know that our region will be very vulnerable to these sort of situation. So we are saying, barring these natural act of God, barring these things, nature act, we are saying to you that this year set out to be and going to be the best that we have ever have in our tourism industry. I'm saying to you, if you cannot recognize these things, I'm saying to you, yes, the taximen, even though they support UPP, some of them recognize it. And some of them still talk bad about it. I am saying to them, if a cruise ship come in Antigua with 1,000 passengers, it does not mean that the 1,000 passengers will come off of the boat and give everyone they see a dollar. It does not mean that because you have a taxi, you will be the only one that will get the tourists. It simply means that the chain of command in these things must be carried out. Somebody will get job and somebody will not. Some vendors they will buy from and some they will not. That's the reality. But for sure, each head that come into the country on that boat, they pay something called a head tax. And watchers, some of you that are living in a doubtful world, that help to pay you, some of the policemen that are living in a doubtful world. You have known the facts, you have known the truth, but you still allow yourself to belittle yourself, to run and talk foolishly about your country just because it's not UPP, it's the government. I am saying to you, it is time that Antigua rise, and Antiguan rise with it, with maturity, to know that politics is something that comes every 5 years to test the politician, to test the works of the government. And you have the right to mark the test paper, whether for or against. This week, politics should be played in our life, and let the country breathe, and let the country exhale from the ignorance of day-to-day politics. I'm saying to you, this tear-down mentality, it is not good for a country without resources. This tear-down mentality is not even good for a country with resources, but just for a country without. We are depending upon tourism dollar. We are depending upon the investor that we call foreign to spend foreign country currency, foreign currency within our economy to build our foreign investment, to build upon our reserve, to build our country in a way that it will benefit to our children and our children's children. I'm saying to you, we got to be more responsible. UPP leaders and their supporters, I'm saying to you, the election that gone should taught you a lesson. But until your people reach to the stage that they will not vote based upon rhetoric, until the people reach to the stage that they ignore the things that you are saying and go and vote for what they are getting. I'm not talking about what you said about bribe. I'm not talking about the getting that you put over the world. Bribe into election and bribe who vote for the Labour Party. I'm not talking about that getting that you put out there. I'm talking about a daily life getting. You have a job. You have a sound economy. Until people realize that you are not responsible enough to run their fears. And take people judge you. Because you stand up against a university. Something to uplift our younger generation. And take people judge you. Golden vote, they realize we are young people. Listen, look and see the majority of voters in Antigua for today is young people. I'm talking about young people under 50 and just over 50. Those are the majority of voters in Antigua for today. You don't have much. 60 and 70. I'm saying to you, those are the people, those are the voters you have to appeal to. And you can't appeal to them by telling them ignorance. You cannot appeal to them by telling them oppression and enrichment, because they know that under UPP some of them wasn't working. They know that under UPP they would never own a car. They know that under UPP they will never live in their own home that they're paying for. They know a lot of things that they can classify and put themselves to judge the Labour Party and its performance. Where the voting was. The voting was not with Glaston sitting on a table counting money. I see all have that on a Facebook page. And the only person around him, you have his son and his wife. These things that you put on Facebook, and you put different things like big homes, excavators, you put a lot of things to speak about enrichment and all these things, and all those things belongs to him and his son and his wife. That's the way you portray the Prime Minister of the nation on a Facebook page by someone of your acolytes. The young people did not vote for that. They vote against it. Do you realize? Do you realize that after you have come close within 6 votes 2023, do you realize, you people, do you realize that after that, and you go back to the poll, you did go back to the poll in a by-election in St. Mary's South. Do you realize that you won back the seat in 2023? Do you realize that you could have fooled the people at the time when you tell them if you won back the seat, you all will be the government? that the government wants us to reform. Do you realize that you were on a mission to see the death of the Honorable Sir Rabin Yehud, to see if you could tilt the balance with the same Alex Brown, because he did come within a distance of some 90-something vote from Sir Rabin, which would never happen before. He was on a high. UPP was on a high. But you didn't realize that God was in the mix of it. You did not realize up to today that it's God who put his hands for the saving and the blessing of his people, which reside in Antigua Barbuda. If you realize that, he has brought you close to show you, you're going to see victory and never get it, because of the evil things that you were doing. You wasn't studying the voice that was speaking the truth to you. The Labour Party did not have any reason to lie to the people, but to put the performance on the table and let the people decide. And that's 2023.

all run with that. And they all take it, make a political football. And then you have Asad Michael was with you all. That he was trying to prove that the Labour Party cannot win without he involved with the Labour Party. You use him to maximize your vote. And God put you in close distance to realize, even though these things are happening, the Labour Party will still be victorious, yes, by the sixth vote that you said. Yes, by the sixth vote, because it was one seat that the sixth vote. Even though overall figures would show that the Labour Party get more vote than your party. Because at the end of the day, you could take away the vote that Asad Michael get as an independent candidate, your party did not get close to the majority. You see? And if you do the maths, you get to realize that your party was still weak. If you did do the maths after the election and do the homework, you probably would have been in a better position coming into this last election. You so much does not do the maths that you shuffle. You shuffle your candidates around. The same one that have the confidence that the six won't separate him. He come back and said he go look for seven votes. He go in an area because there's a Judas in the area. There's a Judas in the area. So he go in that area. But he forget that within the Bible there are two named persons that call Judas. And one of them did not be the good one. Yes, we might say that Bible prophecy fulfilled by one of them betrayed Jesus. So we have that one as the bad one. But I'm saying to you, people that support the UPP, that follow those sentiments, if you did really stop and think about the situation with Anthony Smith as a young man that have a bright future, as a young man that have young vision, you will not join with them and call him Judas. You will not join with them and call him Judas and go there and vote for him because you did vote for him on the UPP ticket and your UPP supported, so you're going to remove him. When God is for you, no man can be against you, okay? Because if you all were studying who is the Judas, you all will get to realize that Howard Lovell was like the Judas that sit closest to God to betray him. Howard Lovell was just running to betray Pringle from being a prime minister.

that is what you all did not study. Who is the Judas? You, the voters of UPP, you all go out there and voted for the UPP leadership that will accept, that would have been the prime minister if there is one, and the leader was Jamal Pringle. So if the UPP did want, he should be the prime minister. But you did not know, undermining Pringle, there was someone named Harold Lovell, Shuggy, and the others that lose. They all lose because they all were undermining this young man. And these are some of the facts that are there to show, and the rest of the world to understand, that Antigua people know their politics, and that's why they voted for the young man and bring him out victoriously. Even though they call him Judas. These are facts. So when these things happen, you all don't recognize it, because you all stay away from God. You all are not living close to the truth. Times are changing. Things are happening. And you all did not see the writing on the wall that the UPP would not win the election, because they give you the impression that they will win, and they are going to win. But listen to the Judas. The election finished. Look what Mark Emanuel write on the Observer newspaper front page after the election. The UPP didn't know that they was going to lose the election. The UPP didn't know that they didn't stand a chance to win the election. These are the words of a former candidate of the UPP. They didn't say so to you before you vote and vote. This is after they lost the election. Who are the Judas? Who was the Judas? Tell the people of Antigua Barbuda, who was the Judas coming out and going into the election? You all know that these things, you all know that those are some of the factors why the people go out and vote unanimously against you.

0: Americans know when to change a government. Antiguans know when not to change a government. They know when not, and they know when to. So we can always say that the Antigua and Barbuda Labour Party stands out as a beacon for the country of Antigua and Barbuda. The things that are happening presently is things that was ordained for us as a people. God knows they will not be continued if the Labour Party lose the election. Those are some of the reasons why that the Labour Party returned to power. Those are some of the reasons why during the election, coming into the election, those are some of the things then why the people voted for the Labour Party. You know, I said it all the time, and I say it more than once. And every time that I get on the radio, I said to the people of Antigua and Barbuda that we as a people, we are privileged. We are privileged to have the Labour Party as the government of Antigua and Barbuda. We are privileged to have the Labour Party to lead and steer the ship of state. And we are privileged to have the Honourable Gladstone Brown, a visionary our country. I am saying, yes, you have a cabinet with other members, but if you have a leader that will allow each member of his team to do as they like, as how the Honourable Baldwin Spencer did allow his ministers to do as they like, you will not have a successful government. You will not have a government that will stick to the things for the people. You will have a government with individual that are dealing with individualism. Those behavior and those action, they only come from the plantocrat mentality. If it is not I, it is no one else. It's a word, I and I, and everything is about I. And that was the UPP as our government from 2004 to 2014. Every minister was on the pathway of their own. Without a vision for the people and the country. We have had two finance minister. We have had two minister. We have had two tourism ministers. I am saying to you, we have had two education ministers. Yes, that happened under one prime minister, and it's Baldwin Spencer. I am saying to you, for a nation to be successful, it happened with V.C. Byrd. It happened with Lester Byrd. And now it's happening with the Honorable Gladstone Brown. You must have succession plan. If you have a finance minister, our education minister, and there's a program that started, how will it finish when you change, you will put the next education minister to carry out that function? Did he get the vision of what the first one did visualize? I'm saying to you, the people of Antigua and Barbuda, the election that gone, it was a test for us. I said it already. It was a test for us to mark the paper, both for party and candidate. The Labour Party would have won the marks. The Labour Party would have won the marks in terms of the party of choice. But when you come down to the narrative of the candidate, and you put the candidate to candidate, you would have marked the Labour Party candidates them as how you mark them, as how you did mark them, that gave the result that not only the Labour Party that you believe in, but you believe in the candidate that come before you. When you look at, for instance, you have a candidate that named Adrian Williams, who come up against the Honorable QT Benjamin. You see right there, responsibility lacking. You see right there, like a guy with a toy gun, and the next one have a real gun. Where you going with a toy gun to fight war? When you have a man with a real weapon. And that was that scenario there with one man. What about the next scenario? When you have Mr. Max Fernandez, Malika Parker, you know, they put it as if it was a dolly house. So you must have a papa and a mama. And in any home is a man, the man is the ruler. The man should be the ruler, not like the home where you have the two women. I'm talking about the man and woman. So you have placed Malika against Fernandez. The man should rule the home. And the responsibility of Sir Max Fernandez was to grow the tourism plant of Antigua and Barbuda. tourism plan was blooming, and Antigua, I'm getting the benefit of having Max as tourism minister. So you see the difference there again? How are you going to mark that to give a woman like Malika, Amelika, whatever she named, park in front of Max Van Antonio? So you see, the matchup just did not right there. It didn't right. You could go and you could match the guy Ezila against Miss Maria Brown, Bird Brown, and the guy Ezila, whatever his name, he started bouncing around with a lot of lies. Started bouncing around in the constituency like if nothing is going on. He pointing out the hills. He don't go on the roads that have paved. He don't go on the roads that have sidewalk. He don't go on the roads that are newly renovated. He goes on the old road to demonstrate. To demonstrate that the lady is not doing nothing. To demonstrate that the lady does not care about the constituency. So he used those benchmark, as he said, to demonstrate he's a better candidate, because he will get them fixed. And he forsake the things that are being fixed, and he highlight what he think he could highlight. And you see what happened? He end up chopped to cheese. Because the woman in this scenario, not like the scenario with Max and Malika. This scenario now is a different scenario, because the woman now is the breadwinner of that home. You know, Max scenario, he was the breadwinner. He was the man for the tourism growth for our country. And this one is the one that constructing the plans for our housing stock, our roads, and all these things that fall under her portfolio. And I am saying to you, the guy was defeated badly. So you see how the UPP did really set out themselves to lose an election by putting candidates that does not fit the human home. At one point, I can remember VC use a word that don't bother with so-and-so, because they can't want a sweetie shop. But I'm saying some of them, they can't want a home. But if you reflect upon what take place in our last election that gone just the other day, you would have get to realize UPP supporters, you'd have get to realize that the UPP was not, and they will never be ready by telling lies and by putting mixed fit candidate to control affairs of country. You would have realized these things, because I reach as far as Ezila with Miss Maria Brown. But then, even move from there go to Melford, the woman that they move from Max, they put her with Melford. And Melford is working on behalf of Antigua and Barbuda with our utilities. They're talking about the one that they say is a problematic thing, the water. The one that they cry that's going to take the election, because up to now we can't get water. And all this rhetoric about 14 days and 14 days and 14 days this and 14 days that. But they forget that at one point in our level interview and a radio station, when they asked him about water, how a lover said the water situation will take about 25 years. How a lover said that? It will take about 25 years to come close to remedy. So if he said that it will take 25 years, how would the Honorable Gladstone Brown outside the government going to take 14 days to remedy and bring satisfaction to the whole water situation? People of UPP, I tired talk to you all about dumbing down. And that is what the UPP do best, dumb down you all. So you find that Melford Nicholas come victorious because he is and he was the man that was charged with this duty to bring these things up to par. And so far the Antigua people like what they see with the changing of new pipe, changing of new things, and change of even management of water and all these things. Antigua people satisfied. So they go and they vote for Melford and put this woman aside. I am saying to you, if you can put all the candidate, you will realize that the UPP was already lost the election. Because if you, as a people and as a voter and as a supporter of the UPP, those of you that live in a different constituency, the person they put before you for you to vote for them, you would have realized what was going on. You'd have realized that Rodden Turner, as a young man, and a young man with a vision and a capability and plan, you would have realized that there is no way Wenner could have won, because he did not even come close in the by-election. You would have realized these things. You would have realized the same thing would have happened to people like Alex Brown, just come out of by-election. And some of you did not realize that the folks in St. Philip South already changed. And they didn't want a change of God because of Lion Boyne, because of a man that does not care about people, because of a man that after he won, he's on his horse and he's making money. And that's all why he loved money. And you did not realize that the young lady was a better person than him. She's more community oriented, she's more people person. You didn't realize all that. And if you check the entire slate of the UPP, you'll get to realize that yes, they was going to lose, because what? They're campaigning against Judas, which is Anthony Smith. They're campaigning against Judas because he leave the UPP and join the Labour Party. They call him Judas. And I said to you all already, Check your Bible. It's 2 Judas in the Bible. And you must remember that the bad Judas was the one that closest to the Almighty. He was the one that closest to Jesus. And when you check the election that gone there, the closest man to Pringle was people like Lovell, people like Shuggie, the members of his party.
1: Say what?
0: And they all was undermining him while Lovell was just waiting to betray him by winning the government. And then he become prime minister. You all didn't realize days were the Judas there? That was the Judas. That was the Judas. And I'm talking about the Judas that betrayed Christ. Those men that lose Shuggie, all of them, they are the Judas. Because they were running on the UPP ticket with a heart against Pringle as leader. That Judaism and the Judas that they portray come out in the election, and God put them to where they're supposed to be. You don't see. Look what happened. Pringle even go back and resurrect Chester Hughes to be senator. Go back to resurrect Chester Hughes to be senator.
1: Mercy.
0: What happened to you, the young men, them that did run in the election? What happened to you all?
1: Then on
0: the
1: Bobby.
0: You all don't realize
1: then don't have the, no party Bobby.
0: Still, the party is still running off of vengeance?
1: Then don't have no Bobby. You're all right. The young man and they don't have no bobbies. I don't know. It's a messed up thing this morning because, trust me, I don't know what's going on. And I'm definitely, you as my co-pilot, and thank you very much. But I don't know what's going on. I rush for certain things and see if I could get, but my equipment, something's wrong this morning and so on. I don't know. But it seems like the devil is trying to keep me down. But I'm definitely, for certain things. But, my brother, you are doing very fine. And hey, the name of the program, Lest We Forget. And also, Who Get Them Take Them. I know as we have a program. Oh, Lord, trust me, I kind of confused this morning because I'm trying to get certain things done. I'm not working my way. But, so I kind of mix up. But as I was saying, definitely. We are kind of confused right now. But hey, definitely with you, because I rush home to get certain things and I didn't get it, to get certain things done. Let's see if I could return, but I didn't get it. But you is doing a fine job in exposing and disposing the UPP them. Definitely as Baldwin Spencer call Harold Lovell tissue paper, and Harold Carly toilet paper, and so on. So you'll be doing fine exposing the tissue paper and the toilet paper, and people again say Springle. I think Springle might be the latrine paper. So yeah, toilet paper, yeah, toilet paper, latrine. You know the old style latrine, far as me concern, latrine. But you know, when you really according to what you say, and I know lots of people. Some of the honest people might not understand. I'm still trying to get something here up because I really want to do something this morning. A very important day, but not getting pulling up. Trying to pull it up on my call. But lots of people. Oh gosh, I don't know why this thing is not there. Okay, man. Well, I don't know. Honestly, I don't know why. Because when I heard people like a Pantyman Night. And when I hear all, and people like I was listening to Dave Lester Payne and the young lady during the election. Dave Lester Payne, definitely, if for one thing, he live up to name. When I say live up to name, because he was going through a lot of pain during the election. Because all the big mouth and the big chat, that all of them they have. Me all of the time they're talking about the people talk and the people speak. And it's the people choice. But before time I be not the people talk and the people choice. When you all was telling lies and deceiving us according to my colleague and telling all these lies and all these defaut. And you all did want to corrupt the people choice and the people mind. But all of the time because we win. They have people like a Dave and people like a Magic. People like if you ask you as definitely how do you use something early on, but I couldn't really follow up because I could tell you the truth, you know, and, trying to get certain thing. Let me see like certain thing working again. I have been a kind of mix up in the studio this morning and so on, but I don't know. But let me see if I can get it to work. But you know, all of the time, oh gosh, why are you doing me this thing? You know, all of the time I surprise. You know, the UPP them are nothing else. The UPP put me in mine a drumby crab. Only mean drumby crab. The reason why you see them a drumby crab, they are so many leg. But the UPP have a lots of gundi. They bite one way and then they throw the next way. Because hey, me never see something like these type of people. All of the time. You know the evil that the UPP do and don't understand. You know, cross pan them in 2004. The lies, the deceivingness. The things that they do to these elderly people who have definitely paid them Jews more than the UPP than Jumbi. More than any one of their Harold, Lovell, Baldwin, Spencer, all of them. I could tell people like a Grand Tong, Bill Abbott and himself, William Elford, and all these elderly people who they call Rat Tag and suffer and go to the grave without the pen. You know, these people really. Hey, me go for guy, your son name this man, you see? Hey, tell you. You know, these people are the cross of all Panayo. Don't expect no better. As the Bible says, if it fall upon you, it will fall upon you, your daughter, your sister, and also I go right down to your third generation, and that will happen to you because I wicked Charles Walter. When your colleague Charles Walter suffer our Caribbean brothers and sisters, including his own people. And now Baldwin Spencer, a Harold Lovell, the same Coral. And all of them suffered this nation of Antigua and Barbuda when they deceived the nation and fooled the nation. You see this couple? I mean, them top boy, I'm telling you, man. They just feel the only thing they should have a longer leg that they could jump a little further. Because I mean, this couple talking about deceiving and talking about promise. Anybody could ever make any sweeter promise. Anybody could ever make any deceiving promise than the UPP them in 2004? Why you think they get it? They only barely got you. They nearly barely got you in 2023. Because our money, you know, when I hear this Pantyman night, I believe you see. Me wonder upon night where night where you live. Let me tell you where I live. It put me in mind. Where I live like a lonely man. Where I live for your yard must it stink. Must it smell a kind of way because you know when I want. No, me can't say that because I smell. But me not. All of the bed. You don't say nothing yet. But because when me really listen to this type of people. When me listen to these people like a knight. That panty woman, nothing else than panty man. Me not afraid for say that he, Knight is a gay. Knight if you're not gay, he's a she. And if you're not she, you're a she, ma'am. I can tell you so, carry me a coat. Because I can prove, because maybe if I can prove if I tell my court, because I will tell the magistrate to magistrate, if he say, oh, me not gay, me say, tell him to talk. He talking alone. He definitely is a mermaid. Because you know why I saying this thing and I putting down this human, nothing else than a nastiness. Because I mean people like this dude, this Sopnia, talking about the UPP are the best. Remember, he was talking about the UPP are the best. And not because he not get what he want, the UPP are the worst. Night, you are nothing else than a two-tongued razor blade. You are just like your man or woman. You are nothing. Your tongue are just a man or woman. And you're just like all, you're living up to your standard. And look who they have. When we see that people like Knight, Wes, people like a Pitify, people like a Magic. Magic was crying and talking about Prime Minister the worst. And if you check Magic back, when you're talking about people, President and they coming for this type of thing. Magic, you should be able to. Magic, if anywhere else in the world, you would have still remained in jail. You'd have still been in prison. Because when you drop on my daughter and all this type of thing, and let me tell you something, all I have fault. Every one of your fault.
0: Move over. Remember certain country hanging for that, you know?
1: Huh? What?
0: Remember certain country hanging for that.
1: Somewhere there. Suppose you could imagine if you have magic pan hanging. You know. So you can, well, you know what I mean? Certain countries hang. You see these people playing and they, you know what I mean? They say Antigua is worse and Antigua is there and Antigua this and that. As it's a certain country, I hang them with a hang that day. Certain country, I hang them with a hang. Bruce Goodwin either never talk, either never get to talk about the neck. Either never talk, either never get fully to talk about corruption that he have done. You see these people real idiot? Bruce Goodwin, who should have been hanged by white? By white? No, in a white. He kind of reddish. By Rasta balls. See, for the things that he have bring in. Destroy them from Barbuda. And he have, if he didn't bring them in, people like a Chavawako would have never been power now. Never been government. Never be a minister. I believe in Bruce Goodwin didn't bring in the false. The lie, the deceivingness, use our taxpayers' money for bringing people. And Bruce Goodwin talk about, Bruce Goodwin still a comeback talk about, oh, the electoral boy, you see Bruce Goodwin boy, you see people like I did. You and Magic need to hang up with Iowa, you know, with our balls upside, you know, people, what I'm telling you, I wicked. Bruce Goodwin talk about, what? Criminal! Here bring some files, but hold on. I want to see how that go play out. I want the electoral, just say, show your box. Show you.
0: Yeah,
1: hold on, take a call. Take a call, baby.
0: Good morning. Hello?
1: Sorry. Okay, go ahead. Go to now.
2: Good morning, bitch. How you doing?
0: Good morning.
2: Oh. So what did Latoya say? They were gonna take some action.
1: Then go say white. They also Bruce.
2: They were gonna take action.
1: Yeah, they go say Bruce Goodwin, but white Rasta balls and.
2: So they said they're gonna take action. They mean what they say?
0: Maybe.
1: Well, hope so. Maybe. Yeah. What they mean what they say? And they really, because I like now. So Bruce Goodwin, he get away from Mac Chavawaka. Bring in. Student from Cuba to make Trevor Walker win half a taxpayer's money and the goat there so stupid. Don't realize that he have done something wrong. Kawa, he feel that the UPP them, because when the UPP there was in power, anything goes. There was the mighty. There was Putin. There was Russia. There was also China.
2: You can see what they used to do.
1: So you know what I mean? So now he turn back. Now them are trying to turn it back. And I try to tell lie. Pan electoral, but me understand. As I say, I understand that they're gonna take into court and so on to prove the lie and the deceivingness. Bruce, you get with? I can tell you, you get with from Barbuda. You get with from that stuff because there was the student that you bring in. I use taxpayers' money. And if you was a Safi, you owe your mind. But anything else, you Safi.
2: You know what I mean? And, yeah.
1: Hmm?
2: I want to see who's officer.
1: Yeah. you know, if he thinks officer, but you know, and he says officer, and if he didn't officer, and call Baldwin Spencer, Trevor Walker wouldn't win. What? That demon's Trevor Walker, a boss now, and know that he win by fraud. Trevor, you win by fraud. Me, you quick claim your court. You win by damn well fraud. Because Bruce Goodwin didn't bring in the student half a taxpayer's money. And you all a jumbi, nighty panty man night. Where are you? Why you didn't comment on that? You think if the Antigua Labour Party, anyone of them be only bringing this type of student and make the statement there, where was you night? You are nothing else. Let me tell you, you're big. You see people like I am now, man.
2: You're just bigger than for me.
1: And now, man, that day. Hey, wait, oh, Shuggy, anyway. he can't call Shuggy
2: anyway,
1: no more.
2: I'm just a page, and good morning to everybody. I called the names early already. Good morning to the Green Papaya Store and Lady Ambrose. And everyone else who I called.
1: Yeah, you can hear she?
2: Yeah, my friends. Good page, be good now.
1: You can hear she? Let me turn you up a little. Basically, I can hear you amazing because they're with the tall man. They're with the tall man, a picture window. Let me see, make you turn, I'll open up your window a little. You can hear she now, Beige?
2: Beige, good morning to you.
0: Yeah.
2: I'm checking out now because I called already and called some people name and say hello to them. Listen, Iman call you?
1: Iman, no.
0: Good morning.
2: There's something wrong with Iman, man.
1: Mr. Lassie Vice. No, I know what happened to him, man. I bother with that man.
2: Take me here, he get married, you know.
1: Yeah, he getting married.
2: Anyway, me want you a piece of the cake, then.
1: Not you. And you have cake, you have a gun, you
2: have.
1: No, we can. He fool of Roslyn. He fool of my mother. He fool of my mother, la. My father, my mother, la. Well, I believe she might be my mother now because
2: I take back.
1: Hey, yo. Mary!
2: Well, I'm plain cake, but I love icing.
1: Yeah, I'm icing.
2: I eat my wedding cake, I know that's going to have in this and that.
1: If we wedding cake, going to have in raisin alone. No, I.
2: Raisin, currants.
1: No, raisin alone. Here is why I would say I've been raisin because when you guys start to wink, you ask you, what the reason? Anyhow.
2: Take care, my friends. Everybody, good morning. Take care, move.
1: Enough respect.
2: Bye-bye.
1: I'm Beach.
2: Good now.
1: Yeah.
0: Good morning.
2: Morning to you too. Bye.
1: All right. Go look up in the town, man, please. Back in the town. Hey, my colleague, I want to tell you, man, we are living in a difficult time. We are living in a serious time. And you know, when you really check in the last days, and you know, the Bible is speaking. And when you look upon all these things happening on this earth, one thing we know, one thing God say, and if we have all upon that, you see this big, many people might know, I might not understand, it is real and big. You see the song, no weapon formed against you shall never prosper. You know there is a word that the Bible say that, hey, who God bless no man curse? You know there's a word that the Bible said, hey, God don't give a man more than can be. I believe in that. Because trust me, you can imagine if God be only give out this type of man, the goat. Man the sheep, man the goat. Well, you say man the goat. You can imagine if God be only turning back upon our and how could this could ever happen to us, how could I ever have these type of goofy gaffer so forth? What would happen to us now? If God didn't really have mercy upon our, what would happen if the UPP just take out some of them and the demons? You know the UPP, them are real demons. The Malaurance Company. They owe the devil's soul. Sacrifice. Look what they do. They might try to mock. They feel they could mock God. Then they pick up this young lady. My girl. Really true. Someone that worship. And someone that God that we believe in. They'll pick you up and catch you down a knuckle block. Knuckle block. Nah, yeah, knuckle block. They catch you down a knuckle block. Me not know if they be say Richard Lewis again, knuckle or whatever it be. But hey, they catch you down a knuckle block. Go say, they might talk about, me not know what they want for prayer down a knuckle block. Who's ever been again, knuckle down again? But me not if they see the people make which, Mark and Richard Lewis, that they carry Bridget down a knuckle block. Go have, they might talk about them prayer down again. A big married woman, they carry down a knuckle block. You see the UPP, them boy, cuspanae, but that's why I feel. They feel that they enough. They pick up Carlin Davis. They pick up Carlin Davis and tell she up on MacPan. Oh my God. When they feel okay, no girl, they pick up and tell she up on MacPan. And these wicked demons. And you pant people like a panty man night. Night, you can't be anti-man. You can't be a you can't be the kind of left hand in this and believe God. God go how. I God go listen to you. God hate these people. God burn up on you. Saddam and Gomorrah. So me can understand. When you're going to talk, me hear you come on the radio in the morning. And say, what you expect? Because when they hear the gun shooting, you know, what take place over there when we have the concert? Boy, this punk, they feel happy. And they start to say, oh, I hear the punk. Start to talk about, how you expect when you bring in, certain artists, you will get this and you will get that, and you will get this and you get that, because you're not bringing God the people. I did bring in God the people, you see what I get? I did claim that I bring in God the people, because I was mocking God. I leave from the knuckle back and carry Carlin David up on knuckle back, up on mock pan. And then, you know, you say, oh, yes, Peck. And they start to believe, oh, we're bringing gospel people. I believe that could help you. I believe that could help you. I believe that I could use God to mock. Boy, God. Suppose I'll be. Babe, I think you have something to say, but we can't be mine, kind of. We can't be. What me want to say, boy? We can't tell anyone. These people believe that they could mock God. These people believe that they could fool God. You can imagine.
0: Well, you see, that's the way the devil now is performing. The devil performing in a way that is very revealing. When we say revealing him with the title or the name that you'd call somebody, because then if you go convert the word knuckle, you wouldn't know. Well, okay, knuckle. When man I go one next man, I wanna go the next man. You know, and then when you go to now and you say, okay, we got a big opening, and we got the knuckle black with the gospel. You go down there to convert who? Who you going to convert? You understand? The whole scenario is that you have woman that a good woman, and you have man that a good man.
1: And the
0: woman come and preach the gospel to them in song. And all of them, they have a whole hand. Woman that a good woman, a whole hand. And a lift man in the ear. Man that a good man, a whole hand. And lift man hand in the ear. I mean to say.
1: So, other places will bless. Who will they have that kind of something? So you expect for still have blessing in the classroom?
0: And then now we rub more salt in the wound of sinners. Then carry them off a map one. Go make a mark of them. Tell them I come. Because I go win the election. And I go win the election by bringing the gospel. And what we gonna say tonight? We got to talk the gospel truth. I mean to say, when you do that, you're behind the cloth of righteousness. You understand? And kill them a mark one go mark of them. You know? Oh my. And it turned out to be truth, you know. Because then at the end of the day, when Mark Emmanuel will write to the something on the Observer paper to 50% of you people know that they're going to lose the election. Even before the election, they know they're going to lose. That not tell you I'm not going to make it to them people?
1: No.
0: I'm not going to make it to them. Yeah. Move over. It's a good thing. It's a good thing the young people have Antigua and Barbie, they never bite the bait. You know, because the young people still go out and vote overwhelmingly for the youth, for the Labour Party. You see? As we said earlier, a young people election it be from now. From now, if you can't attract young people in the party, if you can't work for young people, if you can't make young people be comfortable, if you can't do things for young people for surviving the world, you're not going to get nowhere politically. Them old thing with telling people glass and teeth and corrupt and something, young people now study that because glass and align with young people. Glassy Jet, young people raise their hand when they hear the song. Who you think then go for a move over?
1: Ask me.
0: you understand?
1: Ask me.
0: And the song have a message. The song have a message. So them couldn't see the connection. You understand? But the connection, our connect, the same glass than that they say on criminal. It connect it to the young people them. Because the young people are inspired by the words of the song. You know, and these are things that significantly the dumb magic, the dumb and blind knight, them couldn't understand these things. Somebody even go as far as to say, what the Prime Minister have in a singing song? What the Prime Minister have in the next song? And they didn't get the message. Young people are look for role model. They young people look for role model. And music apart a young people life. You can't go with positive lyrics. Forget to them. Help me out, move over. You want DJ. Me and a DJ. So me can't match. No music.
1: Wait till the Korean break it down. I was studying Hwadong and Akadin. The last one they say, but as they say. Yeah.
0: What we say? Young people believe in music.
1: Yep. Dance is sweetest music. Yeah.
0: And young people follow music.
1: Mm-hmm.
0: And when young people hear song, that enough for them, they have enough for them, and they have positive lyrics. They got check to them.
1: Yeah, that's what that's definitely true.
0: And the DUP could not get the message that Glaston actually curbed the young people in mind from the wussum doom and the tear open and the this and the that. So he come with some positive lyrics to reach to the young people them. And the young people gravitate to this glassy gem. You know? Me see in the motorcade move over. Me see when the Arab Glaston born reach a Bethesda. Me see people have a flock around it and I run go to Glassy Jet, and them hug you. And so. You understand? Young people. You see? The youth people not had a connection there. Because for them, the connection, I have to tell people that Glaston thief, he corrupt, and he enrich himself. Young people now look for the message there. The young people look for something positive. But then they couldn't see it. Up to now, they don't understand it. Up to now, they understand it. Agent will end up on radio the next day after the election for talk about corruption again. And talk about why people vote for the Labour Party. Without looking into themselves and study, we say why people did not vote for us. You understand? So then can go down the road as far as he comes in. As long as I live, then can go down the road. Come if he starts saying with the Labour Party bang them. So if they continue to bang them
3: and I'm not among them. The next generation that are going to rise up, then I'm going to have not new people. They will find something else to come with. So, move away next time, sir.
1: We're telling you, man, hey, definitely, if they don't find some, boy, I'm telling you, man, hey, the UPP is upside down, right? You know, like, you ever see a bat?
3: No.
1: I'm telling you, hey, where do we go from here? And that is the big, that's the answer, and that's the problem. Where do we go from here and so on? And, you know, when you look upon himself, the senator, they are for the UPP and so on. You know, he's a he's a kind of
3: backward.
1: Richard Lewis, he gone. Sugar.

0: your day is Saul. Boyin, you better go. You're talking about digging up caves? You better go dig up your own damn caves and be careful with your mind. Because you can see the demons in your mind. Kid Johnson bury you. People like I didn't lose this. I didn't need to go on, and you know, in we used to have those old muddy houses that they used to make out of them house that they used to make out of dirt. And you know, those days I remember that they used to stamp up in the mud to get the dirt. I had days done. I mean, they were calling for a new party now. They're calling for a new party. They say they want a new party. Where part that could come from? Don't care what say, you have a new party. Ever come? Hey, you know, 1 second, babe. You know, you keep farm.
1: Yeah,
0: right now, you know, you keep farm a new party coming out of the LP. But you have a sensible party. But there's no way the UPP there is done. Even the pandemic cost pandemic. There is nobody out there sense. There is nobody on the UPP side sensible. All of them. You check the record. The UPP has destroyed quite a lots of people who claim that they're sensible into this country. You check the destroy that these people have done. If the UPP could destroy a bishop, if the UPP could run a bank work, let me tell you, these people has many to tell the devil. Not God. Because the devil they go make up with. Go ahead.
1: Yeah, well, but my mom go over there, can't tell the devil nothing. I the devil I'm working.
0: Sorry.
1: I plenty there for tell God to move from the devil.
0: Well, I mean, I want to put the God in the bracket.
1: they have to tell God plenty to move from the devil. Because they have to let go the lightness. They have to let go the deceivingness. They have to let go all the ignorance that they have in their heart. They have to let go the things that...
0: Spring of the world come together. Spring of the world...
1: But coming together, move over. And even study the thing, good.
0: Coming together, live together, two different... Oh, go ahead.
1: Do you realize that he's going to form a new party? They're going to form a new party, but how do you see members of them?
0: You notice the UPP them, for the past couple of days, they have no kind of moral, and you notice the UPP them say, wash your foot and come, them are selfish head. You ever see, you know, many people don't, I laugh, you know, many people don't know, I know, see selfish head, because anybody say if you see selfish head, they don't want to eat selfish again. So when you're talking about the UPP them, when you say them coming, or whatever be, yeah, come on.
1: Them they gone, man. They gone.
0: What are they talking about? They want to raise. When they have people like a John Messiah. When they have people like a John Messiah, and so on, who was there. When you look upon she. When you look upon people who campaign hard. When you think about people like a Trevor Young, when you look upon yourself, people like a, when you look upon yourself, people like a table, them a table. When you look upon these people who used to really, you know, care for, you know, believe. And they believe that they was in a safe hand and never to know they were swimming around in the devil basket. No, the people must be light. When you look like a people like Anthony Stewart, and to straight jump off of the chair to them board. Harold Lovell tried to follow. You know Harold Lovell? Harold Lovell is a nothing else. Boy, we're part of you there, you should be ashamed. Harold Lovell is one of the most rejected. Harold Lovell is one of the most cooks damp. When we talk, you notice Harold Lovell never talk about cooks. Cooks damp and down there, where the place in Dungay, cooks, yeah. Harold Lovell, he never talk about that because he know he had that. He are one of the biggest flashing waste politician ever in the world. Are the honest poly rotten that ever get so much of blows? Are the honest poly rotten ever be so dotish? Because what? You feel like you fool God, the cheap talk. Harold Lovell, you should have gone bury your head in some blasty sun. As Anthony Stewart say, you only have sweet talk. You're a kind of artist of the biggest

0: sweet talk. But look on your way there now. You come out like a, you come out like a prowling duck. You and the one that, you know, but, you know, last night, yesterday, I was thinking about when I want to thank you very much also, Beach. Because when I come down and you say, and many people might not understand, I could tell you, you are definitely, you are over there, and I understand the situation, but you are definitely, you over there, but you are here. And you are definitely putting a lot to definitely make, also as you are the chairman, for up there, to make Kid Johnson walk through people like a boy in sleeve. Why you expect to kill a woman and you go run against a woman boy, you stupid? Are you really, you know, what you believe, the drumbeat pot? The drumbeat pot that you use, that you bring out the thing that could hold on a human? You kill a human, a woman, 5 months pregnant, and you, so damn well bareface, who talking about it, the different for election I talk about. What you say? Something like you're gonna, and with the chip fall, and we will open up the inquiry, and this, go ahead.
1: You might. With the chip fall, as far as you talk about with the case you're gonna open.
0: When
1: the chip fall.
0: You know, like a jackass come for a better, but you.
1: When the chip fall, I mean, you say, if you try to put over a scenario there, saying that when the police hold one of the key weakness, it's a key weakness. The police have the key weakness. And the key weakness direct them to take it to the general chamber. So, if the key weakness take them to the attorney general chamber, okay, why take them to the attorney general chamber for? The attorney general chamber, having people that work there, besides the lawyers and
0: from first I heard them, they got the clip, was it the, you know, they're so mixed up and they believe and they feel they could have fooled people. They was trying to put the Prime Minister in first. Because as I can say, I had a clip of calling today, was trying to see the Prime Minister. And then, you know what I mean? Go ahead.
1: With the file signature. That the Prime Minister said, somebody fold your signature.
0: Hold on. 1 second. And here what they say, the reason why they say that, they were starting Prime Minister. Because remember when you say that the gentleman said that all, one of the call the prime minister, ask the prime, and the prime minister say he treated as what? He treated as a missing person. They call the prime minister, ask him something, he treated as a missing person, and you know, so he want to know if they have a speedy dial to politician and all kind of thing. But when you was a politician, how did they have a speedy dial? I would have shot the. Go ahead, because they was trained. These people can't artists because they was trained, mixing up, and then after the car shift, and then now they shift it back to the, as he was saying, because trust me, that way boy, that way they were starting off with. Have you heard the clip? See, because you're on the farm, and the stuff, I can use this stuff where you want. But they was claiming, and they was trying to say, did want to hang the Prime Minister in it. I know, from the Prime Minister, they ain't gonna kill the Benjamin. But hey, let me tell you something, boy. The party, they should have shit better as a donkey shit. Because as me concerned, if anywhere else in the world, you see they call that? And you all talking about the Prime Minister dictator? You all talking about the Prime Minister wicked? If he was a wicked Prime Minister, your case could open up, boy. You know that? Go ahead, bitch. Let me hear if you can open up.
1: Even the Attorney General can ask the DPP to open the case. The Attorney General that he tried to implement or impute or something into something.
0: This guy.
1: The Attorney General can ask the DPP to follow up this case and see which part of this case should be and where it should have gone.
0: Because he left to be opened up.
1: You understand? Because you, boy, you know.
0: Wait, why you say what?
1: You are not free because you're not guilty.
0: What you mean?
1: Because the court never said you're not guilty.
0: Why? What you mean?
1: You understand the court being you don't guilty.
0: So what happened?
1: You understand? Mm. So I mean, you say put you back out with the expectation that he can go into court again. He can go into court.
0: Okay, I live in a glass house.
1: I don't know. You see, some people believe that I'm right, and some people believe that there's something that right.
0: You see, when it's desperate.
1: At one point, when we started to talk about it with the young lady, one point, my own brother, I said that, boy, you know, can make court.
0: Yeah? And you know he's guilty?
1: Yeah, one point, me here.
0: And he know he's guilty, but you...
1: And me tell them, we didn't feel to tell them, we tell them, tell you who can make court. Because there are evidence to say that me want it. When the allegation break out, ego the young girl. May I have evidence coming one?
0: Ladies and gentlemen, it is 4 minutes past the hour of 4 o'clock, and I want to tell you all, definitely those of you locked into us and definitely listening, I want to tell you all definitely it is very, very, very important. Let me say important, because hey, this gentleman who's speaking right now, and as you heard, he say warn him, and he's talking about the same boy, and I want you all to understand that hey, all those of you in the diocese and all into the UPP, that I will call the name. Okay, so our language on use. But those of you who believe in the UPP and those in the... I'm going to tell you, this young man who's speaking right now, he was definitely part. He was born. He was during the time the chairperson for Boeing. He was the chairperson for Boeing when he was into this thing. So as when you heard he talk, and as he say, brother say, to tell him to court because he evidence. So this is coming from the chairperson, right? This is now me. This was a chairperson for Boeing into the era. And he are still the chairperson for St. Philip into the era right now. And Boeing also was a representative Jew. When he killed young, what side? He was on the LP side. He was the LP. We stick it.
1: Boeing gets a problem. Labour Party. But he ended up outside the party.
0: Yeah.
1: Because remember he ended up outside the party because he wanted Lester to step down for that inquiry.
0: Hey, listen to how dangerous boy be. That's why Kid John should put it.
1: He wanted Lester to step down. Because what am I say about Lester? Going into 2004 election, they start up early. Lester Burnham, and he go to Tambanchi, had the biggest meeting.
0: What? Tambanchi?
1: And they hear them, they stone them. They stone them, I want them from the Tambanchi.
0: Because what? Why they stone them?
1: Well, me don't know why they stone them. But what I'm going to say, he have an audience of UPP that means they support it because I left the boy with the young lady.
0: Mm-hmm.
1: And but now
0: that's the bird didn't kill the young lady. Go ahead.
1: When I'm God day, that alone will make some people afraid, you know.
0: Mm-hmm.
1: Because if you have fear of God, you're going to do ignorance and talk ignorance. Mm-hmm. And when he come back to you, you're going to wonder if you're going to work for you.
0: Mother.
1: But look, he out there want Lester Bird to step down.
0: What?
1: You know what I mean? Remember, he was in the Labour Party, you know.
0: Mm.
1: Remember, he was in the Labour Party, you know.
0: Uh-huh.
1: And you tell me that them seen a man they in the party.
0: Didn't. But he just come in. Who lost the bird? And who bring in? By the way, hold on. 1 second. Who bring in boy in? Boy in is a... That's why he get a piece of blue in his backside. And he's right now, they say they pass a donkey last week. When they look, they see he have a boy in it. But hold on, I'll come back. Man. Who bring in the same boy in, as he said, as me remember? Humphreys, and you're talking about these guys. Let me show how ungrateful and so wicked these people are. And so on, when they're talking about the Honorable Glaston Brown wicked, when they're talking about the Labour Party wicked, they were wicked, wickeder than and a double wicked. Because who bring in boy in? You can remember?
1: Yeah, but I see somebody because I'm come back home.
0: What?
1: You understand? I mean, we say when he do that and the whole sum come down, what happened? Lester Byrne did not go before the court for them as accusing him. But he end up and go jail for what they say, for what they accuse him. They was accusing him that he had something with you, the little girl. It was an accusation. But then when he ended up with what happened, why he have ended up in the jail, it was no more accusation. You understand?
0: Yeah, it's like
1: this man must understand that coming down now to this wire, yes, in this election, yeah,
0: karma.
1: You go tell people about you go pursue and you must inquire about this matter and other.
0: Hold on, Akama Holy.
1: Why so unique?
0: Oh, that's a big, yeah, according to yeah, you could bring it in there and say, why you saw where now you meet and why you saw where you reap. Why you say where you saw where you reap? So he reap. You reap your own. Yeah. And according to this also there's a dog. Wait for me. Boy, I tell you.
1: Listen, if he has 7 picnic. If he has 7 picnic. Right?
0: What?
1: He have 7 picnic and nearly 7 different women.
0: What?
1: And a young picnic woman. Somebody be. You understand?
0: So wait.
1: So me not understand. Me not understand the young man. No. The young man or young man like you wicked enough.
0: Hey, I'm telling you, this is coming from the horse's mouth. So anytime we have to show me, you can't show me because when we talk, they can't take me from court and so I'm a co-pilot right now. He's speaking from the horse's mouth because I'm telling you, this man, when I tell you, don't ever say lie because he used to be the chairperson for the same person when he thought he was something. When he was on the Antigua Labour Party, he was a good man. But when he turned on the UPP side, he was a die. He ended up to be a damn bad man up to now. Do you understand? Yeah. So what I want to say, if I want to say, oh, how come he be a chairperson for the no, somebody just the people, the UPP. Well, how come you say all that kind of bad? I'm imagination missing on them. But I say, how come you say all that kind of bad thing? I want to know. And you be no. He are such a bad man. You be no.
1: Since the man go in a something, then the man go
0: in a
1: something. You try to tell people, no. Me say hello to you since you come
0: here. Listen.
1: And me say to myself, okay, the best man can make this thing.
0: Mm-hmm. I agree.
1: He show no remorse.
0: Why?
1: He show no remorse in a half the audacity for tell people like me and Margaret Rose and so when me talk to you for tell her that it's how it.
0: Because you're talking about you and Margaret Rose as you are the chairperson of Margaret Rose over. I'm part of the executive members.
1: Say what me say? We say in a half the manners and the audacity
0: for tell you
1: people like me and Margaret Rose and whom in the at the meeting when me the talk to you about the young girl situation to say sorry.
0: Okay.
1: Because as something else, whatever you want to say. But
0: wow.
1: This man said that I should help the girl because the girl Cooper dead.
0: Mm-hmm.
1: The girl Cooper dead.
0: Mm-hmm.
1: Dead.
0: Mm-hmm.
1: The man named Joko from St. Philip.
0: Child.
1: He dead.
0: Yeah.
1: And the man said he'll take care of the girl. Woo. The girl bright.
0: Wow.
1: Brilliant.
0: Woo.
1: And he helps you.
0: Mm-hmm.
1: And I people are support you, people are support boy. In election 2023, when we go on a tell I about this man, I tell I I mustn't this, I mustn't that. You know what I mean? And this is my left house.
0: And they still go what?
1: I go in a church, go for a boy in.
0: In a church? Wait, a church? And, was a school?
1: And we know in a good.
0: So let me ask you a question. You never going to the church go vote? You be ever going to the same church where Bohemian go vote? During 2023?
1: Me going to church go vote for Western.
0: Me not put a lot of men. All of the people that laugh after. No, me ask. Go ahead.
1: One of them asked me if he wants ever do something wrong. One of them even tapped me on the panel mic.
0: Ah.
1: I tell you about Mandela go jail and come back and be president.
0: Oh.
1: Mandela go jail for what? Mandela go jail for what?
0: Oh. That's the way I tell them?
1: Yeah.
0: Me, no sense, bro. So me go. Go ahead.
1: Some me have one kind of battle with them. For can't do with them that the man no good. And what you do? Nobody should accept it just so. Nobody should accept it. Mr. So.
0: What is it? It's like a
1: Me, I'm holding it.
0: No, but you see.
1: Me find that he wicked, he whole people like me want to be in a life. Until he can come and tell me that he's sorry because I'm warning. Until he can come and tell me that something. Let me say, go tell you. Mr. Boy, how you do? Let me tell you.
0: But, babe, me notice. Even notice.
1: A young girl.
0: Well, that's why. And why you think a young girl come back and knock? Why you think a young girl? Why you think Kate Johnson come back and knock it on the blast the nose and stop up the nose? But before I get into that, but you know, when we notice, and you have to realize, and you know, my brother, I know you've been around for quite a long time in politics, but let me tell you something. This is why I realize and I look upon the UPP. If you notice, everything that the UPP, as I keep telling you all, the UPP is a back way. Every one of them, there is a back way. They talk back way, and they love back way. You know, they're like a panty. You know, they a man and them, God make them a woman, a man, and they want to be a woman, and the woman there. So they back way, because listen, remember Baldwin Spencer, and these are the type of things where Baldwin Spencer said we was going to pay the lowest light bill in the world. We ain't going to pay. And you know, when you think about, when, you know, and if you listen to the words of the UPP, them when they tell you this, everything turned back way. It's a backward thing. Just like he said, Boeing, give a reference. We are talking about Boeing when Boeing say he was gonna, when he said Boeing say he was gonna take care of the young lady. He do take care of she. Until she, he do take care of she. He, you know, boy is boy parents them. And when she say, when he turn to you and tell you, I believe you have a better. You did have you as a have a different mind. You be believer. Will you be believer kinda take care he was gonna take care she in a loving way? But he didn't know that he was gonna take care of she in a death way. He put me mind. Hold on. He put me mind, you remember? And I remember the story broke with this young lady. I think she was over there, Cashy Hill. When I think she was walking into the passport office. And you know, he put when they say I think they say she did deal with this Jamaican young man. And I think she get into some problem and he got bad, you know, beat she up and chushy and dash she way and all kind of some, you know, rubbish and people find she and she go to a horrible time. Couldn't suffer. She couldn't eat. She did have to feed she between such all kind of different farm. Half a tube. And remember when you see love is a funny thing, love is a fight, life and death. I think he go, she go, he go and he make up and so on, and she go and beg him on the street, I understand, they say, she go and beg him on the street or something like that, to because he went to tell she, oh, he loves she so much, and all these type of things and blackmail she, and he tell she will take care of she until, he will take care of she until she dead. And she said, oh yeah, that's a good thing. She go, must he ask him on the street, yeah, he loved me so much, he said, well, take care of me until me dead. But he never knew too. He never know what kind of take care she he was do. So boy, he put me in mind, and remember how the young lady end up dead? You remember how the take care she, how the Jamaican guy end up take care she? He kill she. Yeah. So it's the same thing, boy, so you know, we have to be careful with certain things and so on. When people say they're going to take care of she, and you know, these people, the UPP, is a backward thing. And as they say, father didn't know. I can bet. When he said he was going to take, his father didn't, might not realize that the type of care, take care. Him, well, me not any type of mother, because Fushi mother is a reckless. He's a reckless, wicked woman, just like a boy, too, because me understand she go and support. He go and support it during the election. Go ahead, my brother. Boy, you have some demons. So,
1: yeah, I can't something. But you see, God make a hole and turn the page. As far as the page comes in a history. Mm-hmm. You understand?
2: Yep.
1: And the history that goes on with the page, mm-hmm. Our legacy, that mm-hmm. boy in go jail, protect kill our young girl. You understand? That's the history. So
0: and yet that way table turn.
1: But all that said and done, needs surprise for you here to have one. You go home, you go do inquiry. Even then, you go do inquiry.
0: Suppose the Honorable Gaston Brown decide. Suppose our Prime Minister decide to do inquiry. I won't be paid for your boy. What do you expect? What do you think will happen to you? Go ahead.
1: Like he's so relevant.
0: Yeah, he live in a glass house.
1: You people supporters are so foolful, right? That when they hear people like a heater, they believe in me. Because our lie is supposed to be. And they have me as one of the most brilliant men in the party.
0: Yeah, you can imagine he would have been turned general. And you know, you can imagine also, he would, you can imagine a criminal a criminal. Because nobody in a criminal, he had a criminal, so he was trying to talk about, if he was there, he'd have tried to open up a case, like if somebody a criminal, and he had a downward criminal.
1: No, well, you see, he's move over, and this next. Because they must have him in some kind of portfolio, shadow minister. Right?
0: No, we're shadow.
1: For talk about this crime, yeah. And for talk about, like, if Cutie and Glaston wouldn't know about them, for talking about it, he'd get vote.
0: Yeah.
1: For go back to the parliament.
0: Sympathy vote.
1: You understand? Mm. Not sympathy vote, but he'd get vote for people that would have said that
0: he's a brilliant. That, and he go about the case?
1: That them wicked for do this and wicked for do that. And he would have get vote.
0: And knowing the UPP others dotish, these supporters, yeah, either. Yeah, I agree with you.
1: He forgot that I won here one against one woman now. That come from the same side. The woman of auntie. The woman of auntie that come from St. Philip, which part of the gallery.
0: Achoo.
1: Which part of the gallery. And he found like a cousin named it. And he forgot that the woman that he won against. Her family come out of freedom. So he forgot that you're one against a woman now.
0: You think God easy? Put on the devil.
1: And you know, me do well when it comes to woman, they kill one. So you know, I have to kill this one, I have to kill you. Get you out of power.
0: And he still want the next one. And you ask woman who don't kill, a woman who kill for woman for support you. Me all the man and all the people who support you, Chester Hughes, man, remember Chester Hughes, boy, I'm telling you, man. You know, bitch, sorry, me not cut you call, thing, but you know, it's amazing when I heard, because trust me, when I heard the idiot, when I heard the criminal, when I heard somebody who murdered a young lady, and when I heard, as far as me concern, because, bitch, you know, if me and you, I would have still been a prisoner. We're still in prison. For now they shot a young lady right in the office, 5 months pregnant, as a liar, as a tongue. Where you think I would be out of still in prison? I made this dude, yeah, the bare-faced fall apart. Dude, you are so bare-faced, and the UPP had no kind of moral, and I support this criminal. If they could select him, you know the UPP moral? The UPP moral is nothing else than a shit, and a nice sale. Mine and the 30 go executive. Because me and these people, you gonna bring a man like a boy in. And when they have you up top during the election, here.
2: Hold on.
0: They say the thing will kill them during the election. You know the UPP are the cross panayo, but the evil that I do a foul panayo, the wickedness that I do in 2004. The lies, the deceivingness, the elderly people, the pension that they have suffer, the people that they make bank take away their home. How many married people broke up from the home? UPPID response to that in 2004, go up to 2014 at the cost of all power, because look how I'm so stupid and dotish. You're gonna have a man, why bring back a man like a boy in? A man like you who killed, shot a young, that could have never happened in a Redonda. Muscles to Panda. When you hold on 1 second, bitch, I will give you, sorry, me no one really with this stuff. Me no really want to drop my thoughts there. Because when you have, holy one, sorry. When you have a man like a boy, as you say, shot the young lady there, and you bring it back. When you also, oh Lord, me drop my thoughts, I forgot I was going to say something, oh Lord. You know, so when you have these type of people, and they have you up, they have you up. You have a criminal up. A criminal attack, but you are open a criminal. You are open a investigator. You see this guy had nothing else than Mumu. When me hear the day before election. When me hear you talking. And you talking about, oh, they was trying to say, oh, we're going to have something. Because this guy, the criminal case, and how come this man could, how come a criminal could know? Call the prime minister and this type of thing. All kinds of boy, but hey, go ahead, bitch. We can meet for that with that because you know, next time. Go ahead.
1: You see, when boy, when he come out of jail and when you keep in the power,
0: yeah,
1: so that means he spent just over 2 years, right?
0: Mm. About 2 years,
1: sir. Half a sentence, right?
0: Mm-hmm.
1: Now, if he speculate about Attorney General Chamber and about Glastonbury's signature, and he speculate, suppose people speculate to say that the DPP was a Jamaican when UPP in a power,
0: mm-hmm.
1: and his wife that he married to on Jamaican,
0: mm-hmm.
1: as well as I do.
0: Mm-hmm.
1: How people are speculating about nothing with that?
0: Huh?
1: Eh?
0: Hold on.
1: How people are speculating about nothing with that? I just hold, you have to ask some people, how you know, ask the kind of question here?
0: Well, no.
1: How you're doing max? 4 months supposed to this amount of years. Don't sentence, and then next, you know, they say that he appeal, and he win the appeal, and they say that they grant the appeal because a certain mishap, or whatever it is, but the case is open to go back in, and the DPP are there, you know, put them back in.
0: Babe, you see this election? Huh? You see this election? God.
1: What is speculation?
0: Yeah, God. Definitely, definitely control. Because when you really check, when I heard, instead of the demons, as I said, the speculation with this guy, you can imagine, Alter, you know, this guy, you can imagine, when you should have been the last one to talk about Nigel Christian. How the hell a criminal man for the hell? He can't be heaven. How are you gonna tell me, Alter Nigel, Alter, you wanna talk? Because you was pushing that, because I was using that. A man like you that see the UPP and daughters, instead of that hide you, they will put a criminal for talk about criminalness. Alter Nigel, that don't want death. Alter Nigel, every death important. But Alter Nigel, death, one man, and a young lady, your young lady gets shot. He saying gunshot. You, boy, you, for be a lawyer for those people, why you tell you? And Alter he, Nigel gets shot. You know, you're the man panda, but you're not the man panda young lady that you shot. You now ain't she alone. She's pregnant. I understand that. And like that she did pregnant, 5 months pregnant, so two life you take. Out of two life or one life. And they will put you for talk about criminalness. You are the last moment for talk about where the chip fall. Lady fall. Let me tell you something. If the prime minister, I can bet if it was the UPP or any one of our minister. Anyone that minister me do that, he chip with a fall, power fall. I call the prime minister the taker. The taker, all kind of name. If he was the type, all like no so. Boy, you the with me. You the one day you're the question. You would have catch course what you're the one day if you will go back to 1735. Because people like I did, first because in a country, you've been to jail for 2 years, you should have never practice law again. You should have never run for politics. Your career should have done.
1: UPP was playing such a nasty game. That they didn't want to resurrect Asset Michael. they didn't want to say, but like he didn't know how Asset dead. They didn't want to go on like he.
0: Yeah. They was trying to bring it up.
1: Yeah. Turner, get this up because I turn at this and turn at that.
0: Yeah, they was bringing up all nastiness.
1: Listen, them people, they could never be government. That's the reason
0: why
1: earlier the child was say to the Antiguan Barbuda people that support the UPP. At time before I turn up at one spot and look before I move and study what the UPP really bring to I.
0: A goat don't stand up on
1: spot. Study for say, forget about blast and teeth and curl. Study for say, forget about blast and in which itself. Study who in front of you.
0: Lies, as I say.
1: Eh? Some block pocket man. You know, see one of them.
0: Desperate.
1: One of them just a couple of years and before he come out, he don't own car rental place. What that be? And then,
0: 3 years. A man with a papa tree, with one papa tree. One papa tree used to have under the UPP as a broke, under before was wasting people like a serpent had one papa tree. And now you get in 3 years. Thank God I didn't do, supposed to be doing 5 years. He wouldn't have rent a car. He might have rent a boat. Maybe he might have rent a cruise ship, a helicopter. 3 years!
1: One thing you tell me.
0: In richness, and these are the same clown. Go ahead. When rich?
1: Me poor and the honorable Glastonbury. You know what me poor they? He don't make Antigua money waste. Because he get to realize sugar and syrup and he don't make no sense in the parliament.
0: Then again, so, well, sugar, well, yeah, right. 3 years sugar got some wind up.
1: He call the election for shot in the hand.
0: Hey, they're so, box on.
1: Then they can't get the money there. And I do not work.
0: And that's what makes them know.
1: With you, Mr. Prime Minister, before you.
0: And that's what makes them know. Hear them attack. Hear them attack. Remember them in attack. Call election now. You know the UPP, they were real boo-boo. They There's a call in action now. And when they call it, they start to cuss and say, oh, you're not right. And you're calling the champ before. And all kind of different things and so on. Because when they start to realize, hey, my freedom might cut now. Their freedom go cut and all these type of things. This little ball. Like, hey, he's so bad. So bad used to end up with one. Used to have one papa tree. And he go. And tell people he enrich themselves. And he try to tell him enrich themselves. The Labour Party enrich themselves. And he go out and beg people. He beg the same young lady who vote for him. And when the young lady vote for him, he turn back and kick this young lady in the butt. And tell the young, you know, the young people, they have lots of wicked people. That's why I get 15, 51 in my skin. And you know the reason why, Springer? You know the reason why they like a black boy hold on? Because what? The Bible fulfill. And the same like a black boy that I be want to get rid of. People like you, Sugi, be want to be a leader. Richard Lewis, and I wicked, good for nothing, gaffa, goon, chung, kung, kung, chung, kung, pinka. Look upon you, Sugi. Look upon Sugi. Sugi, cross upon you. You go, use God. For talk about you go study. People help you. You go study. You say, well, I'm a pastor, I'm a pastor. You end up, you say, okay, me got it right now, I'm a pastor. Me understand you walk through the people, you walk through the front door of the church. I walk through the back door, then never see you back again. You end up go say, oh, my barber shop. I end up in the politics. And then you end up on son, and then you start to wink up and wind up on son. Sugi, cross pan yo. You're winking up and you wind up days, wink up and wind up days after your own. Now for taxpayers' money that you talk about, me not get enough. You get taxpayer money, you get over, I think, how much you used to get? How much your position? How much your money they used to get? About $5,000 or something like that. But you got this, a free water and certain thing. Free water.
1: And the $2,000 for the taxes.
0: And yeah, $2,005. I understand for this type of thing. And Sugi.
1: Get them on
0: their I say that nothing.
1: Then I pay water like an hour. Then I pay and the sugar attack about there's a cap on it. There's a cap on it. I'm cap now, but I'm cap on because I can misuse them.
0: Well, me.
1: So but you can't say when you stay, once you stay within the cap, you're paying anything. You understand me? So a freebie. If you don't cap on something and you okay for instance, let us say the cap $100 and you go $105, $5 you pay when you don't $105.
0: And these
1: so it means something.
0: These rotten eggs.
1: Let me give the impression that it don't mean that cap on them.
0: Yeah, because they might try to fool canard. They might try to can people they call this serpent. Yeah, ain't nobody. When you look upon serpent especially, who used to talk about enrich themselves, and politicians that get this, and politicians that get that. And then they give the clown, the dog, the goody a chance. And so on. Boy, he insult them, he kick them, he butt them, that hey, he couldn't even, the honest one, they couldn't even believe he run it back again. Yeah, they talk about serpent sick. Yeah, me tell you in yourself, all the sickness, all the attack. If they could have get the next chance, they would have run it back. And lie and deceive him because they know the demons there, the goody there, could have never, ever raise his head back in St. John's. St. John's, for where you are me deceiving this, that liar, rotten egg. That was good for nothing, one of the worst creature. The woman that I describe you as. He couldn't run back there.
1: If in the program, he won't come out.
0: Me tell you, they would have tried. Himself, me tell you, because if they could run people like Alex, Alex, and people like the gunman, the one they call runner, and so on, all of them will talk, I could bet in next election, they're going to slip out and try to bring in his son. And let me tell you something, as they talk about that. Me want a Labour Party supporter, including everyone I find the Prime Minister go right down. I leave the UPP them. Me want I leave the UPP them alone. Why mind our own business? Leave them, let them destruct their own self. Now say who better for who better. When they pick the people, leave them alone. That they fight to the people who are fighting their own business. Because by the end of the day, you go turn back for now. Now go try to say, oh, young man, oh, you're brilliant at this art kind of some. And next day when you start, I'll go tell you how dirty she be. Anybody who did you people with a brilliant, they might blast your goat. Leave them, let them hang themselves. Well, mind their own business. Leave them alone. Leave Springo, they are better for we. Leave me alone.
1: If last time,
0: now advise them.
1: If the Prime Minister may call the election, and when are they want to go to the public?
0: Huh?
1: This is a young one.
0: Let me tell you.
1: But the election call,
0: bro. Yeah.
1: I want them all to win. So they have to make Alex run again. You understand?
0: So I leave them alone. Now say who brilliant for who this. Same thing I used to say about Richard Lewis. This and Richard Lewis now. Well, keep out of their business. The UPP don't have no kind of intelligence. All of them are goat. Go ahead.
1: You can't keep out them. You can't
0: exactly. Leave them alone and hang their blast itself around my now business. I ain't not gonna talk about who better for who better. What am I now business?
1: If you can't set free house, now, what am I supposed to go in and do? Let me keep from my house.
0: Because when I say about these people good and when they start now, I say people that I go say, oh, they're not this and they're not that, they're good. Leave them alone, let them hang their own blast themselves and mind our own, drink water while mind our own business. Leave them, let them hang themselves. Well, make all look up on who I will select. Leave the UPP then, whether the silicon sound all right. Leave them. Because nobody and the UPP good. You ever smell a good pee-pee? I'll pee-pee rank. You ever drink? I mean, never drink. You know what I mean? They're no good. Leave them alone. Anybody, any one of them who go up on the UPP side, and you see whether you all think that they're intelligent, they're not intelligent. Because if they're intelligent, they would have never go to know that the UPP them are nothing. The UPP them are deceiving. And all of these people who go on the UPP side and who go there is an opportunity and opportunity. Because them are just there for deceive the nation. Them are there for deceive the nation. Oh, what kind of God? Because the UPP not God. The UPP could never cope with no leader. The honest leader that the UPP, me tell them. Me try to tell them, go see the farm and build a man out of clay. They send her all over there. And they can blast it clung. And so I'm Harald not below the clay. You see what? Me tell her if you build a man out of clay, I send Harald. Harald not below the clay. If Harald be below the clay, no woman could ever fool you and tell you that, oh, hey, this is me, brother. Go ahead.
1: Well, you see, you move over the American stuff that UPP supporters than a study. When they tell you all the time, and they tell the listening public, UPP party, the hierarchy of the party, then disregard the ordinary people, then they respect them.
0: Mm-hmm.
1: So because of that, they keep dumbing them down, and instead of them get facts, to educate the people them, they keep telling them some ignorance, and them so stupid they run with them.
0: No.
1: I'm saying to you, they say, and we can say so, because they say, in the election, you will tell me that you will put on Facebook. You have some big old up on phone book, glass stand, I sit on a table, I count money. You have the glass stand, and if his son come, he pass a pile of money again. His wife pass a pile of money, all in something. And then you still tell people about vehicle gate scandal and all that chupiness. I'm saying, people, look.
0: Voilà.
1: If I not defuse myself from you people, I never ever learn the truth and the facts of life.
0: So
1: who have a son? If you have a son and you send him to school, he go college, he go university, when he done, and he go apply while he learn, he go apply in order to bring benefit to you, the family, and himself.
0: Hey, you're right.
1: So and I will follow to you with yourself.
0: Hey, my brother. Hey, you know Will McDonald. Remember Will McDonald say, visible. Any UPP that put me in mind a rubber dumpy? Rubber dumpy, what the hell? You know, I gotta put up some name. You know the UPP they put me. When, you know how long the UPP they me tell them. They like, why are you telling me never hear so much? Me never hear such a dumb key. Like how the UPP them down. And the UPP. Because when my mother say, we say bad not love nobody because what?
1: He said he's an RP at a university, a college. But you don't hear that.
0: So respect. So just like when you're talking about, they put up something about the prime minister and the prime minister. You know, they think the prime minister people like are the demons. You know, they have a pity fight. They, you know, people like are insults. People like are the same serpent to our talk about. We was talking about, and you have people like are these. You know, I used to remember. Used to have people like them there who run. They not feed. You have some people who not feed. They pick me. I remember I remember right here Zedek Elevatory, they used to have a young lady, what's her name? Keep your mouth. So, and son, right here, remember those two young ladies used to come, and one of them, that demon must he end up, fool one of them and he pick me them, and he pick me. So you know what I mean? Because them not feed them pick me. So then why the prime minister not for pick me? The white prime minister for not for look my pick me, and you know you pick me them as such a damn German shepherd, hero of a politician dog. You know because listen, you can imagine if the prime minister was to take and care pick me, you know them would not be the first one to talk about oil. Suppose the prime minister be able to pick me them past street, I walk up they would just say. They want to say, just like Alistair Thomas, like Alistair Thomas, go run against the homeless Bobo Donkey. Hey, go ahead right now, because me can't lie.
1: You see, one lady, me live in Piccadilly one time.
0: Yeah.
1: She named Ebony. She tell me she's son father and half ED.
0: And them are the kind of people. Them are the kind of daddy they want.
1: Me don't know who, but as far as me know, huh? The same people, them guys, the black of them an angel.
0: I'm going to be minister now, because of you.
1: I want to be ruler. I want to be a decision-making people in this country.
0: And they don't want nobody to take care of them, pick me. God, that day, that's saying demons day.
1: Warn them. Hmm? Have a little nearly give them the green light, because he nearly said that he said that the government have a help to feed the pig near them, and in a free statement as leader for opposition going the last election 2020.
0: Let me use the Jamaican language.
1: Then help you feed picnic. They will help you. And
0: hey, the young lady are also that they bang her rally and they blast it they put them can't get
1: pissed.
0: Yeah.
1: Now feed them.
0: Yeah.
1: Feed them.
0: Why me tell them under the brief? Hey, and some of the young ladies stupid. Where them? My brief me. No one man. You can imagine the young man. Where the young lady go say, my brief me no. He say no one man. The government go feed. Mine be me no be member in a walk. No old man, me no walk. Harold go feed. And I walk up more.
1: One part in our work, the government go feed them. Why?
0: That boss say. Look. But there's a 4 days work. You know, this God is great. Make out no one. God. Them a disaster. And you know, God is great. They wanna and God send out these people for warn and send to warn out first. Because when yourself, remember, these clowns are stupid. They're coming out in 4 days after a full working day. I know the young people and they believe something good. But the one they swing their head off of the blasty thing. And I want to say, yeah, go ahead.
1: Because they young people lazy, they don't want to work 5 days. So they're talking at four.
0: But that would exactly happen. You know, they might be not only serve the young people, but the attitude, and they know. These people are the vision, just like all the thief and check the people in 2004 where they say what I go do. So they know the vision and so on, that definitely, just like St. Vincent. St. Vincent Grenadines is his, you know, my hometown. And lots of them rejoice. And lots of them was, oh, instead of following this UPP clown, we got rid of Ralph Gonsalves. We ain't won. And now they don't get ball. They don't get 96, 90 a year yet. They make me tell you, I'm afraid to tell you, they don't get ball. And right now, they must think about, we go, they didn't know St. Vincent is standstill. Because right now, they must think about, they don't know which Dr. Friday, and they don't know which blast did it. Where the head they found the foot there? Foot turn. That they must try right now, me. They must talk about, for go IMF. IMF, and sell passport. You see? He tell you, thank God. You know, this country is a blessed country. Thank God that we didn't God, that God didn't, and you know there's a lot of praying posts that God didn't make we end up in this Obeman, Obe woman hand, witchcraft, Lawrence Company, minded, broke, demon set of people. Because when we think about people like Adrian, and all these things, wait, they put a donkey there in the Senate. But anyhow, we'll deal with that the next time. But when you think about people like them, I mean, these people, you gonna tell me, I check that day, then they broken or anything else, they lost their money. You can imagine he, the demons there. Boy, you know, sometimes, you know, when me hear these people right there, I say, hey, Gian, you do good. You get 300 vote against QT, and they say, do good. 300 UPP vote and still a lot of them, they jump off. A lot of the UPP, they vote. The Guyanese and the Jamaica who supposed to, the only Guyanese people who supposed to vote for you. And so, I guess he do good. You get the UPP vote, what do good? Because instead of the UPP, they sell a crop in there, they want to still get 300. You're not doing a darn well good. You have camouflage. And Adrian, don't care what's everybody, you can never raise a blasted head in this country. You can never raise your head because you're demons. You are nothing. You betray your own people. Go ahead.
1: You see, go over the old music list. I will hop on bunny 1 foot in a vineyard who show Adrian why have a wine, that. And Adrian said, when they can do something, they can do that. And said, Mr. Aikuya.
0: Who?
1: That's why.
0: Who? That's why.
1: That's why.
0: Who? That's why.
1: About that. Then I got them less wise for the people and that are handicapped and so.
0: Oh, now that's why I am. Now that's why Bernard. Bernard.
1: We see.
0: But hey, but hold on. Yeah, Bernard. Yeah, he had the president for the handicap. But hold on.
1: Well, I have one for sure, Adrian. Like a well, Adrian, I'm serious,
0: you know. Oh, hold on,
1: cute, you know, not do certain things. So, Adrian, I come.
0: Hey.
1: And he have one for sure, I'll get something.
0: Yeah, the God is good. But here.
1: He now play politics.
0: But here, no.
1: The politics.
0: But, bitch, hold on, the man, let me tell you a story, you know. Because I witnessed. Let me tell you how definitely we are living in the last days. Because the same thing, I was watching it, and we see a less wrong and you show the agent and saying a people. And let me tell you something. I want to tell you the same Bernard, and he could come a quote. Because I can bet you vote for the Antigua Labour Party. Because he say Bernard, and you see, when he say Bernard, he say, I think he be showing up in a motor car if he have the red. And I know he vote for the Antigua Labour Party. I can bet that. Because I see, and I know, he was of the Moravian Church, Moravian Conference Center, where part I vote. I think he was up there and so on. But I can bet you, I'm saying, my God. Look all these people could fool this drum, you know. This agent jumping around on his show and this and he's in a palm. Well, me understand Bernard himself is saying a full party. Well, you vote to not for the party, but you vote to the right government. And so on. But I can bet you definitely because I see according to I see, I can bet you that because when I saw him, I say, my God, politics is a damn funny thing. Because
1: why me talk about it? Me talk about it, but look, Adrian just come and him have none experience about nothing, and you show you things like, well, he can bring them.
0: He can fix.
1: Yeah,
0: can fix this. He can fix that.
1: Adrian who not get my notice, he will even cast it just today. And you are the worst. You won from party that he is throwing us. I have fear one the worst. You won from party that he is throwing us. I have fear one as a foreigner. I want a joke, I didn't.
0: Bitch, let me tell you something, huh?

0: Felix, when me these people me, when me people like you, Adrian, and Antigua and Barbados, don't make. Well, me not gonna come there and pull on our country. But if I talk, you know, I the only, you know, the UPP them embrace the nastiness who support them. Because a man like me for here for 45 years, hit him for 46 years. They say me a foreigner, well, me not me a foreigner. Me and when me say foreign, me and Vincent Sean, me not foreign, me and Vincent Sean. And I proud to be a down with Vincent Sean. I ain't afraid to say that. And I proud to be an a Vincent Sean. And I will never attack my country. And so, but let me tell you something. You see people like you, Adrian. You see people like you, Nikki Felix. These are people who, Antiguan, I opposition. I am good for nothing. I claim that I love this country. I follow these people, Adrian and Guyanese, Nikki Felix and Guyanese. And I could tell you, up to yesterday I was listening, where I was listening and so on. You could listen when you talk about, when I hear Nikki Felix talking about the police force corrupt and all that kind of stuff. I could play a clip, but you're on the line, to show that Guyanese. That guy, when they're talking about your own country don't get mind your own damn business because your country don't get more corrupt. When you heard all this corruptness, he put his force. I will play it Sunday. I will deal with y'all on Sunday. I mind my business. People like them, and I, when I'm taking a palaide, and I prolong their own country, and then the country more worse over. But I don't think about that. But because of politics, I am nasty minded. And because they must sing a song for you. But if I can bet, if they were singing against you, I'd tell them, you Pantyman Knight, you're the finest clip, you're the final those thing when they're talking about the corruption we're going on down in Guyana. But no, because they're singing your song, your jaw's bigger than them. You know what I mean? And so people like you, when me people like you, Knight, people like you, are Bohag. You know, it put me in mind, you know, those Bohag. He had a manhag. Because people like you shouldn't be ashamed. Because me can't understand when you talk about corruption and bribe. When you know, I get it in my skin. I talk about bribe. Knight, you homer. And your sex. I suck. I'm with this type of. Hold on a bit. Let me tell you something. People like you. Remember, me hear a call. Up on the UPP, just tell you why they're really nothing and Bohag. As me say, when me call upon the UPP, them supposed to look, go to the lady, with the lady for the what? When they call the Alpha Nero and Alba Alpha Nero. What is both name?
1: Alpha Nero.
0: When he was encouraged, you Pantyman Knight was encouraged the UPP, them for go and in a bed with she. That she could give them some sponsor, some campaign money. Campaign money, Knight, where the campaign money? You said that out of your mouth, me a clip. You encourage them for go to the Alpha Nero lady, the lady for get some money, for get the campaign money, where the campaign money? And you still talk about campaign money and how win, all the UPP win, the Antigua Labour Party win because campaign money. You see, you're real nothing else than a nastiness. Asset, remember, I be feel nice. Where Asset was get our campaign money. In 2023, I be enjoying the money that Asset Michael did the show to y'all. You feel nice? Where that was? Bribery or bribery? Your nastiness, like I, you. Look at that, I know who for fool. I have vomit. Go ahead.
1: Yeah, but move over, you know, because it's time now, we got warm, something. To the folks in St. Philip South. Good morning to you all up there. Margaret Rose, Dean Linda, and all I up there. Lisa, everybody, good morning to all you. Good morning to you, Bam Bam, in the Betes, and Faso Dugal, good morning to you, and Villan, and Zuka, good morning to you all up there. And also, good morning to you, Anita, and Mrs. Smith, good morning. And good morning to you over there in Willie Keys. Arab, Mayfield, Charlie Bondong, good morning to you all. And also, Cavell, good morning to you, Edith, and Davy and Shenet, good morning to you all. You know, move over. I must say it was a pleasure for

0: me to be with you, and you know.
1: Hold on. Turn back over there, man. No, I remember. Okay, I know you're over there in Tampa, but you're talking food. No. I'm not in the night.
0: Well, it's a pleasure to be on the radio.
1: Oh, good.
0: You know, in time like this, even though I'm far away, I can say good morning to you over in Liberta. Good morning to you, those at Lima Dalbers and Mama Dupes Vegetable Stall. Good morning to you. Della Spring Chicken, good morning to you. And also good morning to you, Ellie, and out at New Village, Lecho, and Bobo, and Mr. Kiar. Good morning to you, and I'd eat her. Good morning to you all, and good morning to you, Marlene and Monshevat. Spring Chicken, Della, good morning again. And also Purple and Ingrid, good morning to you, and Pinkies and Baker. All of you, good morning to you. Melanie Nevis and my friend over there in St. Thomas, JB and Mr. Miller, Roy Miller, good morning to you. And Miller over there in St. John and Charles Miller, good morning to you all. Seven, one in Boland and one in over in Herbert's. Good morning to you all. And our friend over there in Potter's area, good morning to you. And over in New Winchup, good morning to you. And over in Parham, Dorothy, good morning to you all. Move over, you know, I have a friend, not a friend, a family in St. Thomas. You know, he died. And he really from Boland's area, Boland's. Mm. He's a Simon, you know, and he died, so sympathy didn't go to the family.
1: Oh, yeah.
0: You know, Mr. Elmo Simon.
1: Okay.
0: He originally from Boland's area. So in St. Thomas, so when I go over in St. Thomas for the funeral. So, you know, until Sunday.
1: Take care, my brother.
0: You take care, and God bless you, and Mady, and Roslyn, since you left move over, you look good. You see another picture. Yeah, man, the election picture.
1: I'm on the tree, she better than me?
0: Well, I believe you. The US dollar is a different boy.
1: I can't believe let's come to best, but no problem. I will I make out with that because right now one son. Me and you get back. Yeah, yo. Now make me no bother with she, okay? She have the data, but your data had the ring. Me alright. Enough respect to you, my brother. Enough respect.
0: Yeah, and Malik in our saying good morning to you. Malik the bus driver. You know, he top drive bus for a while.
1: Yep.
0: Because he was in flight.
1: Mm.
0: You know. Mm. Good morning to you. He say you listen to us.
1: Oh, well, you know, all right. My brother, there's quite a lot of people locked into us and so on. I don't know, hey, we run things and so on, this type of time. And I don't know, lots of people locked in because they know that we speak in sense. And definitely, and all during the election, a lot of people might know how much, some people who it's not, how much we important and how much definitely we touch lots of people. And some of them listen and understand and definitely also get the memories, lest we forget and realize definitely what we're speaking, it is nothing but the truth. And also go out definitely on the 30th and definitely vote against the UPP route. And wow. So we want to say bless up, man.
0: We must give thanks to Sean Bird
1: for
0: coming back.
1: Mm-hmm.
0: You understand?
1: Oh, yeah.
0: Because it is the return of Sean Bird that gave us the opportunity to use ZDK platform.
1: Mm-hmm.
0: You know, and we must give thanks to him. You know, he have done the party a remarkable job.
1: True. I was looking for you in the Senate, but I will talk. Yeah, go ahead. It's a good to know. You know, it'll be so good to know. Definitely, I would like to also see him in the Senate. You know, but go ahead.
0: Well, maybe there is something better for him. You know, you never know.
1: Yeah, but he's a very intelligent young man, and you know, I'm still, you know, we are here fighting. You know, we all, you know, if you forgive others and so on and things like that, we all are here fighting in the, we all make mistakes, and by the way, by the end of the day and so on and so on, and you know, but Defrit is a very intelligent young man, and we all just say we have to thank him. Defrit, hey, take this call for us. Go ahead, take the one.
0: Hello, good morning.
1: Hi, good morning. Yeah, go ahead, call.
2: What you say about me, Delico Wine?
1: Huh?
2: What you say about me?
1: No, I was saying that to her. I love your daughter more than her fly love sugar.
2: You're not easy, no?
1: And nobody's
2: hey,
1: scared.
2: You really know your foot joke. You think Bernie is strong?
1: No, me. Yo. Mary.
2: Put it for retirement.
1: Oh.
2: Steve, your farm out here with all there. Put it for rest. And I want to heal.
1: Lord mercy. Why I knock about her also? Wait, this is
2: no,
1: a 10-10.
2: He can't go run with that young man. Leave the young man alone and go look it tight.
1: So better be put it against Scooty.
2: Huh?
1: Better be put it against Scooty.
2: Well, Me not say
1: cutie
2: old.
1: No, well, no, against, well, the Robin. So Robin is, so because I say Robin old. And
2: not say cutie old, because me
1: no, when me say elderly.
2: I'm getting someone sat there on a bus station because me tell her that I put love for rest because the old put it for retirement. He jump up, cutie, then she's going to alter. And it starts off. Mr. Look for that, yeah.
1: No, when you say old.
2: Old would me come from, but me wiser than you. That's what me tell you.
1: Okay.
2: Yeah, so you have a good morning.
1: Respect my... Bage, you call me. My leaving mother will call you soon.
0: Good morning. Baby.
2: Yeah, okay.
1: All right.
2: Yo,
1: take care, all the best, right? All right, enough respect.
2: Yeah, okay.
1: Yeah, big drive. Yeah.
0: You move over from a serious note. When you tell people that have a love to go against Anthony Smith, just to call him Judas.
1: Judas.
0: And just to say he's going to expose the Judas. You understand?
1: Right.
0: But then at the same time,
1: yeah, the bigger Judas.
0: Judas never leave the side of Jesus yet.
1: Oh.
0: Judas so close to Jesus.
1: And he go back and kiss him.
0: So how I love him is the real Judas. Can he stay close to Pringle and was undermining the leadership of Pringle? Because in the day that you people did won the election, Pringle would not be the prime minister.
1: Hey.
0: Judas will kiss him.
1: You see?
0: Yeah,
1: because my brother, you see the one who run against Daryl, I forgot, and a couple of them say, they say, hey, they was waiting, they was praying, because me understand that they say the you people was about to win 9 seats, and also, and they say, any day, they say they pray for getting, because they call them a love, Springer, and so on, either be a big fight. So you can imagine what happened all now. But God, you know, God don't give a man more than can bear. Because God already see this creature, and this robot, I don't know the name. They know God know their mind. You can imagine what would I know for fighting for leadership? Just like Dungan St. Vincent, they call these people Dungan St. Vincent right now. Then about 6 months going, about what? I believe it might be about 6 months. Going to the election. And they don't even know. They don't even know who running the country. Because it's a standstill. So you can imagine now. You can imagine how they have this type of fight between Springer, Harold, and I also have Richard Lewis. And so what a kind of fight. Meanwhile, the country slip. And so on. God, you know is better, my brother. Take care.
0: Yeah, all the best, right? And we'll catch up on the radio.
1: Yeah, no problem. Sunday night, if God's pay life, you take care of you and your family, all right? All the way over there in Tampa. God, enough respect, all right? All right, bud.
0: Yeah.
1: Okay, enough respect, all right, bud.

Hey, check it out. Hey, you're talking about 7 minutes past the hour, 5 o'clock around the Eastern Caribbean hour, right here in ZDK Liberty, 97.1. Right in Bird Road. Yes, I. Listen on a Friday morning, driver, take it easy on the street.

0: 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Talk to me.
1: Good morning, Mobova.
0: Hey, good morning, my brother.
1: How are you, my brother? Everything is good?
0: Oh, I'm alive. Thank God.
1: Yes, man. Yeah, my Mobova, I was listening to the program yesterday and Dave connected.
0: I heard Dave
1: and the people in the studio say yesterday that it's time to form a new party and help Pringle with the UPP.
0: That are the push. That are the push in they're pushing right now. That are the in thing right now.
1: It looks like we might have a by-election soon. Got the deal there right now. They're ready to cut off Pringle head.
0: No, well, that is the going right now and so on. And in a couple of months, definitely they will be farming. It will be just like a DNA. Remember,
1: yeah.
0: it will be a UNA.
1: well, right it now, they be... say, look, a lot of people inside the UPP is ready to move with them to form the new party.
0: Oh, Lord, yes, yep. But we don't have any problem with that, glad. Leave them alone, let them muck up the hell. The curse and the evil that the UPP do a fall back upon them now. The curse that they done are definitely fall back upon them right now. So, you know what I mean? Leave them alone. They're in an accident. They're mucking up they're licking up themselves. They're in a serious accident now. And so on. Because they're biting themselves and fighting up themselves and so on. That they won't. But you're gonna be a disaster. A disaster. Definitely, it is a disaster for the UPP for 2026. And so on. The UPP are definitely the rubbish that they bring and dash on the nation. And the people them, the old supporter, is nothing else than cook's pan, solid waste, garbage.
1: I've seen more infighting inside the UPP and more destruction is coming. Mm. And Antigua and Barbie, the people did the right thing to left Gaston Brown and the Labour Party right in government, because we can't take the infighting, you didn't get in power, it will be disaster in Antigua for power.
0: Can imagine. Wow. What happened to our now?
1: Oh, and with all this oil crisis and so coming up, what will we become Antigua and Barbuda?
0: You can imagine.
1: And the UPP.
0: You have heads of government. You have heads of government coming up here, and so on, international, and you have as you're talking about. And these people are so stupid when they're talking about all these crises and so on. And they're so stupid. They must talk about crises. And you expect anybody to put these crises that we are about to meet to put it into people like incompetent demons like these people? Come on, man. You know what I mean?
1: Well, my brother. You take care and have a good morning, my brother.
0: Respect also to you. All right, good to go.

0: marijuana, you. Remember the vehicle
1: Chase and Victor.
0: That you're driving is just like a weapon, it's just like a firearm, right? Yes.
1: The money.
0: Remember, the vehicle you drive is just like a weapon. So be careful, all right, me one eye, please. I young liquor.
1: No love, no mercy.
0: Snake is special, some of you is special, some of you who don't have no license, some of you you're not going on big on the street like if I had a license, just like some of you carrying around fire wrong place and doing like hey, let me tell you something, man. Hey, I believe we need a tougher law to deal with people like I own. Because I kill innocent people because I want to, you know. I pray to God. Not. I hope. None of ever. Because I'm telling
1: you. Machiavelli, and that's why they're preaching corruption. Antigua, Fabio.
0: Also, want to take this a sympathy greetings going out to the team.

also want to take time to say good morning to our security officer downstairs. What a botheration. Good man. All right. 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
2: Tell me, don't think St. Vincent and the Grenadines. As we are about to soon tie the knot. Boy, hey, wait until you say, wait until you're not playing a gospel if we tell that.
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2: It's a joke. 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God is in control.
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1: Good morning to all my fans around the world, international. 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One and only the man. 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Right over. 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

0: As I'm the Fetty Hangout right here, ZDK, the Fetty Live at the Radio on Thursday. Thursday night go right into Friday morning. This type of time, I want to tell you all of my fans who definitely locked into me from since yesterday until right up into this type of time. I want to tell you all, I love you all. And those of you who love me and those of you who hate me, those of you who love me and love you all, and those of you who hate me.
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0: Hey, what's up, my brother? 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
0: Miss Artie.

All good things must come to an end. The only thing lasts forever. 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The only thing lasts forever is the word of God. Hey, I want to tell you all, listen. I'm about to definitely pack my bag up and get out of here, right? By and by. As it was definitely, you're locked into ZDK Liberty Radio

coming up at 6 o'clock right here. ZDK Liberty is the news coming up. Def with the man. Def with your technician right here talking about what a guy. Talking about the man, Sinok.

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2: Ladies and gentlemen, or my fans around the world, those of you locked into my fans since yesterday, till right up to this morning. So looking at my time, talking about 16 minutes moving up on the hour, 6 o'clock. Long distance cabin, those of you who just wake, those of you who are up, it's a blessing. Each and every one of you, give God the Almighty thanks to we all. Brave to see this another day, 15th day of the month. As I'm looking forward to the Friday and today, ask the Lord to give me good news.

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Also, supposed to have a special guest, all right, coming up. Look out for that. Oh, so, you can join me over there, Point FM 99.1, right at 9 o'clock, coming up on Sunday night. After the blind man. Look at him, he can see more than he. Now I see. So ladies and gentlemen, all of my fans around the world, those who definitely locked into me till up to this type of time, all the baker shop, all the nurse, all the doctors, all the security officer, firefighters, always a pleasure and a major. And those of you who live in by yourself lonely, always a pleasure and a major today.

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1: All right, ladies and gentlemen, I'm going to go to this one. I want to say God bless each and every one of you all. Definitely those of you praying for me, continue to pray for me and also my family. And those of you who wishing bad for me, I don't worry about nothing else because God is in control and God is definitely the ruler and definitely the runner and also control. All right, so I don't worry about nothing else. As I asked the Lord to bring me safely yesterday, I'm definitely going to ask him to take me home, guide and protect me and also my family, guide and protect my family. When all harm and danger and all those evil-minded force form against us now and forevermore. And I want my son as definitely God answer prayer. And definitely God, the devil is a liar. All right, so I want to leave this one. I'm going to go to this one for my son, all right? This one is our son, definitely as we are my son, as we're looking forward to the result this morning. All right, God be with you and the rest of your sister, your mom, and everyone. I'm going to go to this one. God bless you all. Hey, you can join me right over there, Point FM 99.1, coming up on Sunday night, all right? 9 o'clock. God bless you all and be with you all right? ZDK Liberty Radio, checking out. Definitely coming up next. All right, so all right.

ship in the midst of the sea, being tossed with waves, for the wind was contrary. In the fourth watch of the night, Jesus went unto them walking on the sea. And when the disciples saw him walking on the sea, they were troubled, saying, It is a spirit. And they cried out for help. But straightway Jesus spake unto them, saying, Be of good cheer, it is I. Be not afraid. And Peter answered him and said, Lord, if it be thou, bid me come unto thee on the water. And he said, Come. And when Peter was come down out of the ship, he walked on the water to go to Jesus. But when he saw the wind boisterous, he was afraid. And beginning to sink, he cried, saying, Lord, save me. Peter was doing fine as long as he had his eyes on Jesus. But when he looked away to the rolling waves about him, he began to sink. And immediately Jesus stretched forth his hand and caught him, and said unto him, O thou of little faith, wherefore didst thou doubt? Being tossed in this life by disappointments and temptations, we are very much the same as this disciple. If we want to walk for Jesus, we must keep our eyes on him and not the pleasures of this world.

0: 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When nothing goes right in your life, when you work hard and all your plans go downhill.
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0: When losses become something common in your day-to-day life. 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And only the Son of God, the Lord Jesus Christ, can set you free. 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
4: May the God of the Bible bless all of you. Today is Friday. And it's the day that we fight. Yes, we already start off this morning with a fight. Yes, I apologize one time because the current had gone, the APA current had gone, and we are on the generator right now. All right, so bear with me today, and I'm gonna let you know, let there be light. Yes. I want you to say, let there be light. God said it in the beginning. And if He said it in the beginning, there can be no darkness in your life. Satan cannot stop you. Satan cannot hold you back. There is no darkness as long as the light of God is in the midst. Listen to me. Let there be light. Let there be light. I want you to put it there. Those who are in my comment section, I want you to put it there. Let there be light, because light has to be inside of your life. No darkness. Jesus, God said it in the beginning, let there be light. And today is Friday, right? Our purpose this Friday is the same. Put my banner there of the image of the day. Put that for me. You see, this is what all goes. This is how it goes today. This is how it goes today. Let there be light. God said. That's it. God said it in the book of Genesis, chapter 1, verse 3 to 4. God said, let there be light, and there was light. That's it. Pastor, I'm suffering in my life. Look at me here. Look at me here. I'm suffering with sleepless nights. I'm suffering with spiritual attacks. I'm suffering with the insomnia. I'm suffering with suicidal thoughts. I'm suffering, my God. I'm suffering. Listen, no more darkness. Let there be light. I want to speak it into your life. As the word of God said, let there be light, and there can be no darkness. No darkness. Those who are watching me on the YouTube platform this morning, right? Let there be light. Put it in my comment section there. Let there be light. Those who are listening to me, ZK97.1. Yes, I want you to say to yourself, let there be light in my life. No more darkness. No more depression. No more suicidal thoughts. No more sleepless nights. No more spiritual attacks. Listen, let there be light. As long as God's presence is in your life, listen to me, that's the light. And the light has to get rid of the darkness. That's it. I'll put in my phone number available for you now. 783-2208. That's my phone number. Yeah, Pastor, today I'm going to call you. Call me. I'll pray for you. The light has to be in your life today. Yes, today is Friday, fight day. as I said, we start off already with the fight, right? Satan tries to stop us this morning, but God said, let there be light, and the light has to shine. Amen. So listen, I want you to do a few things. Share the link, subscribe to the channel, and I want you to like the video. Those who are listening, me, ZDK97.1, I want you, you know, call somebody, tell them, connect to the station of ZDK97.1. And thank God for ZDK this morning. Yes, I give thanks for all of you there that are helping us, right? God bless you all, and there is going to be light in the radio station today. Yes. I have some testimonies, proof of the power of God. Today's Friday, we have service today, 7:30 this morning. We have service 10 o'clock. We have service 12 noon and also 5 p.m. in the afternoon. Yes, the most, that's the main service, 5 p.m. in the afternoon. I'm calling you all today. If you want the light, listen, you're going to fight for it. No more darkness. Take a look at my testimony, and I'll be right back with you.

0: Hi, my name is Beverly Lawrence. I used to cry a whole lot, you know, family issues, and just evil spirit I feel sometimes coming in my room, coming on my bed, and all that. The sleepless nights were going on for years because of the family trouble and the cry that I cry all the time, and whatever is going on with me, it just prevents me from going to bed. I had trouble with my eyes. I could not see. I had like a glass over my eye. Every time I tried to read, I couldn't see the word because that glare would just cover the word from me, you know, able to see or to read what was on the paper. I had problems sleeping. I had a terrible acid reflex for years. Everything that came up out of my stomach was blood. Everything, if I speak, it was blood. It was just pure blood coming out of my stomach. They took me to the infirmary. They had to put me on the drip just to give me all that fluid back because I was dehydrated from all that blood coming out of my body. I couldn't drink soda, not even water. I have to stick to one brand of water because even if I drink the water, it burns my stomach. I couldn't eat pepper. I couldn't lie down without my stomach fuming. And also there was this spirit I could feel sometimes that would come into my room. I don't know if sometimes I'm sleeping or what, but I could hear it when it comes in, and like it's taking its clothes off, and you know, the belt will fall on the floor, and it come and lie my bed, put his hand over my shoulder or the foot on my back. So I came to the service. That went away. I could see clearly. Now I don't sleep if I don't wanna, but I go to bed, you know, normal. I wake up the normal time. I'm okay now with the sleeping. And since I start coming here, I haven't had that in my room no more. That's gone. I have been blessed by coming to this church here, and I believe that God will continue to bless me as long as I keep in the faith and believe in Him.
1: As long as the light is there, there cannot be no more darkness. I show you my testimony. I show you how the life can be transformed. What are you waiting for now? Now is for you to take some action. All right, today you can join us 7:30. You can join us 10 o'clock. You can join us 12 noon or 5 p.m. in the afternoon, our main service. All right. Talking about it also, we are in the preparation. Yeah, the preparation. Check my countdown here. The preparation for the day of Pentecost. Yes, image of the day. Go there and you just remove, yeah. The day of Pentecost. We are 10 days away from the Sunday of revival. That's it. If you want a revival, listen to me. Sunday, the 24th of May, 9 a.m. You cannot miss it. You cannot miss this. If you want that Holy Spirit, yeah, you want the light, you want the fire. This is what you want. Listen. You cannot miss it. Sunday, the 24th of May, 9 a.m. And I want to talk also about Sunday coming now. Yes, take a look at my banner for Sunday. Sunday of God's mighty work in my life. If you want God to work mighty in your life, I want to let you know, Sunday, we are going to be here also. 8 a.m. in the morning, back to me. 8 a.m. in the morning. Our service gonna be, we're gonna have a service also 10 a.m. in the morning, and also we're gonna have our service 4 p.m. in the afternoon. All right, I want you to get yourself ready this Sunday. You have to witness the mighty works of God in your life. Pastor, I am sick. I suffer with diabetes. I suffer with the cancer. Pastor, I have problems in my family. Listen. Don't miss Sunday. Sunday is the day that we fight against all these problems, right? The problem, the house, the family, the financial problem, the health problem. I want you to join us Sunday also so that we can, you know, fight this battle. Do you really want your life to go on? Do you want your life to get better? What do you want? Do you want that transformation? Listen, don't miss Sunday. Sunday is the day that we prep ourselves. We have the blessed water for the miracles, for the healing. We pray for the family, everything. If you really want the transformation to happen for you in your life, Sunday is the day for you to come to join us. Yes, join us this Sunday, 8 a.m., also 10 a.m., also 4 p.m. in the afternoon. Those who work, you join us 4 in the afternoon. If not, you join us at the main service, 8 a.m. My location, take a look at it now. This is my location, St. Mary Street. Yeah, St. Mary Street, we are right opposite Roti King. We are opposite the Bank of Development. That's where we are. So if you want to see, you want to come and see us, come. Because there's a place for you right inside of the church. Yes, you see, this is it. There's a chair waiting for you right here. It's where life is being transformed. And if you want your life to be transformed, this is the place. This is where you come. This Sunday, you want God's mighty works. That's it. If you want it, you're gonna come get it and start over fresh. Start your life over. Back to me here. Pastor, if you only know how my life is, yeah, I got you. You're gonna come, we're gonna fight, use our faith, and you will see your life will start to change. Things will start to work out for you, all right? I'm gonna share with you now how the water works, right? And then you're gonna see my another testimony. Take a look at it.
2: The holy water symbolizes purity, sanctification, and divine intervention. The Bible, a source of inspiration for millions, is full with instances where water becomes a conduit for miracles. From the holy act of baptism, symbolizing spiritual rebirth and purification, to curing the blind, healing the sick, and strengthening the weak. The pool of Bethesda, where a multitude of sick gathered and Jesus healed a paralyzed man. Naaman, whose skin was restored after he was instructed to dip in the Jordan 7 times, healing him from leprosy. When Jesus applied mud to the blind man's eyes, instructing him to wash in the pool of Siloam, and the blind man gained sight. These miracles are not just a thing of the past. It has been proven countless times that God's miracles through the blessed and divine water still work till this day.
3: And I said, no, I don't want no more tablets. This water works. And I keep drinking the water and don't feel no pain in my ankle no more. So I just stopped by them. All of a sudden, the pain was gone from my ankle. No more pain in the ankle.
4: The pain is gone.
3: Gone.
4: You healed.
3: I healed.
5: And the pain is gone, and I kept searching for it Sunday afternoon and Monday. And I can't find it.
2: 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But the water that I shall give him will become in him a fountain of water springing up into everlasting life. Here, at the Universal Church, you can experience the power of God through the blessed water. The sick are healed, the weak are strengthened, and lives are totally transformed. 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
6: I had a lot of family issues, so I felt really empty. I felt lonely. I was used to cry by myself. I hated my parents. I didn't want to live with them. I always tried to fill that emptiness that I had inside of me by being in a relationship or having my friends that weren't good for me. I started another relationship, and I was 16. It was when I got pregnant at that age. So my mom fighted with me. She said that she didn't care about me, that don't talk to her. My family was mad at me. Everyone was mad. I know what I did. It wasn't right. But left me. I started to search up for something that I could do so I could kill myself, and I found poison for cockroach. So I put it in a cup of coffee and I drank it. I did drink it. Nothing happened. They took me to the doctor, and the doctor cleaned my stomach, so I was able to go home, and I felt more depressed. So I decided that I didn't have nothing more to live for. So one of my aunts from here, she was already a member of the church. So she was like, you're gonna be living here, so I think it should be good if you come to church on Sundays. So I would be like, yeah, it's fine. And one day I heard a word that a pastor said. He said, if you feel lonely, if you feel emptiness, come to the altar, I will pray for you. And then I went to the altar, and then I started going. I started going on Fridays. I don't remember what happened. I just know that I manifested and I was free from all the evil that I had inside of me. Once I was delivered, I started coming on Wednesdays and on Sundays to receive the Holy Spirit, because I heard that the Holy Spirit gives you that happiness that the Word doesn't give you. So I started coming on Wednesday, coming on Sunday, and I received the Holy Spirit. That emptiness that was inside of me, it changed into happiness. I was a happy person. My family saw the difference on me. Today, I don't feel sad. I have happiness inside of me. I have the Holy Spirit that gives me the strength to overcome all the problems. I don't have no more desire to kill myself. I got married with the man of God that loves me, that I love, and I have a happy family. You that feel lonely, that feel emptiness inside of you, that want to kill yourself like I did once, there's a way out. Here in the Universal Church, there's people that can help you overcome all the problems that you have. You're not alone. We're here to help you. So come to visit us.
1: That's it. When you come, this power, you have to receive it. Did you anoint yourself? I have my oil here. Did you anoint yourself? We are in the preparation for the power of the Holy Spirit. You see my Bible verse here. Take a look. Before we drink our water, take a look what my Bible says. As a Christian church, we stand and go for what the Bible says, and we believe in it. And it says, but you shall receive power. Yes, power. When the Holy Spirit has come upon you, and you will be what? The witness. Back to me here. This is the power you need in order to overcome those problems that you face. Because when you look at it, you saying to yourself, I'm weak, I'm feeling down, I feel depressed, I feel certain way. Listen, because the power is missing. Why it is you become weak, you become tired, you become down? Yeah, you're missing something. That's the power to overcome those problems. You feel like the problems is defeating you. Listen, you need this power, and that's why Sunday, we're gonna have God's mighty works. If you want it, Sunday you're gonna join us in Jesus' name. All right, we're preparing ourselves to drink the blessed water. As you see, the water can transform. But before we go on, I wanna call those who are connected with me here already, right? I have Miss Anessa, I have Miss Francine, Miss Agatha, I have Miss Jackie Wong, I have Miss Patricia, I have Miss Hattie, I have also here with me Miss Monica, I have here again Mr. Ronnie, I have, let's see, Miss Rosalie, I have, Miss Allison, Miss Morden White, I have who again? I have Miss Karen, Miss Nora, Miss Rosina, I have Derek, and I have Gloria Jordan. Yes. Get your water close by. Now it's time for us to pray.
7: 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At this moment, we will have a special prayer to your name.
1: My Father, in the name of your Son Jesus, my Lord, they will be set free. And I say, my God, But here today, let there be light. Yes, let there be light in the life of this person today. As I lift up the water to the heaven, consecrate and bless it in the name of the Father, the Son, and the Holy Spirit. In Jesus Christ's name, drink of your water and be healed.

believe, say amen. Amen. Let there be light. Today, 5 p.m., the main service. I'm looking forward to see you 5 p.m. All right. Those who come the normal time, I see you there also. 7:30, 10 o'clock, and also 12 noon. Most of all, 5 p.m. All right, we reach the end of our program. May the God of the Bible bless all of you, and I see you.

0: Hallelujah. Father, we give you praise and we give you glory. Even as I, oh God, petition you this morning, I pray and I invoke the blood of Jesus and I pray for divine immunity, oh God, that there will be no implication because of this prayer. And Heavenly Father, right now I lift up ZDK Radio, the entire institution before you, my God. And I pray today, oh God, that because of the door that was opened up to me, I pray that you will restore unto them the years that the locusts have stolen, the cankerworm and the caterpillar. I pray, oh God, that this institution will be like a tree planted by the rivers of water that bring forth its fruits in its season. I declare, my Father, that you will give them fresh insights, foresights, wisdom, knowledge, and understanding. Give them strategies, oh God, of implementing the right programs, oh God. Programs, oh God, that will draw and attract, oh God, advertisers and sponsors.
1: Yes.
0: I pray, oh God, that you will mark this station and those who are doing the management and the marketing with favor, that wherever they go, my God, that favor will rest and follow them. Heavenly Father, if there any evil, negative pronouncements that has been made over this station and against this station, oh God, today, by the power of the blood of Jesus and in the name of Jesus, I cancel every negative words, every negative projections, every negative pronouncements, oh God, and I declare life, oh God, upon this institution. I pray, Heavenly Father, that they will begin to experience growth and blessing. I ask you, God, let every bills be paid, every needs be met, oh God, for this organization. In the name of Jesus Christ, wherever there is a lacking, oh God, I pray, oh God, that you will cause, oh God, Brother Sean to redig the well, oh God, and you will move this radio station into a place of Rehoboth. You will make room for them, oh God. In the name and Father, because of the seed they have sown, I declare Genesis chapter 26 verse 12. You said when Isaac sowed in the land, they reaped the same year a hundredfold blessing. I declare to the Father by divine authority a hundredfold blessing, and I pray, oh God, for divine intervention in every area, that you will release again, restore the right people, restore, oh God, the right workers, send the skilled people, oh God, people whose voice, oh God, will attract listeners and sponsors. And Father, we lift up our nation of Antigua and Barbuda once again. Father, I pray, oh God, the blood covering over our highways, over our byways. I cover our airports and our seaport under the blood of Jesus Christ. I pray this hour, my God. I pray for our leaders, oh God, those in cabinet, as you have asked us to pray for them. I pray that you will grant them spiritual wisdom, insights, oh God. I pray for those in the parliament, government, and the opposition and independence, oh God. I pray, oh God, that you will strengthen them, oh God. I pray that, oh God, you will open up their eyes, give them a desire and a heart, oh God, to move this nation, oh God, into a place, oh God, that you would have ordained it to go in, my Father. With anything, oh God, that you have not ordained, it shall not come to pass, because your word said, except the Lord build a house, they labor in vain that build it. I pray, oh God, that you will look over Antigua and Barbuda and release your glory, oh God, upon our land. Let your glory be seen in Antigua and Barbuda. Father, we ask you according to Psalm 63. We need to see your power and we need to see the manifestation of your glory glory, oh God, in our nation, oh God, that people will not just come to this island for our beaches, oh God, and to enjoy other things, but because of your glory. Father God, I'm calling forth, oh God. You have already decreed this and declared this years ago, but I pray, oh God, let this be the time and the era for the manifestation, oh God, of people coming here because of a move of God, because your hands are moving, because your glory cloud, oh God. I declare, my Father, let heaven open up over Antigua and Barbuda, as Jacob saw, oh God, angel ascending and descending. I pray, oh God, in this land, in every office right now, in every government places, wherever, oh God, in every homes, I invoke the blood of Jesus Christ. I intercept, oh God, every evil, negative plot and plans of the enemy, oh God, against our nation. Those, oh God, who are imagining and plotting to do wrong and evil, by the power of the blood of Jesus Christ, oh God, we ask you to intervene and intercept, oh God, override, oh God, visit the hearts of the of men and women, oh God, those with evil intention, oh God, move upon their heart, remove their stony heart, oh God, and let the spirit of conviction, those who are plotting any wrong, oh God, let it be aborted today in the name of Jesus. Amen. So God, we speak peace over our nation, we speak blessing. Father, raise up righteous seed, oh God, raise up the men, oh God, who will be willing to speak life over our nation. Raise up, oh God, the end time prophets, oh God, who will see before things happen. Raise them up in this hour, oh God, because Father, you said you do nothing unless you reveal your secrets unto your servants. I pray, my God, today that you will hover over Antigua and Barbuda. Let a light, a fresh light, beam upon us. And God, wherever there anyone, in any place, oh God, carrying out any agenda contrary to your will and your purpose, Father, let that position vacate them. Let that position be vacated. And Father, put people, oh God, as you said, oh God, in the book of Kings, when this lady came back who built a house for the man of God, you said you appoint an officer, oh God, an officer to help and restore. Appoint the right people, oh God, in every place. People, oh God, who will flow according to your agenda. People like the children of Issachar who understand the time and the season, who understand what you're saying. People who are listening to you, God. People who will carry out your mandate without fear or favor. Raise up the Shadrach. Raise up the Abednego. Raise up the Daniel. Raise up the Elijah, oh God. Oh God, will call your name and declare who you are in this land. Father, let this be the hour, oh God. Let the atmosphere over our nation be shifted. Let every clouds of darkness hear the word of God. Send your angels, oh God, now, and sweep across our nation. Blow across, oh God. Father, I command the four winds to begin to breathe breath of life. Breathe afresh over our nation. As you said to Ezekiel to prophesy, we prophesy fresh breath. We prophesy a new wind. Go through Zedek now. Go through the airways now, my Father. In the name of Jesus Christ. And God, in all that we do, let your kingdom come and let your will be done. In Jesus' name we pray.
1: Amen. Yoko D, the Love Doctor.
2: 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Dial 462-1100 and be a part of the Anniversary Album. Wow.

0: call. The Love Doctor is in the building. You can join me through telephone 462-1100. Yeah, that number is ringing right now. Let's push on. Let's start. Hi, hello, morning.
1: Good morning, Yoko.
0: Hi, Mamro.
1: How are you this morning?
0: I'm good.
1: I just called to tell the band to me to see for you my happy birthday to Auntie Jean, to Auntie Kiss, to Auntie Pep, to Mrs. Ashley, to Sharon Grant, to Avril, and to Mrs. Evan Baby. Celebrate a happy, happy birthday. God bless you to you guys on this special day. Enjoy yourself to the fullest ability to ice below Gary over in Austin, who celebrated yesterday. And let me say congratulations to my cousin, Tiffany Strand Peters, who was sworn in yesterday as a senator. Cause congratulations to you, my dear cousin. I wish your mom and your dad was alive to see this day. We just want to wish you all the best going forward. That's what you have to do and make your family proud. Yoko, thanks again for your time, hon.
0: No problem, mama.
1: All right, honey.
0: Bye.

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1: Hello, good morning, Yoko.
0: Hi, morning.
1: Happy birthday, God. Now, so, I will celebrate birthday today. So, we have a good time with you, all the best. I think we can see many, many more birthdays and some from Auntie the Passion. All his fans and friends in Antigua. And we start from the team. But it's their family and friends. You have a good day.
0: And you have one too. Goodbye. Hey, Pastor. Enjoy it, y'all.

0: in St. Croix, King Generic, and it's better half in Antigua. That's out my Jamaican cousin Sharon Grant, and from the link up to Beige and Fenty, and all of us want to pass the Derby. A happy, happy birthday, my friend. Enjoy it to the fullest, honey. Love you always. You will thank me again for your time, hon.
1: No problem, mama.
0: All right.
1: How are you? ZDK, hi, hello, morning.

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1: Blessed Friday morning to English to you. Let me say happy birthday in advance to Mrs. Elaine Perry over in New York Village. She was celebrating her birthday tomorrow, God willing. 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This is

0: But you can send it over to your cousin, Eunice Williams, up here. That's how the guy's number 4. Happy birthday, Eunice, and it's coming from your mom, Mrs. Cillian Thompson, and your stepdad, Mervyn Thompson, better known as you, and your dad, Roy Williams. All of your siblings, your nieces and nephews, and some uncles, cousins, friends, and neighbors, we are getting together to wish you, Eunice, a very happy birthday, my dear. Keep on smiling and remain humble, especially from your 2 cousins of the States, Filbert and Pedro Christian, and the rest of the family. Beverly Hector James of the Seasons, happy birthday, Bev, and it's coming from your family circle and friends. We are getting together to wish you, Bev, a very happy and blessed one today. Delta, that Bev's neighbor, happy birthday, Delta. Enjoy your day today along with Bev, my dear. Come from all of Bev's friends, especially from Dream Christian and family. And just let me say, advance birthday greetings going out to your cousin over in All Saints. That's none other than Joseph Christian, will be celebrating her birthday tomorrow. When the day comes around, they get in, I'll do the honors. And it's also going out, advance is going out to Glenford Night over in All Saints when it comes around on Sunday. And not forgetting Isis Benjamin Jarvis grandson, okay, and Hensel Brown, they all will be celebrating on Sunday, God's willing. Hensel Brown Jr. And train driver, oh dear brother, happy birthday in advance. Your birthday will be coming up on Monday, God's willing. When the day comes on and I get in, I'll do the honors. Love your bros. Take care of yourself. Have a wonderful and a blessed day. Come from all of us. Thank you very much, Yokody. Good morning, Dame and family. Sister Camille family. Good morning to all of my friends, especially Mama Rose and Mrs. Atlee and Mrs. Ephraim. Thank you very much, Yokody, for listening to me, my dear. Bye-bye.
1: All right, Jean. Thanks for calling.
0: Okay, welcome. Bye-bye.
1: Well, that is Antigua. That's what love is all about, y'all. Express yourself. Come on.

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Enjoy your day today, my dear Elaine. 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

0: birthday, Miss Messiah, and it's come from your family circle and friends, especially your cousin, Sister Camille and the family, and Mrs. Mordoni and Church Rain. Enjoy your day today, my dear. Thank you very much. Bye-bye.
1: All right, thanks for calling.
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3: Welcome to ZDK News at 7. I'm your presenter, Otisa Ambrose. In the headlines, government moves to overhaul public safety and legal frameworks. And government says no deal reached with U.S. on the migrant transfers. The news is sponsored by ACT and Radio Shack.
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3: Now for the news in detail. The Antigua and Barbuda government is preparing a broad package of new legislation targeting child abuse, workplace violence, electronic crimes, and other public safety concerns. Director General of Communications Maurice Merchant says Attorney General Sir Stedroy Benjamin has presented several proposed bills to Cabinet covering legal affairs, public safety, and labor matters. The reforms are expected to be debated in Parliament during the new session, which opens next week. Merchant said the measures also respond to concerning social welfare data, including more than 50 weekly interventions involving abused or neglected children. He added that Cabinet is also planning a national safe haven for women and children as part of its wider response. In more news, rising fuel prices push up electricity costs. The Antigua Public Utilities Authority says rising global fuel prices are driving up electricity costs in Antigua and Barbuda. APUA Corporate Communications Officer Anazette Reynolds announced that the fuel variation charge for May has increased from 55 cents to 70 cents per kilowatt hour, a jump of nearly 30%. She explained that the rise reflects higher international fuel costs influenced by ongoing geopolitical tensions, including conflicts involving Iran. Reynolds reminded consumers that part of the fuel cost is still being subsidized, but urged households to monitor electricity usage carefully, especially during the hotter summer months and school holidays, when bills could rise if consumption is not managed. The FVC, introduced in July 2024, allows electricity rates to adjust in line with fuel costs for power generation. Now, continuing the national stories. Antigua and Barbuda has not signed any agreement with the United States on the transfer of third country nationals, according to Ambassador Sir Ronald Sanders, who is clarifying recent reports. He says while discussions are ongoing, no formal agreement has been reached, and what exists is only a non-binding memorandum of understanding between both countries. Sir Ronald explained that current talks focus on revised operating procedures, which Antigua and Barbuda has not accepted. He confirmed that the country has submitted a counterproposal limiting any transfers to 10 persons for 2026, excluding criminals, minors, and asylum seekers, and requiring full U.S. funding for all costs. He added that similar draft arrangements have been offered to CARICOM states, with at least 5 countries already signing. And in other developments, Villaman jailed for illegal gun possession. A Villaman has been sentenced to 1 year in prison after pleading guilty to illegal firearm possession. 27-year-old Datwan Simon admitted ownership of a 1911 Colt 9mm pistol after police discovered the weapon hidden beneath his home during a search operation in April. The court heard that Simon had possessed the firearm for about a year and also had a previous firearms conviction dating back to 2020. Chief Magistrate Nayo Emmanuel sentenced him to 12 months in prison after considering his guilty plea, cooperation with police, and expressions of remorse. And that was a look at the national stories. Now, here's a recap of today's national headlines. Government moves to overhaul public safety and legal frameworks. And government says no deal reach with US on migrant transfers. That is the news for this morning on ZDK 97.1 FM. We will keep you informed as news develops in Antigua and Barbuda, the region, and the world. 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Have yourself a good morning.
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5: Here is a look at the local weather forecast for Antigua and Barbuda. This is valid until 8 a.m. tomorrow, Saturday, 16th May, 2026. Over the next 24 hours, shallow low-level patches embedded within a moderate to fresh wind flow will continue to move across the area and could lead to a moderate chance for shower activity over and around the islands occasionally during that time. So today we can expect partly sunny skies in general, with a 40% or moderate chance of a brief passing shower. Tonight, fair to partly cloudy skies, with a 40% or moderate chance of a brief overnight shower. Winds will come from the east-northeast at 11 to 30 kilometers per hour or 7 to 18 miles per hour. Seas will range between 1.8 to 2.4 meters or 6 to 8 feet. Therefore, small craft operators should continue to exercise caution. Rainfall thus far for the month of May stands at 6.4 millimeters or 0.25 of an inch. Today we expect a maximum temperature of 32 degrees Celsius or 90 degrees Fahrenheit, and our overnight low was 23 degrees Celsius or 73 degrees Fahrenheit. We expect a low temperature tonight of 22 degrees Celsius or 72 degrees Fahrenheit. The sun will set today at 6:32 p.m. and rise tomorrow at 5:35 a.m. This is the end of the local weather forecast. I am Bernard Simon for the Antigua and Barbuda Meteorological Services at the VC Bird International Airport.
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4: 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Qualify, the insured person must have been entitled to sickness, maternity, invalidity, or contributory age benefit, or they must have contributed to the scheme in the 12 months prior to his or her death. The claim must be made within 6 months of death, supported by a death certificate and the appropriate receipts in the name of the claimant. 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
10: In the studio with me, I have two gorgeous people. I have Arlen Seaton, as you know, no introduction necessary at all. You know, medical singer, musician, you know, everything and all. And then we have Janine Jarvis. I mean, she's another celebrity here in Antigua and Barbuda. What can I say? Diva, you know. I mean, she's so eclectic, just like Arlen. You know, they have a range of from A to Z when it comes to music. So welcome to you, King and Queen, Grand Rising to you both.
11: Hello. Morning, neighbor.
12: How you morning.
10: Oh, we can just about hear you, girl. What's going on with your mic?
12: Trevor's can you hear me? Check. Good morning,
10: That's better. That one's better. Nice to have you, and a good, you know, to have you both in the studio this morning. And I'm sure you're both stoked about the event you've got coming up on Saturday.
11: Of course.
10: Well, you could look like it, Arlen. You could look like it. I mean, I know it's first thing in the morning, love.
11: I haven't had my coffee yet.
10: Oh, I can arrange that. I can sort that out for you.
12: Well, yeah, well, let's...
10: Mm-hmm. Yeah, while you two are talking away, I can pop out the back, get it all together. Do you like milk and sugar, love?
11: No coffee.
10: You want it black?
11: No, it's okay. It's
10: you
11: okay.
10: Sure? I've got tea.
11: If I have coffee, then I'm not going to be able to practice.
10: Oh, we can't have that.
11: I have old people problems.
10: You have old people problems?
11: Yeah, I got GERD.
10: Oh, Lord.
12: Arlen's problems are not my problems.
10: Okay.
11: So she can have the coffee.
10: You want to take me up on that coffee? Okay.
11: I'll wake up off your enthusiasm.
10: If I could just leave you two to chat and let people know what's going on, I would do that. But don't worry, on the way out, girl. I got you. All right. Now, you've got an event coming up on Saturday, Heaven, an all-white event.
12: Yes.
10: Listen, tell the people more about it. It's not the first one.
12: No.
10: This is like the third or fourth,
12: this is
10: third,
12: the third
10: installment.
12: Edition.
10: Okay.
12: Yeah.
10: Mm-hmm.
12: It's Heaven, the Lux, all-white R&B experience. So it's an evening dedicated to R&B music, curated by DJs, live bands, singers, the best singers on the island, the best musicians on the island. So all you got to do is show up in your white outfits and enjoy the experience.
10: Don't get me wrong, right?
12: Mm-hmm.
10: I mean, I've been out in Antigua Barbuda many a time. And don't get me wrong, Arlen, your event, loved it. Loved it. You understand? Just my vibe, okay? Just my kind of vibe. But they're not often.
11: Yeah.
10: All right, and that's why I come to you, Janine. You know, this kind of event, an R&B event,
12: yes.
10: A soul event.
12: Yes.
10: Now I go out, and as soon as people put on soul music, it's like time to go to the toilet, the bar.
12: Mm.
10: You know, it's like if it's not soca, you know, boom, boom, boom, boom, or the bashment kind of sounds,
12: yeah,
10: or what have you. It's like it's not engaging enough. So why an R&B event? I mean, it's the third one.
12: Yes.
10: How do people respond to that?
12: Well, you see, I grew up in the industry, and I've been fortunate to work with singers, you know, and it took me personally a long time to come out of the soca box, because you grow up in Antigua and you have to sing soca. That's what you need to do. But I grew up singing R&B, soul, funk, jazz. So getting older and realizing, you know what, there aren't many events that cater to this. Let's try this, because you do have people that are interested, but they're just not events to cater to them. So it was an idea that I sat on for a few years, and approaching my 40th birthday, I said, you know what, I'm gonna do this. Let's not sit on it anymore. So the first year was a pilot, a test run, to see what the response would be like, and it was received well. And then from then, the word spread. Last year, we had a better turnout. People that love R&B, it will attract them. So that the it's out there. People are talking about it, and we won the niche event.
11: Of
12: the year for national awards. So grateful for that. So the buzz is out there, but people that love that energy, it will attract them. And once you get there, once you experience it, then that's how the word spreads. So it's just to get the word out there that events like this happen, like mine's, like Ireland's, like Soothe, you know, it caters to outside of the soca, outside of the bashment. There's a space for all of us.
10: Almost definitely. There is definitely.
11: But Ali, Antiguans love soul and R&B. You know, did you go to Rhythms?
12: I did.
11: Josh Gardner has an event called Rhythms, and it's an exclusively R&B event. And when you see the amount of Antiguans there who were singing the songs word for word, with Janine's show, we're going to have our best singers doing these songs live. It's a unique presentation that will just happen one time.
12: Yeah.
11: Yeah. So I feel like if people enjoyed Rhythms, if people enjoy R&B, come out to heaven.
12: Definitely.
10: Yeah, come out to heaven.
12: Come out to heaven.
10: You know, and I'm, you know, I'm so glad, because again, I have musicians in my family, grew up in music, music, rock, rare groove, you know, ska, you name it. I've grown up listening to all kinds of music. So soul, R&B, and rare groove. Oh, girl, that's just down my road.
12: That's
10: just me.
12: Yep.
10: Right. So again, and you're right. If it resonates with you as an individual, you're definitely going to make your way down there. So give them some details of where it's going to be, the time, and the place.
12: Okay. So it's this Saturday at Lucky Eddie's. All right. The gates open at 7 p.m. Showtime. When I say showtime, the DJs, because the DJs are part of our show. So the first DJ, he is on, I want to say at 8 o'clock. And then the band, I urge everybody to get to Lucky Eddie's. You have until 9:30 to get there, because you're going to miss this production. And it's not the type of event where we have headliners. Everybody is a headliner. So you may think that, all right, this person is going to close the show. No, it's structured based on the songs, and we're basically telling a story. So the earlier you get there, you just get to experience the entire thing to its core. So get there early. Lucky Eddie's this Saturday, heaven. And you know what? If you come early enough, you'll get a surprise. We have surprises for the early patrons.
10: Look at that. Yes. Are there tickets on the door?
12: $150 at the door. So right now, the tickets are $150. It's the same price at the door. We are doing a pop-up tomorrow at the
11: Liana's
12: Soca Tent. Yes, so you'll be able to get early bird tickets. Those are $120 at Liana's tomorrow evening from 8:30 to 11. So pop over to Liana's, and you can support the soca artists too. Stick around. It's a nice little vibe at the soca tent. Group tickets are available. They are $100 each for five or more persons. And for those tickets, you can contact 728-5021. 725-1505 for those tickets.
10: Okay, yeah. Thank you so much for that. Arlen, are you performing?
11: Yes, that's why I'm here.
12: That's why he's here, yeah.
10: He could have been moral support.
11: Challenges me to learn stuff I don't already know.
10: Look at that. Is just the beauty of being a creative. You know, there's so many avenues that you end up running down or thinking, oh my God, this works.
12: Yes.
10: You know, I like this. So, no, I'm definitely hoping you guys have an amazing night.
12: Thank you.
10: You know, she says there's a story to be told. Make sure you're there early. Lucky Eddie says good parking down there.
12: Very good parking.
10: If you get down there early enough, there's good parking down there. All right, so please make sure you're... And it's an all-white affair.
12: It's all white.
10: Don't be the one in black.
12: No.
10: All right? Try and be the one to stand out. You know what I mean? Just make sure you are in your white, because I'm telling you, it's going to be like an old school. It's going to be an old school
12: affair. It's going to be a mixture. Yeah? It's going to be a mixture. So we're definitely going to have the classic R&B songs and, of course, some of the new school. Somebody asked me the other day if it's a wholesome event, if it's a family event. I apologize. No, it's 18 and over, because we are focusing the band segment. The performers are going to be singing songs that are on your R&B bedroom playlist.
10: Ooh. Babies are going to be made this
12: weekend.
10: Babies are going to be made this weekend after heaven.
12: Yes.
10: I am telling you.
12: Leave the children at home.
10: This is an adult-only affair.
12: It is an adult affair. The tickets, I didn't tell you, the tickets are e-tickets. So the tickets that are $150, you can get them on ticketpulse.events. Yes. So it's a website. 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You go to ticketpulse.events, search for heaven, and then you purchase the ticket. It's like online shopping. So you'll get a QR code attached to your email, and when you come, they will scan the QR code, and that's your entry. But remember, tomorrow, we're popping up at Liana's for the early bird tickets. Those are $120. And Arlen is reminding me to thank some people. Thank you.
10: You know, listen.
12: I will forget.
10: It's one of my last questions generally when it comes to in discussions like this. I was going to ask, is there anybody that you'd like to reach out
12: absolutely
10: to and say thank you to? Because this is not a one-woman show.
12: No.
10: All right?
12: No.
10: And Arlen is here.
12: It takes
10: as testament
12: a village.
10: That it does take a village.
12: It takes a village.
10: You know, and as he talked about, when he talked about his event, you know, bringing people together, and like his event, there was no headliner.
11: No.
10: There was no headliner. Everybody was a headliner.
12: Right.
10: And so if you want to meet a headliner, it's not like one of them bashment show. It's ain't no fete. You don't turn up and then the most unlikely artist is at the beginning, you know,
12: yeah,
10: the
12: right
10: one, and then going out through the night, and then you got the big man or the big woman.
12: That is not the structure.
10: At 4 o'clock in the morning. No. No, this is a soul event, an R&B event.
12: Experience.
10: Dress accordingly.
12: Yes.
10: All right. So, because you're going to be dancing. You are going to be dancing.
12: Listen. If you are somebody that loves capturing content for your social media, we got lots going on. So I would say pay attention to what's going on around you.
10: Okay,
12: pay attention to the stage, and there'll be things going on around
10: look
12: you.
10: At
12: we are
10: that
12: giving you content. Okay.
10: Listen, look
12: we're
10: at
12: giving
10: that
12: you content.
10: Look at that.
12: But I want to thank the performers for answering the call, because unlike other events where you contact a performer, you contract them, you give them the time, all right, you have a 15-minute set, do what you're doing. Heaven, no, we actually give them the songs to sing. So they're trusting me, you know, with their talent. So like Arlen said, I challenge him every time because he's singing songs that
11: I'm not familiar
12: with them, but I'll do it.
10: Don't worry, Arlen. I can assure you, right? Their audience is gonna help you.
12: I'm also practicing every day.
10: You know what, when it comes to R&B, all I can say is the shower, wherever you are, play the song and just sing along to it.
12: Understand?
10: You'll get that. And trust me, babies are gonna be made this weekend, people.
12: I am telling you, wanting to be a parent right now, do what you need to do to prevent it, but you'll absolutely be doing the do because we're setting the tone for you, all right?
10: Yeah,
12: the energy for you.
10: It's gonna be like a lover's a lover's night.
12: It benefits the lover.
10: Yeah, it's a. I was, you know, and I'm not saying you can't go if you're single.
12: No, you can come if you're single.
10: You need to
12: come
10: go.
12: If you're single.
10: Got plenty man the day off.
12: Okay. But it really benefits the lover.
10: I get you, girl.
12: It benefits the lover.
10: I get you. Girl, listen, even if you're single, you can be a lover for the night. I'm just saying. So, I ain't gonna, you know, limitations.
12: No limits. So thank you to the performers. Thank you to the DJs. Cadence Studios, thank you to them. They're one of our sponsors. Premier Beverages, Lucky Eddie's, Lava Entertainment, Vibes FM, Jump FM, and
10: ZDK.
12: ZDK and Ali. Thank you, Ali, for having us.
10: You don't have to thank me.
11: Thank you, Ali.
10: ZDK.
12: Thank you, Ali and ZDK. Appreciate you guys.
10: Yeah, man, we with you. We want to support you guys.
12: Buffer Fitness, thank you so much.
10: Look at that.
12: Thank you for the support. And everybody who has purchased a ticket, everybody who has shared the flyer, everybody who's told a friend, thank you, guys. You're in. And I know everybody says this, and it may sound cliche, but I promise you, right, Alan, it is such a unique experience. You're in for a treat, and we have extra special surprises this year. This year is different.
11: Okay.
12: This year is different. So all you gotta do is get your tickets and show up.
10: Look at that.
12: Show up.
10: Get your tickets.
11: Look after you.
10: All right. And I'm sure they will. I mean, as I said, I've had the blessing to go to Arlen's event. It was amazing.
12: Yes, it was.
10: That was a family event. That was a family event.
12: That's a family.
10: All right.
12: Arlen takes care of the family.
10: He sure did.
12: Yes.
10: Oh, my grandbabies.
12: He has to remind me all the time, Janine, this is a family event.
10: Yeah. No, it was lovely. It was lovely.
11: It's cool that we have like an ecosystem where everyone is doing something unique.
12: Yes.
10: And that is the beauty. And I think that's one of the reasons why I was glad that I said to her, look, if you want, just come and let us know what's going on so our audience can hear what's going on. Because again, you know, there's lots and lots of things happening, but not always for, you know, different tastes.
12: Yes.
10: You know, and so Arlen, December 21st was the family event, a beautiful night.
12: Very beautiful.
10: Also had the honor of being invited to a debut, and I can't wait, you know, Anya.
12: Yes, we'll be there. We'll be there as well.
10: So I'm looking forward to
12: Definitely
10: that. You know, that is a blessing.
12: That.
10: And Saturday night.
12: Saturday.
10: Oh, girl. Ladies, come on, get out, come out, dance. Men, come out. The ladies are going to be out in force.
12: They will be, and they're going to be in a good mood after the event. So if you play your cards right. Yeah, if you play your cards right. But I mean, this experience, it's for the nostalgic R&B as well as the new R&B. So definitely going to take you on a journey. And I'm so excited about it. And I can't wait for everybody to experience it.
10: Look at that. Old school with new school.
12: Yes.
10: I'm telling you,
12: and
10: new
12: the
10: school.
12: Best voices, the best musicians. Listen, our musicians are international. And I say that all the time because any international act, whether it's R&B, soul, jazz, our musicians can accompany them and they don't miss a beat.
11: Yeah.
12: And I'm so proud of that, so grateful to be able to work with a group of musicians that are so blessed, so talented. So
10: again,
12: have to thank them as well.
10: I think, again, you know, because of what they're presented with oftentimes, which is soca, calypso, things like that, they oftentimes don't get the opportunity to be able, apart from maybe at home or in other
12: areas, right,
10: to play what they, you know,
12: right,
10: outside of what they normally play. So I'm sure, listen, on point. On point, yeah. So all I can say is on point.
12: Yeah.
10: You know, so to, you know, Saturday night, the 16th, get there on time, she says.
12: Yes, please.
10: You know, get there early if you want to. Get there, buy a little drinks around the corner. There's bars, there's places to eat, and make a night of it.
12: Definitely.
10: And then next thing you know, you're gonna be dancing off them white shoes. I'm telling you. All right. Listen, thank you,
12: Arlen
10: Seaton and Janine Jarvis. I want to thank both of you for coming in. Have an amazing night.
12: Thank you very much. I'll see you there. Miss Ma'am.
11: In your white dandan.
12: In your white.
10: Mahama white dandan, man. Mahama white. Mahada, man. But we don't want to embarrass me. We don't want to embarrass myself on national radio, love. Yeah, the woman say, I'm 150, no. Okay, no, we're great. Okay, then. But in spirit,
3: I'm a dayer. And if I am there, listen, I'll be the girl in the corner. I'll be down.
12: Yeah. Hey.
3: You won't be stopping me. You won't be stopping me. Because listen, me done here Ireland sing, right? And if I could, I would give him a playlist. Sing this. Put him right by my bed. And just sing me to sleep.
12: Period.
3: You know what I mean? Sing me to sleep. You know, he's got an amazing voice. But he's just one of the amazing voices that's going to be there on Saturday night.
12: Can I tell the people who else will be on cast?
3: Me no know why you
12: Let
3: come
12: me
3: here
12: tell
3: for.
12: Tell them. Let
11: Jenna
12: me tell
11: Medina,
12: them.
3: What are you
11: Jashaun
3: coming for?
11: Hughes,
12: yes.
11: Menace.
12: Empress.
3: Menace.
11: Asher.
12: Menace is a special guest and trust the process.
3: Hello, Gyal.
12: Trust me.
3: That man did an acapella some years ago on a song, right? I don't listen to his soca anymore. I can play that over and over again. That man is talented.
12: He is.
3: He's definitely.
11: No, he can sing.
3: I know he can sing. I just don't want to keep hearing the. I want to hear the that bass line that he's got, that melodic tone that
12: I'm glad
3: got,
12: that you said
3: right?
12: it.
3: Mm-hmm. He's got it. He wants to.
12: Yeah.
3: Right?
12: Oh, yeah.
3: You understand? And you see how he's got that Barry White look going on?
12: Okay.
3: I bet you gave him a Barry White to sing. Please tell me you gave him a Barry White to sing.
12: I'm not telling you.
3: You don't have to tell me. Don't feel the vibe. So, I don't know why you came here, Janine. Everybody knows us on Saturday. We want to know who's going to be singing.
12: Right. So, Jashaun Hughes, mm-hmm. Empress, mm-hmm. Asha Otto, Kelly Richardson, mm-hmm. Ireland is here. Mm-hmm. I'll be singing too. Mm-hmm. And we have our special spoken word artist. She is going to open up the show, Fayola Aisha, mm-hmm. and our guest, Menace.
3: Listen, did you hear that lineup? Now, Jashaun Hughes, I've had the pleasure of acting with him. He was at, he can sing.
12: Jashaun, sorry. She's so excited.
3: No, wrong person then. There's a guy that sang before. And listen, he had the crowd nearly, he was taking off his shirt.
11: Oh.
3: He was carrying on. He was singing. He was doing something to do his little, you know, Joe, R. Kelly, everybody all mixing well.
12: Let me tell you, you see, we have so much talent here. We couldn't have everybody.
3: Asha Otto, talented.
12: She's
3: Empress.
12: Amazing.
3: Absolutely talented. Yeah. Another voice that's eclectic, can go across the range.
12: Absolutely.
3: You've mentioned some amazing artists, right? As well as Arlen and yourself. Listen, guys, come out on Saturday.
12: Yeah.
3: Please. All right, Carnival is coming. You're going to get all the soca and all the bashment that you want. But you need to come out and get that special kind of night. And that's on Saturday, all right? Listen, thank you both for coming
12: thank
3: in.
11: Thank you very much.
12: We are.
3: I wonder if you're singing what you might be singing.
11: I'm not telling you.
3: I'm not asking. I'm looking at you. I'm thinking an Eric Benet, maybe a George Benson, maybe a. I'm just saying, you got a voice. You have an amazing voice. I'm just, what's his name again?
11: She's still guessing.
3: Oh my gosh. Teddy P.
12: Okay.
11: Some Teddy. Maybe.
3: Listen, this guy's got me going. Listen, get yourselves together. Pop up tomorrow
12: at Liana's. Yep.
3: All right, you can get early bird tickets at Liana's. Go online, check out Heaven, get your tickets. Remember, you're not going to wait for a ticket. It will be a code on your phone.
12: Correct.
3: All right, so that you can make sure you get down there.
12: Ticketvault.events.
3: There you go. Yeah. Listen, thank you both so much. Listen, enjoy.
11: Thank you very much.
3: All right, listen, it's a stoke having you guys in the studio this morning. And blessings and blessings upon each and every one of you taking part
12: at the weekend,
3: all right?
12: So
3: you're more than welcome. That was the sound of Janine Jarvis and Arlen Seaton, and they're going to be a part of an amazing Heaven. And no, you don't have to die, but you might on the night. I'm telling you, it's gonna be a night to remember.
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14: Good morning, children, young men and women. I am Everton Bato Gonzalez, president of the Antiguan Barbuda Football Association, and I am here to tell you that it is of paramount importance to get a good education. 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

0: Friday. It is Friday the... Oh, was it the 15th? It's the 15th, Trevor. It's Friday the 15th of May, 2026. I want to know how you're doing this morning. How are you feeling on this Friday? Locked in with me, Ali B, on 97.1 FM. Today's going to be a short and to the point and sweet. Got a little competition going this morning. But also, before I actually get started, I want to tell you about my songs of the day, all right? Now, I want to thank Arlen Seaton for sending the songs in to me this morning. And we're going to be listening to some songs from the Black Pineapple Rhythm. And this is an Antiguan project spearheaded by Casey Phillips, who's one of Trinidad's foremost producers and engineers. Now, the government of Antigua and Barbuda brought him here last year for a workshop where he taught songwriters, producers, and engineers about the songwriting and recording process. And it led to the creation of a rhythm that was opened for them to contribute to. So we've got Nikki Nooks, we've got Arlen Seaton, we've got Drastic, and we have Tian Winter this morning right here on 97.1 FM. So I want you to know about that while you hear the songs of the day. But let me say grand rising to each and every one of you that's locked in this morning. It's 8:04 here in Antigua and Barbuda, and there's lots going on this weekend. I'm hoping I can tell you as much as I can throughout the show. We have a competition today. I want to give away the hot stone massage from the Velvet Touch Spa. So listen out this morning, because it's going to be a question about today's show, or something about today's show, and you're going to have to answer a question about today's show. Okay. So you're locked in with me, Ali B, this morning. Mama Cole, how you doing this morning, sweetheart? Agnes, how are you feeling this morning, my darling? And to Amanda, how are you feeling this morning, my sugar plum? I want to know how you guys over there in Tortola are feeling this morning. Locked into 97.1 FM. That's the Bradley Berkelicious Collective. That's what I'm going to call you. How are you guys feeling this morning? Cement Factory, Fast Photo, or even the trucking. How are you guys this morning? I want to let you know that you're not forgotten and you're locked in right here on 97.1 FM. To all of you guys on the old Facebooky, grand rising to each and every one of you this morning. Annette, good morning. She says, good morning, Alison and all nation of Antigua and Barbuda. Thank you, Lord, and grand rising. It's a beautiful day in Fort Lauderdale in Florida. Have a wonderful day and thank you for the flowers, my darling. I want to send a big shout out to Auntie Emily, Goddy, to Daniel Ned, Mr. Carter, to Bubbly in our thoughts all the time, King. Just want you to know you're not forgotten either, King. Also want to send a shout out to our East and West bus station, our taxi drivers, bus drivers, to the Celesta Bird Medical Center, to the St. John's Hospice, to everybody, to them, Clareview, to Fines Institute, all the residents that encompass those institutions, as well as the doctors, nurses, volunteers, administration, auxiliary staff, cleaners, cooks, chefs, you name it. Thank you. Even to the repairmen. Thank you for all the work that you do. And of course to our police officers, firefighters and ambulance workers, thank you again for the week that you've kept us safe, answered all our emergencies and done the best that you can with what you've got. Well, it is Friday. It is 8:06. Big up the Cloudy Massive. Haven't forgotten you guys. How you guys doing? To Cloudy, how are you? How's the family? How's the missus? Hope everybody's doing well. I want to send a big shout out to the guys at Watu Ounces, and don't forget Heaven is tomorrow over in English Harbour. You heard it this morning with Janine Jarvis and Arlen Seaton, and I'm going to shut up so you can get your coffee, your tea, your bush tea, whatever it is you need this morning to get your Friday on the go. To our students, our teachers, our principals, grand rising to you as well. I want to say, listen, let's just get this day started. It's Friday, baby, and you're locked in on 97.1 FM. We've got the news headlines, we've got the songs of the day, courtesy of Arlen Seaton this morning. And I also want to say a big shout out to each and every one of you joining me. Later on, I'll say thank you to our guests that we've had this week, even the ones that didn't turn up, and also let you know some of the things that are going to be happening next week. Morning, Momo. How you doing this morning, my darling? It's Friday! Oh, and let me know what you think of these songs. Yeah, I want to know.
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Let me know what you think. I think it is amazing. I could be your favorite. Give me some thumbs up, send some hearts, set some hearts. These are our very own Arlen Seaton with Neighbor on the Black Pineapple Rhythm. You're ready for-

could all do with a neighbor like that. What are your thoughts this morning in 97.1 FM? Now you're listening to the sound of the result of a government initiative right here in Antigua and Barbuda. We don't often get to hear the end result, you know? This is something that's been completed. Next up, we have Tian Winter. Locked in a 97.1 FM with me, Ali B. Ooh.

Let me say a grand rising to Lady Hazeline Francis. Not forgetting a beautiful, gorgeous Annette. And of course, to all my secret and silent listeners. Listening to the sounds of T.N. Winter and One Top.

0: Not forgetting Faye and of course Roxy. Faustina, where are you this morning? Not forgetting Donna. Donna, where are you? Check in, check in.
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0: answer and let me know what you think. What are your thoughts on these these songs? I don't want to give you any encouragement, but I think they're great. 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
7: 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The time is 8:25 here in Antigua and Barbuda. And we go to the news headlines in our papers in Antigua and Barbuda. That's the Daily Observer and Point Express. And we're kicking off the morning this morning for Friday, May 15th, 2026, with the Daily Observer. And it's starting off with the first headline story, Good Conflict Will Arise, ANBUT President Says, as Union Marks 100 Years. That story's on page 3. Now, there's a cover photo, but I don't know what the cover photo relates to in the headline story. So there's a lot of men and women sitting down clapping, but I don't know if they're clapping for the union president or the Rotary Club or the young gospel artist that thrills the audience at the Mother's Day event or even the early warning initiative that has been launched. So I really don't know. But congratulations. Rotary Club renews promise to at-risk youth on page 4, and youth gospel artist thrills the audience at a Mother's Day event. That's on page 6. And the early warning for all initiatives launched, that's on page 8. So let's take a look at the headline story this morning. Kashan Joseph reports that the president of the Antigua and Barbuda Union of Teachers has publicly called out the Director of Education over the deteriorating state of a secondary school that counts the director among its most prominent alumni, warning that the union's patience with the Ministry of Education is running out. Kazroy Charles delivered the pointed remarks during his State of the Union address at the ANBUT's annual general conference on Thursday during Teachers Week 2026 celebrations to mark the union's its 100th anniversary. Charles told delegates that Otters Comprehensive School, one of the largest secondary institutions on the island, is still waiting for a new wing that was pledged more than a decade ago, and that teachers are working in conditions that are wholly inadequate. Otters Comprehensive is one of the largest secondary schools on the island and our alma mater to prominent figures, including the current Director of Education, Charles said. Yet that noble institution awaits the promised new wing that was pledged to them more than a decade ago. He said teachers at the institution are still being asked to deliver 21st century education from what he described as 19th century classrooms without the organizational support they deserve. Charles was equally direct on the question of outstanding salary entitlements, presenting a list of payments, and he said the ministry had failed to deliver despite commitments from the establishment department, the cabinet of Antigua and Barbuda, and the prime minister. Among the outstanding matters he cited were the 2018 to 2024 technical vocational allowance payments, the teacher upgrade retroactive payment recovering 2020 to 2023, the monthly itinerant teachers allowance, retroactive payment for withheld COVID-19 salaries, and the final retroactive payment contribution for the period 2018 to 2023. He said many teachers are still awaiting back pay that was promised no later than 30th of April 2026, and that those who did receive payments are disputing the accuracy of the amounts. Addressing the Minister of Education, the Permanent Secretary, and the Directory and the Director directly, Charles called for immediate resolution of all outstanding remuneration matters and the establishment of transparent systems for verifying payments. Only then can dissatisfaction be reduced, trust restored, and the Ministry of Education, Science and Technology's reputation strengthened. Charles pushed back firmly against any suggestion that teachers' grievances are rooted solely in financial concerns. He says, if you believe the President of Antigua and Barbuda Union of Teachers and our nation's teachers speak only of money, you are mistaken. Note well, such a view is both disillusioned and desensitized to our teachers' continued cries for relief from violation of their fundamental rights at work as guaranteed by local and international laws. He also questioned the ministry's record on school security, noting that 6 of 15 schools identified for security cameras installation remain without them, despite promised completion deadline for March 2023. He called on the ministry to ensure perpetrators face the full weight of the law when they violate school premises. The address was not without acknowledgement of progress. Charles commended the Ministry of Education for settling retroactive payments for principals and deputy principals, covering travel and telephone allowances, completing most reclassification payments, and promoting and upgrading more than 500 teachers. However, he made it clear that partial compliance is insufficient. Good conflict will arise whenever teachers are denied their full entitlements in a timely manner, he said. Now, despite the sharp exchanges, Charles closed on a note of commitment, pledging that the AMBUT will continue working to make the educational system second to none, and urging all stakeholders to pursue progress grounded in trust, accountability, and collective compliance. Now, Kashan Joseph reports that the Rotary Club renews promise at two at-risk youth. A refurbished classroom at the Royal Police Force of Antigua and Barbuda's Youth Intervention Unit is now back in service, the result of a $28,000 renovation project funded by the Rotary Club of Antigua, which marked the return to the Tomlinson's facility a decade after first transforming the space. The official handing over and ribbon-cutting ceremony took place on Thursday. In attendance were senior police officers, RCA members, community partners, and representatives from His Majesty's Prison and the Police Welfare Association to mark what speakers described as far more than a building project. Assistant Commissioner of Police Lisbon Michael, who oversees the Youth Intervention Unit as part of the Criminal Investigations Department, told those gathered that the unit's partnership with stakeholders, particularly the Ministry of Education, had already yielded measurable results through its flagship End It All program, which targets youth violence. Youth Intervention is a subsidiary within the CID, and I'm happy to let you know that I'm the officer in charge of the department. Assistant Commissioner Michael said, pointing to what he described as a significant decrease in youth violence since the program's inception. Senior Sergeant Roosevelt Brown gave attendees an overview of the unit's mandate outlining its operation under the Child Justice Act of 2015, which underpins a restorative approach to juvenile justice, one focused on rehabilitation, family reintegration, and crime prevention ahead of formal prosecution. You can read more about that in this detailed article in today's Daily Observer. Now, an article by Noel Howell, Dr. Noel Howell, and a young man that we know very well here at 97.1 FM, 12-year-old Antiguan gospel artist Enoch Thomas. Now, he brought worship, emotion, and celebration together on Mother's Day as supporters, families, church leaders, and community members gathered at Greencastle Ranch for a special banquet honoring mothers while supporting the young singer's growing international ministry. The Mother's Day banquet held on Sunday, May 10th, 2026, created an atmosphere filled with gratitude, heartfelt tributes, praise, and family unity as attendees celebrated motherhood and the continued rise of one of Antigua and Barbuda's promising young gospel voices. The elegant evening featured live performances, spoken word presentations, worship, tributes, and emotional moments that resonated deeply with those in attendance. The program opened with prayer and welcoming remarks from Enoch's mother, Lachelle Thomas, who greeted guests and introduced many of the evening's presenters and performers. One of the most memorable moments of the night came when Enoch and his mother performed a duet of It's My Turn, the title track from Enoch's recently released debut album. The emotional mother and son performance drew loud applause from the audience, with several attendees visibly moved as they recorded the moment on their phones. "This is my favorite song on the album because I get to sing it with my mother," Enoch shared during the event. Another touching family highlight came when Enoch's sister, Divine, delivered a dance presentation that added warmth and joy to the celebration. The evening also showcased a wide range of local talent and ministry, including appearances and performances by Dawn John Lewis, Abigail Piper, Nigel Joshua, Bridget Hanford, Asha, Lisa Grace Harris, Rashid Walker, and keynote speaker Pastor Martin. Dr. Noah Howell also addressed the audience during the program, while tribute presentations and special roses presentation paid homage to mothers in attendance. You can read more about that alongside lots and lots of pictures of that wonderful night. And constitutional reform can end rubber stamp rolls, Senator says. And it seems Senator Jonathan Wenner is calling for immediate constitutional reform to end archaic governance practices, as he claims currently stifle government accountability in Antigua and Barbuda. You can read more about that in today's Daily Observer. Now let me just see if there's any crime news, because you know you love your crime here in Antigua and Barbuda. Early warning for all initiative launch. That's the 2026 Atlantic hurricane season on the horizon. Antigua and Barbuda is moving from reactive disaster response to culture of preparedness with the launch of the early warnings for all initiative. A two-day national inception and workshop began yesterday at the Tradewinds Hotel, marking the official start of the five-year project, which has been in planning for over 3 years. You can read more about that with some images as well in today's Daily Observer. And a man is recovering after allegedly being stabbed multiple times during an altercation in All Saints on Tuesday evening. Sources said that the incident, which occurred at the Muck Pond All Saints at around 7:45 in the evening, resulted in the stabbing victim sustaining a wound to the right side of his chest and injuries to both arms. The injured man was subsequently transported to the Celesta Bird Medical Center, where he received treatment for his wounds before being discharged. The injuries were allegedly inflicted by another All Saints resident using a sharp object. Investigations are continuing. And a duo sworn in at Government House, and you have Senator Joel Anderson Rain was officially sworn in as Parliamentary Secretary in the Ministry of Finance, Corporate Governance and Public-Private Partnerships at Government House yesterday. The appointment comes just days after Rain was sworn in as Senator on May 8th. Governor-General Sir Rodney Williams, who facilitated the swearing-in process, said Roel calls for discipline, dedication and a willingness to serve, adding that the confidence placed in Rain shows that he has what it takes to get the job done. Rain said that despite the surprise of the appointment, he remains grateful and focused on the work ahead. Rain also said that his new appointment shares a positive message to others of the nation. When you have dreams and aspirations, don't put any time frame on it. Don't put no limit on it. As long as you're alive, you can achieve that goal. Meanwhile, Tiffany Anthea Lauren Strand Peters was officially sworn in as senator. So Rodney noted that with Strand Peters' addition, there are now six female senators on the government side. With your inclusion, the total number of female senators named to date now rises to six, with one additional senatorial appointments still to come. Together with those women serving in the lower house, this brings our female parliamentary representation to 8 members within our 34-member parliament, one of the highest, if not the highest, of the female parliamentary participants in the history of Antigua and Barbuda. And we say congratulations to each and every one of you from us here at 97.1 FM. Now, as we skedaddle over to today's Point Express for Friday, the 15th of May, new national shelter plan for vulnerable women and children. That story's on page 2. And the cover photo, Governor General Sir Rodney Williams officiates at the ceremony at Government House, where Senator Tiffany Strand Peters and Parliamentary Secretary Senator Joel Rain, both seated in the front row, formally received their instruments of appointment. And the government of Antigua and Barbuda has approved the establishment of a national safe haven designed to provide protection and support for abused and neglected women and children, following growing concerns over the number of cases being reported weekly to social services authorities. The facility, which will operate under the Ministry of Social and Urban Transformation, is intended to provide emergency shelter, counselling, therapeutic care, family support services and reintegration programs for individuals facing abuse and other vulnerable situations. Speaking during Thursday's post-Cabinet press briefing, Director General of Communications Maurice Merchant said Cabinet was deeply troubled by the statistics presented by the responsible minister, Rawdon Turner, regarding child abuse and domestic violence cases across the country. According to Merchant, more than 50 weekly interventions involving abused or neglected children are currently being handled by the ministry. He added that numerous women also continue to seek help because of abusive domestic situations. The weekly reports are a cause for concern, a serious concern by the Cabinet of Antigua and Barbuda, Merchant said, noting that the government considered the issue urgent enough to immediately allocate $500,000 towards the project. The government's contribution will support land identification, site preparation, regulatory approvals and initial construction work. Combined with external support, the total initial funding package for the project now stands at $850,000. Among the key contributors is Team Antigua Island Girls, which has committed $350,000 towards construction and capital development after several years of fundraising efforts, including their rowing expeditions on the Atlantic and Pacific Oceans. An Alabama-based church partnership has also pledged volunteer labor, development assistance, furnishings, and community support services for the facility. Merchant revealed that the location identified for the safe haven is within the vicinity of the Dennis Bowes Rehabilitation Center, formerly known as the Boys Training School. He emphasized that security and confidentiality would remain top priorities in the operation of the facility. Then why tell people where it's going to be? Wow. Access to the facility would be tightly controlled once it becomes operational. Officials say the safe haven will serve as a national protection mechanism, jointly managed by the Family and Social Services Division and the Director of General Gender Affairs. A dedicated steering committee will oversee operations to ensure accountability and coordinated service delivery. Merchant disclosed that additional legislation aimed at strengthening laws relating to child abuse and violence against women is also being prepared. The government is also preparing legislation to address the issue of vagrancy, another growing concern being handled by the ministry. It was revealed that officials are witnessing an increase in the numbers of children entering foster care arrangements. Addressing reporters yesterday, Maurice Merchant attributed part of the problem to younger parents lacking adequate preparation for raising children, as well as single mothers struggling to care for large families on their own. Phase one of the Safe Haven project is expected to begin within the next 2 weeks, allowing for mobilization of funding, site development, and operational planning. And Spanish officially recognized as Antigua and Barbuda's second language. Spanish is set to become Antigua and Barbuda's official second language following the approval of a major policy initiative by Cabinet aimed at strengthening multilingual education and expanding regional integration. The policy will see Spanish introduced as a core subject throughout the education system, with the Ministry of Education, Science and Technology directed to restructure the curriculum at the preschool, primary and secondary level. Speaking during Thursday's post-Cabinet press briefing, Director General of Communications. Maurice Merchant said the decision places Spanish alongside English and mathematics as one of the country's core subjects. Merchant noted that the government expects Spanish to be taught at all educational levels as the policy is rolled out. Cabinet and the initiative reflects Antigua and Barbuda's growing engagement within the region and internationally, while recognizing the importance of equipping citizens with language skills that can improve educational, professional, diplomatic, and economic opportunities. Merchant said the successful implementation of the policy will require additional resources, including more educators to teach the subject. You can read more about that in today's Point Express. And Prime Minister Brown to advance climate, energy, and global justice agenda during high-level engagements in New York. Prime Minister Gaston Brown departed Antigua and Barbuda on Wednesday for a series of high-level international engagements in New York City, focused on climate resilience, renewable energy transition, sustainable development financing, democracy, human rights, and reparatory justice. The Prime Minister's engagements form part of the Global Citizen Now initiative and will position Antigua and Barbuda at the center of several major international discussions leading into the hosting of the 2026 Commonwealth Heads of Government meeting. And you can read more about that and a detailed article in today's Point Express. Senior police officer tops regional law enforcement award, and assistant superintendent of police Frankie Thomas of the Royal Police Force of Antigua and Barbuda has captured the prestigious Amalgamated Security Services Limited Top Caribbean Community Policing Award. Now, the ASP Thomas was presented with the award during an official ceremony hosted by the Association of Caribbean Commissioners of Police and Amalgamated Security Services Limited in Paramaribo, Suriname on Tuesday, May 12th. Now, speaking following the presentation, ASP Thomas said he was deeply honored by the recognition. "I am elated yet extremely humbled to be nominated for this high honor. I accept this in honor of my mom, who was my greatest supporter, and all those who have been supporting me throughout my career as a police officer." ASP Thomas further expressed his commitment to continue strengthening the partnership between police and the public. He also encouraged his fellow officers within the Royal Police Force of Antigua and Barbuda and throughout the region to embrace police-public partnerships as a critical component in improving public safety and community trust. During his acceptance speech, ASP Thomas gave thanks to the Almighty God for his divine favor and expressed profound gratitude to Amalgamated Security Services Limited and the Association of Caribbean Commissioners of Police for selecting him for the prestigious honor. And you can read more about that in today's Point Express. And those are just some of the headlines. We find them here in Antigua and Barbuda, right here on 97.1 FM. For you from both at home and abroad to engage and see what is actually happening in Antigua and Barbuda. Let me take this opportunity to say good morning to Arnold Grant. He says good morning to everyone. And Lady Hazeline Francis says good morning to you and all the ardent listeners. Queen Ali B, you are looking in the best of health. You know, as long as you are there, I am locked in. Thanks for the shout up. A safe, productive day to my children, family members and friends. Queen, not a day goes by without you coming to my mind. Daisy Jacob says, good morning, Alison, and to everyone listening. Truly, we have come safely through the ebb and flow of the week. Amen to that. Gorgeous Michael said, well, he's not saying good morning, but he's sending love, love, love to Antigua and Barbuda and to Canada. And Marva Richards says, good morning, everyone, and a blessed weekend to all. You're locked in with me, Ali B, 97.1 FM. And you know what else? This isn't news, but it's news to me, and I want to share it with you. You know, the other day, sadly, there was the loss of life of Akeem Lightfoot from Sweets Village due to a fatal collision on the road while he was just going about his daily, everyday, normal, you know, his work day. And, you know, I made a call and asked if you guys, you know, do you not think it's time that there's more safety put on the lives of these workmen and ladies that work on the roads, whether it's beautification, roadworks, APUA, whatever, anybody working on the road where there is traffic, there should be protection. There should be some form of border around them in order to at least ensure some form of safety. Yes, someone could go into the bollards. Yes, someone. But you know what? If it's there, then they can't give no excuse that they didn't see it. And also, it means that our men and our women working on the roads are given some form of protection. Well, I was really happy to report yesterday that as I was driving into ZDK from where where I am. And I have to say, every set of workmen and women that I saw on the road had cones around the area that they were working. There was even one junction, there was one where they had individuals, you know, people actually directing the traffic, slowing everyone down and directing the traffic. But at others, they had cones in place. And I want to say well done to those of you that are doing that. And I want to say, get it. We need more. We need to see more of that across the island. Give me a call, 462 1100. If you've seen any improvement in the safety and protection of road workers of any form, where it's APUA, whether it's the beautification, whoever's digging a hole, whatever, if they're working on the road, please let us know, 462 1100, if you are seeing either an improvement or where you see safety is needed. Just give us a call on 462 1100. And I want to say well done to those workers that I've seen so far doing everything to ensure that they get home the same way that they left. Even if they are a bit smelly and a little tired. But you know what? Smelly and tired is better than dead. You're locked in with me, Ali B, on 97.1 FM. Keep it locked. Don't touch that dial. I'll be back after these messages.
5: 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Bigging up Allison. And breakfast show. Grand sunrise in the morning. Yeah, medicine.
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5: 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Locked in with me, Ali B, on this beautiful Friday. Giving you a little bit of R&B, and especially if you're coming to heaven tomorrow.

the phone lines are open right here in 97.1 FM. The time is 8:53. And if you've seen an improvement as you've been driving around Antigua and Barbuda in regards to road safety and protection for and work safety for workmen and women on the roads of Antigua and Barbuda, if you've seen an improvement, because I definitely have seen an improvement, give me a call, 462-1100. Let's big them up as we encourage not just the workers but the employers to improve the safety of these workers, men and women, as they beautify Antigua and Barbuda, dig the roads, improve the roads, but we also want them to stay alive.

And just remember, there are people listening. As I get you ready for heaven, don't forget, we have a competition this morning. We do have a competition this morning. And the competition is, I want to know the name of the rhythm and the artist that I played this morning for our songs of the day. In order for you to win a hot stone massage from the Velvet Touch Spa here in Antigua and Barbuda, do you know the name of the artist, the name of the rhythm that I played this morning? Give me a call, 462-1100. You never know, you could be the winner this Friday.

if it's your birthday today, happy, happy birthday. I hope you have an amazing weekend. And of course, if it's an anniversary of any type, have an amazing weekend. Congratulations to you both.

So the competition this morning, give me a call, 462-1100. Can you name the artist and the rhythm that I played this morning? All you got to do is go back on the old Facebook, check out the show from this morning, all right, play it back, and I named every single artist and the name of the rhythm, and you can win a hot stone massage from the Velvet Touch Spa right here in Antigua and Barbuda. Courtesy of Manhunt.

I'll tell you what, these old school R&Bs, they definitely had some introductions. Keeping it locked on 97.1 FM. The time is 8:59 here in Antigua and Barbuda.

That's right, the phone lines are open, 462-1100. And if you want to go out tonight, you have what to? Get your reggae vibe and your consciousness together. So I'm taking it, nobody wants to have a lovely hot stone massage. 462-1100, just give me your call.

let me take this opportunity to say thank you to my guests this week. I want to definitely want to big up this morning Joanne Peters and Nurse Yuritha, the midwife, for joining us and talking about safe sleeping initiatives for babies. Also, of course, Dr. Therese Millett-Joseph for her continued discussion not only on mental health but also on perinatal mental health as well. And Janine Jarvis and Arlen on Wednesday, Arlen Seaton on Wednesday, joining us to tell us about the all-white event at Lucky Eddie's on Saturday, and that's at Heaven. And I also want to thank each and every one of you for joining me as well on 97.1 FM, you know, sharing and ensuring, all right, that we are getting, you know, information that we need to ensure and get through our daily lives. I want to thank everybody. But for next week, we've got Nods, we've got Dr. Therese Millett-Joseph, we've got Bloom going to be in the house, Food Fair, and as well, I'm still got some people getting back to me about dimes and interview dates, etc. But I'm really, really, really, really, really looking forward to having our guests next week as well. So keep it locked. It's eclectic. It's The Breakfast Show with me, Ali B.

listening to the number one morning show in Antigua and Barbuda. It's Alibi on The Breakfast Show, 97.1 FM, Liberty Radio ZDK.

and good morning to you, Daisy. She says, Alison, there's a place called Heaven in Antigua. Maybe it should be renamed Haven. Please, Jesus, take the wheel. No, it's an event that's happening tomorrow, Daisy, over there at Lucky Eddie's. It's called Heaven. It's an all-white affair for adults only. And grand rising to you, Stanislas Alibi, the 2030 World Economy Forum Globalist Agenda is coming and all politicians are controlled by them. Still. And a happy Friday to you too, Stan. Kia George says good morning to you, Ali B, and everyone else who's online. It's coming from the Virgin Islands, Charlotte Amelie. Thank God it's Friday. Happy Friday. It's the 14th of May. It's not the 14th, girl. It's the 15th.

That's right, it's Friday. It's 9:15 here in Antigua and Barbuda. Having a bit of a soulful Friday morning. How you feeling? And for those of you that have been driving or on the bus, are you seeing an improvement on the safety of our workers on the road here in Antigua and Barbuda? Give me a call, 416-1100. Let me know if you're witnessing improvements.

And this morning's competition, we're only going on for another 45 minutes, is I played four songs this morning by local Antiguans. I want to know who are those artists and what is the rhythm of the song that they were all singing to. Heard it here this morning in the Songs of the Day segment of the show this morning. So I want to know, give me a call, 462 1100, and you could be a winner of a hot stone massage from the Velvet Touch Spa, courtesy of Manhunt. Wouldn't hurt so much inside. Now, this one, I haven't played this one in ages. We haven't heard from them in ages. Destiny's Child. Locked in at 97.1 FM. It is a romantic Friday.

And if you guys saw me on the phone just now, I was talking to one of my favorite principals, Mr. Foster Roberts, over there at the Otters Comprehensive School. He's going to be joining us next week right here on 97.1 FM as they talk about their cultural cuisine that they're going to be having at their cultural day at the Otters Comprehensive. You're going to hear more about it next week. It's only a dollar to get in, and you will have a vibe.

Now, if you want to hear some things like this, tunes like this, and more, join them at Heaven tomorrow night. I'm telling you, I am so stoked. Not me, and as the weeks go on, we have more exclusives right here at 97.1 FM when it comes to our artists from Antigua and

0: 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The time is 9:24. Gonna take a quick break when we come back after the break. Some more baby making music. I know it's Friday. I know you might be at work. But we can take our minds away. Keep it locked on 97.1 FM. Yes, yeah, you as well, Lady Hazelit. Yeah, that's right. And you, Mama Cole. Y'all ladies need to calm down. I got you. And Donna over there in Boston, grand rising to you, Queen. Constance and Rupert. That's right, the Blaze family locked in on 97.1 FM.
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0: shape the future of this nation of Antigua and Barbuda.
1: By the time came when we got constitutional advance, and in 1860 when they petitioned England and asked to have a separate representative in the House representing Barbuda, they told them no. They should always be attached to some constituency in Antigua. But when we got the constitutional advance at first, we figured they were our people, let them share in the advancement. And against the advice of the British people, we gave them their own representative. And we got another advance when it comes to statehood in association. And we gave them a local government, and we gave them a council, a local council. And now that we have reached the stage of independence, we've given them a number of subjects like agriculture and forestry, roads, utilities. Such subjects, they're going to handle themselves direct with nobody looking over their shoulders. And at the end it says, and the right to raise revenue for the services for which you are responsible. Well, who's going to do the financing? Antigua going to have to do it. Because you take, for instance, at present people paying like $2 a month for electricity over there. If they attempt to charge a realistic rate, I think they'll be in serious trouble. So we're going to have to go over the figures with them and see what's the present deficit. And then we may have to agree to subsidize it to a certain extent. And they must raise the balance of the money.
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3: Hello?
4: Who you? You are not my neighbor.
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Come and give thanks with Team Labor as we celebrate the journey, the people, and the future of Antigua and Barbuda. This Sunday, May 17th, 9 a.m., St. John's Pentecostal Church. All are welcome.

It's game on. And you may not be able to predict the scoreline or who will win each game. And you sure can't predict who will be the champion. But what is predictable is that Quartz has what you need to watch the games the way you want to every time. It's game on.

Want to send a shout out to my cars, Mr. Barber over there, Daniel. I want to say congratulations and good luck with the red carpet premiere of your movie. To the UK Massive, good afternoon to each and every one of you. And of course, sending a shout out to Omar Lifolk. He's Dutch. He's half Dutch. But I want to say a shout out to Omar. Guy, you still rock.

That's right, and there's nothing like this breakfast show here in Antigua and Barbuda. The best breakfast show is The Breakfast Show on ZDK 97.1 FM. There's nothing like this. That's right, keeping it locked and giving you a flavor of what you're going to be hearing at Heaven this weekend. Sending you down an old school R&B. Those of you who know, you know. Okay, you know. Good morning to Brenda Lewis, who says, good morning, Ali, and the rest of the listening audience. Have a lovely weekend and stay safe. Monique says, good morning to Michael. Paula says, good morning, Ali B. Happy Friday and blessed weekend to you and all on board. Competition still open, still running. What were the songs and the artists that I played this morning for Songs of the Day? And you can win yourself a hot stone massage. Courtesy of Manhunt.

0: I'm telling you, if you want to have a great night tomorrow night, get down to heaven. That's right, I'll be the lady in the corner. I'm going to be rocking my boots off.
1: Ali B, you rock me in the morning. Yeah, man. Ali B on 97.1 FM Liberty Radio ZDK, The Breakfast Show. It is my show.

Okay, but for explanations needed, Heaven is an event tomorrow night over there at Lucky Eddie's in English Harbour. It's an 18 and over event. It's an adult event, and it's a soul and R&B, an R&B night of music, live band music, DJs, and listen, it's going to be off the chain. From the interview I did yet on Wednesday with Arlen Seaton and Janine Jarvis, it is going to be off the chain on Saturday night over there at English Harbour. So that's what Heaven is. A little bit of R&B, some lovers music. It's going to be a baby-making weekend. Oh.

The time is 9:44 here in Antigua and Barbuda. Phone lines are still open, have been open. No one's calling. No one wants to have a massage. Haven't you worked hard all week? Have you been watching the show since it's 8 o'clock? If you have been, then you know the artists. And I just mentioned one of them just now. You know the artists. You know their names. There are active soca and calypso singers as well. So give us a call, 462-1100. Who were the four artists mentioned this morning? And what's the name of the rhythm? It's one of our fruits. Come on. Get yourself a free hot stone massage. I'm sure you deserve it. From Velvet Touch Spa, courtesy of Manhunt.

0: haven't heard from this lady in a long while, Toni Braxton.
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0: 9:48 here in Antigua and Barbuda. Nearly time for me to say goodbye. Wishing you an amazing weekend ahead of time. And making sure you're keeping it locked on 97.1 FM.
1: Let's go!
0: And I have honestly a heavenly. May she, you know, look down on us. Sister. Whitney Houston, we haven't heard, of course, we haven't heard from her for a while.
2: Sister.
0: She's up there at Evan. We probably might see her tomorrow. Come on, you're locked into 97.1 FM, Heartbreak Hotel.

And this weekend, of course, we have the mental health or autism, I can't call it symposium, where parents and care workers of autism or people with autism can get down there on Sunday. I think it's from like 2 till 4 at the Multicultural Multi-Purpose Cultural Centre right there by Perry Bay. That's going to be something I will be attending as well as a little dancey at Heaven on Saturday night as well. Don't forget, tonight you have Watu. And if you're looking for somewhere to go and eat, check out Ounces and the Square Tops restaurant over there in Parham Town. And of course, keep it locked on 97.1 FM.

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The time is 9:51. Phone lines are open, 462-1100. I'll tell you what, if nobody takes this, I think I'm going to take it, manhunt. I definitely feel that I need a hot stone massage to relax the body and get my mind right. It's good for your mental health, especially if you've had a challenging week where everybody's called your name. You just want to lie down and just let somebody soothe your body. Locked in with me, Ali B on 97.1 FM. Who are the artists that I played this morning? What was the name of the rhythm track? That's all I want to know. I don't want to know the name of each of the songs, but give me the name of the artists. They're all Antiguan, and the name of the rhythm track.

0: Now, Fasina says, good morning to everyone and everybody online. Roxanne says, I want the massage, but I didn't hear the song. Rewind the live from this morning back to the songs of the day, and you can get the answer. You've got like 2 minutes, okay, Roxy?
1: You got it, bad. If you miss a day with us, friend, you're
0: home. Fasina says, heaven, a niche event by my daughter Janine Jarvis and all the artists coming together to produce this night of R&B music for a mature audience, as I understand. Yes, ma'am, I'm gonna be there.

0: Any it from me for this morning. If Roxy can get the names of the artists, there are 1, 2, 3, 4, 5 artists, all local, all Antiguan, and there's one rhythm track. That's all you got to give me, and you can win a hot stone massage at the Velvet Touch Spa, courtesy of Manhunt. We have a caller right now. Hello, good morning.
1: Good morning, Alison.
0: Good morning.
1: Have you had a winner yet?
0: No, I haven't had a winner yet, no.
1: Okay.
0: Okay.
1: A winner yet?
0: No, I haven't had a winner yet, no.
1: Okay.
0: Okay.
1: I want to try something.
0: Okay.

0: give me a first one.
1: It's only Janina.
0: No, it's not. It sounds like Hickey, but begins with an N, and then you have the knock knocky. Come on, I just gave you the answer.
1: Female? Oh my lord.
0: A female? Yes, I've just given you the answer. Come on, Nagyal. Don't let me go like that. Come on.
1: You try hard.
0: You try hard. Me, you try even harder.
1: N,
0: and it rhymes with Hickey.
1: Say it. Nikki?
0: Yes. And I said, what was the other thing I said? What you like?
1: Nikki. You said Hickey.
0: So Nikki, like you know, like Nikki. Yeah, girl, you love Nikki. It's Nikki Nooks. I just gave you the answer. Nikki Nooks. Nikki Nooks, Drastic, TN Winter, and Arlen. Give me the name of the rhythm.
1: Oh,
0: it's a fruit.
1: That I don't know.
0: It's a fruit.
1: That I don't know.
0: It's a fruit from Antigua.
1: Pineapple?
0: What color?
1: The black pineapple.
0: Rhythm. There you go, girl. Stay on the line. You've just won yourself a hot stone massage from Velvet. Oh, gosh. That took a lot out of me. From Velvet Touch Spa.
1: Took a lot out of me, too.
0: Right. Courtesy of Manhunt. Stay on the line, all right? And you are a winner this morning. Thank you. I nearly had a conniption. All right. Stay there. Don't go anywhere. I'll be back with you in a sec, okay?
1: Okay. Okay.
0: What's your name?
1: Hello?
0: What's your name?
1: It's Roxanne, Alice.
0: Oh, it's you, Roxy. Oh, stay there, Roxy. Just stay there, girl. Roxy's the winner. Roxanne is the winner this morning. I'm so glad that we have a winner, and I'm glad it's somebody that I know. So I know she's definitely going to enjoy that hot stone massage at Velvet Touch Spa. You had your chance. You lucked out. And Roxanne, this morning, Roxy Joseph is the winner. And it's time for me to say goodbye to you. Have an amazing weekend. Be blessed, be true, be unapologetically you. And hopefully I will have you back here Monday morning, safe and well, listening to some more vibes, some more music, news, headlines, and guests as we can get them in here. Have a wonderful day. Faustina, thank you. She says to everybody, have a safe weekend. Keep it locked on 97.1 FM. Don't touch that dial.

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0: 21B International. You run it. Yeah, from Antigua, Saint Cry, worldwide. You done it. Hear me not say Randy G. Hear me not say Bones. Tell them say you're the original, the rest of them are clones. Yeah. Hear me now. You know what I say? At the end, na na na na ja. Brr. Bang, bang.
1: Rastafari.

Okay, the time right now is 14 minutes past the hour of 10 o'clock in the a.m. Good morning, Antigua Barbuda. It's another beautiful Friday, of course, and you know it's our favorite day of the week. But first, I know it's starting. You know why, right? Because it's Flow Fridays. That's right. Here is where you get the latest update on what's happening with Flow here in Antigua and Barbuda and around the region. And it's the time when, of course, you know, you can let go yourself and after a long week and go full joy yourself.

0: I'm moving up to 10K.
1: Okay.
0: This is happening on the 24th, so that means not this Sunday, but next Sunday. So I don't know if I have enough time to get in some practice. Right? I started training earlier in the year.
1: Right.
0: But kind of fell off the bandwagon. So I'm going to have to step it up and probably do some overtime trying to get myself fit so that I could do that run walk. And the operative word here, run walk. So you don't have to run all the way. So you can run, you can walk, a combination, or you could just walk.
1: Okay.
0: But it's happening on Sunday 24th.
1: Right.
0: And I'm doing the 10K. So, in the stores today, there's a raffle. You know, every Friday we have our Rhythm Hour or Rhythm and Rewards in-store activities.
1: Correct.
0: So in store today, if you top up $25 or more, or any transaction above $25, you're entered into a draw to win one of the packages for the Run in Paradise that's happening next week, Sunday. 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And by 4 o'clock today, at 4 o'clock today, we'll be calling the winners. 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Any transaction above $25 gets you in the dance.
1: Okay, sounds great. Excellent. All right, so you know what to do. All right, folks out there, you know what to do. So, hey, get it on right now. I'm sure the store is open. And, hey, you never know. You might just be that lucky winner. Correct?
0: Definitely.
1: All right. All right, so we're going to blaze up some music.
0: Definitely. And then we'll come back a little later on. We're going to tell you about the internet promotion that's happening. Well, we're going to remind you because we've been talking about that for weeks now.
1: True.
0: And also the postpaid promotion. And then we wrap up. But right now, just please listen to some music.
1: Most def. Got you. All right, so you keep it locked, my brother. All right? Okay. All right. So, all right. The Winter Man just sent me something here. So let me pull it up. All right. Today, this brand new. I don't know if you heard of it, but let me see what he says here. Okay. This one is brand new. Wantum Black Pineapple Rhythm Antigua 2026 by The Winter Man. Let me... I'm hearing it for the first time, so I don't know if you've heard it before, but he just sent it to my phone. So let me give a listening ear. All right, because you know it's the season too, right? So let's dive.

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1: The closer I get, the further it feels. Me want.

Okay, so you run lovers out there, if you love to run or walk. Run in Paradise 2026 take place on May 24th. The race route is half marathon, 21K, wow. Just below Charlie Service Station, 5 a.m. And then the 10K is at Ocean Point Hotel, starting at 5:15 a.m. Then the 5K is at Royal Palm Place, starting at 5:30.

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1: It's been too long.
0: And yet, of course, you know, of course, Flow love to give away, right? So we want to give away this prize this morning. Okay, let me go back to the phone lines with the information man, because he's right here. And of course, you know, he's pumped, he's ready, and he's energized. Yeah, my brother. Okay, Sean, I know you.
2: Always.
0: I got to big you up for that, man. I always, you know, full of that vibes and that energy, you know. So, yeah, I got to big you up for that. All right, so I know you're a man that love to give away things, man, especially, you know, when it comes to the summer season here. Well, then again, every season, it seems like you just want to give away things. So, all right, so what are we giving away, right, today now, this morning?
2: Okay, so I mentioned Running Paradise, and you just announced it there. Mm-hmm. That's happening on the 24th of May. We did it last year. Fantastic. It's a good vibe leading up to summer. You mentioned summer just now.
0: Right.
2: So 24th of May, and then next thing you know is the carnival season, all the fets starting. Actually, fets started already, right?
0: Right, correct.
2: And you continue, and then you go until August, mm-hmm. Monday and Tuesday, right?
0: Right, correct.
2: So Running Paradise, celebrating 10 years, 10 solid years. I did it for the first time last year, mm-hmm. and it was really, I had a good time. So we're giving somebody an opportunity to win a package, mm-hmm. for free, yes, for free, and run in Paradise with us on the 24th. Now, question, easy question, because mm-hmm. it's something that we've been talking about every week, mm-hmm. since April, right? So I'm going to let you do the honors, read the question, and your listeners will call in, and the first person to call in and give us the right answer to the question, well, it's answers, right? Because you have, it's a three different things you have to tell us.
0: Oh, okay, and, okay.
2: Yes, and you will win the package. Mm-hmm. Easy peasy.
0: So it's easy for you.
2: Okay. We talk about it every week.
0: We do. Correct. All right.
2: And I mentioned it today.
0: Yes, you did.
2: I went into details this morning already.
0: You did. All right, so the questions we have to ask you this morning.
2: The question.
0: Right. Okay, the name, so name the three ways to enter the Rhythm and Rewards promotion. The first person to call in with the right answer wins a free package. All right, a free package. What's in the package, actually?
2: Well, your registration is free. You get your T-shirt, you get your bib, and you get to participate in the race.
0: Mm-hmm. Okay, so the registration is free, and you get your little paraphernalia and all them things.
2: Yeah, and you know what's good about this race, right? Mm-hmm. Is that everybody gets a medal.
0: Oh, okay, once
2: so
0: you finish,
2: come first or last, mm-hmm. you get a medal.
0: Right.
2: So you're guaranteed a medal. That's what I like about this race.
0: Okay, so at least they know you participated and you finished the race, and you will get
2: exactly.
0: a medal. All right. Okay, so the number to call is 462-1100. That's 462-1100. And if you can tell us, name the three ways to enter the Rhythm and Rewards promotion by Flow. The first person to call in with the right answer wins a free package. So if you're into, you know, the run in Paradise, you want to experience it for the first time, this is your opportunity. This is your chance to do so. All right, so just give us a call. 462-1100 right here on 97.1 FM Liberty Radio ZDK, and you can be that lucky winner. All right. Okay, so Sean, in the meantime, all right, I got a call coming in already. Let me see. I see the thing, Carl Allison, you know, because this phone thing, yeah, I'm not too familiar with, but let me take the call. Hello, good morning.
3: Hello, good morning.
0: How are you doing?
3: Turn
0: your radio down for me, please.
3: Okay.
0: All right. So, do you have the answer to the question?
3: Ask think so.
0: All right, let's go. Let's go, because you got to give me the three questions, you know. So, right? The three answers. All right?
3: So, top up your phone at Swizzle Road on Market Street.
0: Top up your phone at... okay. No, you would have to try again. Try again for me, please.
3: Okay.
0: All right, no problem. Okay, Alison Bumble, could you come in the studio for me, please, and sort me out here? Sort me out here, Alison. All right, I'm trying to get the conference button call.
4: Okay.
0: Yeah, okay, yeah, come assist me. 1 second, please. 1 second, one
4: no
0: second.
4: Problem.
0: Yeah, set me up with the conference call where I can take the orders. In the meantime, with Sean, let me take this one off. And, okay.
4: What do you want to do?
0: All right. So, get Sean back on the phone for me, please.
4: What's his number?
0: Okay.
4: What's his number?
0: That's K464. Right here. 2. Oh, I give everybody the man number out there. No. All right.
4: I don't even know if that, because I put in something first.
0: Okay, let's try that again. I do apologize, listeners.
4: We do apologize, guys. It's live. Right? It's live. Go on.
0: Yeah. All right, but this is how we do things here. All right, so we good to go?
4: Mm-hmm.
0: Okay, see if I can get him back. Got him back. All right, let me drop my music and let me sort this out, all right? So let me just play this music and sort it out. Do apologize, folks. You know how it goes sometimes.

0: All right, Sean, you there?
1: I'm here.
0: Okay, my apologies.
1: That's cool.
0: Yeah, apologies, because you know how it works, right? All right.
1: Yes.
0: So this system is not a system that I'm too familiar with right now, but I'm getting there. All right. So, okay, once again, folks, all right, so you can give us a call right now. We're good to go. So the number to call is 462-1100. Not on my cell phone. Somebody calling me on my cell. Not on my cell. Please call 462-11. Oh boy. Okay, somebody is calling me here. Please call me on, oh my goodness, look at this, 462-1100, and you can be the winner. All right, you can be the winner of the, oh boy, they keep calling and they not stop calling. Boy, look at this. All right, you can be the winner of Run in Paradise 2026, all right, on May 24th. If you are a person that, you know, you're into that fitness and, you know, you want to participate for the first time, we're giving away a free package right now. All you got to do is name three ways to enter the Rhythm and Rewards promotion. The first person to call in with the right answer wins a free package. All right, so let's go to the phone lines. Okay, we lost that call. I do apologize. We lost that one. All right. Hello. Good morning.
2: Okay, we lost that call.
0: Okay, sorry about that. See, I'm talking about here. All right. So give us a call back. The number to call is 462-1100. All you got to do is name three ways to enter the Rhythm and Rewards promotion.
2: All right.
0: Okay, the Rhythms and Rewards promotion. When you call, please turn your radio down for me, please. All right, the first person to call in with the right answer wins a free package. And this takes place on May 24th, Run in Paradise. All right, so call us now, 462-1100, and you can be that lucky winner. All right, so let me give it to you once again. The route is half marathon, that is the 21K, just below, this starts just below Charlie's service station at 5 a.m., then the 10K, Ocean Point Hotel at 5:15 a.m., then Royal Palms Place at 5:30 a.m., finish at Fort James. All right, and you get the registration. Sean, you're there, right?
1: I'm here, yes.
0: Yeah, registration.
1: So you get your Run in Paradise package for free.
0: Right.
1: That includes your registration, you get your shirt, and you're guaranteed once you complete the race, you're going to get your medal as well. So you can get some hardware to put up and say, oh, I did Run in Paradise,
0: right,
1: the 10th anniversary edition.
0: Got you. All right. So once again, if you want to participate in the Run in Paradise, just give us a call. Now, it's not a hard question. We've been talking about this every Friday. We spoke about it. Sean just mentioned it just a few minutes ago, right?
1: Yes, a few minutes ago. Remember, the Rhythm and Rewards promotion is you get a chance to win a trip or a weekend stay at the Galibier Resort, and the draw date is the 30th of June. You also get a chance to win a Chromebook. Every week we're giving away a Chromebook, and all you have to do is three things, and we mentioned them, three things, and you could be the winner. So we're asking you to tell us the three things that you do to participate, and you could win a package for Run in Paradise for
0: all right
1: free.
0: So that's all you got to do. All right, Sean said it's easy.
1: Yes.
0: He said it's easy to me, man. He say easy. All right, he said it's easy.
1: Okay,
0: but
1: let's give a hint. One, it has to do with the service.
0: Okay.
1: Two, it has to do with your plan. And three, it has to do with putting money on your phone.
0: Okay, let's go back to the phone lines. Hello. Hi. Yes, go ahead.
3: Is it top up your phone?
1: Yeah. How much?
3: $25.
0: Okay, good to go.
1: Correct.
0: Go ahead.
1: Yes. Good.
3: A new service?
1: Yeah, okay. You're cooking with gas.
0: Go ahead.
3: I don't know the third one.
1: It has to do with your plan.
3: Activate Your new plan.
1: Yeah, which plan?
3: Prepaid plan.
1: Yeah, prepaid plan. Which one? You have what I have a 1-day plan, you have a 3-day plan, you have a 7-day plan, and you have a 30-day plan. Which one of the three plans you have to you can activate?
3: Any one of the 30-day plan?
1: Uh-huh, that's one.
3: The 7-day?
0: Uh-huh.
1: Yeah, that's two.
0: Uh-huh.
3: And the 3-day?
0: That's
1: yeah,
0: right.
1: Winner.
0: Well, I talk about him easy. He alone with about easy.
1: It's easy. It's easy as 1, 2, 3.
0: Well, all right, so you're the lucky winner, sweetheart.
1: You're the lucky winner.
3: Thank you.
1: Of a run in paradise. Stay on the line and give the details.
3: Okay.
0: All right, so we could stay on the line and we'll take your information and definitely Sean will be in contact with you, all right?
1: May we have your name, please?
3: Francia Josiah.
0: Okay.
1: Thank you so much for participating and congratulations again.
3: Okay, thank you.
0: You're welcome, sweetheart. All right. Okay, go ahead, my brother. Okay, so Sean, so we got that lucky winner right there. Let's tell the hold a minute and we'll take your information. So Sean, all right, so that take place on the 24th of May. And I was supposed to actually participate. And what may happen last year, Sean?
1: I can't explain. I think your package might be still at with the security.
0: I don't know. You see, I mean, don't get me wrong. I love to run. I love to walk. But boy, I don't know what took place that day because I'm a person that like to stay fit. You know, if you ask me, my name Bones for a reason. You know, I name Bones for a reason. Me a lick a bit. Put it that I'm a lick a bit. You know, so I try to stay, you know, fit and keep myself, you know, energized. But congratulations to that winner. Of course, and I'm sure you will full joy yourself, you know. Which one is it, the 10K, the 5K, or her choice?
1: She decides which one she wants to. What we need her name,
0: right,
1: a number, and her shirt size, and whether she wants a 10K, 5K, or the marathon, which one of the packages she wants.
0: Okay, great. All right, so we'll definitely be in contact with her. All right, so how do others register for the Run in Paradise?
1: Okay, so you register online, and on the flyer there, it has the Run in Paradise.
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1: Yeah, so we're gonna have a great time.
0: I believe so.
1: Yeah. So but remember today, so we just gave away a package here. We're giving away two packages as well at the stores, one at Market Street and one at Frysdale location.
0: Mm-hmm.
1: And all you have to do is to perform any transaction above $25. 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So if you activate a 3-day plan, you're entered. If you top up $25, you're entered. And if you pay your bill and it's above $25, you're entered. If you buy a phone, you're entered.
0: Mm-hmm.
1: 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So visit the store, Market Street or Frysdale, and once you perform a transaction above $25, they're going to give you a duplicate receipt that you put your name on and your telephone number.
0: Mm-hmm.
1: It's entered into the box. And so make sure that they give you a duplicate receipt so that you can be entered into the draw so that you can win. The draw will take place at 4 p.m. today. So listen, now once you perform any transaction, once you visit the store today, perform a transaction, make sure that you're listening. Oh, you answer your phone at 4 p.m. today, because 4 p.m. today they'll be calling to announce the winner.
0: Mm-hmm.
1: So, yeah, it's Run in Paradise happening on the 24th,
0: right.
1: And we are still promoting Rhythm and Rewards.
0: Mm-hmm.
1: We only have a few minutes left, and
0: that's
1: I want
0: right.
1: 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You use it to do whatever you want. 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Mm-hmm. If you want to use it at and purchase snacks or meat, whatever you want to do with your $200, mm-hmm. you can do so with your $200 grocery voucher. Now, onto postpaid. That's postpaid, and postpaid means that you use the service and then you pay for it at the end of the month, right?
0: Correct.
1: You sign up for a postpaid plan, any postpaid plan, and we're giving you a free smartphone. Yes, a free Samsung Aero 7 smartphone, mm-hmm. when you sign up for postpaid, and you could choose from a single plan, a plan for two people, or a plan for four people. I like to talk about the plan for four people because it is so convenient and so easy to sign up. It's walking to the store. I want to sign up for a plan for four people. Two people can be on the plan. Three people can be on the plan. Or if you just want yourself on the plan, you could do so, right? Mm-hmm. But if you have four people on the plan, each person will pay $76.25, right? $76.25, mm-hmm. per person. You get four SIM cards. So that means you can get four eSIMs, or you can get four physical SIM, or you can get a combination of physical and eSIMs, right?
0: Mm-hmm.
1: You get 120 gigs of data to share.
0: Mm-hmm.
1: 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You have unlimited local minutes. 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
0: Okay.
1: You also have unlimited WhatsApp,
0: mm-hmm.
1: and you have unlimited SMS, right? So that's postpaid, and you get your free phone with that as well. So visit the store, Market Street, Fry's Hill. If you go today and you sign up, you're going to enter into the draw to win that Paradise, Running Paradise package. So check out the store and take advantage of the offers while they last.
0: All right, wonderful, great. All right, sounds good as usual. You know, we always are grateful and thankful for you coming and sharing the information with us that we can know how to flow with flow.
1: Yes, definitely. I like that. Flow is flow.
0: That's right. Okay, so all right, so we'll wrap it up right now. So that is it for us on this Flow Power Hour right here, 97.1 FM Liberty Radio ZEK. But remember to keep it locked because there's upcoming programs that you will full joy and enjoy on your favorite station. Sean, until next Friday, God's willing. All right. And boy, I don't even know. You see my package still up there, weird for me?
1: And your pack is still waiting.
0: What a man.
1: Yeah, look me after, and
0: right.
1: We'll set up.
0: All right, no problem. Respect my brother.
1: All right, have a good weekend.
0: All right, Bless. You too. All right, take it easy.
1: All right.
0: Okay, and of course, congratulations to that winner, and big up yourself, all right, for participating with us here on the Flow Power Hour on ZEK 97.1 FM Liberty Radio. Stay tuned for the upcoming programs until next Friday, and remember, keep participating with flow, and you might just be that lucky winner to the Galley Bay Resort. All right, 5-star, you may just win that lucky prize, and you can take that special person, you know, for a weekend at that. Boy, I'm telling you, I wish I could participate, but I can't. You know how it goes, right? But anyway, keep it locked, and don't you move that dial. And full jaw, you're strong. Some say they don't like to use the weaker part of it, so full jaw, you're strong, and make sure you, you know, have a good time over the strong. Here comes CP, your soca diva for 2026.

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0: afternoon for Friday the 15th of May 2026. We are your presenters, Alison Bramble.
1: And I'm Mutisa Ambrose. Here are today's top headlines. New parliamentary year to kick off soon. And Antigua and Barbuda make Spanish official second language.
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1: Now for the news in detail. Key dates have been set for Antigua and Barbuda's new parliamentary session following the April 30th general election. Director General of Communications Maurice Merchant announced Thursday that the lower house will meet on Monday, May 18th to elect a speaker and deputy speaker. The Senate is scheduled to convene on Wednesday, May 20th for senators to take their oaths and conduct upper house business. The ceremonial opening of Parliament, including the throne speech, will take place on Tuesday, May 26th. Governor General Sir Rodney Williams will outline the government's legislative and policy agenda for the 2026 to 2027 parliamentary year. Merchant also confirmed that the swearing-in of Tiffany Strand Peters completes the government's full slate of 11 senators.
2: And in more news, YEEP launches new courses to boost skills. The Youth Education and Empowerment Program, or YEEP, is expanding its curriculum for the 2026-2027 academic year. Four new subjects, Spanish, Theatre Arts, Adult Literacy and Financial Literacy, will be added to the government-backed Second Chance Education Initiative. Registration is now open for these new courses, along with several existing offerings. YEEP provides educational and personal development opportunities for young people and adults seeking to advance their skills, improve literacy, and enhance employment prospects. For more information, interested persons can contact the program at 562-9367. And continuing the national stories, the Cabinet of Antigua and Barbuda has approved a major policy to make Spanish the country's official second language. The Ministry of Education will restructure the national curriculum so Spanish becomes a core subject in preschool, primary, and secondary schools. Officials say the move aims to boost regional engagement, workforce competitiveness, tourism, trade, and opportunities across Latin America and the Caribbean. As part of the initiative, the government has also launched the Dominican Republic Integration Program, or DRIP, and established a Spanish desk with the Office of the Prime Minister to improve services for Spanish speaking communities. What's that? Will you behave, please, Mr. Laranji? Or DRIP, and that's been established as Spanish desk within the Office of the Prime Minister to improve services for the Spanish-speaking community. Cabinet says the policy reflects Antigua and Barbuda's commitment to education reform, inclusion, and global development.
1: And in other developments, child abuse cases rise in Antigua. The Antigua and Barbuda government says more children are being placed in foster care as social services face rising cases of abuse and neglect. Director General of Communications Maurice Merchant told reporters Thursday that weekly interventions now exceed 50, with younger parents and single mothers raising multiple children cited as key factors. In response, Cabinet has approved $500,000 for a new national safe haven for women and children. The facility near the boys' training school will offer emergency protection, counseling, trauma care, and reintegration support under the Family and Social Services Division and Directorate of Gender Affairs. Merchant said the initiative aims to provide both immediate and long-term support for vulnerable families. And that was a look at the national stories. Now for news from around the region.
2: first to Jamaica. The Ministry of Health and Wellness is developing a national policy on menopause and andropause to address age-related health changes affecting roughly 400,000 Jamaicans. Minister Dr. Christopher Tufton said menopause affects about 240,000 women, causing symptoms like hot flashes, fatigue, and mood swings, while andropause impacts approximately 145,000 men with reduced libido, fatigue, and muscle loss. The ministry plans a national education and health promotion program, training for health professionals, and engagement of a consultant to normalize discussions on these conditions. Dr. Tufton. Emphasize the need for consistent care and greater awareness to support Jamaicans in their midlife years. Atisa.
1: Thank you. And in news coming out of Haiti, hundreds of residents fled their homes in Haiti's cul-de-sac plain north of Port-au-Prince as violent clashes between rival armed gangs paralyzed daily life. Schools, businesses, and public transport were largely shut down, and the major hospital in Sainte-Soleil was temporarily evacuated by doctors without borders due to gunfire. The fighting involving gangs affiliated with the U.S.-designated VIV and SANOM collision stems from battles over territory and extortion routes. Residents reported homes struck by stray bullets and some set ablaze. Despite UN-backed gang suppression efforts, armed groups now control up to 90% of the capital's metropolitan area. And insecurity continues to spread beyond Port-au-Prince. No official casualty figures were released Monday evening. And that was a look at news from around the region.
2: Now, here's a recap of today's top headlines. New parliamentary year to kick off soon, and Antigua and Barbuda makes Spanish official second language.
1: The news was sponsored by Crystal Supermarket.
2: And we've been your presenters, Alison Bramble.
1: And Otisa Ambrose. We now go to sports with Terry Laraji. Terry, what's the action looking like today?
3: Good afternoon, Otisa. Good afternoon, Alison.
1: Good afternoon, Terry.
3: Very interesting news.
1: Yes.
2: Terry, please, when we're reading, we're being professional here. And I know we can't help the content of the news, but when we got to that part about the menopause and...
1: Jamaica, and the andropause.
2: I was like, "What
3: Trevor
2: is that?"
3: Paused.
2: Trevor paused.
3: Yes.
2: Trevor nearly came off his chair. I think he recognised the ailments, and
3: he recognised the ailments, or now he's got an excuse.
2: I think he recognised the ailments in the male, where 145,000 men are actually affected by, you know, andropause, and they have reduced libido, fatigue, and muscle loss.
3: Yes, but it doesn't affect Trevor. He's not Jamaican.
1: No, he's saying not him.
2: He says not him. Maybe he's just not tired. Yeah. But yes, I think it's a great initiative, something that needs to be spread across CARICOM, definitely across our region, most definitely. So what's going on in the news for sport?
3: Big news, Azar is back. Among 17 players selected for West Indies training camp ahead of the Sri Lanka series coming up at the beginning of next month.
1: Okay.
3: And where also was he, some though? Breaking news. He will be turning out for the Antigua and Barbuda Falcons in this season's CPL.
1: Okay.
2: So he is a very much highly sought after player, especially for us, the Windies.
3: Who's the best bowler going around?
2: Best bowler. And who's our best batter? He's not on our team. Okay.
3: Probably Hope.
1: Okay.
2: Apt name.
3: Mm-hmm. A bit like your drips.
2: A bit like our drips. Mm.
3: Well, and also the Scorpions from Freeman's Village.
2: Ooh. Mm-hmm. Okay. What's going on with
3: that? Have returned to the top flight in the ABFA for for the first time in 16 years.
2: Well, wow. If they can do it, the Gunners can do it too. Right. I'm telling you, it's anybody's game. Atisa Ambrose is going to be back with the 6 p.m. news. I'll be back with the 7 a.m. news on Monday morning. And both of us will be here on Sunday to give you a week at a glance. We can look back at the news that was in Antigua and Barbuda. Have a wonderful afternoon. A happy weekend to each and every one of you. And we leave you in the capable hands of Terry Laragi with the sport.
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3: Making headlines today, Alzari among 17 players selected for West Indies training camp ahead of Sri Lanka series. Scorpions return to ABFA Premier League after 16-year hiatus. And world record holder Duplantis nervous ahead of new Diamond League season. Good afternoon and welcome to ZDK Sports for Friday, May 15, 2026. I am your presenter, Terry Laragi. And now for the details. We begin today bowling off with cricket. After almost a year-long layoff from international cricket, West Indies premier fast bowler Antigua's own Alzari Joseph is among 17 players set to take part in a 10-day high-performance training camp specially geared towards preparing the West Indies for their upcoming one-day international series against Sri Lanka next month. Cricket West Indies CWI has announced that the camp will be held at the Coolidge Cricket Ground here in Antigua from May 21 to 30. Ahead of the three-match one-day international series, with the opener set to bowl off on June 3 at Sabina Park in Jamaica. Alzari, who has been dealing with a serious lower back injury, last played for the West Indies in July last year when he featured in a T20 international against India in Trinidad. Apart from Joseph's inclusion, there are no other surprises in the squad, considering that key players, including Shafane Rutherford and Romario Shepherd, they're currently playing in the ongoing Indian Premier League IPL. As a result, the final squad for the three-match one-day international series will be announced at a later date. However, one notable inclusion is emerging West Indies under-19 talent, left-arm wrist spinner, Jamaican Vital Laws, who has been invited as part of CWI's continued commitment to developing the next generation of regional players. In a statement, CWI said the training camp forms a key part of the team's wider strategy to strengthen performance in the format over the next 18 months. Head coach Darren Sammy will lead the program alongside his support staff, while newly appointed fast bowling consultant Otis Gibson will officially begin his tenure during the camp, which will focus on elevating performance standards across all areas. Director of Cricket at CWI, Miles Bascombe, underscored the significance of the initiative as the West Indies intensify preparations for a demanding international schedule and their pursuit of automatic qualification for the 2027 ICC Men's Cricket World Cup. Other players included in the training squad are Shea Hope, Jule Andrew, Akeem August, John Campbell, Casey Carty, Roston Chase, Matthew Ford, Justin Graves, Amir Django, Shamar Joseph, Brandon King, Gurukesh Moti, Kyrie Pierre, Jaden Seals, and Shamar Springer. Meantime, Alzari has also been drafted into the Antigua and Barbuda Falcons squad for the 2026 Caribbean Premier League CPL, leaving the St. Lucia Kings after five seasons. Under new player acquisition and draft rules for the 2026 season, that marks the start of a new three-year contract cycle covering 2026 to 2028, each franchise will assemble a 17-player squad consisting of nine senior West Indies players, 5 overseas players and 3 breakout players. Other players drafted by the Falcons include Evan Lewis and Fabian Allen, while Antiguan and Leeward Islands batting prodigy Jule Andrew has been drafted by the St. Lucia Kings. Meanwhile, Barbados Pride head coach Vasba Drakes believes that now is the time to give some of the younger, promising players an opportunity to play at the regional level. His call has come following the Pride's disappointing performance against Trinidad and Tobago Red Force in the playoff match of the West Indies First Class Championship that saw them slump to a 140-run defeat at the Coolidge Cricket Ground in Antigua on Wednesday. Two Barbadians, Rivaldo Clark and Amari Goodridge, both scored maiden first-class centuries against the Guyana Harpy Eagles in their warm-up match that also concluded on Wednesday. Speaking to the media at the Grantley Adams International Airport on Thursday following the team's return, Drakes hinted at possible changes to the team moving forward despite what he described as a commendable showing in the four-day tournament.
5: Well, I was happy with what was exhibited in the competition. But you have some young guys from Barbados that scored hundreds playing for the High Performance Center, and certainly that is something that we have to look at. You know, some of our best players that are being available for next competition, we definitely have to take into consideration that they have to be part of the team.
3: Barbados Pride head coach Vasba Drakes. Trinidad and Tobago Red Force will take on defending champions Guyana Harpy Eagles in the grand finale of the 2026 West Indies Championship, falling off on Sunday at the Sir Vivian Richards Stadium here in Antigua from 10 a.m. Meanwhile, the stage is set as defending champions New Winthrop's Lions will face off against former champions Empire Nation in the final of the 2026 Antigua and Barbuda Cricket Association Super 40 competition. The championship deciding match is scheduled to be played at the Jennings Sports Venue on Saturday. Both teams punched their ticket to the championship clash after navigating distinct semi-final matchups last weekend. New Winthrop's Lions survived a massive scare from the Alberta Blackhawks, recovering from 94-7 in their run chase of 146 for victory, getting home by just 2 wickets to maintain their undefeated streak. Empire cruised into the final with an emphatic 8-wicket victory over the Pickett's Crushers, bolstered by Dahari Francis' stellar all-round performance, where he took 3 wickets with his off-spin to help restrict the Crushers to just 120, before he belted an unbeaten 33-ball 51 to put the result beyond doubt. All the action bowls off tomorrow from 11 a.m. The leading run scorers in this season's Super 40 are the Lions' Tyrone Williams Jr. with 507 runs at an average of 63.38, from the nation's Tenez Francis with 331 at 41.38, while the leading wicket-takers are the Lions' Arundel Boston with 30 sculps at 6.2, from the nation's Micah McKenzie with 20 at 8.35. Boston is also leading the MVP award. You're listening to ZDK Sports, and now for other sporting developments today, kicking into football. After a 16-year hiatus, Freeman's Village Scorpions have returned to the Antigua and Barbuda Football Association, ABFA, Premier League, following a 3-1 victory over Parham on Wednesday. Needing a win to reach an unassailable 56 points with one match still to play, the Scorpions were propelled to victory by a brace from Ramar Gaidasingh, who scored on either side of the half. Scorpions will face Five Islands in their final First Division match on Sunday as they now hunt the league title, while former champions Green Bay Hoppers, who have also earned promotion to the top flight for the 2026-27 season, can also finish atop the standings. On 56 points, Hoppers will face Empire tomorrow, with Empire hunting a place in the three-team round-robin playoffs for a spot in the top flight. Shooting into basketball in the Antigua and Barbuda Basketball Association's second division playoffs on Wednesday night. Old Road Daggers secured a semi-final berth after defeating the Projects 78-63 to claim the three-match series 2-1 as Calvin Simon dropped in a game-high 23 points. The Daggers will now face Oval's OJs 2 in the Division 2 semi-finals, while league champions Cedar Grove Gunners will take on Phoenix, with all the action tipping off at the JSC Sports Complex on Saturday night. While in Division 1 semi-final action last night at JSC, the Project just tipped off Stingers in a thriller, 85-84, to take a 1-0 lead in the best-of-three series, as Malik Moore top scored with 25 points, ably supported by Cornell Greenwood with 21 and Terry Dawkins with 19 points. And defending champions Flyers also took a 1-0 series lead after they beat Otters 81-57. Game 2 of both series tips off on Sunday night. And finally today, running into athletics, pole vault world record holder Mondo Duplantis admitted to nerves on the eve of the new Diamond League season on Friday as he seeks to extend his extraordinary unbeaten record. The United States-born Swede opens his outdoor campaign on Saturday in a loaded field in China that includes Greece's Emmanuel Corrales, who moved to second on the world all-time list in February with a 6.17-meter clearance in Athens. The competition in Shanghai also includes two-time world champion Sam Kendricks of the US and double world championship bronze medalist Curtis Marshall of Australia. Duplantis, unbeaten since 2023, set his 15th pole vault world record in March, clearing 6.31 meters in Sweden, and will be the star attraction in eastern China. This year's Diamond League crosses four continents and 15 cities en route to the two-day series final in Brussels on September 4-5. And that story has brought us to the end of our sporting developments for today. Now to recap our top story. After almost a year-long layoff from international cricket, West Indies premier fast bowler Antigua's own Alzari Joseph is among 17 players to take part in a 10-day high-performance training camp specially geared towards preparing the West Indies for their upcoming one-day international series against Sri Lanka next month. I've been your presenter, Terry Laraji. Thank you for listening. Do join me again for updated sporting developments in our World at Six news package. Stay tuned now for your BBC News update. Good afternoon.

0: BBC News with Sue Montgomery. President Trump has said he didn't think there was a risk of conflict between China and the US over Taiwan. Speaking to journalists on his flight back from his state visit to Beijing, he said he'd listened to President Xi about Beijing's opposition to Taiwanese independence, but had not given any commitments.
1: I'll be making decisions. I think the last thing we need right now is a war. That's 9,500 miles away. I think that's the last thing we need. We're doing very well.
2: Would the U.S. defend Taiwan if it came to it?
1: I don't want to say. I'm not going to say that. There's only one person that knows that. You know who it is? Me.
0: On Iran, Mr. Trump said he didn't ask for any favors from China about reopening the Strait of Hormuz. American media say Washington is taking steps to indict Raul Castro, the 94-year-old former Cuban president and brother of the revolutionary leader Fidel Castro. The charges are said to relate to Cuba shooting down two civilian aircraft 30 years ago, which were being flown by a Florida-based humanitarian organization. The reports emerged as the head of the CIA met Cuban officials. Will Grant reports.
3: A meeting in Havana between the director of the CIA and top Cuban government officials was already a rare and unlikely event. However, in the current context, it is a major development in U.S.-Cuban relations. The talks between the CIA chief and the Cuban authorities, which included Raul Castro's grandson, the interior minister, and the head of Cuba's intelligence agency, took place with a view to contributing to the political dialogue between both nations, a Cuban government statement said. There was no announcement of a deal or agreement after the talks were held.
0: Officials in northwest Pakistan say militants have stormed an army post, killing at least 8 troops. 9 of the attackers were reportedly killed in the fighting in Khyber Pakhtunkhwa province. Anbarasa Natarajan has more details.
4: Reports from the region say Islamist insurgents first rammed a vehicle into the security forces building before waging a gun battle in Pakistan's Bajau district bordering Afghanistan. Images from the outpost showed that much of the structure had been reduced to rubble. The bombing on Thursday night follows 3 militant attacks in recent days that have killed nearly 30 people. Pakistan blames neighboring Afghanistan of harboring militant groups, but the Taliban in Kabul deny the accusation.
0: A court in central India has ruled that an ancient disputed religious complex claimed by both Hindus and Muslims is a temple of a Hindu deity. The High Court said archaeological references showed that the 11th century site was a temple dedicated to the Hindu goddess of learning, Sarasvati. World News from the BBC. Iran's Foreign Minister Abbas Araghchi has said current diplomatic attempts to end the conflict with the United States are suffering from a lack of trust. Speaking in India, where he's attending a BRICS meeting in Delhi, Mr. Araghchi said contradictory messages had raised questions about the Americans' real intentions in the talks. The African Union's Public Health Agency has confirmed an Ebola outbreak in the east of the Democratic Republic of Congo. The agency, Africa CDC, said Democratic Republic of Congo. The agency, Africa CDC, said 65 deaths had been reported in Ituri. Here's Thomas Makwana.

0: to respond effectively to virus outbreaks like the Ebola virus.
1: Russia and Ukraine have exchanged just over 200 prisoners of war each as part of an agreement brokered by President Trump and the United Arab Emirates. They're the first of 1,000 from each side due to be released. An Egyptian man has become a surprise social media star after he came up with an ingenious idea to escape Cairo's chock-a-block traffic. The tuk-tuk driver, known as Abdu, converted his three-wheeler into an underwater vehicle to sail across the River Nile. He wrapped it with several layers of thick plastic sheeting and fitted it with a snorkel. Abdu was cheered by onlookers as he took his modified vehicle down a ramp into the Nile. But the river police failed to see the funny side and they arrested him for not having a proper license. BBC News.
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4: Here is a look at the local weather forecast for Antigua and Barbuda. This is valid until 8 a.m. tomorrow, Saturday, 16th May, 2026. Over the next 24 hours, shallow low-level patches embedded within a moderate to fresh wind flow will continue to move across the area and could lead to a moderate chance for shower activity over and around the islands occasionally during that time. So today we can expect partly sunny skies in general, with a 40% or moderate chance of a brief passing shower. Tonight, fair to partly cloudy skies, with a 40% or moderate chance of a brief overnight shower. Winds will come from the east-northeast at 11 to 30 kilometers per hour or 7 to 18 miles per hour. Seas will range between 1.8 to 2.4 meters or 6 to 8 feet. Therefore, small craft operators should continue to exercise caution. Rainfall thus far for the month of May stands at 6.4 millimeters or 0.25 of an inch. Today, we expect a maximum temperature of 32 degrees Celsius or 90 degrees Fahrenheit, and our overnight low was 23 degrees Celsius or 73 degrees Fahrenheit. We expect a low temperature tonight of 22 degrees Celsius or 72 degrees Fahrenheit. The sun will set today at 6:32 p.m. and rise tomorrow at 5:35 a.m. This is the end of the local weather forecast. I am Bernard Simon for the Antigua and Barbuda Meteorological Services at the VC Bird International Airport.
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3: Did you lose a loved one? 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Social Security pays a funeral grant in the form of a lump sum to a person who pays for the cost of the funeral of an insured person. Qualify, the insured person must have been entitled to sickness, maternity, invalidity, or contributory age benefit, or they must have contributed to the scheme in the 12 months prior to his or her death. The claim must be made within 6 months of death, supported by a death certificate and the appropriate receipts in the name of the claimant. For more information on the funeral grant, please contact the Social Security office. The Antigua and Barbuda Social Security Board, growing to provide for you.
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0: time came when we got constitutional advance. And in 1860, when the petition in England and asked to have a separate representative in the House, Representative Bermuda, they told them no. They should always be attached to some constituency in Antigua. But when we got the constitutional advance at first, we figured they were all people, let them share in the advancement. And against the advice of the British people, we gave them their own representative. And we got another advance when it comes to statehood in association. And we gave them a local government, and we gave them a council, a local council. And now that we have reached the stage of independence, we've given them a number of subjects, like agriculture and forestry, roads, utilities, such subjects. They're going to handle themselves direct with nobody looking over their shoulders. And at the end it says, and the right to raise revenue for the services for which you are responsible. Well, who's going to do the financing? Antigua going to have to do it. Because you take, for instance, at present people paying like $2 a month for electricity over there. If they attempt to charge a realistic rate, I think they'll be in serious trouble. So we're going to have to go over the figures with them and see what's the present deficit. And then we may have to agree to subsidize it to a certain extent, and they must raise the balance of the money.
1: Your obituaries are up next.
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3: It is with great sadness that we announce the passing of a beloved brother, uncle, nephew, cousin and friend, Leslie Cecil Lynch, affectionately called Pluck Up of Liberty Village, Antigua. He died on April 29, 2026 at the age of 57 years. He was preceded in death by his parents, Serene Rhodes Simon of Liberty and Leroy Tallboy Lynch of Buckley's Village, Antigua. He leaves to mourn his beloved, Crystal Francis. He was the loving brother of Linda Lynch Cornelius and her husband, Charles Cornelius, Leonis Lynch residing in the USA, Sean Simon and his wife Ormita Simon, Dr. Jerry Simon and his wife Cheryl Simon, Desiree Doyle and her husband Pastor Kendall Doyle, Delvio Henry and her late husband Terry Henry, and Denzi Simon. The proud uncle of Dr. Elisa Smith Walter, Elijah Smith, Tremaine, Jerry and Terry Henry, Josiah, Zion, Xavier, Dijon, Leela and Zolina Simon, Katie and Caden Doyle, Seema Walter, Zadika and Shania Cornelius, and Anthony in the USA. Leslie was the nephew of Gwendolyn Lynch Spencer of Golden Grove, Vernon Lynch in Canada, Reuben Lynch in the USA, Winston Lynch of Buckley's, Lucia Lynch King in England, Maynard, Rexy, Eldine, Walton, Keithlin, Franklin, Althea, Janil, and Angela Rhodes, Dawn Hillhouse, Alvina Francis, Hermina Cochrane, the late Isilma Edwards, and Edgar Henry. He had a host of cousins to include but not limited to Yene, Dwight, TJ, Jamaris, Ashley, Cavill, Alex, David and Dale Rhodes, Brittany Brown, Chantel Francis, Agel Cochrane, Tracy Henry, Everett Francis, Shania Smith, Lincoln Chimpanzee Lake, Dawn Spencer Roberts, Gail Lynch Joseph, Dale, Lisa, Marissa, Tamara, Josh, Olivia, Jovina, and Jason Lynch. His work family at Caribbean Premium Motors Limited to include Linroy Magic Frederick, his best friend, Andrew Hadid, Yolanda Martin, Michelle Baptiste, Ajani Frederick, Keith Connor, Omari Spencer, Javon Prince, Duck, Sean Thomas, Kuman, Claude, Candice, Gavin, Kyra, and Kestrin Dyer will miss him dearly. Leslie's family of close friends also include Calvert Spencer, Vernon DeFreitas, Cecil Philip of Liberta, Greg Roberts, Scubo, Travelin Ford, Rosa of Santo Domingo, Jackie, George and Elsil Anthony of Jennings, Clinoth Ambrose and family, Dale Francis, Latoya Nathan and Allison Nicholas of Cedar Grove, Fernando Austin of Yorks, and Kevin Kentish of Piggott's. Other relatives and friends are too numerous to mention. The Thanksgiving service for the life of the late Leslie Cecil Lynch, also known as Pluckup, will be held on Wednesday, the 27th of May, 2026, at the Seventh-day Adventist Church, New Bethel, Liberta, at 1:30 p.m. The cortege will leave Barnes Funeral Home at 1 o'clock. Burial will be in the church cemetery. Attendees are encouraged to wear shades of blue. Rest well, sweet soul.
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5: I may lift your hand here and say, thank God for opening my eyes. Still have more to see, but thank God for opening my eyes for the reality of heaven and hell and Jesus and his love. Thank God. Don't take it for granted. For there are multitudes walking up and down, even with glasses, they have four eyes and all them shut. Hello? This soil was under satanic surveillance. This is carrying me back to Luke 8:5. This soil was under satanic surveillance. And I want to be bold enough to declare to each and every one of us in here whose heart is set on going after Jesus that Satan have you under satanic surveillance as well. Me? You know what demons in them said? They said, Jesus, we know. How they know? Okay, Jesus, Lord of all, God in flesh. Okay, you know Jesus. But hear the demon say, Paul, we know. How they know? You ever realize sometimes, you ever want to put on a little light and all of a sudden you see all kind of bugs just start to come round. Mosquito, fly, all kind of thing just buzz round the light. This little light of mine, I'm gonna let it look out for the bugs. This little light of mine. Just want to remind you simply tonight that if you are a believer, the devil has his sights set on you.

0: It's that time of year again, but guess what? This time, I'm me run things. 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
4: Ooh, every day. Frenchie, musical elementary, you know it. 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
1: Hey, what? 1, 2, 5, 6, 7, 8 My check. Yeah, okay. Check 5, 7, 20, 25, 40 Check. Wow. Check. We say check, man. Check. One. That's right. Check. Mic check. Okay, everything good. Everything nice. Okay, the mic good. Yes. Just a little song check. All right. Okay. Oh yes. Good afternoon, Antigan Barbuda, Saint Kitts Nevis, Montserrat. Good afternoon to you.

Barbados, Trinidad, Jamaica, the Virgin Island, what's up? Good afternoon. French West Indies, Guadeloupe, Martinique. Dominique, Saint-Lucie, bon après-midi. Boom, boom. Boom, boom. Boom, boom. USA, the UK, what's going on? What's up? Good afternoon. Go on. Dang diggy dang, diggy ding dang dang, diggy dang, diggy dang.

0: Once again, good afternoon to you wherever you are. What's up? Wagwan, a long time. Wagwan. It's Friday's weekend, so what?
1: When me saw dollar swing, can't stop trying me off you win. 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Up there,
0: black people, good afternoon.

Oh my God. Zaddy Caliber T Radio 97.1 FM. With French, you're the only one. Me can't stop trying, me have to win. Ah, wow.

black looking Friday afternoon. Nice and sunny on the outside. Trust me, sun hot. Fire. I hope everything's A-OK with you. If maybe you're on your job right now, good afternoon to you.

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And guess what? 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ZDK lunch hour. 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

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ZDK girls, they don't give way. 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

ZDK staff, good afternoon to you. 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
0: From my heart, I'm saying I'm sorry, my dear.
1: Way down.
0: I'm sorry for all the wrong I've done and all the pain I've caused.
1: I do.
0: But two hearts become one, and that's a bond. I need you in my life, not as a memory. I need you to be there to journey.

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0: we're going down nice and slowly and nice and cool Friday afternoon. But now what's going with you, no man? What's up?
1: You could be the girl for me, nah, nah, nah.
0: What's going with you?
1: Girl for me.
0: Everything is A-OK with you.
1: For me.

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1: 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Yeah, I'm an announcer that you won't come away.
0: We are going to have a good time today. Oh yes, this afternoon. Get yourself ready for that, all right, okay? 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I am ready for you.
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0: you must be sick. It's time to me to take a break right now. 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Yes, me thirsty now. When me tell I me thirsty bad now. 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Okay, good. All right.
1: Yes, I mentioned. Semi not giving her much attention.
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4: Hello?
3: Who you? 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
4: Oh, well, he moved. I'm Stuart.
3: Oh, hi. I'm Beatrice.
4: I know. He told me all about you. He said not to lend you anything.
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4: This is actually a great idea.
3: Yes. 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
3: How much things I can get from North Coast with this?
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I'm in love with the shape. Let me see now, 11 minutes past the hour of 2 o'clock. I'm in love with the shape of you. Ah. The magnet, although my heart is falling too. Sax man! With the shape of you. 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With

Maybe you home right now. Girl, it's Friday, it's weekend. Have a drink. Let's party. Party time.

That's what this, how, this is how we do it right here. That's the Caliberty Radio. Friday afternoon. How we do it. Hey! In the AM.

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5: Your mom just told me you lost your cell phone.
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6: 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This message is brought to you by the Government of Antigua and Barbuda in partnership with UNICEF.
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2: It's been so long.
1: Sing it.
2: It's been
0: on. It's maybe you in danger. Watch yourself. Be careful, all right, okay?
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0: 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Today is Friday. I have dinner. Well, I have money.
1: My zipper, it's like it's a race.
0: Hey, man.
1: Dress quicker. Isn't it ironic? How ironic it is to watch them thongs.
0: You want candy?
1: That.
0: Need some candy?
1: Right at the right time.
0: Friday, so what?
1: So she like a... So seductive. You should see the way she whine. Her hips are slow-mo on the floor when we... Long she ain't...
0: Sylvie, what go on?

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clock, 4 p.m. All right, it's time to me to go downtown and make some money. She will be right back with you. Oh, yeah. Yeah.

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1: Hey, folks, thanks for your patience. We'll be taking off very shortly. You should be wheels up in about 40 minutes. 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And so is the entertainment. Yeah, I'm sorry about the smell, folks. We are aware.
2: I know.
1: Just one more quick note. We are going to have to deplane.
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0: Yeah. What go on?
1: Me day.
0: Right now, me want some rum and Coca-Cola right now. 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
0: Me start back, man.
1: I joke you, man.
0: Yeah, man. Me start back right now. Me drink everything right now. Me every drink and poison and all. Up to poison terminal, me drink too.
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0: 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What you mean? Up to last time, me drink a shot now.
1: You got shot a poison?
0: Boy, when me drink that shot, then me start graze up on some. Me set all. Now go work out.
1: Oh, you're still in the land that you live in.
0: What?
1: Oh, you're still in the land that you live in.
0: Me wonder myself. I want the joke, yeah? Tall.
1: Come on, me no dead man, no tall.
0: Me special.
1: Dead man attack.
0: Oh, now. Yeah, girl, me drink a shot. You want come? You want a shot too?
1: Not me.
0: Oh, okay. Oh, how they say you chupin?
1: Not me.
0: Oh, okay.
1: What me with poison?
0: Okay, all right.
1: And
0: okay.
1: Your boss, welcome back.
0: Mm-hmm.
1: It's nice to hear your voice when the brother fresh here.
0: Mm-hmm.
1: And you people keep on asking me when the boss coming back, and you're back. So we're glad to have you back in one piece.
0: Mm-hmm.
1: Before we go any further, let me say happy birthday.
0: One piece, what?
1: One piece, you come back in one piece, that piece is. Okay? You come back in one piece. And let me tell you something.
0: Mm-hmm.
1: Me see for me boss, and me tell you, because I'm fresh bungalow time. Boss, what do you do in America? Look, me not lie, you can yuck on young man. Not a young man, no.
0: Mm.
1: Boss, Brenda, Brenda, what's the way you do up there to him, right? Keep on doing it on. I'm one job, but watch my job for watching for you. You understand? Because trust me, my boss look good. Boss, he look good.
0: Hmm, that
1: you're
0: true?
1: Black.
0: I want to say you're blind.
1: Who blind? Who blind? What if I can't see my nigga business more than me now? You understand?
0: How much they pay you?
1: Huh?
0: How much they pay you?
1: We work for free.
0: You work for free now?
1: We work for free.
0: Oh, for sense label party when you work for free now?
1: Yes, Jack.
0: No, okay. That's good.
1: You see the monkey? What the monkey say? Labor party win again.
0: Oh.
1: You understand?
0: I saw the monkey say?
1: Yes, Jack.
0: Oh, okay.
1: Anyway, but before we go any further, let me say good afternoon, happy birthday to Pastor Derby. Down there, St. Croix celebrating his birthday today.
0: Oh, Pastor Derby, his
1: birthday. Yesterday is his birthday.
0: Oh, okay.
1: And love and blessings is coming from his buddy down there, St. Croix. That's King Generic. And his entire family circle down there, St. Croix. And back in Antigua, from his better half, Kilatina. That's my Jamaican cousin, Sharon Grant. Want to wish Pastor Derby a happy birthday. And from all of us, like me and you and Beige and Bronx Tarzan, from Governor Simon Molly and Sean Bird, and you know, the whole ZBK family, want to wish Pastor Derby happy birthday. So, King, enjoy yourself on. Have a good one. Boss, now let me talk about the Link Up family, because me at the Link Up cool family, because I'll miss you bad. You understand? So let me talk based in New York first. Let me start off with Brenda up there in New York. Brenda, good afternoon to your hon. You and your family. To Emerald Harvin, Quentin Dunning, and Alicia Natalia. Up there in New York, Phyllis in Georgia, and Katrina in Georgia as well. To Avril Mirage over in New Jersey, and to my family over in California, William and Geraldine Francis, Angeles, Dave Chapman, and husband I Tusi. To Gail and Mickey, and to Gwendolyn and Mario. And my God, the Kiva Mills, and to the next family, all over in California. Let me say good afternoon to the Mighty Lion, to Big O, that's Otis, and to Mervyn Sleepy. I don't good afternoon to you guys. Down in St. Croix again, to Pastor Derby, and to King Generic, and to Sanjana husband Aldrick. Good afternoon to you down in St. Croix. Back in Antigua, to my brothers over there in Bowlands, my brother Ursula Tiafalos, my sister Eileen. And my two cousins, Leon and Louise, all over in Bowlands, and to John Cut and Clifford over in Bowlands as well. And to Julian and Lisa Murray, and Jennifer Lebediza. And over in Erlin, some Radford, to Sammy Tong and Jenny Veeve. Good afternoon to you guys over there, to Julie over in Cage Bay. To Annette for Mama Jenny, and her two sons, Sacco and Jamie. To the Warrens over there, Quickside, Mr. and Mrs. Warren, all that, Mr. Warren, and his entire family circle is Desiree. Arlene, Marriott, and Sandra, to Travis and Trevin and Chalisa Warren, my son Calvin Esdale, and the friend Kaki, all over the Quickside. Homeboy, Angelina Edmonds, and Julian and Lisa Murray, good afternoon to you guys as well. To my Jamaican cousin, the Chevron Grant, and the other Sean O'Bengal received in the area. To my neighbors and Birdwood, Vela, Bees, and Catherine Charles, and Patricia Ruby, good afternoon. To my cousin, Denfield Bates, Christopher, and his madam over there in Tampa, the Sylvany, and to my cousin Amel, good afternoon to you guys over there in Tampa. And to my cousin Anton, to his beautiful wife, Mrs. Stone, good afternoon to you, hon. And to Anton's children, and to Lintiko and Tirel, good afternoon to you. And to my cousin over there in Bartlett, Aita Tongdow, good afternoon to you, Aita. And to my Lord, Hilda and Gavin over in Cedar Grove, to Gavin Williams, to Dr. Love, to Janet Dublin, to Nayoka Haywood, all over in Cedar Grove. Good afternoon to Ken, and Della Bench, Christian Hill, and to Ken and his madam, good afternoon to you guys as well. To Jackie over in Alsace and Errol, to Valley Bat over in Roman Hill, and to Charlie Bundung up in Willie Kays, and Arab, to Backshot, to Andrea Williams, Shenet and Derry File and Mom Edith Thomas, good afternoon to you guys. The Bronx Stars and Sister Annette and the Bronx Stars, and good afternoon to you as well. To Beauty Francis, to Dr. Solo, and to Edmund Odis, Calypso Douglas, good afternoon to you guys. To Louise Oden, Fort Road, and to Jean Marie, good afternoon to you guys as well. To Sean Bird, to Yoko D, to Governor Simon Molly again, good afternoon to you guys. And Governor Weeks, good afternoon to you. You're working now. To Mean Machine, to Social, to Connection, and to Archie, good afternoon to you guys as well. Anybody of old, Olive Boland, Nicole Joseph, Alex Walsh, good afternoon, good afternoon, good afternoon. To Wayfield Joseph, good afternoon to you. And to Higgins, over in Golden Grove. Extension, so I'm going with Main Road over there. Higgins, good afternoon to you, hon. Friends, he's back. Hope you're listening. Bass?
0: Yes, I'm right there. Oh, yeah. Yes,
1: Andy,
0: yeah.
1: And Barishan boy, the man, Wacky, and so on. Good afternoon to you guys.
0: Mm-hmm. Yes, sir.
1: Bass is a mouthful, but 2.5 now. We'll do the rest.
0: Okay, then.
1: Okay?
0: All right.
1: Thanks again for your time, and thanks for having me, and it's nice to be back.
0: Thank you very much.
1: All right, on.
0: Okay, bye-bye.
1: Yeah.
0: Okay, then. Rum and Coca-Cola. That's what me want right now. Me want some rum and Coca-Cola.

0: let me see what going on. Yeah, hello, good afternoon.
1: Good afternoon, Frenchie.
0: Yes, I.
1: Nice to have you back. We missed you, man.
0: Yeah.
1: We had a wonderful time.
0: Oh, yes.
1: Hi.
0: Back
1: hope
0: nice.
1: You're doing a damage up there, you know. Twin and triplet and so.
0: What I say?
1: Twin and triplet.
0: Yeah, girl. If me tell you what happened, me nearly get lock up there now.
1: No, not you, friend.
0: Yes.
1: Twin and triplet, me talk
0: me about. Me not talk about twin and triplet, man. Me now, doctor cut me, me can't make no picnic again.
1: Oh, yeah, oh.
0: Doctor cut me already, so me can't make no picnic.
1: Okay.
0: But me tell you, the police, them pow-pow, they call the pow-pow.
1: And the big gun.
0: Yeah. Me nearly lock me up there now. If me tell you, yeah, girl, if me tell you what happened.
1: God was with you.
0: Oh, yes.
1: Can you come back in one piece?
0: One piece. Oh, that's my girl.
1: Cypher. Good afternoon to Drunk Starzen, who held the fort down when you weren't there.
0: Yeah.
1: And to Big Bobby, good afternoon. He just has a nice, interesting real interview.
0: Yes.
1: Saturday afternoon. Mm-hmm. Real nice. Mm-hmm. You know? Something to listen to.
0: So tomorrow you listen tomorrow?
1: Well, sometime in the remember till the end part. You know?
0: Okay then. All right. I want to you, so why you study so?
1: Brain's going to come, man. Brain's going to come. When you reach a certain age, you know, remember when I'm young now. I'm going to get a drink of baluba. Something for keep my brain going, boy.
0: How are you going? You're not going senile.
1: But ever since me young, me always forgetful, you know.
0: You're not going senile.
1: No, not yet, Ola. I even remember people for you know how long it take before I could remember you, identify you.
0: That's
1: you?
0: Me warn you.
1: Every time you come here for look in front of me, I'm going to know. No, you have to have a particular mark that I can't mark you. First, you mean a good at marking people features and address and so, where people live and so. Sometimes, me go anywhere, me with people and so, me last and so. Where am I? Last my way and so.
0: Wow.
1: Yeah, I'm good with that. I'm a good pan that for long. This not to do with age now.
0: Oh.
1: This since my young.
0: Mm-hmm.
1: Well, it may be worse now. Come here. So nice to have you back.
0: Thank you.
1: And Julie from Kids Bay and her mom, good afternoon to you. She called me and make me know that Frenchie back. Yeah, man. Avril and Beige and Lisa, Julene and Lisa and her grandchildren, Julie at Kids Bay. Again, Cheryl, Miss Atlee, Jean Christian, Mama Rose, Annette, Sharon, Shireen, Jean, and also to Sharon Christopher, Sharon Grant, and then Sharon Christopher, I said Avril already, and everyone, Auntie Spogo, and everyone under the sound of my voice, and my friend from England, and my Florida friend, Jacinta Davis, good afternoon, and everyone, have a wonderful day, and the Frenchman is back, man.
0: Yes, man.
1: So we're going to have a ball tomorrow.
0: Oh, yeah.
1: And Mama Rose, happy that you're back, and good afternoon to whose birthday it is again? Sharon's better half?
0: Yes.
1: Happy birthday to him.
0: Mm.
1: You gotta send something down. Love and kisses on the phone for him. Well, I guess she has already done that. You know, because you know she lovey. Yeah, man. You see the dangerous starting with your friend, she? That dangerous? But honestly, no, me say when me hear French, you gonna say French. You won't really far, man.
0: Not yet. Soon.
1: So I'm glad to hear that you come. But tell them I'll grab you up then. You gotta come back to Rose, Mama Rose. So French, nice hearing you and everyone under the sound of my voice. Have a wonderful day and be good now.
0: You too, be good.
1: I'm locked in now, Frenchie.
0: All right, okay.
1: Oh, Harry, take care, my friend.
0: All right, okay, good bye-bye. To go. Bye bye. All right, okay.

0: loco, friend, she want to loco, loco. Hello, good afternoon.
1: Guys, I'm back to say good afternoon to Mrs. Jason Atlee, down in the Villa area. Let me say good afternoon to oh, Lord have mercy. So, may good afternoon to your hon. And to Mrs. Bernadette, if you're down in the Grace Green, to Mary, and down in Grace Green as well, and to Fiona and Union Road, and to Annette in Five Island, and to Gwyneth down in the Villa, Python Villa area. Good afternoon to you, Gwyneth. Nice seeing you the other day. Boss, I'm locked in with you again until you get out of the ear. Me one of my Jamaican cousin take off and gang come here, she tall.
0: Okay, then.
1: You understand?
0: Okay.
1: I always will disappear from me, you understand?
0: No.
1: You always will disappear from me, man. Me one of she go away. I'm going to check with you, man. I'm going to get to talk with she tall.
0: Okay, then.
1: She, if you listen, give me a shout.
0: All right.
1: I'm right here locked in. Oh, Zoukan and his madam.
0: Mm-hmm.
1: And to John Gore, good afternoon to you again. And to Sean Burt. Oh, and to my cousin, Kanye Suki Simon, my brother. Leonard Popcorn, he was over in All Saints. And to Iceland, no guy over in All Saints to celebrate his birthday yesterday. Iceland, good afternoon to you, hon. Happy belated to you as well. Thanks again for your time, boss.
0: Okay, good to go.
1: All right.
0: All right.

0: Oh, let me see now what go on here now. Hello, good afternoon.
1: Good afternoon.
0: Somebody.
1: Okay. The phone, you will answer your phone.
0: Okay, and I don't answer phone when I leave the island. I don't answer phone. I don't answer.
1: When I leave, I'm telling when I see so you this morning. What about when Levi? What call you when you're a pilot?
0: This morning.
1: I didn't know you were a pilot, so what should I call you for?
0: Oh, okay, all right.
1: You didn't tell me you were going.
0: All right.
1: So why should I call you? I'm talking about this morning.
0: You called me this morning?
1: Yes.
0: Oh, maybe I was busy because me a busy man now. Yeah, girl. Hey, me
1: who
0: busy now.
1: You?
0: Oh, okay, all right.
1: Good for you. You are busy.
0: Okay.
1: I mean, don't go long time.
0: I joke you, Mike.
1: Long time.
0: And your girl may say, I'll just start your talk about you done.
1: Let him want to see your face.
0: I joke. Seriously?
1: Not even want to see your face, not even hear a voice.
0: Oh my God. Oh.
1: Somebody please.
0: So me gonna go asa.
1: You're gone. I say good afternoon to you. Anyway, I don't want to hear your voice.
0: Mm-hmm.
1: I say good afternoon to you and your family.
0: Mm-hmm.
1: And your grandson, granddaughter and everyone.
0: Mm-hmm.
1: Good afternoon to my auntie and cousin.
0: She say she'll look for you. She say she'll look for you bad.
1: Yeah, I'm in hiding.
0: No, because at your man's birthday today.
1: Yes.
0: Okay.
1: Good afternoon to Mrs. Atlee and her family, to Julian and Lisa, to Bronx Stars and Sister Annette, to Mady, who I just here, to Avril and Sandra, to Brenda Lewis and her family up there in New York, to Sweet G, to Annette Roberts and her two sons, Jamie and Saku. To Lescott and Winston, to Homeboy, to Bade and his family up there in Tampa, to Mrs. Bernadette Ephraim and her family, to Sharon Simon and Mr. Parker over there in Boland, to Bubla, to Karen and Valerie in All Saints, to Miss Elena Gillian, to Yoko D, to Governor Slim and Molly, to Julie from Cage Bay, to Shireen, to Weeks, to me and Machine, and to Archie, and the next one there, all his security downstairs, and to Big Eye, to my King, who celebrates birthday today, King Jeremy. Have a good one, King. Hope you enjoy it. I hope you live to see many, many more from all your friends in Antigua and your Tina. And good afternoon to Governor. So, King Generic, birthday coming to you from King Generic too, and all everybody. You have a good day. No, I'm listening. I'm laughing.
0: Beautiful.
1: Say something nice for my man.
0: Okay, no problem. All right. Yes. Okay, good for my man. You hear that? Play something good for my man. Oh my God, Lord Father Jesus. That's why I pray morning, noon, and night. Father, I pray to forgive them. Forgive me too. Hey, look. Oh my. Hey, boy. Sometimes God, when you see God look upon them. They see God say, boy. God just shake his head and say, ay. Anyway, it's Friday. It's weekend. See me no able. Not today. Today is Friday.

0: Let me see what's going on now. 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
1: Good afternoon, Danger Flag.
0: Yeah, me Danger. What you call me?
1: Danger Flag.
0: 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What you call me?
1: Danger Flag.
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0: 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Okay? Bye.
1: All right, okay. Oh, danger flag. Oh, that is my name now. Oh, all right. Okay. If you are so. If you are that, I give me tech now. If you are that, I give me tech. Oh!

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Oh yes, Toco Loco. That should be a nice place. Yeah, me want to take anyone I day. 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Yeah.

0: Victoria. 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Hello, good afternoon.
1: Oh, hi, good afternoon, Flinty. I just came in, and I think I heard Mama Wood. Is she in the studio? I just came in, I heard Sharon and stuff talking.
0: Nobody in the studio. Nobody in the studio until tomorrow.
1: Okay, so good afternoon to you. Good afternoon to Mama Rose. Good afternoon to Maddie. I heard you, Sharon. Good afternoon. Good afternoon to Yokely. Good afternoon to Slide J, John, Sean, everybody. The guy downstairs, Security, the guy downstairs, Wrong Stars and Beige, Suki, and everybody. Good afternoon, Mrs. Zachary. Everybody, good afternoon and happy weekend. Happy Friday. And I'm still in a glee of my party winning election. I'm still celebrating. Feel so good. Not stressed. I love it. That's all I want to say.
0: Beautiful.
1: Thank you.
0: All right.
1: I don't know what happened to Bubbler. Bubbler White passed away. Nobody heard from him. I hope he's okay. And homeboy, good afternoon to you too. And somebody's birthday today.
0: Sharon.
1: Sharon's friend birthday.
0: Husband.
1: Happy birthday to her.
0: Sharon husband.
1: Oh, Sharon's husband. Happy birthday to your husband, Sharon. Wish him all the best. Happy birthday. Enjoy. And good afternoon, my cousin Randy. Thank you.
0: All right. Okay.
1: Okay.
0: Yes, sir. Pasta Derby.

0: my God. Talk to me.
1: Oh, I forgot to say good afternoon to Julian and my sister Sandra and Mama Eileen down in Maryland. She, her daughter Jen, she listened to you. And Mama Jenny's daughter, Annette, good afternoon. But Mama Eileen down in Jenny in Maryland listened to y'all all the time. She's 90. I think she's 96. But she listens to y'all all the time, too.
0: 96. Yeah. Okay, beautiful. All right. Okay.
1: Okay, bye-bye. Okay.

0: wow. Yeah, now wink up. Wow. It's Friday. To belly man. Security.
1: Once always a million miles away.
0: When I live in Tiga, you have two belly. You know, when we come back, you have four belly. One, two upstairs and two below. Oh my God. When you yam so? Me left in Tiga, me left with two belly. Now me come back, you have four. Two upstairs and two downstairs. What is wrong with the guys? Something is wrong. Oh my God, come on. Take care of yourself, man.

We just feel for wink up on that one day though. I'm going to do that right now. I'm going to get up on that chair and wink up. Hey! Wherever you... Hold on, Mr. Man. Hold on. Wherever you are right now, if maybe you are at home, wherever you are on your job right now, we're going to do some wink up right now, all right? Okay? It's Friday, it's weekend, and let me see now. 12 minutes, let me see, 14 minutes, moving up to the hour of 5 o'clock. So we're going to do some wink up right now, right? Okay? With me. Take a drink. Come. Take a drink with me. I have my drink here. Yeah. Let me take a sip. Okay. All right. Let me take a second one, Jack. Okay. All right, so we're gonna do some wink up right now for that one there, right? Okay, you ready? You sure you're ready? Take a sip again. Take one more sip. Yeah, good. All right, okay. So let's go. See, I'll go wink up now. Okay.

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0: Play Lucky Pick from the Caribbean Lottery.

0: Yes, that's how you with French, you're the only one.
1: I don't know what to do, so I
0: am too hiding.
1: Plus you ain't giving me no reason.
0: Oh, I see.
1: My shop, we think.
0: Bye.
1: What you do? I said that I will.
0: What me say?
1: How you gonna pick up just so?
0: What me say?
1: Me no.
0: What me say?
1: Me no.
0: What

joke you make. Wind up yourself. You don't have to. Wind up yourself. Oh. And then she bubble and she bubble and she bubble. I need some work to do right now. I need some work to do right now. Me want work for you now.

0: anybody willing to give me some work to do? Me, yes, just anybody. Just give me any kind of work. Me work, wash, shop, clean up. Just give me work. Me want work.
1: She said, let me get that to you.
0: Yeah.
1: Get that to me. She said, just she likes telling me.
0: Me want work right now. Looking for job. Me want work.

0: That's why she says she said take it easy, she will do the work. Oh yes, me can't tell her, somebody tell me that. Can't tell us, somebody tell me that. That tell Frenchie, take it easy, let me do the work now. Me can't tell us, somebody tell me that. Ay, ay, ay. You see how me bad lucky? Ay, ay, ay, ay, ay, ay, ay. Yes, sir. I just can't believe that one day. Can't believe that one day, tall. Nobody tall can't tell me, Frenchie, take it easy. Take it easy, you remember, you know, young like before. Take it easy, let me do the work. Nobody, they just want to kill me. You hear me? They want to done with me. Ay, ay, ay.
1: She said, take it easy, I will do the work. You don't have to.
0: Why can't be so bad lucky, tall? Oh no.
1: She said, take it easy, I will do the work.
0: Nobody can't tell me when she take it easy. Let me do the work. Nobody tall. Ha! Father, come to me. Father, please come to me, please. Oh my God.

0: yo, and cigar to a Holland, Cass Holland, Cass Holland a little bit now, please, Cass Holland, please, Cass Holland, please.
1: Got itchy palms? 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

right now. 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Mama, President! 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

0: since last week, me look for lucky to look enough and since last week. 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I might be lucky. I'm a directly bad lucky boy. 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
1: 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I'm looking some lucky tonight.
0: Oh, yeah. Looking for some lucky tonight.

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1: It's really
0: 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Hey!
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0: Okay, we're going to do something very special right now for, let me see now, Pastor Dabi, who celebrates his birthday today. Hello, we are Saint Croix, Saint Thomas, Saint Croix. My name, me can't even remember. Anyway, Pastor Dabi, who celebrates his birthday today.
1: She want me to spend the night with she. 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
0: King Dabi, Pastor Dabi.
1: The night with she.
0: Go to your garden, young, in Antigua.
1: So I went and spent the night. 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She tell me she going to shower. 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
0: Pastor Dabi, go to your garden in Antigua.

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All right, wish you all the best. 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

0: baby, girlfriend, wife, or friends. 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
1: Club style, go ahead, here with this.
0: Don't matter right now. Master Derby, it don't matter right now. It don't matter at all.
1: This is a serious matter.
0: Wife, boy, girlfriend, friend, it don't matter right now, man. 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
1: Wipe when Larry come. 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
0: Wipes, wipes, wipes.
1: 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Parents said they want to go mental.
0: Pastor Dobby, you need to come to Antigua quick to chase them goat they have in the garden.

0: Pastor Derby, there are some ram goat up there. 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
1: What? To drink it. He said, no, you ain't drinking this lobster. 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

0: King Generic, big up yourself also.
1: Tell you, we are in the center of misery. Everybody come here and do what they want.
0: I'm going to leave you with this one. It's time for me to go. I see you tomorrow, God willing, from 2:30 p.m. All right, okay? You be safe.

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3: 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Here is The World at 6. And now, ZDK Liberty Radio brings you news from the national front, an in-depth account of the people, stories, and events that shape our national identity. 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
4: Welcome to The World at 6 for Friday, May 15th, 2026. I'm your presenter, Otisa Ambrose. In the headlines, child abuse cases rise in Antigua and Barbuda, and Antigua and Barbuda make Spanish official second language. 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
4: Now for the news in detail. The Antigua and Barbuda government says more children are being placed in foster care as social services face rising cases of abuse and neglect. Director General of Communications Maurice Merchant told reporters Thursday that weekly interventions now exceed 50, with younger parents and single mothers raising multiple children cited as key factors. In response, Cabinet has approved $500,000 for a new national safe haven for women and children. The facility near the boys' training school will offer emergency protection, counseling, trauma care, and reintegration support under the Family and Social Services Division and the Directorate of Gender Affairs. Merchant said the initiative aims to provide both immediate and long-term support for vulnerable families. In more news, YEEP launches new courses to boost skills. The Youth Education and Empowerment Program, or YEEP, is expanding its curriculum for the 2026 to 2027 academic year. Four new subjects, including Spanish, theater arts, adult literacy, and financial, added to the government-backed Second Chance Education Initiative. Registration is now open for these new courses, along with several existing offerings. YEEP provides educational and personal development opportunities for young people and adults seeking to advance their skills, improve literacy, and enhance employment prospects. For more information, interested persons can contact the program at 562-9367. That's 562-9367. Now, continuing the national stories. The Cabinet of Antigua and Barbuda has approved a major policy to make Spanish the country's official second language. The Ministry of Education will restructure the national curriculum so Spanish becomes a core subject in preschool, primary, and secondary schools. Officials say the move aims to boost regional engagement, workforce competitiveness, tourism, trade, and opportunities across Latin America and the Caribbean. As part of the initiative, the government also launched the Dominican Republic Integration Program, or DRIP, and established a Spanish desk within the office of the Prime Minister to improve services for the Spanish-speaking community. Cabinet says the policy reflects Antigua and Barbuda's commitment to education reform, inclusion, and global development. And in other developments, when a road blaze destroys two-story building, fire officials are in the blaze that destroyed a two-story building on Wenner Road Wednesday afternoon. The building, which housed Vince's hardware store and a restaurant, was engulfed in flames as several fire tenders battled the fire for hours. Residents reported hearing popping sounds and seeing smoke from a nearby generator shortly after an island-wide power outage. Witnesses also reported multiple explosions during the blaze. Firefighters faced challenges with limited water supplies due to affected hydrants, forcing crews to find alternative sources. Authorities say the cause of the fire is still under investigation. And that was a look at the national stories. Now for news from around the region. First to Jamaica. A 13-year-old Excelsior High School student remains in a coma at Kingston Public Hospital after being stabbed while trying to break up a domestic dispute in Bayshore Park Harborview, St. Andrew, on Saturday night. The alleged attacker, identified as Kimar Mitchell, remains on the run as police intensify their search. Doctors have performed emergency surgery and are preparing for another major operation due to severe internal injuries. The girl's mother, Josephine Mitchell, is appealing for public help to secure specialized surgical equipment and donations of blood, saying the life-saving items are extremely expensive and urgently needed. And in news coming out of Haiti, hundreds of residents fled their homes in Haiti's cul-de-sac plain north of Port-au-Prince as violent clashes between rival armed gangs paralyzed daily life. Schools, businesses, and public transport were largely shut down, and a major hospital in Sainte-Soline was temporarily evacuated by Doctors Without Borders due to gunfire. The fighting involving gangs affiliated with the U.S.-designated Ving and Sam collision stems from battles over territory and extortion routes. Residents reported homes struck by stray bullets and some set ablaze. Despite UN-backed gang suppression efforts, armed groups now control up to 90% of the capital's metropolitan area, and insecurity continues to spread beyond Port-au-Prince. No official casualty figures were released Monday evening. That wraps up the stories shaping our region, but the world keeps turning. Up next, we'll take a closer look on the international front. The U.S. is reportedly planning to indict former Cuban president Raul Castro over a 1996 incident in which Cuba shot down planes from the anti-Castro group Brothers to the Rescue. The move comes amid a U.S. fuel blockade that has left Cuba facing severe shortages and nationwide blackouts. Earlier, a U.S. delegation led by CIA Director John Ratcliffe offered $100 million in humanitarian aid if Cuba agrees to reforms. An indictment of Castro would mark a major escalation in U.S.-Cuba tensions, which have intensified under President Donald Trump's push for regime change following the U.S.-backed removal of Venezuela's Nicolas Maduro. Cuban officials say the island has completely run out of diesel and fuel oil as U.S. investigators examine the 1996 plane drowning. That wraps up our news for today. Now, here's a recap of today's national headlines. Child abuse cases rise in Antigua and Barbuda, and Antigua and Barbuda make Spanish official second language. The news was sponsored by Townhouse Megastore, and I have been your presenter, Otisa Ambrose. Let's see what's happening in the world of sports with Terry Laraji, where there's plenty of excitement brewing. For all the latest updates and highlights, Terry, the floor is yours. Good evening.
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0: Thank making headlines tonight, Al Zahri among 17 players selected for West Indies training camp ahead of Sri Lanka series. Scorpions return to ABFA Premier League after 16-year hiatus. And Wardley ignites rematch clause with Dubois. Good evening and welcome to the Major ZDK Sports Edition for Friday, May 15, 2026. I am your presenter, Terry Laraji. And now for the details. We begin tonight bowling off with cricket. After almost a year-long layoff from international cricket, West Indies premier fast bowler Antigua's own Al Zahri Joseph is among 17 players set to take part in a 10-day high-performance training camp, specially geared towards preparing the West Indies for their upcoming one-day international series against Sri Lanka next month. Cricket West Indies CWI has announced that the camp will be held at the Coolidge Cricket Ground here in Antigua from May 21 to 30, ahead of the three-match one-day international series, with the opener set to bowl off on June 3 at Sabina Park in Jamaica. Al Zahri, who has been dealing with a serious lower back injury, last played for the West Indies in July last year when he featured in a T20 international against India in Trinidad. Apart from Joseph's inclusion, there are no other surprises in the squad, considering that key players, including Shafane Rutherford and Romario Shepherd, are currently playing in the ongoing Indian Premier League IPL. As a result, the final squad for the three-match one-day international series will be announced at a later date. However, one notable inclusion is emerging West Indies under-19 talent, left-arm wrist spinner Jamaican Vital Laws, who has been invited as part of CWI's continued commitment to developing the next generation of regional players. In a statement, CWI said the training camp forms a key part of the team's wider strategy to strengthen performance in the format over the next 18 months. Head coach Darren Sammy will lead the program alongside his support staff, while newly appointed fast bowling consultant Otis Gibson will officially begin his tenure during the camp, which will focus on elevating performance standards across all areas. Director of Cricket at CWI, Miles Bascombe, underscored the significance of the initiative as the West Indies intensify preparations for a demanding international schedule and their pursuit of automatic qualification for the 2027 ICC Men's Cricket World Cup. Other players included in the training squad are Shea Hope, Jewel Andrew, Akeem Auguste, John Campbell, Casey Carty, Roston Chase, Matthew Ford, Justin Graves, Amir Django, Shamar Joseph, Brandon King, Gudikesh Moti, Kyrie Pierre, Jaden Seals, and Shamar Springer. Meantime, the Republic Bank Caribbean Premier League CPL draft has taken place, with the seven teams confirming the West Indian players who will form part of their squads for the 2026 tournament, which runs from August 7 to September 20. The Antigua and Barbuda Falcons welcome local star Al Zahri Joseph to the squad after his five-season stint with the St. Lucia Kings. The Falcons have also signed the hugely experienced Devon Lewis, who leaves the Patriots after more than a decade with the St. Kitts and Nevis franchise. The Falcons used right-to-match options RMOs to re-sign Fabian Allen, Jaden Seals and Amir Django. They have also brought back Shamar Springer, Rakim Cornwall and Kareem Agour, who were all part of the Falcons squad in 2025, while new faces include Anderson Mahes and Anderson Phillip. Under new player acquisition and draft rules for the 2026 season, that marks the start of a new three-year contract cycle covering 2026 to 2028, each franchise will assemble a 17-player squad consisting of 9 senior West Indies players, 5 overseas players and 3 breakout players. Other notable draftees include Antiguan and Leeward Islands batting protege Jewel Andrew, who has been drafted by the St. Lucia Kings. New franchise Jamaica Kingsmen have drafted 2 experienced local players with outstanding T20 records in Robin Pearl and Andre Russell, while defending champions the Trinbago Knight Riders have used their RMOs to re-sign Sunil Narain, Nicholas Puran, Kyron Pollard, Akil Hossain and Terence Hines. Meanwhile, Barbados Pride head coach Vesper Drakes believes that now is the time to give some of the younger, promising players an opportunity to play at the regional level. His call has come following the Pride's disappointing performance against Trinidad and Tobago Red Force in the playoff match of the West Indies First Class Championship that saw them slump to a 140-run defeat at the Coolidge Cricket Ground in Antigua on Wednesday. Two Barbadians, Rivaldo Clark and Amari Goodridge, both scored maiden first-class centuries against the Guyana Harpy Eagles in their warm-up match that also concluded on Wednesday. Speaking to the media at the Grantley Adams International Airport on Thursday, following the team's return, Drakes hinted at possible changes to the team moving forward, despite what he described as a commendable showing in the four-day tournament.
6: Well, I was happy with what was exhibited in the competition, but you have some young guys from Barbados that score hundreds playing for the High Performance Center, and certainly that is something that we have to look at. You know, some of our best players that are being available for next competition, we definitely have to take into consideration that they have to be part of the team.
0: Drakes noted, though, that the team showed resilience throughout the campaign, particularly after rebounding from an early defeat.
6: Certainly losing me the first game and coming back strong in Jamaica, and obviously Kevin Wickham formed throughout competition up to the last game was exceptional. That was certainly was a highlight. Joshua Bishop also, his performance with both bat and ball, you know, being one of the younger guys in the team, it certainly have been a highlight for the Barbados team.
0: Kevin Wickham scored 393 runs, making him the second highest run scorer in the competition, behind Trinidad and Tobago wicketkeeper batsman and captain Josh De Silva with 402. Responding to queries about the team's perceived lack of firepower in the bowling department, Drake said it was an issue that needed to be addressed.
6: In hindsight, you would like to think one of the things that probably was frustrated me, you having someone like Jaden C, who is a genuine number 11, and he was able to stand up and back, you know, 15 overs. You would like to think that if you have a fast bowler that can actually insert some damage there or put a little bit of fear in his heart, you know, it would make a difference, and unfortunately we didn't have that. So it's an area that we definitely have to spend some time trying to search. We are the legend. We're thinking about having search for pace program, so that's something that definitely will be on the agenda going forward.
0: Vasbert Drakes. Joshua Bishop's 16 wickets were tied for third most behind Guyana's Gudakesh Modi with 26 scalps and the Red Force's Anderson Phillip with 21. Trinidad and Tobago Red Force will take on defending champions Guyana Harpy Eagles in the grand finale of the 2026 West Indies Championship, where Harpy Eagles off-spinner Richie Lucknow says that he is looking to make a big impression with the bat as well as the ball.
7: For me, it's just basically being consistent on one area and varying the pace. Well, gonna be working on me with some sliders and what's not. As you said, the numbers ain't showing as yet, but I know that I'm backing myself 100% and working hard in the nets to get some big scores this season and show everybody I could also bat.
0: Richie Lucknow. Lucknow had his breakout moment during the 2025 season, establishing himself as a key player for the Guyana Harpy Eagles in the West Indies four-day championship and the West Indies Breakout League. In the Harpy Eagles innings and 21-run victory over the West Indies Academy and the Antigua Recreation Ground this week, the team's warm-up encounter before the finale, Lucknow scored his maiden first-class half-century, 116 balls 77, and returned match figures of 9 for 122 from 30 overs. The final, where Guyana will be looking to lift the trophy for the fourth consecutive time, is set to bowl off on Sunday at the Sir Vivian Richards Stadium here in Antigua from 10 a.m. And Antiguans Felix Auguste and Jahari Edwards reached significant milestones in their officiating careers during the West Indies Championship clash between the Guyana Harpy Eagles and the West Indies Academy. Auguste made his debut as an on-field umpire at the first-class level, while Edwards made his debut as a first-class match referee. Their achievements are said to be a testament to years of hard work, dedication and commitment to the game, as both men continue to make Antigua and Barbuda proud and serve as an inspiration to the next generation of cricket officials. Meanwhile, the stage is set as defending champions New Winthrop's Lions will face off against former champions Empire Nation in the final of the 2026 Antigua and Barbuda Cricket Association Super 40 competition. The championship deciding match is scheduled to be played at the Jennings Sports Venue on Saturday. Both teams punched their ticket to the championship clash after navigating distinct semi-final matchups last weekend. The Lions survived a massive scare from the Liberta Blackhawks, recovering from 94 for 7 in their run chase of 146 for victory, getting home by just 2 wickets to maintain their undefeated streak. Empire cruised into the final with an emphatic 8-wicket victory over the Pickett's Crushers, bolstered by Dahari France's stellar all-round performance, where he took 3 wickets with his off-spin to help restrict the Crushers to just 120 before he belted an unbeaten 33-ball 51 to put the result beyond doubt. All the action bowls off tomorrow from 11 a.m. The leading run scorers in this season's Super 40 are the Lions' Tyrone Williams Jr. with 507 runs at an average of 63.38, from Empire's Tenez Francis with 331 at 41.38, while the leading wicket takers are the Lions' Arundel Boston with 30 sculps at 6.2, from Empire's Micah McKenzie with 20 at 8.35. Boston is also leading the MVP award. You're listening to ZDK Sports, and now for other sporting developments tonight, kicking into football. After a 16-year hiatus, Freeman's Village Scorpions have returned to the Antigua and Barbuda Football Association ABFA Premier League following a 3-1 victory over Parham on Wednesday. Needing a win to reach an unassailable 56 points with one match still to play, the Scorpions were propelled to victory by a brace from Ramar Gaida Singh, who scored on either side at the half. Scorpions will face Five Islands in their final First Division match on Sunday, as they now hunt the league title, while former champions Green Bay Hoppers, who have also earned promotion to the top flight for the 2026-27 season, can also finish atop the standings. On 56 points, Hoppers will face Empire tomorrow, with Empire hunting a place in the three-team round-robin playoffs for a spot in the top flight. Shooting into basketball in the Antigua and Barbuda Basketball Association's second division playoffs on Wednesday night, Oro Daggers secured a semi-final berth after defeating De Project 2 78-63 to claim the three-match series 2-1, as Calvin Simon dropped in a game-high 23 points. The Daggers will now face Oval's OJ's 2 in the Division 2 semi-finals, while league champions Cedar Grove Gunners will take on Phoenix, with all the action tipping off at the JSC Sports Complex on Saturday night. While in Division 1 semi-final action last night at JSC, the Project just tipped off Stingers in a thriller, 85-84, to take a 1-0 lead in the best-of-three series, as Malik Moore top scored with 25 points, ably supported by Cornell Greenwood with 21 and Terry Dawkins with 19 points. And defending champions Flyers also took a 1-0 series lead after they beat Otters 81-57. Game 2 of both series tips off on Sunday night at the JSC. Running into athletics now, pole vault world record holder Armand Mondo Duplantis admitted to nerves on the eve of the new Diamond League season on Friday as he seeks to extend his extraordinary unbeaten record. The US-born Swede opens his outdoor campaign on Saturday in a loaded field in China that includes Greece's Emmanuel Karalis, who moved to second on the world all-time list in February with a 6.17-meter clearance in Athens. The competition in Shanghai also includes two-time world champion Sam Kendricks of the US and double world championship bronze medalist Curtis Marshall of Australia. Duplantis, unbeaten since 2023, set his 15th pole vault world record in March, clearing 6.31 meters in Sweden, and will be the star attraction in eastern China. This year's Diamond League crosses 4 continents and 15 cities en route to the two-day series final in Brussels on September 4-5. Stepping in the boxing ring now, Fabio Woodley says he has triggered a clause for an immediate rematch with WBO heavyweight champion Daniel Dubois. Dubois survived 2 early knockdowns to dethrone fellow Briton Woodley with an 11th round stoppage in Manchester last Saturday. Both fighters are signed to Queensbury, and promoter Frank Warren confirmed after the bout there was a rematch clause. Woodley, who rose from the white-collar boxing scene to world champion inside 10 years, lost for the first time as a professional. The 31-year-old enjoyed early success against Dubois, but had a badly damaged nose and heavily swollen eye when the referee stepped in to stop the fight. And finally tonight, on this day in history, in 2011, in a low-scoring test in Guyana, Ravi Rampal and Darren Sammy bowled Pakistan out, 40 short at the target. It was a good game for debutant West Indies leg spinner Devendra Bishu, who took 4 wickets in the first innings and scored a vital 24 in the 48-run last-wicket stand with Shiv Chanderpaul in the second innings. And that story has brought us to the end of our sporting developments for tonight. Now to recap our top story. After almost a year-long layoff from international cricket, West Indies premier fast bowler Antigua's own Alzari Joseph is among 17 players set to take part in a 10-day high-performance training camp specially geared towards preparing the West Indies for their upcoming one-day international series against Sri Lanka next month. I have been your presenter, Terry Laraji. Thank you for listening. Stay tuned now for your BBC News update. Do enjoy the rest of your evening and have a great weekend.

0: BBC News with Sue Montgomery. Israel says it's targeted the leader of Hamas's military wing in Gaza, who it said was one of the architects of the deadly mass attack on Israel on October the 7th, 2023. It is not said whether Ezzedine al-Haddad had been killed. Amir Nader is in Jerusalem.
1: Ezzedine al-Haddad has been the de facto leader of Hamas in Gaza for almost a year. If the assassination attempt was successful, Israel would have killed the last remaining mastermind of the October the 7th attacks. Eyewitnesses told the BBC that an apartment in Gaza City was struck by multiple missiles, and survivors who escaped by car were targeted in subsequent strikes. Haddad's death has not been officially confirmed by Hamas or Israeli authorities. Following tonight's attacks, Israeli military officials accused Haddad of responsibility for the murder, kidnap and injury of Israeli citizens and troops.
0: China's President Xi Jinping has accepted an invitation from Donald Trump to travel to the United States later this year. The announcement came as President Trump was on his way home from a two-day summit in Beijing. Speaking to journalists, Mr. Trump said he was not looking for Taiwan to move towards independence and that he would soon make a decision on the future of U.S. arms sales to the island. Here's Bernd de Bussmann.
2: Taiwan's a very important issue to many lawmakers here in Washington. And in the short term, the main issue is there's a $14 billion arms sale that has already been approved by Congress, but which has been repeatedly delayed. Now, ahead of Mr. Trump's visit to Beijing, it was given kind of tremendous weight by Democratic lawmakers and Republican lawmakers, including eight senators who sent President Trump a letter urging him to move ahead with the sale and formally notify President Xi while they were meeting in Beijing. That didn't happen, and President Trump said that he still hasn't determined whether the sale would go through.
0: Our White House reporter, Bernd de Bussmann. The World Health Organization is calling for countries to do more to restrict the sale of nicotine pouches to young people. It says the highly addictive products, which users place under their lips, are being aggressively marketed to teenagers. This report from Clitzia Sala.
3: The industry says nicotine pouches help adult smokers move away from tobacco and are meant for over-18s. But the World Health Organization warns that what it calls deceptive tactics are driving a rapid rise in their consumption among young people worldwide, creating the risk of a new generation of nicotine addicts. Manufacturers are accused of using bright packaging and sweet flavors like bubblegum and gummy bears and promoting the pouches through social media influencers to offset falling smoking rates. Only 16 countries ban them outright and 32 regulate them in some way.
0: This is Sue Montgomery with the latest world news from the BBC. Talks between Somalia's government and the opposition about holding democratic elections have collapsed. President Hassan Sheikh Mohamud has been seeking to move Somalia away from a system based around clan elders towards democratic elections. The opposition says the president plans to centralise power, but has agreed to postpone anti-government protests due to take place on Saturday. It's been confirmed that the highly infectious disease Ebola has broken out in the east of the Democratic Republic of Congo. Uganda's health ministry also confirmed that the death of a patient in intensive care on Thursday had been caused by the virus. Here's our Africa correspondent, Thomas Mukwana.
4: New cases of Ebola have been recorded in two towns in the eastern DRC province of Ituri. They're near the border with both Uganda and South Sudan, where there is intense population movement because of mining. The Africa Center for Disease Control warns that this poses a risk of cross-border infections. So far, 65 people are believed to have died from this new outbreak, although only four of them have been confirmed to be positive. A further 264 people are suspected to be infected. Africa CDC says initial findings suggest the presence of a new variant, which may be harder to treat as vaccines have been developed against the most common Zaire strain.
0: The Bolivian government says it struck a deal with protesting miners who are demanding the resignation of President Rodrigo Paz. The economy minister, José Gabriel Espinosa, said the agreement came after almost 12 hours of talks. There's been no comment from the protesting unions. A judge in New York has declared a mistrial in a rape case against the disgraced film producer Harvey Weinstein after the jury said it was unable to reach a verdict. Jessica Mann is one of

0: Available benefits include age pension, sickness, maternity, invalidity, survivors, and funeral grant. But you must qualify to receive these benefits. Employed persons must demand that their employers pay their contributions in the right amounts at the right time to ensure eligibility for benefits. Self-employed persons must pay their contributions in order to qualify for benefits. The friendly customer service staff is available to answer all of your questions. 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The Antigua and Barbuda Social Security Board, growing to provide for you.
1: Here is a look at the local weather forecast for Antigua and Barbuda. This is valid until 8 a.m. tomorrow, Saturday, 16th May, 2026. Over the next 24 hours, shallow low-level patches embedded within a moderate to fresh wind flow will continue to move across the area and could lead to a moderate chance for shower activity over and around the islands occasionally during that time. So today we can expect partly sunny skies in general with a 40% or moderate chance of a brief passing shower. Tonight, fair to partly cloudy skies with a 40% or moderate chance of a brief overnight shower. Winds will come from the east-northeast at 11 to 30 kilometers per hour or 7 to 18 miles per hour. Seas will range between 1.8 to 2.4 meters or 6 to 8 feet. Therefore, small craft operators should continue to exercise caution. Rainfall thus far for the month of May stands at 6.4 millimeters or 0.25 of an inch. Today we expect a maximum temperature of 32 degrees Celsius or 90 degrees Fahrenheit, and our overnight low was 23 degrees Celsius or 73 degrees Fahrenheit. We expect a low temperature tonight of 22 degrees Celsius or 72 degrees Fahrenheit. The sun will set today at 6:32 p.m. and rise tomorrow at 5:35 a.m. This is the end of the local weather forecast. I am Bernard Simon for the Antigua and Barbuda Meteorological Services at the VC Bird International Airport.
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0: Did you lose a loved one? And did you have to pay the funeral expenses? If your loved one was a contributor to Social Security and would have qualified for benefits, you may be entitled to a refund in the amount of $2,500. Social Security pays a funeral grant in the form of a lump sum to a person who pays for the cost of the funeral of an insured person. Qualify, the insured person must have been entitled to sickness, maternity, invalidity, or contributory age benefit, or they must have contributed to the scheme in the 12 months prior to his or her death. The claim must be made within 6 months of death, supported by a death certificate and the appropriate receipts in the name of the claimant. For more information on the funeral grant, please contact the Social Security office. The Antigua and Barbuda Social Security Board, growing to provide for you.
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5: It is with profound sadness that the Roberts family announces the passing of the beloved Everett Donald Roberts, GCM, also known as Robbie of Quesada Gardens. Everett passed into the nearer presence of the Almighty on the 26th day of March 2026 at the age of 75 years. He was the son of the late Arthur Edwin Sylvester Roberts, Sr., known as Boise, and the late Mrs. Audrey Roberts. He was the husband of Rosemary Roberts, the father of Calvin, Stacy, Sean, Jamie, and Anne-Marie Roberts, the father-in-law of Michelle, Lorena, Wolete, and he was the brother of Mrs. Sisley Walker and Sandra Roberts.

0: Yearwood, Arthur deceased, His Excellency Sir Carl Roberts, George Eustace and Captain Elvis Roberts, the son-in-law of Henrietta Henry, brother-in-law of the late Winston Walker, Guy Yearwood Sr. and Frederick Henry, of Elaine Roberts and Ophelia Lewis deceased, Pauline Lady Roberts, Angela and Marilyn Roberts, Olivette Brown and Enid Stewart. Also mourning are his grandchildren, Devonte and wife Jada, Nicholas, Shay, Chase, Shannon, Stefan, Simone, Shania, and Brittany Roberts. Two great-grandchildren, Elias Roberts and Maya Avizu. Everett was the nephew of Isilma Christopher, the late Carlton Roberts, Madge Roberts, Norris, Arnold and Lachlan Roberts, Eileen Charles, Donald, Clarence and Sidney Christian, Samuel James, Fitzroy George, Delma Daniel, Ina Harris, Ernie Ponter, Isa Joseph and Winifred Isa Williams. He was the uncle of Karen, Craig and Andrea Walker, Jason and Jessica Roberts, Jermaine Roberts deceased, Kevin Roberts, Charlene Roberts Gallagher, Celia Roberts Morgan, Charissa Roberts Thomas, Sonia Roberts Carter, Goya and Shari Roberts, Sherelle Roberts, Shamir Yearwood Edwards, Shamara Yearwood, Elvis Charles, Crystal Winter and Cheyenne Smith. Everett had many dear cousins, including the children of Isilma Christopher, those of the late Carlton Roberts, Madge Roberts, and Samuel James, and many others. His close friends include His Excellency the Governor General of Antigua and Barbuda, Sir Rodney Williams, Norris Walter, Alvin James, Radford and Cecile Hill, Justin Simon, Charlesworth and Peter Gordon and siblings, members of the Paradise Domino Group, the employees of Roberts Construction, past and present, the community of Jumbie Bay, the house managers, his clients Steve and Sally Morgan, John and Rosalind Morgan, Ron and Nancy Shake, and many more. The body of the late Everett Donald Roberts, GCM, may be viewed at the Spring Gardens Moravian Church, St. John's Street, St. John's, on the morning of Friday, the 22nd day of May, 2026. Tributes will be presented from 9 o'clock, with a Thanksgiving service following at 10. Interment will be at the St. John's Public Cemetery. Everett has left an indelible mark on our nation and a void that may never be filled. May the soul of our dearly beloved husband, father, brother, uncle and cousin rest in peace and rise in glory.
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Join Prime Minister Gaston Browne and Team Labor as we come together in gratitude, unity, and reflection following a historic victory. This Sunday, May 17th at 9 a.m. at the St. John's Pentecostal Church. Come and give thanks with Team Labor as we celebrate the journey, the people, and the future of Antigua and Barbuda. This Sunday, May 17th, 9 a.m., St. John's Pentecostal Church. All are welcome.

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It's game on. And you may not be able to predict the scoreline or who will win each game. And you sure can't predict who will be the champion. But what is predictable is that Quartz has what you need to watch the games the way you want to every time. It's game on. Quartz. Bring

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